0: And good evening. Welcome to another episode of Territorious Talk. Territorious Talk is here to inform and unite the overseas territories in the Atlantic and Caribbean region, Bermuda, Cayman Islands, Anguilla, Turks and Caicos, Montserrat, and the Virgin Islands. And tonight I have a guest on, the Honorable Walter Raban, former Deputy Premier of Bermuda and former Minister responsible for CARICOM. So tonight we're going to have a brief discussion about regional happenings and a few other things. Even Honorable Walter Raban.
1: Good evening, Honorable Mr. Christopher Famous. Nice to see you again.
0: Yeah.
1: Happy New Year, Happy Easter, all that.
0: Let's not get over dramatic. You've seen me since last year.
1: well, my last time on this program was in 2025. So just for the benefit of your audience, and we're resuming our conversation between each other and with them.
0: All right. So how is air quotes retirement for you?
1: It's been very nice, actually. I've found some new activities to preoccupy my time with, including my own well-being and my family. And I'm finding it a very rewarding journey so far.
0: Okay. All right. So tonight we are going to do a regional roundup on some issues. Some are semi-exciting, some are not so, maybe not so exciting, but things that are helping to shape the region as we know it. Bermuda is in the Atlantic. We aren't geographically in the Caribbean, but we are historically and biologically linked and business linked to the Caribbean. So the first thing we'll start with is all of us are being affected by somebody in Washington decided to do some crazy stuff. What's your thoughts on how this has affected the region?
1: Well, thank you for the question about the ongoing war and conflict and impact of the crisis that has emerged from one might call West Asia, but as we all sort of commonly refer to it as the Middle East, particularly centering around

0: Iran, the neighboring Gulf states, Israel, and of course, the United States. And the late February attack by the United States and Israel on Iran, and what we've been experiencing for the week since, are the repercussions of that. Clearly, a disruption to the global marketplace with oil and petroleum prices going out of the roof to some degree and bobbing up and down, but still, compared to what the price was prior to late February, which was around between $60 and $70 a barrel, it is now, in the 90s to 100. I do believe that recent discussions have seen some decline in the price of petroleum. But this has been a very unstable 6 weeks, I think, for most countries that are heavily reliant on fossil fuel, but particularly the Caribbean region, where every island is reliant on fossil fuels and the byproducts that come from the petroleum industry related to agriculture, related to other activities that petroleum is a core element in the production of a whole lot of items, and not only that, but of course, transport, which is always an issue for the Caribbean, but the price of transport clearly has been affected by that. And of course, there's the cost of electricity, which for the Caribbean is always an issue. And all of these elements of daily life have seen instability.
1: Yeah, and regional governments, not all, but some have responded. And recently, as of yesterday, I want to say we've seen this in Bermuda.
0: Yes, it was announced today officially that the Minister of Home Affairs, who has responsibilities related to the energy and fuel sector, the government has chosen to give a direction that will freeze gas at the pump for a limited period around 6 months. This is not something unusual. It was done prior by the Minister of Finance, who had then responsibilities related to fuels. So this is a recurring step that the government has chosen to take in here to freeze. I have heard in other islands the same has been done. I believe Barbados and other islands have also taken steps to stabilize or at least prices related to fuel so that there is some stability for residents. And the obvious shock of this volatility in pricing, consumers are at least cushioned from, if I can call it that, because we can never escape it completely, but they are cushioned from the instability of the market.
1: Well, if you were the minister responsible for energy, what would you have done? Would you have done anything different?
0: No, I can't say that I would have. I would look for every option possible, which I don't doubt that the current minister, along with the Minister of Finance and others who have a day-to-day monitoring of the situation, would look for ways that how can they cushion the impact for everyday persons from the volatility of the movement of oil prices. This is one step, but these steps only have temporary impact because there's always some follow-on issue that often makes these measures only temporary in nature. So certainly at the end of the 6 months, the minister will have to evaluate along with her government colleagues the situation and to see what else can be done.

0: it is certainly, we can't know what's going to happen in 6 months. Many people would hope that this particular issue has subsided, but we must not underestimate, Mr. Famous, the impact of the past 6 weeks has already made on the market and in global markets, in that there are two components to this. There is what's happened in the area of conflict, and we know that there's been considerable military activity, which has brought damage to critical infrastructure that's related to petroleum production. That itself, even if the war stopped tomorrow, would need to be assessed and repaired in a way that can allow production to resume. There's the obvious response to that the markets have to this, because some of the byproducts of volatility related to conflict and price instability is that things in the marketplace, like insurance, the cost of the cost of movement of goods, i.e. transport, whether it be air or sea, sees price volatility. So it often takes the market and these elements they don't respond immediately. So whether it be the insurance that's charged on the movement of cargo by a ship or air, or other costs that are related to the movement of goods, the cost of those goods itself, the impact on agriculture, because if there has been a shortage of like petroleum products, which is essential for the creation of fertilizers, there's going to be a shortage somewhere along the line, and the access to fertilizers or resource for agriculture then has been disrupted. We saw this when the conflict in Ukraine started, and you would remember all the repercussions that had on agriculture and fertilizer prices and the movement of those goods and the cost that it imposed on everyone. That is what's happening now, and it may be even more extreme because of the long-lasting impact of a strangulation on these resources has on the production of other things. So it's not just the fuel in the pump that we should be concerned about. It's the resources that are used to create products such as essential plastic goods, also fertilizers, and other products that are essential, that are essentially petroleum-based. So the market will take some time to respond to these, even if the war were to stop next week or in the next month or so. There are going to be ripple effects before things get to, I don't know, some sort of normal. Oh, we know that from the last time that this happened, where there was a freeze in prices or a conflict like between Ukraine and Russia, happened, you know, it took a while for things to move. In some cases, things didn't change as much. We still were confronted with higher prices of food, higher prices of fuel, higher prices around transport. And because of the ongoing conflict, even in Ukraine, some supply chains remain strangled and limited. So this is going to have a lingering impact. So in 6 months, going back to your principal question about the minister and the response, we'll certainly have to look at the impacts of the freeze and if that can be actually continued, or it should be discontinued, or if other measures have to be taken based on where we are as a country. Yeah. But this is an issue for every island.
1: Yeah, so I just brought this up quickly just to show one of our sister overseas territories, the Premier, the Honorable Cora Hodge Richardson Hodge, did something similar. They probably did more than just the fuel. But the point is that all the smaller islands especially are going to feel it. So, leaders are responding accordingly, right?
0: Yes. We're just seeing the reality by that particular report, Mr. Famous, that islands face. Islands, unlike larger states, don't have multiple avenues to receive goods and

0: services, a small island like Anguilla has one choke point, if I can refer to it as that. And if that choke point and that avenue and supply chain isn't resourced with what they need, they suffer, and they can suffer very dramatically, because a small disruption can bring about sort of lasting instability. Whereas larger countries have different avenues to receive goods and services, can perhaps last out a situation for a period of time. That even has to be connected to things like storage. You know, does an Anguilla or a small island have the storage capability to build a reserve that when these situations happen, they at least have some resources that they can rely on for a period of time, like 2 or 3 months, to last out until there perhaps is some stability brought back to the marketplace. I do not know whether Anguilla has that capability. We know that Bermuda has some level of capability there, in that, and that might cushion even our exposure to some of these changes, in that, you know, there may be a certain level of supply, and, you know, in, even in Bermuda, we're small, but Anguilla is even smaller, as we all know. And so, you know, Bermuda perhaps can last for a bit of time. We have a number of different supply chain locations through North America that we can actually access. And of course, our fuel doesn't come out of the Gulf. It comes out of it doesn't come out of the Gulf in West Asia. It comes out of the Gulf of what is now, I think, referred to as the Gulf of America, but we have traditionally known as the Gulf of Mexico, out of the Texas coast. So we've been shielded from perhaps a supply chain instability, but the cost of that is going to be our exposure. But in Anguilla and smaller islands, because of these very unique situations of not being able to sort of have reserves that they can rely on to kind of last out a period of instability, it's going to be a problem. I can't hear you, Mr. Famous.
1: I had it on mute, sorry. Okay. I said, before we go on, I just want to thank our regional broadcast partners, Cayman Mallard and Cayman Islands, Radio Turks and Caicos and Turks and Caicos Island, CBN Radio in the Virgin Islands, and Bermuda Zone Channel 82. As you would know, we record the shows online, but we also send out the recordings to our regional partners so they are rebroadcasted throughout the overseas territories, so that way we're able to help inform and unite our people. So we're going to switch gears slightly and back to politics.
0: Yes.
1: Politics closer to whom, I should say.
0: Yes.
1: Who's this gentleman here?
0: That is the Right Honorable Brave Davis, who is the Prime Minister of the Commonwealth of the Bahamas.
1: Okay. And what's going on in the Commonwealth of the Bahamas?
0: Well, in the next 14 days, I believe they are going to have a general election. It was called prior to the House of Assembly there, or House of Representatives, was prorogued prior to Easter and prior to the Lenten period, or early in the Lenten period, I should say. And the Prime Minister, once the Easter period was done, announced the date of the election, which I believe is the first week of May. I do believe also this past week they had their nominations. So Philip Brave Davis, as he's known, is the leader of the Bahamas Progressive Liberal Party. And he is taking his country to the polls to get a mandate.
1: Okay. And to your knowledge, how many seats are there in Bahamas?
0: That's a good question. I'm thinking it's somewhere in the region of, is it

0: 30-something.
1: I think it's 30-something, 38 seats.
0: Yeah.
1: I think it's something like that.
0: And what's interesting about Bahamian elections is ever since 1997, no sitting government has had two terms. Every election, they switch from one party to the next, the other party being the FNM, Free National.
1: Freedom National Movement.
0: Yeah. So it's going to be interesting to see if the PLP, which is our sister party, retain government.
1: Yeah, it's 41 seats, and I actually, in my mind, first the number 41 popped up, but I started to think too much. I should have gone with my instinct. Yeah, it's 41 seats, and the majority of seats are obviously on the main populated island of New Providence. And I believe the Bahamas has something in the region of just somewhere like 280 or so thousand people. I believe Mr. Famous in like the high 200,000s of people, yeah?
0: Well, that's the population, but the.
1: Yeah. Oh, yes, a population number. I don't know how much the eligible voters are, because they have a system where I believe everybody has to re-register, I believe, prior to an election. I think that's how their system goes. So how many people will be eligible to vote? I am not aware of at this point, but they have a system where people are encouraged to register. And I think the whole island has to re-register prior to an election. I could be wrong, but that's what I believe their system is. Perhaps you.
0: I think we need to get somebody in from Bahamas to give us a brief history of Bahamian politics and the upcoming election.
1: Yeah.
0: But moving on, we have another election. Sorry, you were saying something?
1: No, I think that, I mean, it would be remiss for us not to mention that there are other parties in this election.
0: Yeah.
1: Bahamas, Mr. Famous, you know, for the sake of being informative to our.
0: All right, so let's go back.
1: Our like, you know, our country family that exists in the Commonwealth of Bahamas, and that there is another party that has actually been the government in the past, and that's the Freedom National Movement, is led by Mr. Michael Pintaud currently. And they are the second, the opposition. But I'm also told that another party seems to have emerged as a interesting player, a third party, which is quite unprecedented, that is running candidates for, if not all, the majority of the seats. It's a party that was led by a gentleman who's passed, Dr. Bernard Nottage, many, many years ago. But there seems to have been an emergence of a third entity in this upcoming election. And we'll have to see what happens. I mean, it's a very interesting new development in Bahamian politics to have a third party that actually is fielding a commanding amount of candidates. I don't know, I can't assess at this point the impact that will be. You know, like yourself, I am a friend of the Bahamas, but I'm also, you know, I see the PLP as our sister party of the party I formerly served under here in Bermuda. So the relationship is close and tight, and I wish the PLP all the best. But elections can, as you know, bring some interesting developments.
0: Yeah, so for the sake of being fair and equal, this is the FNM logo of the opposition, the current opposition in Bahamas.
1: Yes, that's them.
0: Does that equate to democracy on my part?
1: Yes, it does. I think, you know, we're being transparent and informative, Mr. Famous. That's what I know you always endeavor to be.
0: All right. So moving on, we have.
1: Yes, we have Antigua.
0: In another sister island, Antigua and Barbuda, we have elections being called as well.
1: Yes.
0: I want to say April the.
1: 30th?

0: Yes, April they had a very short window, and let me see if I could find what's your predictions? What's your thoughts on the Antigua election?
1: Well, that's going to be interesting. Prime Minister Gaston Brown of the Antigua Labour Party.

0: has
1: Antigua
0: been
1: and
0: prime
1: Barbuda
0: minister.
1: Labour Party.
0: I'm sorry, Antigua and Barbuda Labour Party has been has been its leader for quite some time and been successfully returned and his party to government in multiple elections. I do recall very recently there was some sort of controversies that did bring some concern as to the future of Prime Minister Brown and his party. But we've also seen, as you will be able to, I'm sure, corroborate, there's been considerable instability in the with the opposition. And that may have ultimately served to the advantage of the Antigua and Barbuda Labour Party. And may have, I'm only speculating, was part of the rationale for the Prime Minister calling the election, and that he sees an opportunity. But it doesn't mean that their fortunes weren't already assured, but certainly Prime Minister Brown has shown himself to be a very skillful political leader. And I have not been able to read any of the proverbial regional or Antiguan tea leaves, but I haven't seen anything that suggests that the Antigua and Barbados Labour Party isn't going to be returned to government at this point. Maybe there'll be some seat changes because they did have some by-elections, Mr. Famous, over the last preceding period, didn't they?
1: They had some by-elections, but in each of the by-elections, the Antigua Barbuda Labour Party has been successful, right? So, as you would say, the trend, in election cycles, when a sitting government is able to retain or capture a seat in a by-election leading up to a general election, that pretty much tells you the trend in which things are going to go. Because if the mood, this isn't exact science, but if the mood of the people was not with the sitting government, then the by-election results would tend to be different, even if not a loss, then the numbers would have dropped. So this is the opposition party in the in Antigua and Barbuda, UPP.
0: Yes.
1: All right.
0: Yeah, and I think that's a party that has very strong labor and trade union connections, doesn't it? Is that the party, Mr. Famous?
1: Well, they kind of both do, but the Antigua Barbuda Labor Party has a little bit more.
0: Okay. Because I remember that as you would remember, the Prime Minister prior to
1: Baldwin Brown, Spencer.
0: Baldwin Spencer had a strong unionist background. And that was a considerable strength to him when he became leader. But obviously he eventually lost, and so did his party, and they haven't returned to government since. So I know they had strong union links under Baldwin Spencer, the opposition. But as you said, the Antigua and Barbuda Labour Party has always had a strong labor, connection, and that's been historical.
1: Yeah, I mean, the thing is that currently in most of the Eastern Caribbean, the labor parties are the ruling parties. So in St. Kitts, you have the St. Kitts Nevis Labor Party that sits in government. In Antigua, you have the Antigua Barbuda Labor Party that sits in government. In Dominica, you have the Dominica Labor Party that sits in government. In St. Lucia, you have the St. Lucia Labor Party that sits in government. And in Barbados, you have the Barbados Labor Party that sits in government. And in Bermuda, you have the Progressive Labor Party that sits in government. There are any countries that have not, quote unquote, voted Labor Party in recently is Jamaica,

0: although the name is a Labour Party, they're not fundamentally Labour orientated. And in St. Vincent, where the opposition, the then opposition, was able to win seats, win enough seats to form the government in St. Vincent. But the point I'm getting at is that the majority of the Caribbean islands, Eastern Caribbean islands, are Labour-based, right? The politically Labour-based. So I don't foresee, my personal take is I don't foresee the Antigua-Barbuda Labour Party losing this election. It will be a long shot for them to lose this election.
1: Yes, well, I don't doubt that what you said has serious credibility, Mr. Famous. I've gotten the sense by what I've been able to see with what's happened in Antigua that despite having perhaps some challenges over the last couple of years, that the Antigua and Barbuda Labour Party still has a very strong political position. And is, you know, certainly it's the prime minister called this election believing he had the best opportunity available.
0: Yes. So as we wrap up, let's go to something closer to, even a little closer to her. CARICOM. Recently, yes. you were featured in an advert by the Bermuda government led by the current Home Affairs Minister, Honorable Alexa Lightbourne, about Bermuda's ties to the Caribbean region in our goal to become full members of CARICOM. In 5 minutes or less, could you tell us what are Bermuda's historic unbreakable ties to the Caribbean?
1: I'll try and stick it down to a number of key points. One, Bermuda's connection with the Caribbean has been substantive since the beginning of the Bermuda settlement in the 1600s. During that period of time, there was extremely close connections and maritime connections in particular between the populations of Bermuda and particularly the Bahamas, Turks and Caicos, and other Caribbean islands. And Bermuda was the jumping point, this is my third point, for much of the British settlement of the Caribbean. So we've had a close connection from the 1600s. There were constant connective ties between Bermuda and a number of islands, but in particular, you know, the Bahamas, Turks and Caicos, you can even put Antigua in there, and even other islands such as Barbados and Jamaica. And Bermuda was the jumping point for the establishment of British settlement in the Caribbean. That is these are actual facts. So from certainly the 1600s up until the late 1800s, Bermuda and the Caribbean was intimately connected through people, through being part of the larger British Empire, through trade, and through similar systems of governance. And culturally, we were very similar in every way. That would change going into the 1800s and the early 20th century, where economics and growing, perhaps, influence of the United States in like Bermuda's affairs and its growing power in the Atlantic, did see Bermuda shift and the declining power of the British Empire in the region also contributed to, like, Bermuda sort of whole dynamic changing. But that doesn't change the cultural ties, the ties between population, the ties between every aspect of social society in obviously similar political structures, and even a level

0: trade has continued with the Caribbean, with many populations of different groups, whether it was with the development of the dockyard, whether it was the development of our agricultural growth as a agricultural industry in the late 1800s, 1900s, the growth of tourism, and all these things have seen Caribbean populations migrate here to Bermuda and become a part of the Bermudian community. In the trade union area, in the different professional roles of doctors, educators, and other entrepreneurs, there's been a Caribbean element, a Caribbean infusion into Bermuda society continuously, and that remains to this day.
1: All right, I'm gonna play a little short video.
2: Did you know Bermuda shares deep historical and cultural ties with the Caribbean, often overlooked in common narratives? Historically, colonial powers consistently included Bermuda as an integral part of the broader Caribbean region. Between 1616 and 1834, most enslaved individuals arrived in Bermuda from other Caribbean islands, a journey significantly shorter than from Africa. From the 1700s, Bermudians, both black and white, settled in Turks and Caicos, leading to most native islanders having Bermudian heritage. Similarly, Bermudians, both black and white, began inhabiting the Bahamas as early as 1648, establishing early connections. Post-emancipation, a mass migration of skilled workers from Jamaica and St. Kitts occurred to build Bermuda's dockyard extension. Ultimately, the majority of Bermudians, across all hues, possess direct and undeniable ties to the vibrant Caribbean.
1: Yeah, so I say that in the context that we are often been inundated with the narrative that we have nothing to do with the Caribbean. We're 800 miles or 1,000 miles away from the Caribbean, so how can we be Caribbean? The reality is we're 4,000 miles away from England, yet people try to tell us we're British, right? We're not British. We're a colony of Britain, but we're not British. We have majority of Bermudians, black Bermudians, Bermudians of color, Bermudians of Portuguese or Azorean ancestry. We have no ties to England besides the fact that this is where our ancestors were brought, right? But the point that it speaks to the propaganda, the power of propaganda, that for 400 years, black people who have been brought to Bermuda from the Caribbean, and they are told to disassociate themselves from the Caribbean, right? Their ships didn't sail all the way to Africa to pick up people that don't speak English. They sailed to the Caribbean to pick up enslaved persons who were only knew English as their language. So I say that, you know, this whole resistance by some people against or propaganda against Bermuda becoming full members of CARICOM is not new. This is something that we evolve, live with. All of us of Caribbean heritage have had to endure this misinformation, disinformation. So when we see these things, just know that this isn't new. This is just the latest version of why we got to be associated with the Caribbean, why we can't just stick to England, right? Which is tells you about a colonized mindset. They're telling you, don't associate with the people that you're actually related to or you have things in common with. Associate with those people you're not related to and people you have nothing in common with. I have, you know, the fact that I speak English or my names are English names, that's as far as my connotation to England goes, right? I mean, I like Manchester United, but that, you know, this is the reality, right? And we have to continue to educate ourselves about our Caribbean connections. The Caribbean is not just one monoculture, it's a

0: is a wide variety of cultures, dialects, complexions, ethnicities, whatever, right? That's my take.
1: Well, it's a very reasonable position to have, which you've articulated, Mr. Famous. And if I can just add a few more comments, if time allows, to this particular issue, in that, yes, for like both you and I, the whole discussion around this issue, particularly when you hear some of the comments of certain individuals in particular, it defies a certain logic to that we how we expect people to think, because it is, as you said, you made a very true point. This is a cycle of type of dialogue that has been constantly perpetuated in Bermuda going back generations, for one. And it's to the level that even the very people who are the product of this connection, and to some degree even taken on, and their immediate response to when you talk about closer ties with the Caribbean, there is a hesitancy. And that hesitancy, which is why I often find it, you know, I can only call it illogical. It's in the face of things that are actually happening in front of us, which actually practically tell us something very different. We just celebrated a group of our young people who returned from Charifta with great success in their performance. Charifta is a long-standing, as you know, sporting body that exists within the Caribbean. And Bermuda has been a member of it now from its inception. In fact, we often get anxious as a country when we're not sending participants to Charifta. Charifta has not only been an event that Bermudians have gone to participate in, but we've hosted Charifta events here with great success. And those people would not question the fact that we do that. And the success is across the wide gamut of like participation in Charifta, swimming, track and field, in a number of areas. We know that. But, you know, that's something that happens just automatically. We have certainly, and that's the sporting side. We have the cultural side, which obviously has many permutations. But if you want to practically sort of materialize it, Cara Festa, which Bermuda has participated in, there's been a constant, as we know, constant exchange culturally with the region, with people in the arts and in different disciplines coming to Bermuda in the arts, you know, participating here in the island, and not only participating in events in Bermuda, but also contributing to the Bermuda arts and cultural scene. Clearly there's music, and our connection with Caribbean music goes back before any of you and I were born. There was the Esso Steel Band, there the Talbot Brothers, who were all playing Bermudian versions of Caribbean music. And, you know, the Mr. Choi Aming, who was the proprietor of the Clay House Inn for many years, you know, brought his energy and resources to infuse our musical environment here with Caribbean music, Caribbean sound, Caribbean performances, and certainly contributed to an awareness around the carnival experience here in Bermuda many years ago. We now, you know, Bermuda has adopted a carnival on its own. All these elements, and I can go on more about the cultural stuff, but are all solid Caribbean elements that are infused into our everyday culture. And we can talk about food and other things, but I will stop there. But these are the things that actually go on all the time that no one seems to question. But as soon as you raise the idea that we should be closer, they seem to have missed, well, we're already exemplifying that historical, cultural, and experience. So, you know, we have sports, we have culture,

And I'm just going to touch on one other area. And again, I'm trying to stay with things that are practically happened within and are visible and tangible to the Bermuda life experience, that are evidence of our Caribbean-like connection. And of course, there's the economics. And I'll just touch on a few things. You know, we know that Bermuda has a history connected with the age of piracy. You know, many of the early European settlers here were descendants or connected with the age of piracy, and some of those families built their fortunes on the maritime trade. Some of them as privateers, some of them as just commercial operators. Building that economic prosperity that Bermuda benefited from trading with the Caribbean. And and there are some trading houses or businesses that are no longer with us, which were built on that particular relationship. But let me just go to one that still exists. That is Gosling's Rum. Gosling's, a longstanding business house which has existed in Bermuda since the early 1800s. And we all know about their famous rum, which is, globally known and is a part of the Bermudian social culture, the dark and stormy, which was invented in Bermuda. Where do people think that the molasses, which is a key ingredient of that rum, came from? It came from the sugar plantations in the Caribbean, the byproduct of the sugar industry. That's where that rum extract would have been received from. So here we have a very significantly well-established business house that its very fortune and history has been connected with Caribbean trade. In a more modern sense, we have a modern Bermuda now that has many modern companies that have been founded within the age of sort of finance and international business as well here. And we have even our local businesses. Now, we have a couple of major insurance companies here that are Bermudian companies. One of them used to be BF&M, one of them used to be Argus. And we also have Colonial. So these have been for many decades the predominant insurance, local insurance giants. All of them have business connections in the Caribbean and have had for decades. So there are people who somehow say that we don't have ties, but and if you even go on the All Shores website, you will see where they have their operations. Our banks, particularly the Bank of Butterfield right now, has a strong positioning in the Caribbean, particularly in the Bahamas and other islands, Turks and other islands. But particularly our insurers, and there are other companies. There are some of our major construction firms which have had a strong position. There's an major architectural firm which has for long operated in the Caribbean and been a major player. And let's not forget that there's outside of the Bank of Butterfield, which has a major operation in the Caribbean and is connected with a family that had substantial trade relationships historically with the Caribbean. The Clarion Bank itself is owned by a Caribbean financial conglomerate. It is a part of a major financial services firm that is based in the Caribbean. So it is essentially a Caribbean bank that's based here, even though it was originated with a Bermudian family. It is controlled and owned and is part of a major financial conglomerate which has its base in the Caribbean. So when people say these things, these are practical evidence, activities and institutions that are here, which are a part of that historical experience you've had with the Caribbean. So when people say things, I just think that they themselves haven't taken time, as you said earlier, to educate themselves, or they're just being willfully deceptive, because there is tangible evidence

0: practical things that we can literally touch that are examples of this strong relationship. And it doesn't diminish the connections we have with the United States historically, with the United Kingdom historically, or Canada, or any part of the world. And there's so much more we can discuss around this topic, Mr. Famous, but I'll stop there because I just wanted to give evidence to some very core components of the Bermudian experience, which finds its roots and is firmly embedded in our Caribbean history. So I can end there. I'm sure we'll have an opportunity in the future to talk more about this, but I just felt I had to say that. And I do hope that members of our community will continue to be a part of the discussions that the government has initiated on this issue and go into them with an open mind and with an opportunity to learn as well as share your own views. But, you know, people must avoid what we've seen try and insert themselves into this sort of misinformation or almost a direction for you to remain willfully ignorant when there's every opportunity for every resident and citizen who's interested in Bermuda and her future to be a part of a genuine conversation about how we can shape that together.
1: You know this gentleman in the middle?
0: Yes.
1: His name?
0: His name is Ben Smith. He's the leader of the opposition One Bermuda Alliance here in Bermuda.
1: And his other role is what?
0: He is a national swim coach.
1: All right. National swim coach. The national swim coach who, to his credit, over the last 10 years, the Bermuda national swimming teams have won maybe, I don't know, I've lost track of the amount of medals they have won in Corifta, right? So the irony is that we have the person that in one hat, literally is wearing his hat as the national swim coach, in one hat as the national swim coach, he takes great joy in training young Bermudians to compete against their Caribbean counterparts. He takes great joy in winning that, right? But then put on a political hat, he is the leader of a party that has one particular MP, shadow minister in particular, that has, how can I put it, put out the most vile accusations about our association with CARICOM. Oh, if we join CARICOM as full members, that's going to open the floodgates of immigration. Oh, that's going to destroy our relationship with America. Oh, you know, all these fear factor type of things, right? So that's why I say it's ironic that, to your point, is when the Caribbean benefits them, they have no problems partaking in it, Carifta or whatever. But when it comes to actually us being more closely politically aligned or regionally aligned, it's now an issue. It's now an issue, right? So I just want to read something that it's going to come across very interesting, right? Recently, the UK House of Lords, which is the highest upper house of UK government, the House of Lords Committee has urged the British government to urgently publish a new policy document on its overseas territories, echoing a call this year by Bermuda's Attorney General for a revised, modernized paper. So let me add something else. That's the UK, the same government that people say we need to just listen to them, right? Don't worry about being part of CARICOM. Just listen to what the UK government says. Well, here, let's read what the UK government has to say. Give me a minute. The declaration, read what that says down the bottom.
0: The declaration encouraged the OTs to, I quote, to enter into bilateral agreements with independent nations and other bodies and to strengthen links with regional and international organizations.
1: But how would one interpret that?
0: I think it is absolutely, as which a saying which is very known in the historical political annals from a very eloquent former lay politician, that is pellucidly clear what that saying means, Mr. Famous. And that is essentially a direction by the UK government for us to look to build bilateral agreements with independent nations and other bodies, and to strengthen links with regional and international organizations. It is very clear what that says. And that is, I would hope, that in future discussions that we have locally, that policy declaration is reiterated to members of the public, because I'm not sure that the people of Bermuda are aware of this particular point being made by Mr. Doughty in that statement. I'm not sure that Bermudians are aware of that. No. And if that is the current posture of Her Majesty's government, it is very clear. But if I can just, for a brief second, speak to what I
1: have like 2 minutes left. See?
0: Okay. What I experienced as a former minister of our government, I sat with the premier, the former governor, and a former minister of Her Majesty's government who welcomed Bermuda's own effort to do exactly what Mr. Doughty says. And they were supportive of Bermuda making such steps.
1: Right.
0: And encouraged it.
1: Yeah, so that,
0: and I was a minister of Bermuda's government.
1: We'll have to have an episode that we just specifically speak on this CARICOM issue, right? Not issues with CARICOM, but the CARICOM issue in respect to Bermuda becoming full members. We have to address some of the myths, the realities. You know, one of the fear factors is, if we become full members, we won't get to fly to America. If we become full members, all these people are going to come up here and take our jobs, right? So we have to address those things. I'm going to close out. Before I close out, I just want to play something, again, educating the people of Bermuda and the overseas territories of the leaders of the overseas territories.
2: Presenting the leaders of the British Overseas Territories, the Honorable Cora Richardson Hodge, Premier of Anguilla. The Honorable David Burt, JPMP, Premier of Bermuda. The Honorable Andre Ebanks, Premier of the Cayman Islands. Like and subscribe to our channel for more updates. We look forward to informing and uniting the people of the Caribbean. Leaders of British Overseas Territories, Honorable Natalio Wheatley, Virgin Islands. Honorable Reuben Mead, Montserrat. Honorable Washington Missick, Turks and Caicos Islands.
1: Yeah, so in the Atlantic/Caribbean region, there are 6 English colonies, British colonies. There's Anguilla, Bermuda, Cayman Islands, Montserrat, Turks and Caicos, and the Virgin Islands. And each of those have an elected premier. What I would hope in the next few years that we have, over the years, we have become closer, working closer together. You and I have traveled to multiple trips where we've built relationships with these sitting governments and the premiers. And we have to work together to educate ourselves, our people, because ain't nobody coming to save us, right? There's no knight in shining armor on a white horse coming to save us, right? So Honorable Ruben, I want to thank you for your time. I want to also thank my co-host, Shana Smith Archer of the beautiful Virgin Islands, Speaker Shirley Montserrat of Shirley Osborne of Montserrat,

0: And again, thanking our media partners, Cayman Mall Road in Cayman Islands, Radio Turks and Caicos in, well, Turks and Caicos Island, CBN Radio and TV in the Virgin Islands, and Channel 82 in Bermuda. And we look forward to informing and uniting the people of the region. Thank you,
1: Honorable. Thank you for the opportunity to be here, Mr. Famous.
0: All right.

0: Tonight, man rescued in Venezuela after being trapped under the rubble for 8 days. Venezuela's president declares 12 days of mourning for the victims of the earthquakes. Dominica donates $1.3 million to Venezuela to help with earthquake recovery. And medical student shot during a protest in Haiti. A production of the Carib Update News Service, this is Primetime Caribbean, and all the details of the major stories from across the Caribbean and beyond coming right up. I am Tahira Burke.
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0: Big tonight. A man has been rescued alive after being trapped for 8 days in the rubble of a building that collapsed after twin earthquakes in Venezuela. Emergency workers managed to free 43-year-old Hernan Gil on Thursday, more than 100 hours after they had first located him under 140 tons of rubble. Hundreds of rescuers in Venezuela cheered and embraced after pulling Gil alive from the ruins. With the official death toll nearing 2,300 and huge numbers of people still missing, the rescue of security guard Hernan Gil, after so long under the rubble, was greeted as a miracle.
2: After more than a week trapped under the rubble in Catia La Mar, Venezuela, freedom. Hernan Alberto Gil, a 44-year-old security guard, is carried out from the ruins of the 9-story mall where he was working when a pair of powerful earthquakes struck. Rescue workers from Chile, the US, Portugal, Mexico, Costa Rica, Venezuela, and El Salvador came together to bring Gil to safety. According to Salvadoran President Nayib Bukele, he said work to save Gil began on Monday, with rescuers giving him hydration through tubes. But they needed to dig 2 separate tunnels to reach him because of the ruins' instability. Gil's wife, Guzmimar Gonzalez, said she initially did not know whether her husband had survived and called him a warrior for all he endured. Dr. Luis Rodriguez, who treated Gil in the ambulance after he was freed, said he was in stable condition throughout the journey to the clinic.
3: It's truly a miracle. And of course, the work of the rescue workers who were with him for much of that time, encouraging him, keeping him hydrated.

0: dehydrated and feeding him. That was also a key factor in the man being in this condition.
1: The 7.2 and 7.5 magnitude quakes struck less than a minute apart almost 8 days ago, killing more than 2,200 people, according to the Venezuelan government. The number of people listed as still missing on an unofficial but widely used online list was down to some 38,000 on Thursday morning, after peaking at nearly 60,000. A United Nations envoy this week said it was procuring 10,000 body bags for Venezuela, and the USGS has estimated more than 10,000 deaths were possible.
2: Meanwhile, Venezuela's interim president, Delcy Rodriguez, has declared 7 days of mourning, saying the country's soul is torn apart by the human losses. The two powerful quakes, measuring 7.2 and 7.5, shattered entire neighborhoods in oil-rich Venezuela, which has suffered decades of economic crisis that devastated infrastructure and health services. The country is also in a fragile political transition, 6 months after the United States ousted leader Nicolas Maduro. The focus is now shifting to survival for those who escaped the quakes. Many are homeless, and food and water are becoming scarce. Queues for aid are growing longer by the day, with many surviving on the goodwill of volunteers and donation from fellow citizens. Fares of disease were also rising. The World Food Programme on Tuesday appealed for $50 million to feed some 500,000 people for 3 months in Venezuela, saying health services in Venezuela were under extreme pressure. A week after the twin earthquakes that have flattened parts of Venezuela, emergency workers from 7 countries are still searching for thousands missing, with little hopes of finding anyone alive.
3: Trying to hold out hope as rescuers continue to search for those trapped in the rubble.
4: We go in risking our lives, hoping to find any survivors or the body of a family member who's waiting for them. We've been here day after day. We sleep here on the floor.
3: It's been just over a week since twin quakes struck Venezuela, damaging or destroying some 59,000 buildings in La Guaira State. International teams with sniffer dogs are on the ground round the clock, checking buildings, marking those with no signs of life with a D for deceased. Tens of thousands of people still remain missing, with families praying for miracles. But rescuers acknowledge that at this stage, the odds are against finding more survivors.
5: We're now at the stage where the remaining rescues are the most difficult. During the first 24 hours, about 80% of rescues are carried out. They are carried out by first responders and by local residents themselves. From roughly the 25th hour to the 72nd hour, the rescues become more complex. That's when international rescue teams like ours come in to assist.
3: Hundreds of families who lost their homes in the deadly earthquakes are now sheltering in the city's sports center.
6: The earthquake was horrible. I made it out, thanks to God and my grandson, who was able to save me and get me out of there, out of that hole where I was trapped. Because if it weren't for them, I wouldn't be here telling this story.
3: Compounding the disaster are shortages of basic necessities like food, medicine, and fuel for the heavy machinery needed to clear the debris.
2: Faced with food shortages and looming epidemics, Venezuela is struggling to stay afloat 1 week after its worst earthquake in more than a century. In hospitals, the situation is particularly tense. The disaster, which killed over 2,000 people and left over 11,000 others injured, has laid bare the frailty of Venezuela's health system. 9 of the 21 hospitals and clinics located in the capital have been severely or critically damaged by the earthquake.
7: A week after Venezuela was hit by a devastating twin earthquake, patients continue to arrive daily at the Luciani Hospital in downtown Caracas.
8: We've treated over 400 victims of the earthquake in this hospital only.
7: The disaster, which killed over 2,000 people and left over 11,000 others injured, has laid bare the frailty of Venezuela's health system. Faced with shortages of medicine, hospitals have been forced to rely on international aid, while doctors and health

0: Healthcare workers are also in short supply. Here, medical personnel have been working 24 hours a day to meet the needs of injured patients.
1: We only have 35 doctors, but none have asked to leave. Everyone is standing together. Our doctors are fully committed to the patient's well-being.
0: Some even brought their families to stay with them.
2: We live on the 15th floor, and my wife and children were scared to stay home. With all this aftermath, it's better for them to come here.
0: Already on its last legs after years of economic crisis and mismanagement, Venezuela's health system is now on the brink of collapse. 9 of the 21 hospitals and clinics located in the capital have been severely or critically damaged by the earthquake. The rest are in a permanent state of saturation, according to the UN.
3: And Dominica's Prime Minister Roosevelt Skerrit has announced that the government there will send an initial donation of $500,000 in financial assistance to the government of Venezuela following the country's recent twin earthquakes, which caused widespread damage. Speaking during a press conference on Thursday, Skerrit said the contribution reflects the importance of solidarity and cooperation in times of crisis.
4: Venezuela has always been a valued friend and neighbor, and our thoughts and prayers remain with all those who have been affected. These tragic events remind us of the importance of solidarity and cooperation in times of crisis. There's no doubt this task is a huge one for the government and people of Venezuela.
3: This is Primetime Caribbean. More news coming up after the break.
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3: Also big tonight. Haitians in South Florida face uncertainty after the Supreme Court cleared the way to end TPS, a program that has allowed them to live and work in the U.S. for decades. We have more in this report.
6: I am going back to my...
7: Awards adorn the walls of 47-year-old business owner Farah Larrieux's home, a testament to the life she's built in the U.S. as a Haitian holding temporary protected status, or TPS. But now the future looks uncertain for Larrieux, after the U.S. Supreme Court last Thursday overturned decisions by federal judges that had halted the administration's actions terminating TPS, which will affect more than 350,000 people from Haiti and 6,100 from Syria. Larrieux said she believes the decision goes beyond immigration policy.
8: So for me, it's a violation of my human rights. So the six conservative justices and President Trump and his administration, they are valid. Not only of fundamental human rights, they are valid the Constitution of the United States that say that no one should be discriminated based on their race, on their religion, on their political view.
7: Though temporary, many TPS designations have been renewed for decades. In Miami's Little Haiti neighborhood, painter Patrick Knows said the latest ruling contradicts the original purpose of TPS.
9: The temporary protection status, it means and entails, if your country is unstable, I will protect you. Sending the Haitians back to Haiti, where?
10: It's just all here.
9: In a place where there is trouble. It's a troubled place right now.
7: The ruling comes after years of heightened tensions over U.S. President Donald Trump's rhetoric and immigration policies, including criticism that he has used racist language toward immigrants of color. During their 2024 election campaign, both Trump and now Vice President J.D. Vance promoted false claims that Haitian migrants in Ohio were eating pets. According to Reuters and Ipsos polling, the court's decision allowing his administration to end TPS likely means they will be targeted for detention and deportation. but those that have pending asylum or other claims may be allowed

0: to temporarily remain in the U.S. Larieux, who had already braced herself for the worst, laments the ruling.
1: United States still an aspiration for many, many, many countries, and it is a shame that as we are celebrating the 250th anniversary of the country, we're losing this country is losing its values, and that's painful.
2: In Bermuda, Christel Caesar has resigned as Minister of Education and as a government senator, forcing Premier David Burt to announce a reshuffle immediately. In an explosive public statement released late on Thursday on social media, Caesar cited a lack of support within the cabinet, particularly from the Premier, for making meaningful decisions. Burt called the comments of his now former minister surprising and unfortunate. Following her resignation, Burt hurriedly held meetings with ministers and members of parliament. Following the meetings, the Bermudan Premier announced new ministers and junior ministers would be sworn in on Friday, hinting at a significant reshuffle. Caesar's resignation marked the end of a brief tenure as minister. She was appointed in February 2025, taking over the portfolio from Diallo Rabian, who had held the job since 2017. Caesar inherited the high-pressure role in the midst of a radical overhaul of the island's public education system. This is Primetime Caribbean. Global News is coming up next.
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2: In global news, Ukrainian President Volodymyr Zelensky vowed on Thursday to retaliate for Russia's strikes on Kyiv that killed at least 21 people and wounded dozens as he visited an apartment block partially destroyed in the attack. We have more details in this report.
4: For 11 hours, Russian drones and ballistic missiles lit up the sky over Kyiv. Civil defense were deployed across the city, while 50,000 took shelter underground. Search and rescue continued to recover bodies into Thursday. Russia insists all targets were military or military-linked, but 20 of the buildings damaged were residential, and Olena, a young mother, feared for her life.
5: It was terrifying. I was afraid I wouldn't be able to protect my son. I was holding him, trying my best, but my God, I could barely run. My legs were shaking. My hands were shaking.
4: President Zelensky traveled to the scene of one of the strikes on Thursday, where his message was one of urgency, delivered in English for his Western partners.
6: What the most important, of course, we're asking President Trump, his team, yes, Russia. That's only one thing. And we don't need, you know, too much words. You see, what does it mean? When the packages come to Ukraine slowly.
4: He went on to remind his Western backers that only the Patriot system can intercept ballistic missiles. As he was leaving, a reporter asked him if there would be a Ukrainian response to the attack. His answer, definitely. This as Kyiv wages the so-called 40-day blitz on Russian petrol infrastructure, a strategy to weaken Russia's war economy.
2: Iran and the United States concluded a round of indirect talks with no sign they had made headway towards a lasting peace, focusing instead on issues that they said had been resolved when an interim agreement was announced 2 weeks ago.
7: Sources familiar with the discussion say negotiators spent 2 days focusing on practical issues that they said had been resolved when the interim agreement was announced 2 weeks ago. That includes restoring shipping through the Strait of Hormuz and unfreezing Iranian funds. Qatar's foreign ministry said the talks made positive progress and said another round is expected after the funeral of Iran's late supreme leader Ayatollah Ali Khamenei next week. Sources told Reuters that the nuclear issue did not come up in Doha. This despite Iran's nuclear program being the main reason President Donald Trump launched the war along with Israel in the first place. Still,

0: Trump said they are making progress on that front.
1: The denuclearization of Iran is moving along well. They've had very good meetings, and we'll see. We hit them very hard for three nights, as you know, but we're getting along very well.
0: U.S. Vice President J.D. Vance said talks on Iran's nuclear activities would come later. The negotiations were conducted through Qatari and Pakistani mediators, meeting with the American and Iranian delegations separately. The Strait of Hormuz, which carried around a fifth of the world's oil and liquefied natural gas trade before the war, remains a major issue. While shipping has partially resumed, questions remain over the future of the route. Iran has said it wants international recognition of its control over the strait, even if it has to do so by force. Trump's comments on Wednesday helped push oil prices to their lowest in months, though analysts say conditions in the Strait of Hormuz remain patchy, unpredictable, and not fully transparent.
2: At least 36 students and one school staff member are missing after gunmen stormed a secondary school in northeastern Nigeria during national examinations. Classrooms in Lasa, Borno State were left abandoned with desks, school bags and exam papers scattered across the floor. Desperate parents have taken to the streets, urging authorities to secure the children's release, while a teacher wounded in the attack remains in intensive care. The latest abduction highlights the continuing threat of mass school kidnappings in northern Nigeria.
3: Scenes like this have become all too familiar. This time, the attack took place in Lasa in Borno State, where at least 36 students and one staff member were abducted. Another kidnapping too many in a growing series of attacks targeting schools across northern Nigeria. Outside the school, parents and local residents have gathered, voicing their anger and demanding urgent action from authorities to end the persistent insecurity.
4: We cannot do anything by ourselves. We are appealing, pleading, begging and crying to the government to assist us in rescuing our children. Let them pity us. That is what we are asking of the government, because we are under its protection.
3: Following this latest tragedy, the regional governor ordered the closure of schools in the Askira Uba district until further notice.
2: This is Primetime Caribbean. We'll take a break here. 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
2: 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In World Cup soccer, Youri Tielemans scored a controversial last-gap extra-time penalty winner for Belgium to complete an incredible 3-2 comeback victory against Senegal in the last 32 of the World Cup. Goals from Sutherland's Habib Diaha and Crystal Palace's Ismaïla Sarr saw Belgium trail 2-0 in the 86th minute. But Belgium substitute Romelu Lukaku and midfielder Tielemans scored twice in the space of 3 minutes to send the game into extra time. Penalties loomed before Tielemans was brought down by Lamine Kamara's 117th minute challenge, and the referee gave a spot kick after a 7-minute VAR review. Tielemans then stepped up to slam home the penalty in the 125th minute, setting up a last 16 clash against USA in Seattle on July 7. Still in World Cup soccer, USA are into the World Cup last 16 after beating Bosnia 2-0, but will be without following Balogun for their clash with Belgium after his red card. Goals from Balogun and Malik Tillman were enough for the USA to progress. The Santa Clara crowd was brought to life just before the break when Balogun struck home. The match threatened to boil over on 62 minutes without Balogun, who was sent off for a heavy challenge which caught the ankle of Tariq Muharramovic. The hosts proved up to the challenge defensively, though, with Bosnia ending the game on just 0.29 worth of expected goals.

In cricket, West Indies captain Rostan Chase has declared his side is driven by a singular focus heading into the second test against Sri Lanka at the Sir Vivian Richards Stadium in Antigua. That focus is on securing a series clinching victory and ending a drought that has stretched back more than two decades. Speaking to CWI Media on the eve of the contest, with the hosts holding a 1-0 lead, Chase made it clear that complacency is not an option. The West Indies are hunting a first test series win in the ICC World Test Championship, and the captain believes that hunger is fueling

0: Yeah, well, going into the second test, 1-0 up, the only thing we're looking for here is a next win to seal the deal and get our first win and first test series win in the championship. So I think that's what's driving the guys right now. Everyone's looking forward for that first win. So
1: the occasion is not lost on the Barbadian, who has the chance to achieve what no West Indian skipper has managed since Brian Lara's side triumphed over Sri Lanka in 2003. Despite an unbeaten home record against the visitors, the Caribbean side has not conquered them in a bilateral series for 23 years.
0: It will mean a lot. It will mean a lot. As I said before, it's going to be the first test series win. So it's going to feel good because last year we didn't win any series, we didn't win any games. So I think last year was a year that we want to put behind us. And to come and start this year in the first series that we had, have to get the win, I think that would be fantastic.
1: Chase remained unperturbed by potential tactical adjustments from the Sri Lankan camp, insisting that the focus remains internal.
0: Not really worried about them. We're going to focus on our strengths and what we did well in the game and what we didn't do so well that we can improve on.
1: Through to the ICC Women's T20 World Cup final for the first time in 8 years after an impressive 40-run victory over South Africa at the Kia Oval. Captain Nachiva Brunt marked her return from injury by top scoring with 75 from just 47 deliveries and put on a 133-run fourth wicket stand with Heather Knight, who made 58, as England rallied from 23 for 3 to post 169 for 5 after losing the toss and batting first. South Africa saw wickets fall regularly after Laura Woolworth was brilliantly caught by Sophie Ecclestone off Lindsay Smith to end a 43-run opening stand, with England's economic bowling and strong fielding in the middle overs putting the hosts firmly on top. Tasmin Brits's departure immediately after completing her half century all but ended South Africa's hopes, as Lauren Bell and Charlie Dean helped limit the Proteas to 129 for 8 by taking 2 wickets for 28 runs and 3 for 31 respectively. The host will now face 6-time T20 world champion Australia at Lord's in Sunday's final. And that's a look at sports, and this is where we end another edition of Primetime Caribbean, a production of the Carib Update News Service, the Caribbean's newsroom. On behalf of all our producers and writers, I am Tahira Burke at the Carib Update News Service News Center. Thank you for viewing, and do enjoy the rest of your evening.

0: the expansion project on Wednesday, July 1st, 2026. Project Coordinator A. Michael Perkins gave the overview for the project.
1: I'll begin a bit in the south, where we'll see the diversion to the Island Main Road, beginning just past the entrance, the western entrance of Mount Nevis Hotel, and there will be a road a little over a half a mile long, which will traverse the south through those lands and will eventually reconnect to the Island Main Road in the vicinity of the parking lot at the terminal building, And so near that parking lot also, there'll be a roundabout to take traffic to and from Newcastle, and also as the main entrance to the parking lot of the airport. As we move away northwards from that road realignment, ladies and gentlemen, where we stand right now, somewhere west of Tire World, is where we will see the construction of main apron space. That's the area on which aircraft would park, would be parked. And the long-term plan is that the size of the apron eventually, at the end of the day, would be of a size that would accommodate some 50 or so executive-type jets, ranging from small to the larger type.
0: Perkins also noted that a fuel farm will be situated west of Tire World, where the road diversion will be constructed. A new customs building will also be constructed in close proximity, and a new modern and state-of-the-art fire station will be constructed as part of the project.
1: The run will be extended towards the east by some 1,200 feet, towards the west by some 800 feet, to give a final length of around 6,000 feet.
0: The project manager notes that a key component of the project is proper drainage.
1: The project also calls for complete refencing of the entire airport compound, and it now being an expanded project, we're talking some almost 3 miles of new fencing.
0: According to Perkins, the project is expected to be completed within 18 months.
1: The project is expected to be completed within 18 months. We are still working on that construction program and trying to make it as realistic as possible. The project would call for the relocation of the fishers who are now at Newcastle Bay, and an area has been identified for them on the east of Herbert's Beach. It will be funded by two main sources. There's some private funding, and there's also some funding from the Taiwanese government.
0: The project is funded by the government of the Republic of China, Taiwan, and private funding. The turning of the sod was done by Deputy Governor General Her Honor Hailita Liburd, members of the Nevis Island Administration Cabinet, namely Premier the Honorable Mark Brantley, Senior Ministers the Honorable Eric Evelyn, Honorable Spencer Brand, Honorable General Nisbet, Honorable Troy Liburd, Taiwanese Ambassador His Excellency Edward Ling Tao, representatives of Perez Engineering Limited and Kelly Construction, Project Coordinator Honorable Alexis Jeffers, and Project Manager Michael Perkins. Meantime, one of the key stakeholders, Seamus Kelly, Managing Director of Kelly Construction, spoke briefly about the team.
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Welcome to the Nevis Newscast for Thursday, July 2nd, 2026. I am Fredicia Liburd. The Nevis Island Administration held the official groundbreaking ceremony for the Vance W. Amory International Airport

0: that we need and some heavy equipment of our own, just some, and everything else will be local. So we're looking for excavators, we're looking for trucks, we're looking for carpenters, we're looking for operators, steel fixtures, people to put up the fence. So there's going to be lots of work.
1: Another key stakeholder, Perez Engineering Limited, founder and president Leonardo Perez, also delivered brief remarks.
2: Since September 2015, when Perez Engineering Services were requested by NIA for conducting a development study for the airport, we have been working for 11 years in the tight collaboration with NIA, assessing every possible and rational option, adjusting every goal and objective to ensure that the Vance W. Amery International Airport project complies with those requirements and the international standards of operation for commercial aviation. Perez Engineering Limited, based in Nevis, and with the full participation of our engineers and architects, also from St. Vincent and Canada, assure that we, as we did during the past 11 years, will provide the highest technical quality and will be ready to offer our experience of 45 years working airport projects in this region. Congratulations. It is an honor being a part of this project.
1: Premier of Nevis, the Honorable Mark Brantley, expressed gratitude to those involved in getting the project off the ground.
3: And I wish all of those involved in this project every success. Seamus, I'm depending on you to deliver. Perks, I'm depending on you to deliver. Alexis, I'll find a new project for you soon. We need to deliver this project for the benefit of the people of Nevis. And I hope that God grants me life and grants everybody here life, because I want to be here when American touches down for the first time at the Vance Amery International Airport. And I'm not talking about American from Puerto Rico. I'm talking about a jet from Miami when it touches down. I want to be here when we drive by and we see 30, 40 jets parked up here. I want to see our young people seize the opportunities of building a Nevis, growing a Nevis by us and for us. That is a simple vision of this government. And we are thankful for all the partners who have brought us thus far and who will take us to the next level.
1: The project is expected to begin in August of 2026, and its overall cost is near $40 million. The Nevis Mango Festival has officially begun. On Thursday, July 2nd, the opening event was held at the Malcolm Guichard Recreational Park, where headline chef Eric Ajupong interacted with the media and encouraged persons to support the festival. Following the opening event, the new activity for the festival, Nevis Goes Mango, began, where persons were able to embark on a culinary journey of mango-infused dishes and cocktails from participating restaurants and bars on the island. Then in the evening, the Mango Supper Club event was hosted by headline chef Eric Ajupong at the Four Seasons Resort. On Friday, July 3rd, the cooking masterclass will take place at Shaska Indian Cuisine beginning at 11:30 a.m. Then at 6:30 p.m., Pinnis Beach Bar Crawl will begin. On Saturday, July 4th, persons will get a taste of the island with the passport food tour around various locations on island. Then the final event, For the Love of Mangoes, will take place on Sunday, July 6th at the Malcolm Guichard Recreational Park. Tickets for the events can be purchased from the Nevis Tourism Authority in Charlestown or online via www.mangofest.com. Still to come, nomination open for Youth Impact Awards. The details after this break.
4: The people of Nevis have long remained connected to the gifts nature has bestowed.
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1: Welcome back. The embassy is pleased to share an exciting full

0: scholarship opportunity to pursue a Bachelor of Medicine at Aishou University in Taiwan. The Ministry of Health, St. Kitts and Nevis invites nationals who already hold a bachelor's degree or higher and have a passion for medicine to apply for this English-taught program. The scholarship includes tuition fees, accommodation, monthly living allowance, textbooks, health insurance. In order to apply for this scholarship, applicants must be a citizen of St. Kitts and Nevis, hold a bachelor's degree or higher, meet the English language requirements, and have not previously obtained a physician's license. Application deadline is July 7th, 2026. Applicants can scan the QR code or visit the application website for full program details and application requirements. The Department of Youth is accepting nominations for its Youth Impact Awards. Nominations are accepted for the following categories: Youth in Entrepreneurship, Youth in Technology, Sports Excellence, Youth Development, Extraordinary Youth in Agriculture, Youth in the Arts, Youth in Culture and Historical Preservation, Health and Well-being, National Pride, Education and Lifelong Learning, Safety, Security and Protection, Volunteerism, as well as other areas. Nominees must be between the ages of 18 to 35 and reside in Nevis. Deadline for nomination is Friday, July 10th, 2026. For more information, call the office at 469-5521, extension 6711, or visit them upstairs, the Reliable Motors Miniplex in Charlestown. That's it for this edition of the Nevis Newscast. On behalf of all of us here at the Department of Information, I'm Fredicia Liebert. Thank you for viewing.
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0: This is Laps at the Track, covering top stories in the sport of kings.
1: Ahead in this week's presentation, lots of stories from Jamaica and the USA. Another solid weekend in Jamaican racing for trainer Antonin Younis. This six-year-old leading a flurry of wins for the ex-champion while becoming the fastest mile runner currently active at Caymanas Park. The Supreme Ventures anniversary weekend also saw appearances by US-based Barbadian jockey Rocco Bowen. Plus, there was a super 7-furlong win in the Hubert Bartley Memorial Trophy for this bossy Peter John Passard-trained 4-year-old colt. 3 weekend wins in the USA for Barbadian trainer Safi Joseph Jr., including this filly Day-to-Day, dominating the Brookmead Stakes at Colonial Downs in Virginia. And Bajan jockey Micah Husband scoring for him in the Carriback Stakes at Gulfstream Park in Florida. An added money win too at Belterra Park in Ohio for the Jamaican combination of jockey Jason Simpson and trainer Ricardo Bailey. Plus my regular statistical update on Caribbean victories overseas, or opening story coming from Jamaica.

0: Saturday's main event at Cayman Park, the SVL 25th anniversary trophy race, being run this year as a one-mile event and not the usual 5.5 furlong sprint. A small six-horse field here, but some talented racers among them, including April's impressive World Vet Day Trophy winner, the two-horse Supernatural Power with champion jockey Radish Roman aboard. The improving four-year-old colt Don Quasi in post position one on a three-race winning streak with champion apprentice Demar Williams a 3-1 bet here. The ACK stable's Supernatural Power, the big want-to-do favorite. Her first run this for trainer Adrian Prince after a switch from Philip Fiani's barn. Good betting too for trainer Antonin Yunus's spear, the four-horse Nautical Star, the 5-2 second favorite, and number 6 Barnaby at odds of 7-2. Picking them up down the backstretch now, less than 5 lengths separating the entire field. Six-time champion jockey Omar Walker and Nautical Star comfortably setting the pace with the legend brand Spuddy Rickman in the come box.
1: They're arriving at the 5. Nautical Star attempting to go all the way. Supernatural Power now on the move and going just within a length. Don Quasi is racing back in third, a break of some 3 back to Sheer Delight as they charge away now inside the final half of a mile. Sensational Soul is second from the back, now being caught by Barnaby. Nautical Star running away from this field. Supernatural Power now driven up along with Don Quasi, but they need to find maybe 5.5 lengths each as they arrive inside the final 5/16th, and it is a Nautical Star who has led them pillar to post thus far. Nautical Star coming to the head of the stretch with that lead. Don Quasi under a bustling ride. Supernatural Power running no race at all as Nautical Star continues to lead. Don Quasi, the new star, now asked to make ground on the outside. Supernatural Power and Barnaby left struggling in behind, but it is out in front. Nautical Star with a clear lead under Omar Walker. Nautical Star comes running away in the SVL 25th anniversary trophy. Nautical Star will win it. A double for Antonin Yunus.
0: Probably his best performance since arriving in Jamaica over a year and a half ago. Walker in the saddle unchallenged as he drives the 6-year-old to a very fast victory by a widening 7.5 lengths. On an afternoon, trainer Antonin Yunus landed a triple for the second race day in a row. Also for back-to-back race days, this Walker Nunes combination landing the feature. They did it with Sir Don in the Viceroy Trophy the previous Saturday. A top 3 finisher in 3 stakes races in the USA before shipping to Jamaica. Nautical Star very efficient in this, his 3rd win in 5 starts at Caymanas Park. For owners, 1 Guyana Racing, earning the thumbs up post-race from Walker and assistant trainer Nigel Burke.
2: Well, I get this ride and I work him and I feel him and I see that he's a very nice horse. I look into the race and I see that I have the speed, so I just decided to go in front.
3: We're still kind of figuring him out here. I came on his park and he's seeming to like his new home and hopefully he continues to progress into a nice horse that he's always been. I mean, he's done well in the States and he's come here and done very well.
0: Nautical Star as a 5-2 bet dominates the SVL anniversary trophy race. Stablemate Barnaby closest at the finish with Don Quasi third. The winning time of 1 minute 35.76, just a second outside Wanton and Havin's 8-furlong track record. And tops by 0.03 of a second. Supernatural Power's World Vet Day win in April as the quickest 1-mile run at Caymanas Park in almost 7 years. Since She's a Maneater's 1:35 and 1/5 Diamond Mile win in November 2019.
4: Trainer Nunes's barn, led by his nephew Nigel Burke while he's been on vacation, also won Saturday's secondary feature Good Prospect Trophy with Micros's 3-year-old filly. Another wow ridden by Ryan Lewis. And they were in business again Sunday, scoring twice.
0: First, in Division 1 of the Hubert Bartley Memorial Trophy, honoring the late Hall of Famer and 3-time champion jockey. And then half an hour later in the E. Anthony Sabrati Trophy with Duchess. Here in the Bartley Memorial, champion trainer Jason LaCosta's American Aviator was the odds-on favorite. And in front, entering the home stretch with Nunes's Miss Grove under hot apprentice Tajay Sukou in pursuit.
5: They're at the top of the lane and it's still American Aviator still in front. Miss Grove bearing down on American Aviator with a furlong and a half to travel. Miss Grove on the outside, American Aviator tying up, and Miss Grove now hits the front. American Aviator will have to fight back for this one. American Aviator not going away. Miss Grove in front of American Aviator. Half a furlong to travel. Miss Grove is in front. American Aviator has to find another length or so. It's Miss Grove and Tajay Sukou, a triple.
0: Kevin Burnside on commentary. The Canada-bred 4-year-old filly owned by Nadon gets her 4th win in 18 lifetime starts as apprentice rider Sukou follows up a Saturday triple with another 3 wins on Sunday for 8 wins in 3 race days. A similar haul of 8 wins in 3 race days for trainer Nunes and the 21-year-old

0: Paul Jock says patience was a key factor in this victory.
1: I get a good break and I see the horses went in front and my horse have a lot in my hand. So I just watch them and by kick from the half mile, I make a big move and just go right through.
0: Miss Grove at 9-2 odds upsets the 1-2 favorite American Aviator in a win by a length and three quarters, clocking 125.69 for 7 furlongs. Second year in a row this, Nunes takes a section of the Hubert Bartley, following up on his 2025 score with immeasurable joy. Division 2 of the Hubert Bartley closed Saturday's race card with the day's most eye-catching performance, delivered by the front-running favourite Bossman with Dane Dawkins aboard.
2: They're coming at the top of the lane and Bossman is not messing around. Kicking on by about 6 lengths. Allegiant sent down in chase. I Dream Again looks to have petered out. It's Bossman in front and travelling well. It's Bossman still there. Allegiant trying hard to get to Bossman with just about a furlong to travel. Bossman is not for catching today in the Hubert Chinna Bartley Memorial Trophy. Bossman is cruising in the end. Bossman and Devon stating the docking from the high power camp of Peter John Passard.
0: A top draw effort from Paul Lumsden's Bossman, looking fresh and fast coming off a 1 month layoff to score his third win from 6 starts this year for trainer Peter John Passard. And things were pretty straightforward for jockey Dawkins, his first time aboard the colt.
1: Put him in front, relax him as best I can, leave in the half mile. He intend to want to go, so I give him a little more rein and he pick it up coming this straight. I asked him and he responded.
3: He's been progressing very well over the last couple of months, and to be honest, it's not a surprise for us that he won. We were just looking forward to a progressive run and that's what he gave us. So very, very happy with him.
0: Bossman scores by 9.25 lengths as the 6-5 favourite, chased by Allegiance and I Dream Again in the Hubert Bartley Division 2. The winning time on a fast track, 123.91, only Legacy Isles track record last month. And I'm Just a Girl, earlier on Saturday's card, have recorded quicker 7 furlong times so far this year at Caymanas Park. Special weekend guests at Caymanas Park were Nancy Holthus, a TV presenter and analyst from Oaklawn Park Racetrack in Arkansas, USA, and the US-based Barbadian jockey Rocco Bowen, who had a second place finish among a handful of rides. Bowen, in his first ever trip to Jamaica, contributed all of his weekend earnings at Caymanas Park to the Jamaica Thoroughbred Horsemen's Foundation, for which he was guest speaker at their fundraising dinner on Sunday night.
4: Now, Safi Joseph's big horse, White Abario, had to settle for 4th spot in Saturday's $2 million Stephen Foster Stakes, won by Magnitude at Churchill Downs, but the Barbadian secured 3 stakes wins at racetracks elsewhere in the USA, added money scores for him at Colonial Downs and his home track, Gulfstream Park in Florida.
0: The biggest of them, the $125,000 Brute Mead Stakes on turf at Colonial Downs in Virginia. Safi's 3-year-old filly Day to Day, the 7 horse, off the pace for most of the 8.5 furlong trip, but as the even money favorite is rapidly moving here from 3rd toward the lead.
5: They head to the far turn, 47.71 seconds. No turning back now for Quadra. Quadra, the lead is down to 4, though. Getting closer Day to Day and Redheaded Stepchild. 2.5 more back to Sun Cross. Late Night Calls backed up. Then comes Buzz Away. Quadra brings him around to the stretch. The lead down to a length now. Day to Day continues to get closer with each and every stride. Quadra tries to kick. Day to Day right up alongside now. Here's Day to Day on the outside. Quadra tries to battle back. They're 4 clear of Buzz Away and Sun Cross. Day to Day starting to pull clear, though, in the Brookmead Stakes. It's Day to Day 2.5 to the good. Then comes Quadra on the inside. Late runs from Sun Cross and Buzz Away. Day to Day going to coast home, though. Day to Day an easy winner of the Brookmead.
0: Paco Lopez in the saddle for the win. Safi Joseph lifts his tally of stakes victories to 34, the most by any trainer this year in North America. The favorite, Day to Day, by 2.25 lengths in the Brookmead Stakes. At even money, stopping the clock for 1.16 at 142.92, and she's now undefeated in 2 starts at the Colonial Downs turf. Currently the continent's number 4 trainer in horses earnings at $11.9 million. Safi had a pair of $100,000 stakes wins at Gulfstream Park in Florida, first linking up with young Barbadian rider Micah Husbands to capture the Carryback Stakes with a front-running 3-year-old colt Langvad. Husbands on a triple for the afternoon.
6: They're 1/8 of a mile from home and Langvad has the lead. 100 Kings is trying very hard, but that's not going to cut it. It's Langvad to the finish in front. At 6-5, the Carryback goes to Langvad. He's 2.5 lengths better than 100 King.
0: Langvad, one of 4 weekend wins for Micah Husbands, who is now just 1 short of 50 wins this season. A second time this in 3 years for a Caribbean trainer winning the Carryback Stakes. Jamaican Roy.

0: Crichton had won the 2024 edition with an 8-1 shot Real Macho. There was also the Musical Romance Stakes, the 5-1 shot Kerry's Kiss, ridden by Edwin Gonzalez, fighting off the big 2-5 favorite In the Bay with Michael Husbands in a 1-2 finish for Savage Joseph Jr. Kerry's Kiss upsets here 3 years in a row and 4 times in the last 6 years. Savage Joseph winning the Musical Romance Stakes through Sound Machine in 2021, then Bluefield in 2024, followed by back-to-back scores with Hall and Ice, and now Kerry's Kiss.
1: At Belterra Park in Ohio, a Jamaican domination of Friday's Cincinnatian Stakes. Jockey Jason Simpson riding for trainer Ricardo Bailey in a stunning 50-1 upset.
0: The field bunching here entering the home stretch. The 10 horse and even money favorite from the barn of Jamaica's champion trainer Jason Da Costa with a narrow lead, but coming under pressure from Jason Simpson's mount, Striking Lady, the longest shot in the field.
2: As they're midway around the far turn. On the outside, that's Dunn's River, that's Striking Lady. Along the inside, Jack's 3/4 and 1/12 flat. They're into the stretch. It's Striking Lady who has the lead, and Striking Lady starts to open up. Striking Lady opens up by about 4 or 5 lengths. On the inside, a little sharpie on the outside, that's Perfect Angel. It's inside the final furlong, but it's all Striking Lady who starts to kick clear. Striking Lady wins the Cincinnatian under Jason Simpson.
0: Lion Palm Racing Stables Striking Lady at 50-1 lands the Cincinnatian Stakes by 3 lengths, with Jason Simpson up for trainer Ricardo Bailey. Da Costa's Perfect Angel second. The winning time for a mile and 16th, 1:45.48.
1: Our weekly tally now of Caribbean wins in the USA and Canada before we go. Among them, the St. Croix native Kevin Krieger with 3 wins at Emerald Downs. At Woodbine, there were 2 wins each for the Jamaican jockey Romero Mirage and Barbadian Kevin Nichols, who unfortunately lost his mom recently. Barbadian jockey Antonio Whitehall had 3 wins and led a flurry of Caribbean victories at Assiniboia Downs. And there were 2 wins each at Fort Erie for Jamaican jockey Kirk Johnson and the Barbadian Deshaun Gaskin. 2 wins each as well over the weekend at Lethbridge for the Jamaican jockeys Trevor Simpson and Andre Powell. And don't forget this weekend, the 100th Jamaica St. Leger, where the Guinness winners, Dreamcatcher and Salute the Dawn, will be trying to stay on course for the Triple Crown. This is Lance at the Track, covering top stories and exciting races in the sport of kings. Remember to like, share, and click the subscribe button for this channel. And check us out again next week. President of the Jamaica Jockeys Agent Association, Donovan Wilson. I hear them teasing you about your World Cup choice, because I hear you telling me about Portugal, but they were telling me also that Portugal is not really a side. You're just in up with them. What is the story there, sir, brother?
3: Well, France was my original side, and
1: yes,
3: me see everybody that jump on France.
1: Yes.
3: And when we really look at it, me really say that Portugal and Ronaldo need a World Cup. Ronaldo really need a World Cup. Mm-hmm. And him going to win. Mm-hmm. After we liquor, after now we're liquor Brazil.
1: Yes.
3: And Cape Verde liquor Argentina. You know what happened?
1: Yes.
3: Right a final.
1: Yes.
3: France.
1: Yes.
3: And Portugal.
1: But you realize that it's a horse race and a betting mentality making in Portugal. Because the reason why you don't want France is because France is at 1-9 and that not paying a money, brother. That is why you're switching from France. He's not really a Portugal man.
3: That may be true.
4: Breeders family, welcome back to another exciting episode of your favorite entertainment and lifestyle program. We're coming to you from the streets of Spanish Town Road, and it's a very overcast day here today. Maybe that's why Eddie in a sweater. Eddie, that's why?
5: Yeah, man, actually, cool.
4: Yo, I'm not lying. People are first up, this never planned. You see me, we just sit the 2 in a sweater today. But I'm not lying. The day is cool, so we're very much grateful. Again, we're on Spanish Town Road, so we're going to kick off the show right now. Let's go.
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4: 21 ladies entered the competition, but only one could wear the crown of Miss Universe Jamaica, Kingston and St. Andrew. Let's now meet the winner, as well as some more highlights from the pageant.

0: Anna, how are you feeling right now?
1: I'm feeling overwhelmed, but excited to take on the journey ahead of me. I've enjoyed working with all these girls, and I'm sad to see it come to an end, but I'm really excited for the journey ahead of me.
0: Aside from the title and the crown, how else, what do you walk away with from the competition? What do you take away?
1: I take away a new sense of self. I came into this competition I was so unsure about coming to this competition, and the fact that I could come here, put my best out and win it, it shows me that I'm capable of much more than I think I am.
0: Where in Jamaica are you from? What school did you attend?
1: Right now I'm at the University of West Indies. I'm studying medicine. Originally I'm from Manchester actually, but I grew up in Mumbai and I moved to Kingston for sixth form to go to the Immaculate High School for Girls. Well, it was originally Jermaine who encouraged me to enter the pageant, but I chose to continue with it because I saw an opportunity for growth, an opportunity to get out of my shell, and that's certainly what I've gotten.
2: A lot of work went into tonight's production. We were trying to ensure that the experience for the young ladies that entered the competition would have been amazing. We also wanted to ensure that our patrons were appreciative of the show and how we put it together. I have to give credence to my team. I have to respect and appreciate them, because without the team, this could not have happened. They have worked so hard. They have put their energy and their all into tonight, and I'm grateful and appreciative and thanking God for them.
3: Those were the highlights from Miss Universe Jamaica Kingston and St. Andrew. 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Stay tuned.
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0: With everything that's going on in the world right now, what's your mood? What's your vibe? How are you feeling? That's a question that we're taking to the streets for this week's YPRE Vox Pop. Check out the responses.
1: YPRE is brought to you by Campari Red Passion.
2: Times I'm, you know, maybe down a bit, but I try to stay positive and motivated. But as it relates to what's going on in Jamaica, I've seen a lot of students, you know, fighting, and it's kind of getting out of control. And I hope that the minister, you know, will do something in terms of, you know, more reinforcement in the school. It could be more teachers. It could be, you know, more sessions to speak with the kids and counsel and stuff like that.
3: I mean, I think love conquers all. I mean, hate no solve nothing.
4: Strangely enough, I would say grateful. Because although the world is in a very precarious state right now, I would say that God has blessed me in so many ways that I can see the gratitude of life.
5: It's pretty low. I think I have to remind myself on a daily basis to connect to source, because with everything that's happening, it's very easy to get lost in all of that and forget that there's also good in the world. So it's important to me to reconnect every single day.
6: It's hard to watch. It's hard to see what's actually happening to others and how it's affecting us. So it's really

0: I'm really torn to see, because I wish I could do more. I wish I could do more physically to help, but all we have to do is literally pray and hope for the best.
1: Personally, guys, I'm just there. Like, today or something, tomorrow or something else. So we just take it a day at a time, you see me? But what Unu say, let us know on all our social media platforms at Pretty Show on Instagram, Facebook, X, TikTok, and of course, the comment section on YouTube. 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
1: Last week, Slip and Slide by Massacre clocked 4 weeks at number one on the Magnum Top 10 chart. Where is it this week? Let's find out. Magnum, champion of dancehall.

0: Magnum Tonic Wine is the title sponsor for Reggae Sumfest 2026. The partnership was made official at a signing ceremony recently held at the offices of Ray and Nephew.
1: This is, I would say, a pivotal moment in dancehall. And Magnum Tonic Wine has always been the champion of dancehall, which we rightfully reinforce in our tagline for the brand. So for us, this partnership with the Reggae Sumfest team, we saw it as something, as a beautiful synergy, I would say. Vibes Cartel, Movado, Gully, Gaza, we understand what those two columns meant in dancehall when it was at its pivotal moment. So for us, being there at that time, being there today, again, it reinforces why this is so important for the brand Magnum Tonic Wine. We continue to support dancehall culture. We continue to support the culture of music and entertainment in Jamaica. And that is why this partnership for us was just a done deal in terms of partnering with the Reggae Sumfest team. So, of course, we want to reinforce, you know, Magnum being a part of Reggae Sumfest. But again, we want to continue to champion dancehall within Jamaica. We have been doing a series of years with the Reggae Sumfest team, right? As it relates to this year, we wanted to add a bit more, again, because of what this means to dancehall today. So what persons can expect is non-stop vibes. You will have the Magnum bucket deals, you'll have the Magnum dancers, you will have the entertainment, and I don't want to let too much out of the bag, but what I'll say to persons is, there will be some surprises as it relates to artists and entertainment brought to you by Magnum. And there's also some revelations that we are going to do as a brand as well. So this, again, is a moment within dancehall that I think will be historic. And we also want to represent that for Magnum Tonic Wine as well and just capture the moment with our consumers and fans.
2: First of all, you know, I really I respect Magnum and the company for, you know, giving us the belief in our vision and the support that which you give to dancehall since the very beginning. And it's nice to be here a bunch of years later, especially with the two biggest dancehall stars, international stars, headliner stars, and we're gonna get 50,000 people paid. See you at Sumfest.
3: Will you return to Montego Bay?
2: Everything's possible. Everything's possible. But we're definitely we're expanding. You know, Reggae Sumfest is they want us all over the world, and we're looking to do a lot of things in different parts of the world, Caribbean for first, and of course we'll be in England and New York and Toronto.
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0: He teaches physical education at Papine High School, and he's the newly crowned Mr. Friendship Jamaica 2026. Let's meet Orlando Collin. Now, they're in the presence of Mr. Friendship Jamaica 2026. So, Orlando, first things first, for those who may not be familiar with this competition, what is Mr. Friendship Jamaica?
1: All right, so Mr. Friendship Jamaica is all about unity, positive change, and also, you know, social media presence. So it's basically a competition that has male, similar to how you have a competition where you have female. It's a competition that, you know, masculinity and positive change, you know, so on.
0: And how does it feel to wear that crown?
1: Well, when I got the, it's not definitely absolutely a crown, it's more of a stole.
0: Okay.
1: It's a really good feeling, you know, any Jamaican, anybody across the world, you know, feels really good to be a winner and to be on top. So it's actually a good feeling and it kind of boosts your confidence.
0: Right.
1: Yeah.
0: So I'm going to give the people a little crash course as to who you are.
1: Okay.
0: If they may not know you. So you are, your first name is Orlando, last name?
1: Orlando Collin.
0: Collin.
1: Yes.
0: Where are you from?
1: All right, so originally I'm from St. Thomas. I moved from St. Thomas to Kingston and I've been in Kingston ever since.
0: And which schools did you attend growing up?
1: As a little, you know, Jamaican rug rat, I went to the Augustown Primary School. Mm-hmm. Then I transitioned to Dallas Primary and Junior High. Mm-hmm. Then I went to Papine High School and then I went to the University of the West Indies. And now I am a teacher back at Papine High School.
0: Boy, so I really, you're a turf that then, man.
1: From
0: Mona like to Augustown to Papine, all up a garden town, and you run the whole out there, man.
1: Basically, just a triangle.
0: And you said you are teaching, you're a teacher now at Papine?
1: Yes, I'm a teacher.
0: What are you Papine teaching at Papine?
1: I'm teaching physical education and sports.
0: How does it feel to be teaching and mentoring the next generation as a high school teacher?
1: Well, I'm really happy about it and optimistic about it, but I think that my principal and the school staff who are still there, the teachers who taught me, they're more excited than I am. You know, to see me back there helping all the younger generations and pushing them toward a future, bigger and a brighter future.
0: You're also still furthering your education.
1: Yes, I am.
0: I'm
1: also a
0: student.
1: Where
0: are you studying now?
1: I'm a student at TVET, you know, just above Papine High School. I'm doing my diploma in education.
0: And how you balance all of that now, Orlando?
1: Well, it's challenging, and if anybody who is successful can tell it, it's challenging, but a wise friend once told me that if you want to be successful, suffer from now so that the future can become easier. So many nights, you know, when you want to sleep, you have to be marking papers, you have to be staying up and taking notes and stuff like that and attending class. So it's a lot of determination and, you know, motivation and self-drive.
0: You have the Mr. Friendship competition coming up later this year,
1: yes.
0: But it's stepping outside of Jamaica. You're competing internationally.
1: Yes.
0: When is that competition and what are you doing to prepare?
1: All right, so the competition is actually in Thailand. It's coming up this year, 2026, December. What am I doing? So currently my team and I are doing a lot of preparations as it relates to speaking, walking, how you dress, how you conduct yourself and stuff like that, so that I can represent Jamaica to the best of my ability and also all my supporters.
0: All right guys, so we're still here on Spanish Town Road, currently in front of Ramson's Distributors, and they distribute 77 energy drink, and they provide the energy for our Mixmaster segment every single week. And this week we're bringing to you DJ Zaki. Yes, remember you meet him a couple years ago? Since then the man has blazed up the place and he's one of the most sought after DJs in the entertainment scene. Zaki, you ready? Let's start it.
2: Mixmaster is brought to you by Guinness, a lovely day for a Guinness, and by 77 energy drink. Double the energy, double the vibe.
0: Zaki,
3: oh, go on.
0: Welcome back to the show, my dog.
3: Active again. You know.
0: How you stay?
3: Everything good, you know. Just there, I go and hold it the same way, you know.
0: Boy, it's a busy man as we see nowadays, so I thank you for your time, you see me?
3: Bless up.
0: All right, my boss. So, since the last time we spoke,

0: then, what has changed? What are some stepping stones that you have made in your career?
1: I mean, a whole lot have changed, you know. Now we have the whole movement and vision, which is just the whole team, sound, production, everything. We start keep fighting now, so I don't know, Saturdays coming up, June 13th, the whole team outside. So yeah, a whole lot has changed still. So doing way more bookings now, so you know, so time limited. Flash flood warning with deep spells. Got him moving like the weather
0: man. He got the super soaker. Rat. What got you into party promotion?
1: Honestly, we got a whole heap of event in, and I've just always been motivated to kind of have my own thing with my own flavor and style. So we kind of try to bring something new to the table, something different to feel, kind of just give the younger people an entertainment space somewhere they can go on a Saturday and just know, say, oh, every Saturday they might go hold a vibe. And less than it just being a party, I want it to be like a movement. So, you know, say I come on Saturdays, you come party with me, you come hold a vibe, and you know, just good energy and straight vibes.
0: As someone who's still fairly young in the game, why you take up so much responsibility by yourself? What are some things that you see around you where you say, oh, age is just a number, me can do this too?
1: Honestly, it's just a motivation, you know, because from a tender age, I've always loved music and I've always wanted to be in production and anything to do with entertainment, whether it's production, DJing, anything to do with entertainment. I've always been interested in it, isn't it? So that's why Zijan, I'll never hold it down and say it's a sound. I'll never hold it down and say it's production. It's just entertainment in general. Because we're for the people, isn't it?
0: Right. You have a brand new mixtape coming out for the people. What's the title of that mixtape?
1: That's Code Switch Volume Few. So we have Volume 1 that's out already. And it's at the road still. We get love in the streets.
0: Oh, it's already out?
1: Yeah, that's Volume 1.
0: Okay, so Volume 1 is out.
1: Volume Few, which is a summer one. Okay. You see me? So you can expect everything in that, because we kind of cater for everybody in that. You know what I mean? So you have a country, you can turn on Code Switch and just know, say, all that vibe. Got money, so we make it, we make it, we make it.
0: How do you adjust? How do you continue to improve and mold your craft?
1: Honestly, I would say it really just comes down to crowd reading and relating with the people. My thing is, I always put myself as if I was a patron of this party, what would I expect and what would get me moving? And I always try to come with something different, you see me? Like last night, we play and everybody had them thing and everything, but we come play some Bayesian soca, you see me? And when we go there, say, you can tell that the people start move, because that is not something that you expect to hear, but when you hear it, you rate it. You know what I mean? So we always try to bring something different to the table when we'll be able to set them, and really just try to be as creative as possible.
0: What are some things that you do to improve your brand and stamp your name as DJ Zaki and stand out from the rest?
1: Honestly, we just try to be different. You know what I mean? Try to be different. So more than just DJing, we do the creative side too. So we do the day in the life, we do the interactive thing with the people, because as I said, we're for the people. You know what I mean? We're not just playing music, we're not just entertaining people, but we're also different from DJ Zaki. Zaki is an individual that shows his life on social media, so we are tapping with the people differently. And I feel like that's why a lot of the time people see me on the road, it's not just love of DJing, but it's just as being a person, you know what I mean? As I said, we're for the people, so that's one of the things there.
2: 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But while we're on the topic of food, ensure to stay tuned for Panda Fire right after the break.

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0: No matter with the bad vibes,
1: poor we rum, a celebration time.
2: We rum,
0: I feel we culture.
2: We rum,
0: make we sure, yeah.
2: We rum,
0: Jamaican culture.
2: We are nephew, overproof, and we just have to do it to we culture.
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4: Well, we're located in Greenwich Town, 5 Central Road. Yeah, you can find in Kingston.
3: Yeah. But you only operate in the evenings. Talk to me about that.
4: Yeah, we really operate in the evening because daytime, the time dead. Place dead at daytime. So we come out and the people are out at evening time. Kids come from school, work people come from school. So we just gravitate to the energy of the crowd, say, do you? Well, we're open from Monday to Saturday. 3:30 to 3:30, 3 a.m. in the morning, but it's a 12-hour business.
3: So you're saying that you have customers coming to you early hours of the morning want food?
4: Yes, 2 o'clock, 3 o'clock, still have passerby want them food, chicken and chips. We get it done, sandwich we get it done, a cup of tea we get it done, said we, yeah.
3: How did your passion or your love for food develop? Where it came from?
4: Well, it's in the genes. A longer time, man. This is just the passion for me, you know, for own my own business and everything step by step, said way.
3: And how long have you been involved in food?
4: Well, I've been involved in food for 3 years solid now in the kitchen cooking.
3: What is it that you enjoy most about preparing food?
4: Well, you have to enjoy it in the car from you love it, you know. You have to do something you love, you know. So you have to enjoy everything we are doing to it, you know, basically, you know.
3: Do you plan to implement other items on the menu?
4: Yeah, we plan to go more bigger with the whole business. We don't want to do everything, you know, we have more restaurants around, but breadfruit, plant, you know, big dog them, that are the big hot dog them. We're coming soon with them, man.
1: American singer Randy Crawford recorded Higher Than Anyone Can Count in 1986. A decade later, Jamaican singer Benji Myers transformed it into the reggae hit Love You Higher. We hear the backstory behind that song in this week's Fuel Culture, brought to you by Ray and Nephew.
2: Fuel Culture is powered by Ray White Overproof Rum. Fuel Culture.
5: I love you high.
3: What was the reason for covering this Randy Crawford hit song?
6: Tough question, but so many songs that I've covered, right? But that one stood with me over the years. It's a song that I have always loved. And melody was always there in my head. You know, you sing it, you hear it coming from the dances on the radio. The original was always playing around. And so it's a catchy song, so I decided to give it a twist and put my own vocals to it.
5: Two kisses from you, that's when I knew.
6: I did not seek permission, I must say, and was confronted by the original writer about the song and had to explain my cause and you know, discuss reasons for that. We didn't get clearance, but we had to shorten it. At the time it was 45 records that was coming out, not CDs, not MP3s. So we did that, and a catchy type title too. For example, the Randy Crawford is such a long one, most people don't retain it. They know the song, but they never know the title. So Love You Higher was the final decision from the print tree.
5: You

0: Who produced Love You Higher?
1: I did. I arranged and produced.
0: Which studio was the song recorded at?
1: 93 East Records, which is a studio we had formed with Mr. Trevor Bailey. Rest in peace. That was just my personal space. So we called the studio 93 East Records. It was located at 93 East Street. J.D. Bailey Reality, it's still there.

0: forever, for the whole time, on loop. Them time you could put things on repeat, your CD. So I played that song so much times that I felt like when it's ready, it's the right time. The first memory is when I did the song before the audience at Dennis Brown and Friends. That's introducing myself to the audience. That's Benjamin. They heard the song on the radio, now I'm doing it, performing it live. So that was a memorable time, and performing the song also with Randy Crawford at the Prime Minister's Gala the year 2000 at Jamaica House. That's a memorable performance. We turned it into a duet that was set up by the PM office. So I came out on the second verse, and that was a big moment.
1: True Pet Food recently hosted its annual Inner Circle event for store owners, retailers, staff, and specially invited guests at Sandals Duns River. The Predis team was present to bring you these highlights.
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3: So Inner Circle is something that we created for our top customers. We realized we had something for the public, which was our True Pet Expo, which was for everyone. And what we realized, we really needed to tailor our messaging to the people who represented us to the customers. And so our retailers were just a really, it was a niche area where we had to really focus our messaging, because we are very big on education, and we realized, okay, we can educate on a broad basis if we go into the True Pet Expo, but what about when people go to the stores and they want to purchase and they have choices? How do they decide, well, I would prefer to have True rather than something else? The people in the stores need to know what to say. They need to understand True. They have to have an idea of what our messaging is and why we are different. What is the True difference, you know, when customers come in? So Inner Circle was really created and as an invitation-only event for people who are serious about helping to grow the brand and also helping to grow themselves. And if you've been here today, you would have seen that the people who started with us last year have grown tremendously. And it's not just True growth in their stores, it's their pet category. So what we're doing is we work with them. There's a lot of marketing that goes behind it. We do a lot of push promotions as well. And we have redesigned their stores. They've allowed us to do all kinds of designs on the outside of the stores. We've done displays on the inside of the stores, and they have seen concrete development and growth, not just with True, but with people who are coming in interested in the pet industry, in the pet market, because number one, they have more information to give them, and number two, we look so much better on the shelves. And that is what this is. It's a partnership.
1: Alright, Predis Massive, that brings us to the end of this week's episode, coming to you from Spanish Town Road. And a good thing we done shoot, cause yo, the rain has started for drizzling now. And me have my good clean clothes today. Eddie have on theme good clean clothes. But until next time, we'll see you guys. Take care of yourself. We're out. Feeling things back and we're... No, it's not a throwback. One more time.
4: Now, after...
1: That's this question that we have for the... one more...
5: Predis was brought...

have some very lousy reception. I tried your home line too. Listen, change of plans. Dia can't make it. He knocked up his wife. Seventh baby. But I found you someone else. A she. It's Abajomo. Call me when you get this.

0: Oh, hi. That would be me.
1: Excuse me?
0: You're expecting the what?
1: How is that your business?
0: Because that's me.
1: Look, I don't mean to be rude or anything, okay? But if you're looking for white men experts,
0: I'm not a whore. My name is Isaba Jomo. I'm Dwa's replacement for your village clinic. You must be Manuel.
1: What do you mean you're his replacement?
0: Jack sent me.
1: Be damned.
0: Which one is it? The number one or I'm not Dwa?
2: Both.
0: I have an answer to that, which I'll remind you later. But for now, I'm here, I'm tired, I'm hungry. I need some food, I need some rest. And Jack gave me the first 3 months' pay. So can we make this work, please?
2: You make it sound so easy.
0: And it's not?
2: I work in a very small community. The people there are old in mind and in body. I don't need a princess like you.
0: Why are you making rash decisions? You don't even know me.

0: You mentioned hunger. There's a local canteen up the road.
1: How long more?
0: About an hour.
1: I'll wait.
0: It's your choice.
1: Who are those?
0: This part of the country is dominated by a hunting and gathering community. When the land is used up, they move on. You need to get more sleep. Immediately we get to the village, I have to tend to

0: It's beautiful. But where's the clinic?
1: This is it. I work from home. I'm out in the field most of the time. In a big house.
0: This is beautiful. I'm actually impressed.
1: That's your room. Freshen up, 30 minutes.

0: dear mama.
1: Hello.
0: Doctor asked me to bring you some food.
1: Oh, how thoughtful. What's your name?
0: Precious, ma.
1: My name is Isaba.
0: Okay, ma.
1: Please, don't call me ma. It makes me feel so old.
0: Okay, ma. Please, are you a doctor too?
1: No, I'm a nurse.
0: Okay, ma.

0: Yeah, no mosquitoes.
1: I'm not some priceless jewel. Stop going out to try and scare me.
0: I'm not.
1: Really? You had me fooled. Why are you so against me being here?
0: I'm not.
1: You're very odd. You're supposed to be a doctor caring for people. Is this how stoic and cold you are?
0: It takes you less than a day to pass judgment on you.
1: Oh, touche. I've been living under your misguided scrutiny for the past 6 hours.
0: So you've been counting?
1: I'm very good with numbers.
2: Look, I don't think you're cut out for this kind of job. Look at the outfit you're wearing.
1: So my clothes impede my work?
0: I don't want anybody getting hurt on my shift.
1: My being a woman bothers you, doesn't it? Oh, I should know.

0: Hey, how are you? Cynthia, this is Isaba. She's, orphanage. She's going to be my nurse.
1: Good to meet you.
0: This is Cynthia. She helps me with the translations and sometimes some medical stuff. She's amazing.
1: What can I do?
0: These kids have to be inoculated for polio.
1: Is it in here?

0: Precious?
1: I'm sorry. I thought you were in the shower.
0: What are you doing?
1: Guarding you against bites. Sorry. Sorry.
2: Hello? Hello, Jack. I can't hear you. Hello? Hello? Yeah, Jack. You need to find me a new nurse. Hello?
1: Damn it.
2: Hello, Jack. The reception is... Hello?
1: Damn it.

0: She's beautiful. I wasn't snooping. I couldn't find the names of the patient to match the prescription, so I opened that.
1: The patients in that book are dead.
0: Oh. Was she your patient?

We commend you, our dear brother, to Almighty God, and entrust you to your Creator. May you return to him who formed you from the depths of the earth. May the Holy Virgin Mary, the angels, and all the saints come to meet you as you go forth from this life.

0: Are you okay?
1: If you don't mind, I don't want to talk.
0: What is that?

0: Damn it!
1: Can you fix it?
0: I think I fried something. Should have checked it this morning.
1: So what do we do?
0: Rain clouds. There's a hut up the road. I usually rest in. I'll put a call through to the mechanic in your chair. Hopefully we'll get some reception there.

0: We should have stayed in the car.
1: It's uncomfortable and dangerous there.
0: And this isn't?
1: Go back to the car if you want.
0: I'm so sorry about your patience. Did he mean a lot to you?
1: Your patience always mean a lot to me.
0: I saw how you struggled. I thought you meant more than the patience.
1: Have you ever watched a person die before?
0: My parents died when I was 15.
1: I'm sorry.
0: It's okay. My aunt raised me. She's the best mother.
1: Still.
0: I'm okay. Really.
1: Death is always hard.
0: Who did you lose?
1: My wife.
0: How long ago?
1: 6 years.
0: What did she die?
1: Leukemia.
0: I'm so sorry. Was that a picture I saw?
1: Yes.

0: cold.
1: Just a little. What about you?
0: I'll be fine.
1: Mama, let's go.
0: Thanks for the thought.
1: Do you want to prepare the patient's considering the life in this world?
0: Sometimes.
1: Must be hard seeing death every day. Knowing you can't cheat it. Knowing you failed it.
0: Who else did you lose apart from your parents?

0: Morning.
1: Morning.
0: Where did you get that?
1: There's a tree out back. Do you want some?
0: Sure. Thanks.
1: You're very hungry.
0: I am.
1: You make very good company.
0: For such stories.
1: No, seriously, I think you're very brave. Living out here when you could be a magnificent doctor in any part of the world.
0: Is that a compliment?
1: It is. I've seen you work these past days, and I think you're very good.
0: Well, I have to admit, you're every doctor's dream nurse. Thanks for coming here. Even though why such a beautiful woman like you would accept a job here still baffles me.
1: So you're curious?
0: Unashamedly, yes. No boyfriend keeping you in the candlelight?
1: Nope. No boyfriend. No candlelight. So, truce? Start all over again?
0: Welcome to you, John.
1: Thank you.

0: Are you all right?
1: I'm fine.
0: You left for the field without me today, and Precious didn't know where you were either.
1: I'm working alone today.
0: Guess we're back to our old cold reception.
1: Can we not do this, please?
0: I know, we called a truce. I really want to enjoy this job. Stop making it an ordeal for me.
1: What do you want from me? What do you want me to do?
0: I want you to stop treating me like a plague. Stop pushing me away. Stop acting all crazy on me. Stop acting like we're in a relationship, for crying out loud.
1: Exactly, Saba. I don't want to be in a relationship.
0: Hold on. When did we get into a relationship?
1: Stop pretending.
0: Pretending about what?
1: Pretending that you don't feel the chemistry between us.
0: And it scares you so much, Manuel?
1: Yes, it does.
0: Why?
1: Because I don't want to love and lose again. I don't trust myself to be able to protect you. I can't do that with you.
0: So what do you want me to do?
1: I want you to leave.
0: You really mean that?
1: I do.
0: I want you to look me in the eye and tell me you want me to leave.
1: Oh, please just go.
0: Manuel, look me in the eye and tell me you want me to leave.
1: I want you to leave.

0: He's a good man.
1: Why do you say that?
0: See the way you look at him?
1: Am I that obvious?
0: But you can't hide love.
1: Oh, it's not love.
0: Then what is it?
1: I do like him.
0: Look, he's a good man and he needs a good woman.

0: 特别卑微。
1: She was a nurse too. We met at the hospital during her training days. We fell in love immediately. 2 years into the marriage, she had leukemia. I did everything. Everything. I took her to all her chemo sessions. I contacted all the specialists I knew. But the cancer went into recession and came back, taking Karen with it.
0: I'm so sorry.

0: found peace.
1: How?
0: Somehow, I had to. You know what they say? Time heals all.
1: I never really knew my parents. Not sure how I feel about their passing. I wish I knew.
0: And your aunt?
1: I love her.
0: But isn't she enough?
1: She is, but you always wonder.

0: Hi, may I help you?
1: Is Dr. Manuel home?
0: Yes, he is. Are you a patient?
1: This is his child, and I'm his wife.

0: She's not my wife, and that's not my kid.
1: Deny your character. Deny the woman. But don't deny the innocent child.
0: I can never lie against another lie.
1: Do you know her?
0: Yes.
1: Did you sleep with her?
0: Yes.
1: So how sure are you the child is not yours?
0: I took precautions.
1: Condoms burst.
0: Just stop it, okay? Just stop it with your self-righteousness.
1: You are in no position to judge me.

0: When did you start smoking?
1: I need to relax.
0: I'm glad you care for him.
1: He's not my son.
0: Why do you keep saying that? About your own blood?
1: What's in it for you, huh? What are you up to?
0: There was a time I meant most to you. Those nights when you held me in your arms and told me you loved me.
1: That was a long time ago.
0: A year?
1: It's been more than a year.
0: Does time matter?
1: Yes, it does. Because time changes everything. The boy is not mine.
0: Junior. His name is Manuel Junior.
1: You're not listening to me.

Have you slept with him? I've seen how you look at him. The look on your face when I introduced myself. He's just using you to relieve a tedium. He has a child. A son. My son.

0: You left so early. Why?
1: I came here to do what I came here to do. I came to work.
0: Shaba, you know it's dangerous you riding alone.
1: Other women ride, don't they?
0: Other women don't look like you.
1: If that's a compliment, save it.
0: We need to talk.
1: I came here to work. Don't have time for that.
0: We really need to talk, Shaba.
1: Okay, now. There's some more goats on the other side that need to be vaccinated. I'll take care of these ones.
0: All right, fine. I'll get my medical bag.

0: Did you make the miniskirt for Fly?
1: When I had the legs for it.
0: It's priceless. Thank you for the tea.
1: Is everything all right?
0: Mm. Of course. I haven't visited you before, so I thought I'd pass by.
1: Oh, that's kind.
0: So, where's your family?
1: I lost my husband when we newly married. Then I never married again.
0: Why not?
1: Couldn't love.
0: Mm.
1: Yeah, that's Justin. My Justin. Our hearts beat as one.
0: He's very handsome.
1: Oh, that he was. That he was.
0: You loved him hard.
1: Hard. More than life itself.
0: So how do you cope?
1: I don't. I live as though he was still alive. I talk to him about everything. That's why I live here. He died 20 years ago in the tribal war.
0: So, is his grave close by?
1: There's none. He drowned in the river.
0: Mm. You know, we don't have to talk about it.
1: Come, let me show you something.

0: morning, night, I talk to him.
1: What kind of love is that?
0: Love. I don't know. I felt and still feel safest with him. He could ask me to close my eyes and walk barefooted, and I would trust that nothing would hurt me.
1: That's beautiful. I wonder if I'll ever find that kind of love.
0: To find that which you cannot see, concentrate on what you can see.

0: have you been?
1: Leave me alone. I'm okay. I'm okay. I'm sorry. What are you doing out here so late anyway?
0: I was worried about you.
1: You were? Really?
0: Estelle, I'm sorry. Okay, I'm sorry for hurting you. I can't do anything. I can't work. I can't think. I'm sorry for hurting you. What if he were my son? What if he was my son?
1: If he?
0: What difference would it make? I was once married. I could have had a baby with my wife.
1: What are you saying?
0: It's not about the baby, Isaba. It's about what I feel for you.
1: And what's that?
0: It's too much to be like, yet too little to be love. I care about you a whole lot, Isaba. A whole lot.
1: That baby has a mother.
0: I don't feel anything for her. And that doesn't make me a bad person.
1: She wants you.
0: Can't always have what we want. Spend the night with me.
1: And the stuff.

0: Goodness, that was tough.
1: It's funny.
0: No, it wasn't.
1: Yes, it was. Who in their right senses would try to skin an animal by tying it to its leg?
0: Oh, did you forget the first part? The fetish priest gave him a charm that protects him against knife wounds and bullets.
1: Try to get a charm for 50 ghana cedis.
0: Yeah. This is one crazy village.
1: But it's peaceful.
0: Yeah. Why are you here, Manuel?
1: I'm running away from civilization.
0: More like the case of two extremes, huh?
1: You know? It's not that bad.
0: Well, yeah. At least you have an abundance of fish. I had a great time last night.
1: Me too.
2: Thank you.

0: You keep running, I keep finding you.
1: How did you find me?
0: The question is, why'd you run away? I leave the country for a month. You ran off.
1: I didn't run away. I left the divorce papers for you.
0: Oh, that. They're still on the bed. I still haven't signed. And I won't. Divorce is mutual, and the last time I checked, you're still my wife. And I don't intend to change that.
1: I don't want you anymore, Mark.
0: Well, I do, so we have a problem.
1: That we do. That we do.
0: Would you stop throwing tantrums? Go pack your stuff. We're leaving.
1: I'm not going anywhere with you.
0: Don't try me.
1: What are you going to do? Drown me?
0: I just might, Isaba, if I repeat.

0: be myself again. This little village job you've got, I'm gonna end it.
1: Why do you always do this?
0: Because I own you.
1: You don't own me. I'm not yours. I don't belong to you.
0: Really? Remember this?

0: You make me look so evil, yet you have the biggest secret of all. You are married.
1: Still married.
0: Still married. Why couldn't you leave that piece of information in the memo?
1: I could have blurted it out.
0: Why didn't you?
1: It's complicated.
0: Is it really?
1: Manuel, I left Mark, asked for a divorce, and I came here.
0: Did a judge approve it?
1: I don't need a judge.
0: So why are you leaving?

0: So is this it?
1: I don't know. Seemingly.

0: Isaba, I told you not to marry him.
1: I was in love.
0: This is Africa. Who signs a prenuptial agreement in this part?
1: Mark wanted to make sure it was for love and not for money.
0: And you did?
1: Yes. I was in love.
0: How much?
1: $100,000. If we decide to part mutually, nobody pays. But if one person decides to dissolve it, then...
0: That person pays. Sneaky bastard. You have to find yourself an attorney to find a loophole for you.
1: He hits me.
0: That is a loophole.
1: What proof do I have until June? He can say I fell or something. His father owns lawyers and judges in these parts.
0: It's my fault. Yes. If only I had time for you, you wouldn't have craved for love.
1: It's not your fault, Anshim.
0: It is. I am the only parent you have.
1: You did your best, and I love you for that.
0: I love you too. And we have to work our way through this.
1: I hope so. I really hope so. Anyway, how do you feel?
0: Like I got cancer.
1: You're such a strong woman.
0: Survivors. Only survivors.

0: Why are you not sleeping?
1: I want a divorce.
0: At this time of the night? Wait till morning.
1: It's not a joke, Mark. I can't live like this anymore.
0: We're in love with each other. We're married. What's your problem anyway? You have all you need and all you want.
1: I'm not happy. You control me. I can't have any friends. I can't go anywhere.

No, Mark. You're not my life.

0: Why are you doing this to yourself? She's gone. Get over her.
1: Leave me alone.
0: You have a son. Think about him and get over here. She's someone's wife. Get over here.

0: Ils ont ma bachelor's degree.
1: See how you get a job without these silly papers. You're my wife, and you stay my wife till I say otherwise.

contributed almost 7 years ago. You know, we don't keep computerized papers or documents here. You know, it

0: It will take me time to find it. But you have it though, no? I can try to have it. It's Saba Jomo.
1: It's Saba Andani. Jomo is my married name.
0: I'm sorry. It will take me a lot of work.
1: You know what? Do you think you can work any faster? Just buy some pure water.
0: What is that, money?
1: Yes. Yeah, I know you have to work very hard to help me find these documents. My life depends on it. I'm begging you, please.
0: But this money is too much for Avaro or pure water.
1: It's okay, please. I just want you to help me find it.
0: I didn't demand it. You give it to me.
1: Yes.
0: It's
1: a gift from me to you.
0: Go and come in 1 week time.
1: Oh, thank you so much. Thank you.
0: You're welcome.
1: 1 week, huh?
0: Yeah.
1: Yes, thank you.

0: Hi.
1: Where did you go?
0: I went out.
1: Where?
0: Am I a prisoner now?
1: You're testing my patience.
0: I went to see my auntie.
1: I'm coming from your aunt's. Now, where did you go? You went to the university records department to ask about your bachelor degree. Yes or no?
0: Are you having me followed, Mark?
1: I'm having you watched. When you run away one too many times, that's bound to happen.
0: I never knew my parents. Aunt June, she toiled to pay for my education. What you did wasn't wicked. It was a mark of a desperate and a weak man. A coward.
1: Do you have something else to say?
0: Take it out on me. Take out all your insecurities on me.
2: Your friends built companies. You inherited from your father. Your brother made it a success. You are nothing but a figurehead. There's nothing to you, Mark. Nothing but fluff and froth.
0: Go on. Take it out on me, market warrior. Why don't you try and slap your business into success? It's easy to control a woman, isn't it? Try controlling men. A business. The only thing you can slap is a woman. Go and be a tad bit like your brother.

0: Mrs. Jomo.
1: Hi, is Mark in?
0: He's busy.
1: Is he? Well, he asked for lunch.
0: Did he? I'll take that to him. Wait a moment. Mrs. Jomo, he would like to see you.
1: Oh, he would.
0: This way.
1: Great.
2: I was looking at this one also.
3: Taste the food.
1: Excuse me.
3: Taste it.
1: You're not serious. What kind of embarrassment is this?
3: Isaba, taste the food.

0: Thank you.
1: May I ask where Isaba is?
2: She's with her husband.
1: Her husband? I didn't know she was married.
2: I didn't know either.
1: Have you gone after her?
2: Gone after her, why?

0: But you love her.
1: She's married.
0: I think you should go after her.
1: Make sure you keep the baby warm.
0: Yes, doctor.

0: If you let me leave, then perhaps you can watch me die.
1: What's that? Poison?
0: Give me a divorce, Mark.
1: I won't. So go ahead and drink it. I'm waiting. If you want to blackmail, you need to be smart. What is wrong with you? What are you trying to do? Start a scandal in my name? Don't you ever try that again. If you ever do that again, I'll punish you. Trust me.

0: Sim. Sorry.
1: I need a way out of this prenup.
2: We need evidence of the abuse.
1: Can't find any.
2: Sorry.
1: Have any mates, no help.
0: There's never any witnesses, at least no one who can't pay.
2: You can't go on like this.
1: And June, I want to kill him.
2: You will go to jail.
1: I can keep his body in the freezer at home and tell his family he traveled or something. No one will never know.
2: You are criminally immature.
1: I need a way out. I need a way out.
2: I agree.
1: What about the bonds my father left? I can sell them.
2: No, you can't do that. That is all you have. An inheritance your father left for you. You can't lose it. Not for Mark.
1: Mark is such a coward. A failure. I can't believe I didn't see the side of him when we were dating. When the rings went on, the mask came off.
2: You find something. Patience.

0: I met someone.
1: You did?
0: Yeah. In the village. But I don't know, Anjum. I don't know if it's going to work.
1: Patience.

0: I've been here for a month. I've done all I can for you to accept Junior, but you won't.
1: Because he's not mine.
0: What about me? You once loved me.
1: That was a while ago. You were there for me when my wife died, and I appreciate that.
0: I give you my body, my heart, and you give me appreciation.
1: If I had more, I might give. I don't have any more.

0: Jenny is not yours. I'm sorry.
1: Why did you do it?
0: Isn't it obvious?
1: Love is not implanting yourself into somebody's heart, even though there's no room for you. Love is letting go. If it returns to you, it's yours to keep. But if you insist on holding on, it becomes hate.
0: So you hate me?
1: No. But I want you to leave. Find the boy's real father. Give him the chance at loving his son.
0: You can't buy love for any price, can you?

0: $30 million. That is what you have just shredded.
1: I have a new architect working on a new design.
0: Better than what was designed by Storm and Company? Your architect? Better than a JP Morgan backed firm? Mark! This building was a government contract. You have just lost us $30 million.
1: I'll get it back.
0: And I'll pay the facilitation fee again? Come, Mark! Mark! So, you do not succeed at anything that you do. You don't. This is the third time we have lost government contract. The reputation of our firm is being murdered. Why? I built this firm far before I met your mother, far before you were conceived. It won't collapse because you are my son. I want you to be in the board meeting first thing tomorrow morning, 10 o'clock, to hand over the details to Derek.
1: Derek?
0: Have you suddenly gone deaf?
1: Why'd you do this, Dad? I said I'll make this work.
0: You ran out of options, Mark. This time I'm handing everything over to your brother.
1: That's all you always do. It's Derek, Derek, Derek.
0: Exactly.
1: Am I not your son?
0: Exactly the point. All you know is throwing childish tantrums all around.

0: Ça va? Take good care of yourself.
1: Thank you, Dad.

0: Why not eating? Saba?
1: I'm not hungry.
0: Why?
1: Don't worry. It's not poisoned. I tasted it, didn't
0: Eat.
1: I? Do you care?
0: I do care.
1: Do you really?
0: Of course I do.
1: I wonder if you do, Mark. Because if you did, you would realize how much you're hurting me. You're taking away my life, my freedom, everything.
0: Wives submit to husbands in everything.
1: Don't twist the Bible, Mark. Did you read the verse about that too?
0: I do love you.
1: Love is not control.
0: I just want to protect you
1: From what?
0: from everything. I just want you to be my wife. Just be my wife.
1: I was. But it wasn't enough, was it? You hated the fact that I could speak.
0: I'm the man, the head of this household. I don't want you to have your own voice. I want you to have my voice. Nobody gives a damn about a woman's voice. You're not a politician. The degrees are for decorations and bragging rights. You stay at home and take care of the children. You're Mrs. Mark Jomo. Play the part.
1: What children, Mark? Where are they? You
0: You're gonna give me sons.
1: already have two out of me.
0: I'm sorry.
1: Doesn't quite cut it. Sorry can never make up for the pain, the loss, and the anguish you caused me.
0: Do you love him?
1: Love who?
0: Manuel Quigley.
1: What are you driving at?
0: Don't leave me. I think I can be a better person.
1: There you go again.
0: What?
1: Manipulating me, Mark. Playing the victim. Playing repentance. You always have to be in control, don't you? You will give me a divorce, Mark.
0: Let's make a baby. We haven't made love since you came back. Let's make love. Let's make a baby.
1: Shut up, you really mean. You don't know where I've access to this body.
0: I'm not gonna rape you.
1: Yeah, why don't you go and take a seat at the right-hand corner?

0: Listen, Gustav, man. I now know why you live here.
1: I don't drink. This thing upsets my stomach. I need a Smirnoff.
0: Soft.
1: What is that?
0: Ukraine soft. That's what I'm talking about. You're now a certified sinner. You drink and smoke.
1: Yep, it's the pressure.
0: What happened to the nurse?
1: It's a long story.
0: Damn, I paid her for 3 months.
1: Where did you find her, though?
0: A staffing agency.
1: And did you do any background checks?
0: Everything added up. Master's in nursing, 3 years in acute care practice in UK. I need to get that money back.
1: Next time, if you're finding me somebody, find me a big fat man with a lot of hair on the chest, pot belly, and bad breath.
0: Oh, you like them like that, huh? I didn't know you had a dark side.
1: Get your mind out of the gutter.
0: You need some pretty in your life. Karen is gone. You need to move on.
1: Move on where?
0: Well, live here for one. What are you doing here?
1: Have you seen the amount of extreme poverty and need?
0: That is good. You have a good heart. But it's time to take care of Manuel. You. You fell in love with her, didn't you?
1: I wouldn't know love if you hit me in the face and gave me a black eye. I have cuts to stitch.

0: Ahí va.
1: Thank you. They're so having an affair. I know they are.
2: Are you sure?
1: Auntie June, what is Mark doing inviting the secretary to your birthday dinner at my house? I know they are at it. I have a feeling. And if this isn't a loophole, then...
2: You need a tangible proof.
1: Proof? Mark wouldn't just drop that in my lap.
2: You can have them trailed.
1: Auntie June, he's way too slimy. He will know.
2: Oh. So disappointing.
1: Kara. I know she doesn't love him. And as bad as it is, I know she's in for sex and money.
2: Mark is bad in bed.
1: Ah, don't get me started, Auntie June.
2: And you stayed? No wonder.
1: No wonder what?
2: No wonder everything. How can you be sure an attractive girl like Kara is with him?
1: I mean, Mark likes kinky stuff. And that's why he's bad. Okay, enough of the sex talk.
2: I'm not a stranger to this subject.
1: But Aunt June, one more thing I need you to do for me, please.
2: What?

0: Cynthia said I'd find you here.
1: What are you doing here?
0: I had to come and see you.
1: You shouldn't be here.
0: I owe you an explanation.
1: So why didn't you tell me about the marriage?
2: I needed to trust you first.
1: So you trust me now?
2: I do.
1: What are you going to do?
2: I have no idea, short of killing him.
1: You don't want his blood on your hands.

0: What is it?
1: Why can't you make the marriage work?
0: What?
1: You're leaving him to be with me.
0: I'm leaving him to be with me. I left him emotionally a long time ago before I even met you, Manuel. Manuel, do you love me?
1: What?
0: Do you love me, Manuel?
1: Hello? Okay, all right.
0: Where are you going?
1: Patient of mine is in labor.
0: Oh, I'll come.
1: No, you stay. Precious is at home. We'll talk when I get back.
0: Who is it?
2: Open this door.
0: Precious, who is this?
3: I don't hear him.
0: Who is it?
4: Saba, open this door.
0: Precious, open the door.
3: Are you sure?
0: No, I'm not, but open the door.
5: Ask the young lady to leave us.
0: I can't, she lives here.
5: I said, ask her to leave us.
0: So that you can do what?

0: Libas. You connived with your aunt to lie to me.
1: I took my aunt to chemo.
0: In this village, really?
1: Leave my auntie out of this.
0: Go pack your things. We're going back home now.
1: Well, I can't. I have a lot I'm doing here. I'll return when I'm done.
0: Wait, you think I'm asking you? I'm not asking you.
1: Mark,
0: I'm telling
1: Mark,
0: you.
1: Mark, Mark, Mark. You can't tell me anything. I'm human too. I have my own life to live. I can't live yours.
0: What? Listen, go pack your things. We're going back home.
1: No.

0: Where am I?
1: You're in my house, in your room.
0: I have to go. Mike is trying to kill me.
1: Mark is gone.
0: Gone where?
1: The police took him.
0: The police took him?
1: Yes. He was trying to hurt you. But I came just in time. He's never gonna come back again. You're free.

0: like to be sure that Mrs. Jomo doesn't press charges against my client, as we're all in agreement that the marriage be dissolved.
1: Esaba was battered earnestly. She should reserve that right.
2: Mrs. Jomo, what do you say?
3: I'm not going to press any charges if he doesn't come after me.
0: Oh, he won't come after you.
3: I'd like to hear him say it.
0: Is that really necessary?
1: Your Honor, you should compel Mr. Jomo to comply with that request.
2: Mr. Jomo? I have no plans coming after her.
3: I get to keep the house.
0: Okay. Hang on a second. That wasn't even part of the prenup.
1: It is now.
0: I insist the property.
2: Let her have it.
0: But Mark, you cannot.
2: Drop it, Charles. Let her have the damn house. Well, since you all did your homework, that rather makes my work easier. I need all your correspondence signatures in here.

0: is put in. Fireworks. Public holiday.
1: Really, no, I thought I'd be much happier. But I'm left asking myself, what's next?
0: You need a job.
1: You're right. I do. I can't wait to get back to nursing.
0: Just nursing?
1: I haven't forgotten about my doctorate degree, Auntie June. With Mark out of the picture, I just might pursue it.
0: I like that.
1: But right now, there's something else I need to go and pursue.

0: rushing into something else.
1: Oh, I have a very good feeling about this one.
0: But you felt good about Mark before.
1: I'll have to take a chance.
0: Esaba, that is not the only thing that matters. Why don't you live for yourself for a minute? You just shut a window and you inherit to open another. Why?

0: I came to answer your question.
1: What question?
0: You asked if I loved you. I do.
1: I'm sorry, Manuel. It may not work. I trusted before and I got hurt. No, I think it's best I love myself some more.
0: But I thought you said you loved me.
1: Love isn't enough.

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0: Praise the Lord. I said, praise the Lord. Children of God, it is time for a miracle tonight. If you want a miracle from God, stand on your feet and open your mouth, lift up your hands and speak to Father right now. Oh, tell him you have come here for a miracle tonight. Oh, thank God you are serious about this. Let God see you. Pray like you came here for a miracle.
1: I ask for blessings for my family.
0: In Jesus' name we pray.

0: In the name of the Father, and of the Son, and of the Holy Spirit. Amen. Hail Mary, full of grace, the Lord is with thee. Blessed are you amongst women, and blessed is the fruit of thy womb, Jesus. Hail Mary, full of grace, the Lord is with thee. Blessed art thou amongst women, and blessed is the fruit of thy womb, Jesus. In the name of the Father, and of the Son, and of the Holy Spirit. Amen. Hail Mary, full of grace, the Lord is with thee. Blessed are you amongst women, and blessed is the fruit of thy womb, Jesus. Holy Mary, Mother of God,
1: pray for us sinners, now and the hour of our death. Amen. 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

0: Ladies and gentlemen, welcome to Art House Contemporary here in Lagos. Without further ado, let's get started. Okay, starting with
1: Lot 1.
0: Okay, for Dumpa, Heart Side Up. Starting the bid at 1.

$1,000. 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And in advance on $3,000. $3,500, lady in red dress. Thank you very much, Mom. Any more bidders? $3,500 last time. So, thank you very much, Mom. Can I see your card, please? As a card, two.

0: Chichi, why is the table set for two?
1: Ma, I thought that your friend Sal was going to spend the night.
0: Unless I tell you so, never assume that my guest is staying the night.
1: Yes, ma. I'm sorry, ma. Happy birthday, ma.
0: Aww. Thank you. This is very nice of you.
1: You're welcome, ma. What about the party?
0: What party?
1: Last year, you said you were going to throw a big party to celebrate your birthday this year.
0: I did? I wonder what made me say that.
1: You work too hard, ma.
0: Nonsense, Chichi. In my line of business, there's no such thing as working too hard.
2: Elizabeth, don't tell me you're calling to remind me again about your talk.
0: Thanks for you, Ewelu.
3: No, Maria, that is not why I'm calling you this morning. I just called to wish you a happy birthday, my dear.
4: Happy birthday, dear Maria. Happy birthday to you.
0: Thanks, Lizzie.
4: Happy 20th anniversary of your 30th
3: birthday, darling. Let's pick
4: the down red tonight. I have just the place in mind.
5: Dr. Famakiwa?
4: Hold on a second, love. Yes?
5: We're ready for you.
4: Okay, which way are we going?
5: This way.
4: Oh, fine.
3: I have to go. Yeah.
0: Okay, sweetie. Break a leg, okay? I'll be watching you.
4: Mutigbo, I'll set it all up, and you make sure you wear something sexy.
6: We will be right back after this message. Stay fabulous.
0: What is this?
4: This dress is ugly. These shoes, they look so cheap. I want brand names. My show is called Rich and Fabulous Tola. I want items that scream class, style, glamour. Does that coconut brain of yours know what those words even mean? How many times must I say it? Money is not my problem, but how to spend it. So buy me nice things. I want beautiful things. Has anybody heard from Kate? Why do I even bother talking to you people? I have to do everything myself. Phone.
7: Hello.
4: Where is Kate?
2: Why is she not picking up her phone?
4: How am I supposed to shoot the scene where I talk with my party planner about my 50th birthday party without my party planner?
7: She's on her way, Tola. She left over 30 minutes ago. I'm sure it's the traffic.
4: Oh, whatever. Just a bunch of incompetent fools.
7: What time did you get in last night?
8: I was at a night vigil.
7: Night vigil, Abby? And now you're late for your meeting with Tola. When are you going to get your priorities right?
8: My priorities are right. God is first. Look, Chike, I'm not ready for your nonsense this morning. What?
7: All this church every day must stop.
8: Hey, what are you doing here? What happened to the job interview?
7: I canceled it.
8: You did what?
7: You know me, Kate. I'm not the 9-to-5 type. I

0: function best when I'm my own boss.
1: You need to get a job.
0: Pot, kettle, black.
1: Don't pot, kettle, black me. I'm not the unemployed one.
2: I got the contract to plan Tola's party.
1: Just to see us through the next 2 months.
0: I'm self-employed, not unemployed. Self-employed.
1: What difference does it make if you're not putting bread on the table? Tola only wants me at her house early because of that silly reality TV show she's filming. I don't want to be in a reality show.
0: Kate, listen. A public appearance will do you no harm. It's free publicity for your business.
1: My business was fine until you started being reckless with my money.
0: Your money? Just get out of bed. And for the record, Kate, our money problems are just as much your fault as they are mine.
1: How many of your get-rich-quick schemes have to fail before you wake up, Chike? How many?
0: High-risk business investments reap good rewards. That's why they're called high-risk.
1: And where are these rewards? Where? All I have is stress, worry...
0: The stress from all the hours you spend in church. All your fasting and endless prayer meetings.
1: We need God to save this family. Chike, I do not want to argue with you. We need to work together.
0: All you do is spend our money on prayer for this and prayer for that.
1: Better spending the money on God's blessings rather than wasting it on your grand useless get-rich-quick schemes. And for the record,
2: it will be your money when you start making some.
0: Thank you, my wife. That was what I was waiting to hear. I hope you have a good day.
3: Thank you very much, distinguished ladies and gentlemen. Now, today, I would like to start by telling you about my late mother. She was a great nurse, one who absolutely loved to help people. Now, when your mother loves her work, you are inspired from a very early age to take up that profession.
4: Now, I was named after the late, great Dr. Elizabeth Abimbola Awoniyi. She was my mother's hero. She was West Africa's first female medical doctor, a renowned gynecologist.
3: Now, I knew what I wanted to do with my life from a very tender age.
4: I wanted to help save lives. I was completely obsessed with that bond between a mother and her child. Indeed, a mother's treasure.
5: Sigma.
6: I am not sick.
5: This one looks like morning sickness to me.
6: Can you just tell the driver to get ready? I'm late for work.
5: Yes, ma'am.

0: mother and...
1: If you don't stop singing that song, I'll come out there and strangle you.
2: Thank you very much. Ah, how sweet. Thank you so much for coming. Enjoy the book.
3: Hello.
4: You're my role model.
2: How sweet. What is your name?
4: Nkechi. Okay. But it's for my mom. Her name is Nena.
2: Right. Nana. How old are you, Nkechi?
4: 23 in December, ma.
2: That's almost 10 months away. Why don't you just simply say you're 22?
4: I can't wait to be 23.
2: Don't you know?
5: No more questions.
6: Step back for madame. Hold back.
7: Yes, make sure that you get this. Okay.
8: Father, I receive healing from you in the mighty name of Jesus.

0: the mighty name of Jesus. Tola.
1: What kind of party planner are you? Your behavior is just totally unacceptable. Highly unprofessional.
0: Don't interrupt me.
2: Not interrupting you.
0: I said don't interrupt me. Look, if you're not here in the next 30 minutes, you're fired. And I might as well tell you now that I will not be recommending your services to anyone anytime soon. Well, well, look what the cat dragged in.
3: Mrs. T, I think we should still wait until Kate gets here. You know, get some reaction shots.
0: Oh. Hmm. Excuse me, Madam Producer, but if I want your opinion, I'll ask for it.
4: What she's actually trying to say is that if she wants your opinion, she will tell you what to say. Sis.
0: Yes, Jamal.
4: I think you need to listen to your producer. The blogs, they're calling you neurotic, a drama queen.
0: Really, Jamal, and what do they say about you? That's what I thought. Nothing. If you don't take that camera out of my way, I will have you escorted off my premises and you'll be fired. Jamal, Jamal, my dear, sweet little brother. But if I may recall, your presence isn't required on this set today or tomorrow or the day after. In fact, your presence isn't required here at all. Not on RFT. So with that, I bid you welcome and goodbye.
3: If I may interrupt.
0: You may not.
3: If we include your brother.
0: You may not interrupt. My family is off limits.
4: The oracle has spoken.
0: Oh, yeah, yeah, vamos. Excuse me. Wakey, wakey. Uh-huh. Let's do this.
3: Stand by, everyone.
0: All right, all right, all right. Enough, enough, enough.
3: And action.
0: Welcome to yet another fun and glamour-filled day with RFT. In today's episode, we're going to be discussing the preparations for an upcoming event, the celebration of a milestone in my life. Yes, people, I'm going to be hitting the big 5-0, and with you, the viewers, I'll be marking it with style and pizzazz. And that's what this pizzazz.
3: I don't think I like that word. It's too akada.
0: Shade, change it.

0: Hey, Shadi, I've told you to stop calling me. Honey, if you call me one more time, I'm going to change my number.
1: Are you okay? What was that?

0: Dr. Farmaki West Clinic, Columbus.
1: Yes, ma'am.
2: So I'm thinking, we fill the pool with balloons and lights.
3: Lovely.
2: Put party packs all around the pool edge, and then...

0: A firework display.
1: Brilliant! I'm so happy that I chose you to plan my party. Everything sounds perfect.
2: Cut. Take five, everyone.
1: 4 hours late, Kate. Which kind of jagbajantis be that? Ashakasha. How to just cancel your contract now?
0: I said I was sorry.
1: Don't interrupt me.
0: It won't happen again.
1: I said, don't interrupt me.
2: Okay. Turnover and 3, 2.
0: So I've booked the chopper and the venue secured. And...
2: Cut.
0: Are you okay? Do you need a break?
1: Please.

0: Why are you holding your breath, Lizzie?
1: Maman, I had to go to London next week. I booked an appointment with one of Harley Street's best.
2: Lizzie,
1: I am giving these beauties some TLC. What do you think?
0: I think your breasts are fine the way they are.
1: I've always wanted a D-cup.
0: A who?
1: A D-cup. Don't share. Let's face it. These beautiful heels are going to head southwards, whether we like it or not. And I believe that we owe ourselves a duty to stop them.
0: Lizzie, how long have we spent talking about the size of your breasts?
1: Ah, Veggie, cool temper. Your test results have only just arrived from the lab this minute. Person with your exam must get results, whether pass or fail.
0: And?
1: And you, my lady, you've passed in flying colors.
0: Meaning?
1: Right, now there's good news and good news. Which one do you want first?
0: I see.
1: Ah, chill. How is it? The good news is that the fetus is in rude health.
0: Can you talk to me in plain English?
1: The other good news is that you are approaching the end of your first trimester.
0: Mm-hmm. That's not possible.
1: Trust me, Maria. Not only are you preggers, you're nearly 3 months gone.
0: That is impossible, Lizzie. I'm 50.
1: So, clearly you're still ovulating, and you're certainly fertile. Plus, someone with a nice waiting call and a healthy sperm count has been servicing you, you naughty, naughty girl. Abracadabra, no deformula, make I tell you. Ha! And you didn't even tell me that you were getting some. And there I was, thinking that butter couldn't melt in your mouth. Well, people. Maria, don't get better.
0: Oh, Lizzie, can you help me get rid of the damn thing?
1: This late in the game? At your age? No, my lady. I'm going to have to strongly advise against that line of action. Holy shit.
0: I've never wanted children. Never.
1: Why not? Kids are good for you. They grow up to be fascinating adults.
0: Who refuse to speak to their parents?
1: That was low. You were Maori. Yeah, Maori.
0: I really shouldn't have said that. I'm very sorry. Have you spoken to her recently?
1: She won't speak to me. Not since it happened.
0: Boy, you said, Lizzie, you not try. How can you do that for nothing to
1: you? I say, God beg you, I beg, leave me. My condition make crayfish bend. I beg, leave me.
0: What? Anyway, is she still producing that yeah reality TV show with that historical prima donna?
1: RFT? Yeah. She's still producing it.
0: Oh.
1: And that yeah show, as you so casually refer to it, is being watched by millions across the continent.
0: Your point being?
1: Tola can be a prima donna, yeah? She's not stupid.
0: You would say that, wouldn't you? Until you get her down like a house on fire.
1: She's a dear friend, yes, but that's not why I jumped to her defense. She has a heart of gold. Do you know how much money that show raked in advertising revenue last season?

0: lots of money.
1: A fortune. And we're talking dollars. Do you know what she did with it?
0: Gave it to charity.
1: All of it. And she's done that ever since the show began.
0: Doesn't make her any less irritating.
1: Bad Billy.
0: Welcome to another fun and fabulous field episode with Arif. What a load of horse shit.
1: Hey! You really don't like her, do you? Anyway, that's aside. Yeah. Just me.
2: Who's the father?
1: Sheba Shewani. You won't tell me. Maria. You'll be back.

0: Chike, it's me, Tola. What on earth is wrong with your wife? I've never seen her this erratic.
1: I wish I knew, Tola. She must be suffering from some severe form of sleep deprivation.
0: What do you mean?
2: Well, she's been coming home from work at odd hours. She came in at 5 this morning claiming she spent the night in church.
0: Really?
1: Are you okay?
0: I've been trying to call you.
1: Mm.
0: What sort of advice have you been giving my husband? He's lost all our money on another deal again.
3: Let us just say that I warned him not to invest in that scheme. I warn all my clients. If a business opportunity sounds too good to be true, then it usually is.
0: But you could have called me.
3: You're my friend, Kate, but so is Chike. And he won't take too kindly if he hears that I've been running to you to report on him. If you want to discuss it further, why don't you both just come to the office? And don't look so worried. I'll always...
0: Of all the people in the world, Kunle. Of all the people in the world.
3: I have no idea what you're muttering, my dear darling wife, but whatever it is, I wish you the same.
0: How dare you call me your wife? Where have you been since last night? Or are you going to deny the fact that you only decided to come home because your mistress is here? Where do you think you're going, Kate? Don't you dare play dumb with me. How could I have been so stupid? He's the reason why you were late today.
3: You've completely lost your mind. Don't listen to her. Our ally is too much. Me, I'm going back to the office.
0: I am not going to allow you to continue disrespecting me in this house, Kunle. You were having an affair right under my nose, and I didn't suspect a thing. I knew you were spreading your seed all over Lagos. But what I didn't know was that my party planner was one of them.
1: What you're saying is complete rubbish. And somewhere in that paranoid mind of yours, you know it's rubbish, but you say it so well.
0: I stretch out my hand to you in friendship, and you spit into it.
1: Oh, come on.
0: I let you into my house. I pay you good money. And this is how you choose to repay me. You're fired. What just happened, please?
1: I'm so sorry, Kate. Really, I mean, I don't know what's going on.
0: Are you still here? Get out of my house, you shameless prostitute!
1: Tola!
0: Out!
1: Tola!
0: Oh, Jesus.

0: Madame, are you okay?
1: Did I say I wasn't?
0: Sorry, ma.
1: Chichi.
0: Ma?
1: Thanks for the birthday card.
0: You're welcome, ma.
1: Get a glass. Have some wine.
0: Ah, no, thank you, ma. I'm fine.
1: All right, good night, then.
0: Good night, ma.

0: You're getting that so... Yeah. Right. Yeah. Oh, did you learn how to do that, my darling? You should be a chiropractor.
1: Oh, really? Or do you want a more thorough examination?

0: My friend just found out that she's pregnant.
1: And?
0: She's 50.
1: IVF?
0: Not IVF. And the thing is, she doesn't even want it. And the irony is that I make my living by helping women who are desperate to have children. Life is full of paradoxes.

0: Hello? Baby, are you okay?
1: Are you home?
0: Yeah, where are you?
1: I'm at the front door. Can you open up for me, please?
0: Of course, darling.
2: This is Dr. Elizabeth from Akiwa. Please leave a message after the...

0: Hello, darling. Kilode, did you lose your keys?
1: You sounded awake on the phone just a minute ago.
0: I did.

0: Air freshener.
1: I just came to pick up some stuff from my rooms. Is that okay?
0: That's fine, darling. But before you do that, sit. Let's talk. We haven't done that in a while.
1: You've got company.
0: Maria. Maria came to see you a while ago to give me some great news. Aren't you going to ask me what the news is? She just found out that she's pregnant. Can you believe that?
1: Why do I think you're lying?
0: Don't be cheeky, young lady. You can ask her yourself.
1: I thought she hated children.
0: What gave you that idea?
1: She says so all the time.
0: Right. How is RFT doing? You must be proud of that show.
1: It's okay. It pays the bills.
0: Are you still sharing that flat in Nikeja? Shadi, your hair is so beautiful. Is this what's in at the moment?
1: I don't know.
0: Shadi,
2: Hi.
0: Shadi. Honey, Shadi, wait. Come on, darling. Might be new now.
1: It's okay. It's nothing. It's nothing I haven't seen before. At least this time, it's not my boyfriend.
0: I was tipsy that night.
1: My boyfriend, Mom. My boyfriend.
0: So what do you want me to do? Go down on my knees and beg?
1: No. If I never saw you kneeling again, that wouldn't be too soon. That was the position I found you in when I walked in on you, remember?
0: You will respect me, young lady. I am your mother.
1: Some mother.
0: And don't you ever come back here, you hear me?
1: And don't you ever phone me again. Shameless, but that's it.
0: I told you to go into my bedroom, Sammy, not her room.
3: But you put me...
0: No, I didn't.
3: You did, Lizzie.
0: Are you calling me a liar?
3: No, I'm not, but you put me in that room.
0: Okay, fine, so I put you in that room, but I thought it was my room, not hers.
3: You're scared of your daughter.
0: No, I am not. I just didn't expect her to show up on my doorstep, just like that.
3: She's scared the living daylight out of you.
4: Are we still going out tonight?
0: You sound completely drunk.
1: Is that against the law?
0: Get dressed. We're going out.
5: Sammy, come on.
6: Yeah, a minute.

0: That won't be a second, okay.
1: Give me that.
0: There's something I've always wanted to ask you. How come you never look me in the eyes?
1: My breasts don't have eyes.
0: I hear you're pregnant and you don't want to keep it. No vex. It says that Maria, Lizzie told me that she wouldn't help you.

0: Listen.
1: I know some doctors in Yaba. They have an operating room and everything. I can send you their details right now.
0: Give me your number.
2: Or better still, I can take you there tomorrow. Lizzie doesn't have to know.
3: I'm sorry, Michael. I don't do little boys.
2: My name is Sammy, not
3: I
2: Michael.
3: Don't care what your name is. I still don't do little boys.
2: Wait. Do you think I was trying to toast you? Come on, I was only trying to help. I swear. But come to think of it, though, I wouldn't mind having some of, you know?
4: Hey, baby.
2: Hey.
4: Nice sugar bunch.
3: Lizzie.
4: Huh?
3: Your smiley was trying to chat me up.
4: He was?
2: Nah.
4: You naughty,
2: she only took it the wrong way.
4: Now I'm going to have to spank you when we get home.
2: Spank me so hard. Come on. Come on, spank me. I want you to take it easy on me now, you know?
4: You want another one?
3: Yeah,
2: see you in a bit.

0: penny for your thoughts.
1: Go away, Jamal. Leave me alone.
2: You seem to forget that I live here too early. I hear her divaness outdivided herself today and turned on Kate. Kate of all people.
1: That's none of your business.
2: Why are you so unhappy, sister?
1: Why aren't you?
2: Nneka is performing at Freedom Park tonight. I'm going and you're coming with me.
1: I'm not going anywhere with you.

0: Go ahead, mom. Go ahead, sir.
1: You're not a girl, babe. Okay, okay, okay. I got you. Take it easy and follow me.
0: Oh, okay, I got you. I got you. Don't follow me. I got you.
2: You're not a girl. Oh, baby. Mm-hmm.

Father, come and take me.

0: Hello, Kate.
1: Pastor, my life is falling apart. You said it would get better, but it's falling apart.
0: Have you started your treatment? It says here that you need to...
1: The doctor is wrong. I'm convinced that he is wrong. I have faith that this thing will pass.
0: The ways of God are full of mystery, Kate.
1: I talk hard. I come to church. Why is God unhappy with me? Why has he cursed me with this disease, Master?
0: You can't look at things that way.
1: I need to know what I have done wrong. I do not have cancer. There must be a prayer that you can say.
0: The sooner you start your treatment...
1: What can a doctor do that God cannot? Please, help me, Pastor. Help me talk to God. Help me beg him now.
0: Okay. Have you told your husband?
1: I've been very busy.
0: Talk to him. He needs to know. You need all the support that you can get. We here at the church would always be there for you. You need to talk to your husband too.
1: I lost my job today. Pastor, please, pray for me. This is not the right time for me to tell him. What I really need is prayers.
0: Okay, do me a favor. I want you to do this first thing tomorrow morning.
1: Okay.
0: Go to another hospital. Do a test. Get a second opinion. And if it's true what that letter says, that you may need mastectomy to save your life, so be it. Accept it as the will of God.

0: Tala, hello.
1: Good morning, Kay. I hope I didn't wake you up.
0: Wake me. I'm just on my way home. I was in church all night.
1: That's what I thought. Listen, Kate, I'm really sorry about what happened yesterday. I was wrong. I was totally out of order. My husband and I have our problems, and you've

0: got nothing to do with them. I shouldn't have made those accusations I made. I apologize, and I hope you can forgive me. You're back on as my party planner. If you're still interested, I hope you are.
1: But... Chike, you're still up.
2: Where have you been all night?
1: Night vigil, I sent you a message.
2: In that dress? What kind of night vigil be that?
1: You know very well that I went straight from shoot. I could not come home to change because of the traffic. Please don't be angry. I'm sorry.
2: I'm not angry, Kate. I just don't get this thing you're doing.
1: It's prayers. Prayers for us.
2: You might as well move into the church and come home once a week.
1: I'm sorry that you feel that way. I love you, Jake.

0: You're here by yourself?
1: Yes.
0: No friends? Family?
1: Just me.
0: Very well.
2: Now let's just stick to the plan. Stay on our medication, yeah? And then we'll run some more tests the next time you come.
1: No problem.
2: Now, I do not want you to worry about a thing. No, on top of it. See you during your next visit.
3: Thank you very much.
1: Sorry, Ma. Bye-bye. It's not going through.
4: Bad network.
1: Insufficient funds.
4: That cannot be true.
2: Kate?
1: Sorry, Ma.
4: Lizzie.
2: Hey, you.
4: Hey.
2: Is everything okay here?
1: She came in to see Dr. Sugarbaum, but there's a problem with our card.
2: Give me her bill. Okay. This one, my lady, is on me.
4: Thank you, Elizabeth.
2: Hey, do you have a minute? I was just on my way to the canteen.
4: Oh, I'm sorry, Lizzie. I'm late for work.
5: All right, call me. I want to hear every single detail of that yawa you had with Tola the other day.
4: You heard about it?
5: Come on, Kate. You know, see me and Tola be like...

0: says no.
1: Of course she called me to moan about it, and I told her to drive to your house immediately and apologize. Did she?
2: Everything is okay now.
1: I'm glad to hear that.
2: Thank you.
1: All right, see you soon.
2: All right.
1: Bye-bye.
2: Bye-bye.

0: Welcome, ma. Uncle Kunle is here, ma.
1: I know.
0: Let me take your bag.
2: Happy birthday to ya. Happy birthday to ya.
1: I was yesterday, Kunle.
3: Didn't you tell you I was here yesterday?
1: I was out with some friends.
3: What's wrong, Maria?
1: Go home, Kunle. I'm tired.
3: What's wrong, Maria?
1: Just go home.
3: What home?
1: Home to your wife. We made a mistake. I don't even know what I was thinking. I'm going to make it an early night tonight. Go home, Kunle.
3: You owe me an explanation. I mean, I will leave, but not before you tell me what's happening. I mean, have you met someone else?
1: There is no future for us.
3: Having my child, Maria.
0: Chichono. Madam, please stay here.
3: Hello, Lizzie.
4: Hello, Kunle. How's your wife?
3: Fine. I'll call you later.

0: Madame, she...
1: Gigi, get out. Quelle is the father?
2: So?
3: So?
1: He's a married man, Maria.
0: No.
1: To hear you talk about her, people would think that you caught Tola sleeping with your husband.
3: All that venom, Maria? The cheek of it! The cheek of it!
0: Stay out of this, Elizabeth.
1: How long has this been going on?
0: What part of it is none of your business, don't you understand?
1: This is wicked, Maria. Wicked.

0: it's me. Ah, you will not believe what I just saw. Is your madam in?
1: Yes, ma'am. Welcome back.

0: Moses.
1: Sir?
0: Moses, open the gate.
1: But madam say I should not open the gate for you, sir.
0: Huh?
1: Yes, sir. Sorry, sir. Good night, sir.

0: 그림이사.
1: 야, open the gate, will you?
0: Madame is asleep, sir.
1: Yeah, that's all right. Open the gate.
0: Madame said I should open the door for anybody, sir.
1: And since when have I become anybody? Open the gate, Chichi.
0: Madame said I should open the door for you, sir.
1: Open the damn gate, Chichi.
0: I'm sorry, sir. I can't open.
1: All right. All right. Good night, Chichi.
0: Thank you, sir.
2: Chike, how are you there? Mm-hmm. Kate Differ House. Night vigil, huh? And your wife love God. Anyway, they go shrine. You won't come? Yeah, may I come pick you? All right, bye.

0: 차를 갑니다.
1: 저도 들렀어.
2: Thanks for calling. That is 20. That is 20.
1: Fine.
2: Check over there.

0: 500. 500. Player goes all in.
1: Welcome back to LLV, your number one spot for celebrity news and gossip. I'm here with my co-host.
2: Hey, welcome.
1: And what are we going to talk about today?
3: No school today.
4: I don't have lectures until 11 a.m., so...
3: Okay, so I will see you later.
4: Mm.

0: Just wait here. I'll only be a moment, okay?
1: No problem, ma'am.
0: Sammy?

0: So, gentlemen, if you look at this slide, you would see this is our latest construction in Calabar. As you can see, it's over 50% done. So if we go according
1: to... I need to talk to you, Maria.
0: Couldn't you book an appointment?
1: Did you book an appointment when you poked your ugly nose into my marriage?
0: You have no right to be here.
1: And what right did you have jumping into bed with my husband?
0: I don't know what you're talking about.
1: So you're still going to pretend as if you don't know me, Abby?
2: If you don't leave this room, I'll call the police.
1: Oh, go ahead. Call the police. I would love to see them try to arrest me, sir. I'm only going to say this once. Stay away from my husband. And as for that child you're carrying for him in that rotten womb of yours, I hope you lose it. I hope you have a miscarriage.
2: Gentlemen. How stupid can you get, Maria? Prostituting yourself around town.
0: Uncle?
2: Having an affair with a married man?
0: Uncle Martin!
2: How risque of you! Is it true you're pregnant?
0: Yes.
2: For that woman's husband?
0: Yes, Uncle.
2: Thank God my brother is not alive to see you do this.
0: Uncle, please, can you leave that?

0: out of this.
1: When were you planning to tell me? Tell the company that you were.
0: I only found out yesterday.
1: I am disappointed in you, Maria.
0: I'm sorry, Uncle.
1: Go home. Take some time off. Get your life back together.
0: Uncle?
1: Then you can come back to work.
0: Uncle, I'm...
1: Go home, Maria.
0: Yes, Uncle.

0: dare you, Lizzie? I thought we were friends.
1: What are you talking about?
0: You know damn well what I'm talking about. She came barging into my boardroom saying all sorts of scandalous things.
1: Well, they wouldn't be scandalous if they weren't true now, would they? I beg, Maria, stop playing the victim. You brought this on yourself. Take responsibility.
0: You're no friend of mine. It's quite clear now. You'd never be no friend.
1: If asking you to take responsibility for your actions is a bad thing, then yes, I am no friend.
0: She came to my office. She humiliated me in front of my colleagues. Everyone knows I'm pregnant, Lizzie. You made a mess of my life. I hope you're happy
1: now. Maria, Sumayi. Your life was messed up from the moment you decided to jump into bed with Kule.
0: You don't know him, Lizzie.
1: I know him well enough to know that you were not the first and you will not be the last woman that Kule has sneaked into bed with behind his wife. Come on, Maria. He tried it with me once. I told him where to get off.
0: You're old, wouldn't you? He's at least 30 years too old for you.
1: Kule is a serial thief.
0: I don't care what he is. All I know is he doesn't love her.
1: Neither they love her. They don't love each other or dead. Wake up, Maria. Where is all this wisdom that they say comes with age? Every single man that cheats gives the same excuse.
0: No, it wasn't their choice to cheat. Everyone is like your cheating low-life ex-husband, Lizzie.
1: All I am saying is that he could have ended his marriage before taking up with you.
0: Oh, so apart from being a doctor, you are now a judge.
1: I think with my head, Maria. That's what I do. Unlike you, who unfortunately and consistently thinks with her heart. Which is rather amazing, given how accomplished
0: you are. Just stay out of my business.
1: I am your friend, you fool. I can't stay out of your business. Now, you did something wrong. Say so and move on.
0: Well, there goes Miss Perfect. Who is going to London next week to get silicone sewn into her breast? Not me.
1: Sheil. Says the Botox junkie.
0: Well, who is going around sleeping with boys young enough to be her own sons? Not me. Oh, who was caught shagging her own daughter's boyfriend? Not me, Lizzie. Do you know why you're always poking your nose into everyone's business? It's because you're lonely. Sort out your life, Lizzie. Oh, where is your daughter? I rest my case. Well, 50 is the new 25. What a load of rubbish. Physician, heal thyself. Watch where you're going, can't you see?
1: Kate, please, I apologize. Ignore that one, I beg. Her head is not correct this morning. Just please sit. Shouldn't you be on set?
2: Tola canceled the shoot. Her parents are visiting.
1: What can I do you for?
2: I came to give you this. Thanks for rescuing me yesterday.
1: Come on, Kate, I already told you. This is not a loan. It's a gift from a friend.
2: Thanks, Lizzie. I really appreciate it, but I can't. I can't. I can't take it anymore.
1: Kate. Talk to me.
3: I have put up with too much from her and I have had enough. I mean, it's just too much. I can't take it. I want this to be over. Everyone can go their separate ways.
4: Is this what you want? Is that what it'll take to stop all these ugly rumors that have been flying on?

0: Legas.
1: Asha, Kasha, answer your father.
2: Go, Kunle. Who is begging you to stay anyway? Run to Maria.
0: Who's Maria?
2: Mbo. Who is Maria? Maria is his mistress. His mistress that's carrying his child.
3: Look, don't listen to her. I mean, first she accused Kate, my best friend's wife. That didn't wash. Now she's accusing someone else.
2: God punish you, Kunle.
3: The thunder fire you, Tola.
2: You are a born liar.
0: For where? What now? Okoeni.
2: But he keeps having affairs.
0: Panuemo.
2: I can only respect a man that respects himself.
0: Panuemo.
2: Look at you, Tola. Look at you. But he's the one out there. Sleeping around, making me a laughing stock.
0: Oh, Lima, trust Baba Ji.
2: You must respect your husband. You must respect him. Daddy, if this sprawling mansion wasn't yours, if you weren't spoiling me the way a wealthy philanderer spoils his mistress, I would tell you to get out of this house right now. Go to Badagry Beach and drown yourself.
0: Talk to your daughter. Bama Isoro. So what? Kunle, let's take a walk in the garden.
1: Are you out of your mind? Does he know?
2: What do you think?
1: If you go around blabbing your mouth about this, you're the one who will suffer. I've told you before, and I will tell you again. Let bygones be bygones.
2: That's all you've ever said all these years. Well, I'm sick and tired of this rancid secret that has ruined my entire life. That man is nothing but a beast.
1: He is still your father.
2: He's a beast. I ought to get someone to slit his throat.
1: Ah, stop talking that way. I know he was bad to you. Very bad. But if this were to get out, what do you think people will say about you? Do you think you'll be able to cope with what they say?
2: What about what they'll say about him? What about what they'll say about you? Or isn't that what you're most concerned about, mother? A mother catches her husband raping his daughter. Her daughter. And what does she do? She helps him cover it up. Well, bravo, mother. Bravo.
1: Don't you dare taunt me, you slut.
2: What did you just call me?
1: Running around the house half naked, flaunting yourself like chow.
2: I was in my parents' home.
1: Flaunting yourself.
2: So it was my fault.
1: I never said it was your fault.
2: No, you finally said it. It was my fault. He forced himself on me.
1: Stop twisting my words.
2: Wow. Wow.
1: Wow. Wow.
2: Tola, you know the consequences for you and for this family.
1: You would destroy our entire family. Our entire lives would be laid waste to.
2: Well, mine was laid waste to a long time ago. Do you know why that spineless husband of mine, who has only stayed in this marriage because he married into wealth, do you know why he keeps having affairs? Because I can't even bear for him to touch me. Why else do you think we haven't started a family? Oh, you thought I was barren, right? Well, I'm not.
1: Why did you marry him then?
2: Because I loved him. And I believe there was a time that he loved me too.
1: Love on one tinty. Why did you marry him?
2: I married him because I thought marriage and companionship would rid me of all the memories of all the nastiness that happened. But obviously that didn't work.
1: You should have let him go. You should have let him go a long time ago. It would have been cheaper.
2: I let him go. He just never left. Mm.
1: We will come to an arrangement.

0: welcome.
1: Ah, Mama Yolanda. Thank you. Well done, though.

0: TK.
1: Just let me sleep, please.
0: Wake up, I have something to tell you.
1: Go back to church, Kate. Let me sleep.
0: They found a lump in my breast.
2: What?
0: I saw a doctor. And he tested me.
2: Why?
0: Because I found a lump in my breast.
1: Call your pastor. This cannot be.
0: Chiki. Lee said everything will be fine. She said she'll help me.
2: This cannot be happening.
1: My Kate. Don't leave me, please, Kate.
0: I'm not going anywhere.
1: If you leave me, Kate, if you leave me.
0: I'm here.
3: She's half an hour. What's wrong?
4: Mommy and Daddy were here today.
3: Yeah, I know that. We talk every day, remember? Mommy said she was coming to talk to you and Kunle. How did that go?
4: Did she? Of course she would. She tells you everything. You've always been the one she loved more. Anyway, Kunle has moved out. We've both decided to finally go our separate ways.
3: You're finally rid of that waste of space.
4: It wasn't always like that, Jamal. There was a time when Kunle and I were very happy together.
3: Then what happened? Wait, how much did it cost?
4: How much did what cost?
3: To get rid of him.
4: Nothing.
3: I find that hard to believe.
4: Daddy offered him complete ownership of the law firm.
3: And he turned that down?
4: He not only turned him down, he tendered his resignation.
3: Maybe I was wrong about the guy.

0: Good morning, sir.
1: Good morning. Is Madame in?
0: She's...
2: It's okay, Chichi.
1: Tola and I are getting a divorce.
3: Yeah.
1: I moved out yesterday.
0: You moved out?
1: Yes. I'll be staying with Kate and Chike about a week or so, until I find a place.

Don't look so worried. Now, I will talk you through what the procedure, the surgery is.

Finally, the big day is here. Celebration of my 50th birthday. Can you believe it?

Camera one next, please. Camera one. Stand by camera two. Hold it right there. Stand by camera three. Keep it there.

0: Love it. Camera three.
1: I just came to say that you and your team are doing a fantastic job. I'm very proud of you. And I love you. Now, I'm going to take myself out of here before you throw me out.
2: Who is that?
0: Stand by, camera two. We're coming to you next.
2: Why is it hot? I'm hot. Okay, please tell him to hurry up. There's no time. Yeah, I like it like this, just to, you know.

0: Triplets.
1: You got your wine.
0: You can have triplets.
1: Is that okay?

0: Jamal?
1: What's up?
0: Tala is refusing to come out.
1: Why?
0: I think she's had a bit too much to drink. I think you should go and speak to her.

0: Happy birthday, sister.
1: Thank you.
0: I was in the crowd just now. Mm-hmm. They can't wait to see you. Like, they love you. You can feel it.
1: It's not me. They love you, Mark. Come on. They're in love with an idea. An idea that I happen to represent. Come on, let's face it. I'm basically famous for being famous. And that's because the world is so messed up. Anyway.
0: What?
1: You're such a happy-go-lucky soul, son. I mean, brother.
0: You're right.
1: Yeah, I'm fine. I just want you to know that I love you, and it hasn't been easy these past few years. I just want you to know that I've tried, and I love you. Okay? Anyway, how do I look?
0: You look amazing, Mom.
1: What did you just call me?
0: I called you Mom, Mother. Is that okay?
1: You know. Who told you?
0: Grandma told me yesterday.
1: And you don't hate me?
0: Hate you? You did not rape anybody. People are waiting. Let's go celebrate, okay?
1: Okay.
0: It's fine.
1: Come here. I love you.
0: I love you so much.

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1: 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Aura Exterior from Benjamin Moore. Paint like no other.

0: No, you can't get in there. 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
1: I will not leave my child. Please. I will not leave my child.
2: Please, listen. Listen, she's losing a lot of blood. We need to get her into surgery.
1: Please, you can't. Promise me you'll give her back to me alive.
2: I promise you, all right? I promise you, I'll give her back to you alive by the grace of God, okay? All right, take care.

0: Where is she?
1: We tried our best.
0: What? You promised me. You promised me you were going to give her back to me, my life.
1: We tried our best to revive her mind.
0: You promised me.

0: coisa da bullying. Is he still bullying you?
1: No.
0: Well, better not. He punches you, punches him back. Okay?
2: I won't be late, my love. Come on.
3: I promise you, my darling.
1: Pinky swear.
3: Yeah, pinky square. Kiss, kiss. Mwah.

0: early. I don't even see any of your mates out here this morning. All right, here you go.
1: Bye, Daddy.
0: Go!
1: Go.
0: Hey, Kyle, how did you forget it's up there? See you. Come here, you. I love you.
1: Love you too.
0: Make sure you listen to your teacher, all right?
1: Okay.
0: All right.

0: my God. Damn. Oh, shit.
1: Hey, babe.
0: Hi, darling. Please, could you help me pick up Carl from school?
1: Not again.
0: I know. I'm
2: so sorry. I'm just coming out of surgery, and I didn't realize the time has come.
0: I'm truly sorry.
1: It's okay. It's okay. I understand. It's fine. It's just that you just need to call me early so I can pick him up. I don't like the fact that he's always the last to get picked up. You know what I'm saying?
0: I will.
3: It's fine. It's cool.
1: It's okay. It's okay. Just remember, this is your fourth time not picking him up in 2 weeks.
0: I know. I'm so sorry. I had every intention of picking him up from school, but I had an emergency, and I'm just coming out of surgery. And I don't know. I'm just.
1: It's not cool. Well, you can save your sorry for when you see your little man. You and him will have it out. And for my little man too.
0: Please stop it. What's wrong with you?
1: Come on. This little man has been asking for it for like a month now. Huh? And I think this is the perfect time. What'd you say?
0: Kaido, we both know that that man down there is far from being legal. However, let him know that mommy's gonna come back and he should get ready for some real action tonight. Okay?
1: Oh, yeah? Okay, great, great, great. You hear that, man? That's some action for us. Okay, well, what do you have planned?
0: He's kind of like, can't walk over here. Come on,
1: he's not me. He said I should ask you. He wants to know what you have planned.
2: Okay, if you insist, tell him
0: that mommy's gonna come back home really early,
2: let's say like 7 p.m.,
0: and get home, take a long bath, and come out and slip into the sexy lingerie that daddy loves to take off. And then she's going to go down on her knees slowly and begin to
2: work, and just
0: work. What's wrong with you?
1: Oh, well, nothing. I just signed a car. I'm about to drive and leave.
0: Okay, no. Okay.
2: That is focus
0: and take your mind off it and drive.
1: Oh, please, come on. Big deal. Is it today I started driving?
0: Friday. I'll see you later. Bye.
1: Okay, alright, bye.

0: Sorry I'm late.
1: Okay.
0: Are you the last person?
1: Yes.
0: Sorry, Daddy, sorry. Mommy called me a little late.
1: So. Alright.
0: That's why I'm here. So what do I do to make it up to you?
1: Ice cream.
0: You want ice cream?
1: Uh-huh.
0: You sure?
1: Yes.
0: That's what you want?
1: Yes.
0: Alright.
2: We're making a substitution. Have you finished eating?
1: Mm-hmm.
2: Okay, send the plates. Send it to the kitchen, yeah? My team is up by one.

0: Who's going to take the glasses? Come on now. Oh man. Your team almost scored. What did we play? Relax. You see that? He fell.
1: Hey. Oh gosh, I had the longest day ever.
0: As always.
1: I'm sorry, baby. I had an emergency. Young man, won't you come give mommy a hug?
2: Welcome.
1: Thank you. I'm so sorry. I missed my turn today. I had an emergency. You know how it is, mommy trying to save lives? Yeah? But I promise you, I'll make it up to you. Okay? Okay? Good. Besides, it's past your bedtime. What are you still doing up late?
2: There's no school tomorrow, ma'am. And I'm only up because we are waiting for you.
1: Here I am.
0: Tomorrow is a Saturday. Can he just finish this math at least, please?
1: It's late.
2: It's okay, late. Dad. I understand.
0: Really?
3: Good night, my son. Love you. Sleep tight.
1: Okay, so mommy doesn't get a hug, huh? I love you more, baby. Good night. And hey, I'm sorry, okay?
2: Okay.
1: I'll make it up to you. I promise. Okay. Night.
2: Night.
1: Oh, gosh. I hate to look like a bad one.
0: Oh, come on. He's just a little boy.
1: Wow.
0: You understand. He'll come around. He knows that mommy has to work. So, yeah.
1: I feel so guilty sometimes, you know.
0: On the other hand, you remember when we spoke about earlier?
1: Oh no, please.
0: Yeah, come on. Come on.
1: I told you I had the longest day
0: ever. I know, but yeah, they work. You don't have to do anything. I've been doing work for a long time now. You know what I mean?
1: Yeah, please, honestly.
0: Come on. I'll do everything. just be there. Okay? You want to go upstairs? No? No? No?

0: What is this? Oh, it's a gift. I almost forgot. Turn around, let me put it on you. You are going to love it. You like it?
1: Yes.
0: You do?
1: Yeah.
0: Oh, so happy. I'm so shy. You know, you need to be more jumpy, playful.

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Madam, anything you want make I do, I go do them for you, madam. I beg. Madam. 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I beg, madam.

0: Bonjour madame, dans les 3 jours.
1: Hi.
2: Hi, good morning.
1: How are you? Okay, I'm here to see Tracy.
2: She's been discharged.
1: Oh, really?
2: Yes, ma'am.
1: How is she?
2: She's fine.
1: I was actually hoping that I would come see her, kind of where she stays, so that I can visit her from time to time. I kind of have this connection with her, if you get my drift. You know, I just want to just check up on her and know how she's doing. Please, if you can oblige me that.
2: Dr. Delphine, I really understand your concern, and I can perfectly assure you that she's okay and she's in a stable condition now. If she's not, she wouldn't have been discharged. But if you insist on paying a private visit, let me talk to Dr. Louise and Evia Bruce. I already have your card.
1: Okay.
2: I'll text out those to you.
1: Oh, I'll really, really appreciate that.
2: All right.
1: Thank you so much.
2: You're welcome.
1: Right, so I should wait for you?
2: No, you have to go.
1: Thank you.

0: What are you looking for, madam?
1: Is this Tracy's house?
0: Yes, madam.
1: Madam Tracy?
0: Yes.
1: Okay. Tell her I'm looking for
0: her. What's your name?
1: Doctor. Doctor
0: Del. Doctor.
1: Yes, doctor. Tell her that.
0: Come inside. Madam, the person they find you, you say not doctor.

Hi. Wow. I'm not sure you know me. I'm not sure you remember who I am. We haven't been introduced. However, I'm Dr. Delphine Phillips of Number 24 Medical Center.

But you see, I just want to find out how you're holding up, you know? And to tell you that if there's anything you ever want me to do for you, if you want someone to talk to, I'm always going to be there for you. And I just wanted to be sure that...

Madam, did I go? Madam, anything for the boy? Madam, thank you. No vex, eh? No vex. Nah, that time I got crazy. They do am, eh? Madam, no vex. You're correct. Thank you. Doctor.

0: do you want?
1: Madam, sorry, no mess.
2: I just want to let you know that I'll be traveling to my village for 3 weeks, ma'am.
0: You must be out of your damn mind. Where in the hell do you expect me to get a replacement for you in less than 24 hours? Where? Where?
2: Sorry, ma'am. Due to a family emergency, ma'am. And I brought someone to fill in for me.
1: Appan, it can work very well. Appan.
3: Appan.
0: Oh, God. It's all kind of stupid. Anyways, just make sure you show him around and let him know everything he needs to get done. And make sure you tell him all my house rules, okay?
2: Thank you.
3: Appan! Appan! Appan! Yeah, okay, we don't get Christmas well. Zeri. If you want follow Madame, you go enjoy Madame. Eh?
4: I will show you everything.
3: But the problem is you see Madame in Peking, you know they use and play. That in Peking the important to Madame. Everything be alright for this as yeah. At this bad corner where they keep that team this. You see this brother? Hey! Madam, no, they allow him Pekin come here at all! If Madam Pekin don't cross this border, now that day they will sack him. And I don't want anything we go. You know, let me bring you come village. From village, let me bring you come. And I don't want anything where they say it will cost wahala for you. Now as you go make money at the tissue now.
4: Okay, no worries.
3: Happen. Yeah, use that one dance for me again. Hey, Happen.
1: Make sure I make
3: no green name, Madame Pekin call me at all.
4: I could try.
3: You know what is that they call this one?
4: Why, a tanker.
3: No, be tanker.
4: Tanker.
3: Now everything go to take place. This one will be tanker. Now village I bring you come, no go to show wise for you.
4: Okay.
3: Now reservoir they call him.
4: Reservoir.
3: Now you wait till they call pumping machine. It will shock you.
4: Hi.
3: Now small. You go enter here. Money not easy for Lagos. You didn't say easy. You go enter here. Do like this. You go shout. You don't harm me that.
4: I get.
3: If madam don't call you, Aben, go and earn water. You go just run, come on them direct.
4: I get.
3: Everything they intact. I go show you where we switch generator to. No go over switch generator.
4: Okay.
3: Because I don't want anything. Maybe say, madam, will report you for me.

0: Hi. Oh, wow. What are the odds of running into you here?
1: Baby, you okay?
0: Oh, yeah, sure.
1: I saw your drink pour.
0: Oh, well, it's all right. Oh, by the way, that's my husband, Coyote Phillips, and this is my patient, Tracy.
1: Hi. So, everything is okay?
0: Oh, yes, I guess, yeah.
1: So, I'll get you another drink then.
0: Yes, please.
1: Flavor?
0: Orange. That's Lush. For that's my husband, and then my son is somewhere playing now over there. So, hi, so what are you doing here? Okay, I'm so sorry. I didn't mean to barge in on you, so I'm just going to go get another slush. Trash this. And it was really great seeing you again. Okay, I'll see you some other time, okay? Okay, take care. Bye.
2: Precious. Precious. My daughter.
0: Oh, okay.
2: She loved coming here.
0: Listen, I'm really sorry about your loss. I honestly wish I could turn back the hands of time.
2: It's okay. I mean, I know now that it wasn't your fault. It was God's will. And I'm in a much better and clearer place now. So,
0: I'm impressed to know that you're this strong. You're a very strong woman, Tracy. And hey, listen, if there's anything you want, here is my card. If you want somebody to talk to, you know, I'm just a phone call away. Okay?
2: And I'm really sorry for the way I treated you, the way you came to my house. I was so down at the time, so I'm sorry about it.
0: It's okay. That's fine. No problem. Please just call me, okay?
2: I will.
0: Take care.

0: Dang.
1: How are you?
0: I'm good.
1: But honestly, oh, deep inside, I feel like you have a dark, twisted heart. What the hell is the light? Black walls, black paint, black this.
0: Oh, come on. It's just.

0: furniture, it's nothing. I promise you, my heart is in dark. It's so clean. We need to go and get those shoes, like, right now.
1: But you know what? It's not a safe environment for a grown child. You need to change this.
0: How? Trust, you sound crazy. Really, you sound really crazy. Like, it's the most ridiculous thing I've ever heard in my life. Like, how does this have anything to do with anything?
1: Okay.
0: Look, you need to come and get those shoes before all of my darkness swallows you up. Let's go. Okay. Really? Me too. Why do everybody, like, why do you all say that? Really? I promise.

0: told you not to come out here and play at the back again. It's dangerous.
1: But madam, no vex, madam.
0: Stop.
1: You know, now small picking, I play, she they play for it.
0: Said, shut up.
1: Madam, no vex, man. The thing comes with them, now why?
0: You retarded thing. I told you, my child shouldn't come out here to play at the back. Can't you see it's really dangerous here?
1: I told them, madam. No vex.
0: Come on now. Okay, just go inside, okay? Keep hustling yourself, having scars all over the place. You don't know you're a girl.
2: But you know,
3: I've been telling you for the last 6 months now to get this thing fixed, but no, you won't. See now, look at what you've caused. Fix it!
0: Look, Charles, I'm going to get around to it, okay? I will. The crazy guy that was meant to come and fix it hasn't come. The thing is just, look, let's just go inside, okay? Let's go inside.
2: Please.
0: I'll get it done. I'll definitely get it done.

0: Hi. So glad you could make it.
1: Yeah.
0: Hi. Welcome. Here, sit down. That's my husband again.
2: Hello.
0: Hi. And that's my son, Carl.
1: Oh, wow. He's so
0: Carl, awesome. Say hello.
1: Hello.
0: Oh. Oh, wow.
1: So charming. I bet you're going to grow up today. It's amazing as your dad.
0: So, anyway. Oh, sorry, excuse me. Hello? Oh, really? Oh, okay. I'll be right there. Yeah, bye. I'm so sorry, guys. I have to go. When there's an emergency at the hospital. Yeah? Okay.
1: Oh, I better get
0: you. Oh, what? No.
2: Save a life.
1: Okay, I'll just go.
0: Why? Stay back, please. Just have fun, okay? It doesn't matter. Stay with him. Just switch with, play with Carl. Stay with my husband. Keep him company. Yeah?
2: Okay.
0: Yeah.
2: Later.
1: Love you. All right. Take care.
0: Bye.

0: Good evening, madam. Madam, I just say make a call, ask you, say anything where I go do for you before I go to, madam.
1: It's okay.
0: Madam. Madam, you talk. Hey, thank God, oh, my madam talk. Abasi song song, oh. Abasi song song, oh. Madam. Madam. Chai, hey. You don't shame all the people when talk, say my madam, I don't praise. Say my madam, I don't cry. So say, she don't, her voice don't go. She don't turn jump and jump. Eh? Madam, I thank God.
1: I am not crazy. And my voice works fine. I've just not felt the need to talk a lot.
0: Ah, madam, I thank God, oh, I thank God. Oh. Now when you don't talk, and you talk, say, you know the curse. Ah, madam, I thank God. I just won't beg you. Make you no vex at all. Make you no vex for me, I beg, yeah? I beg you, madam. Huh?
1: It's okay. I forgive you. I see now that it's not your fault. It was God's will.
0: Ah, thank you, madam. As you don't talk, say, now God, now maybe the fortunate, now maybe the unfortunate messenger where I did here that time, madam.
1: Matter of fact, there is one thing. That is, of course, if you don't mind. Would you be kind enough to come in to the house and help me wash my bathtub? It's really filthy.
0: Madam, if you're talking to me, I can clean the whole compound, madam. I go clean and drink the water self done. Anything for you, madam.
1: Come inside.
0: Okay, madam.

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1: 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My back is not fit bend too much, madam. I go do it.

0: So, you see, that's what happens to the baby package. It's a very good story. You should read the rest of it. You're welcome.
1: I wish my mom would do this with me, but she never does this.
0: Oh, really?
1: Yeah.
0: Oh.
1: She's always wicked. She comes home late at night, so we don't really get to do anything together.
0: Oh, I'm so sorry about that, darling. I'm sure your mommy wants to do something with you, and she will.
1: No, she never will. She keeps on making promises, and they mean nothing to her. All she does is work, work, work, and she loves her job.
0: Trust me, your mommy loves you, okay? I'm sure she's going to make it up to you. Show me.
1: No, my mommy doesn't love me. Only my daddy loves me.
0: Oh, no, darling, don't say that. Trust me, your mommy loves you, okay? I'm sorry. No, it's okay, it's nothing. I'm gonna get going now. Please tell Delphine I'll see you.

0: Good afternoon.
1: What is it?
0: Madam, I just said we can come greet you. I make I use the opportunity to ask for Akwa. I recall your number, I know the group.
1: Akwa has been relieved of his duties as his services were no longer needed. And so is yours. Now, I don't ever want to set my eyes on you ever again. Do you understand me?
0: Boss, madam,

0: Sorry, Emily. Thank you. Sorry, Emily. You okay? Huh? All your friends left? I'll get that again.
1: I'm sorry, okay? Okay?
0: Let's go. Buckle up.
1: How was school?
2: Fine.
0: Hmm?
2: Fine.
1: I'm sorry I wasn't able to complete your homeschool today. So it will never happen again, okay?
2: Okay.
1: Are you sure? Will you say something to me?
2: You don't know what the purpose is, Mom. I think you really need to stop using the word. But the purpose is the depth, and the depth is the sea. Just say, Mom, I don't think you need any more sins because you're trying to apologize something we both know you do again.
3: Carl, I'm talking to you. Come back here.
2: It's 10 p.m., Mom. It's past my bedtime, and it's a weekday tomorrow.
4: You going to bed, big man? All right, good night.
3: What is my last one for me? I'm trying my best.
5: I'm going for a run.
1: Is that it? So you're just going to watch your son disrespect me and say nothing?
5: What do you want me to say? Huh? What do you want me to say?
1: Well, he's your son, so put him in check.
5: How can I put him in check when it's obvious you're in the wrong? And what do you want me to say? The boy's growing up. He can see things for the way they are.
1: Great. There we go again. Always putting me on the spot, making me look like the bad one all the time.
5: I make you look like the bad one. I make you look like the bad one. You messed up. Did you go and pick him up? He was in the street till 6 p.m. and you didn't even call me.
1: I was in the surgery, Carl.
5: Oh, yes, you were in the surgery. And your son was out there waiting for you till 6 p.m., wasn't he? And I know your rules. You don't want a driver. You don't want a nanny. You don't want a maid. Because you want to be there for your son. You want us to be there for his growing up. But you're never there every single moment. You're not there. And you don't even pick him up.
1: What can you do? My schedule is tight. It's been crazy all year round. I'm so exhausted every time I get home. What do you want me to do? I'm trying my best.
5: Your best is not good enough.
1: What the hell do you want from me?
5: What do I want from you?
1: What do you want from me?
5: What do I want from you? I want you to be a mother! Be a mother to your son. Save your son, and then you go and save the world. That's what you do. You put your house right. Then you go and save whatever is out there. And stop blaming people when you mess up. Your son tells you something nasty and you want to blame others? Don't blame the world. Take care of your house. Take care of your son. Take care of me. Take care of us. Okay? That's what you need to do. And then you go save the world. And don't call me again when it's your turn to pick him up. Don't call me. Do your bit, I'll do my bit. Be a parent.

0: Hello.
1: Hi, it's there. I hope I didn't wake you up.
0: Oh, it's okay.
1: I mean, I'm calling you so late.
0: Right, talk to me. What's going on?
1: I really needed someone to talk to. And my mom will not pick up my calls as usual. Tracy, I'm drained. I'm finished.

0: done.
1: I know exactly how you feel, okay? Just hang in there.
0: I'm just tired, honestly. I am tired of trying.
1: Look, it's okay. It's okay. Everything is going to be all right.
0: I just wish all of this would go away.
1: Just hang in there a little while longer. And I promise you, God by His will.

0: will come. And one by one, he will take all of your problems away till you're left with absolutely nothing. Okay? All you need to do is believe and have faith.
1: Well, thank you so much. Thank you. I really do appreciate
0: it. My pleasure. Okay. Take good care of yourself now. Bye.

0: see my keys.
1: What's that here, Daddy? You're welcome.

0: Hmm? Where's your dad?
1: Not to work.
0: Okay, we need to go. Let's go, come on, babe. Hi, darling.
2: Hi.
0: Hi. How's you? Thank you, but I've been calling you.
2: My phone is broken.
0: Carl!
1: Your what?
0: Carl, hey, Carl! Mommy's back!
2: Why are you calling Carl?
0: I got a gift. This is something he's been dying to have. I went half to my way to get it. Carl! Come on down!
2: Okay. Why are you calling Carl? Carl's supposed to be with you.
0: Excuse me?
2: What do you mean, excuse me?
0: I called you.
2: I said your phone was broken. It is broken. Which part of that did you miss?
0: Kaede, I called you. I sent you messages. I called you several. You weren't picking.
2: My phone is broken. Didn't you get that? It's 9 o'clock and my son is still out. I don't get you sometimes. I don't get you. I really don't get it. My son is out there at 9 o'clock.

0: I told you I didn't go to pick him up. I was in surgery.
1: But the security at the school said you picked him up at 5 p.m.
0: And I'm telling you, I couldn't make it to pick up Carl. I was in the theater.
1: Well, I'm sorry, ma'am. I just want to make sure I get everybody's story right. But the security said
0: The
1: that.
0: security must be crazy. I told you I didn't go to school to pick Carl up. You
1: Inspector.
0: want to just go out there and look for my son and stop asking me questions?
2: Yeah.

0: Inspector.
1: James.
0: Inspector James, please. My wife says she didn't pick him up. If she did, he would have been here. He's not here. My son is out there somewhere, and I'm sure he's by himself. Can you just please help us find him, please?
1: Well, we will do all we can, okay? And I assure you that if he is out there, we will find him, and we'll bring him back home to you.
0: Thank you. Thank you.
1: All right? I'm sorry, all right?
0: All right.
1: Take it easy, Mrs. Phillips, all right? It's going to be fine, all right?
0: Thank you.
1: Come on, guys. Let's get to work.

0: I'm sorry. I don't mean to be so hysterical. I mean, but Carl is such a good kid. Why would anyone want to take him away from us?
1: No.
0: Why would anyone? Sorry. I know I'm meant to be happy and strong for you and console you. But your son has been my source of joy. He's filled up the empty space that has been in my heart ever since I lost my little precious.
1: You know what, Tracy? He'll be fine.
0: No.
1: He's not lost. He will be fine, so you need to calm down.
0: Okay? I can't. Sorry, I can't do this. I can't be here. This is too much for me. It's too much. I can't. Let's go.
1: Tracy, look.
0: Sorry.
1: Tracy, you need to calm down, Tracy.

0: Hi.
1: Are you okay?
0: Trying to be.
1: Look, I know how you feel. I'm sorry I broke down at your house the other day.
0: It's alright.
1: It brings back, you know.
0: It's okay. I understand.
1: It brings back a lot of memories. Right? Do you like it? Do you want it to go faster? Faster! Oh my god, how is this fun? Oh god, how is this fun? Are you having fun?
2: Yes.
1: Oh my god, my head is spinning, but it's fine. If this is what you want. Oh god.
2: Sorry, mom.
1: Oh my. Okay, we need to. Oh, sorry. Someone is trying to talk to me.

0: sorry, Daddy. Okay. I'm sorry. This thing is...
1: I understand. You need to go now. You need to leave now. The time is past.
0: Sorry, please. Can she just stay for like 10 more minutes?
1: No, that's what you said about 10 minutes ago. You understand? So, you need to go.
0: Okay, to go home. Do you want to go home?
1: No.
0: Please. You know what? Okay. I have to find my way out of this thing. You know, my daughter doesn't really like playing with the crowd, eh? Can she just stay for like 10 more minutes? I promise. I know that's what I said before. Please, I'm begging you, just take it. One more spin, I beg you. Yes, please, I can't tell. Please.
1: 10 minutes.
0: 10 minutes. 5 minutes. One more spin. One more spin, and we'll go.
1: Next 10 minutes, I'll be back.
0: Okay, please. Thank you. Thank you. Okay, now we can spin one more. Okay. Don't you want me to sit down first? Okay, let's go. Spin. What direction? This direction. Yay! I know it must be so hard for you.

ci qualcuno sta, non vuoi.

0: see. 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I must enter the house today.
1: Ah, how you want to do that now? She knows, she say you don't lock the gate from back.
0: She locked the gate, she no lock the gate. I must find a way to enter that place today.
1: Wallah, exactly. Madam don't talk, say don't chase her for her. Now if you say don't chase her like that, oh. If my time me at the sleep, now you chase her. Me, I don't know. Me could just sleep her like that, oh.
0: You know what's happening. Eh? If Akpan did the house, I must enter there, go look for Akpan today, today. Nothing will if you tell me, I must find Akpan today. And if I enter there, if I don't see Akpan, all my things will be there. Me, I don't forget. I must pack everything.
1: Wallah, exactly. Me, I know deal. If madam go there now, go catch us, carry police, come carry us, go prison cell. Me, I know go. Me, I don't go pay, make any man enter me from back over like Isaac. Me, I know grill.
0: You no worry. You know they there. You just follow me. Stay. They look left, look right. If anybody they call, they could just call me. Me, we go find ladder.
1: Yeah. Isaac, ah, me, I know go deal. Man, I don't go like this only one day. I tell you. Hey, I tell you.
2: You know, I was cooking and I thought about you, so I just decided to bring you a little bit of

0: And I also got you something else. Oh, this will help you deal with every single thing that you're going through.
1: You see that? What happened to you?
0: It's nothing.
1: Let me take a look. I could go get my first
0: aid. No. It's just a little bruise from the kitchen. You know, I've been cooking a lot all day. And
1: Oh, wow. That looks really bad.
0: No, honestly, don't bother yourself about it. It's fine. It's nothing.
1: It's okay if you insist. Thank you so much.
0: You're welcome.
1: Tracy.
0: Yes.
1: Thank you so much. You've been more than a friend ever since this has happened to me. You know, and but you see, reading the Bible isn't exactly going to cut it for me. Someone out there has my child. I can barely eat. I can sleep. I can't exactly say I'm going to sit down reading the Bible when I'll be too busy reading reports on every missing child, hoping to find mine. I am.
0: Look, I know what you're going through. And I know how you feel. Okay, but trust me, this Bible is what you need right now. This is what you need to put the missing pieces of the puzzle together. It's the Word of God. It's all you need to find your child. Okay? Trust me. It's all you need. Now, I've knocked out a few chapters that will help you. Okay?
1: Okay. See?
0: You can start with Matthew 5, verse 38. No, that won't do it. Exodus 21, from verse 24 onward. That's the one. That is what you really need to digest.
1: Right.
0: You know, I really have to get going because I have to come here with a taxi.
1: Okay, perhaps my husband can drop you off, baby?
0: Oh, no, it's fine, it's fine. I wouldn't want to inconvenience you guys, you know. I will just take a taxi back.
2: No, it's fine. I mean, it's not a problem. It's okay.
0: Oh, no, please, let me just...
1: No, Tracy, I insist. Let him drop you.
0: It's okay.
2: Come on. It's
0: okay. Right. Don't forget, read your Bible, okay? And eat the food.
2: Yeah, I'll be back.
0: Okay.

0: Mama, something happened for you.
1: What's in that?
0: See, all I'm not seeing today inside. And if that chase, Madame Chisa, in things don't go there at all. See, fool.
1: Okay, now true. You said for talking to nobody, say apart from auto. Okay, now when we don't know, come and go calendar for you, make it come out to.
0: Wait. If Akwa and Lady's house, now today I must find out, make I see her.
1: Razak, I will come out to, come out to. Wallah, we don't go to go prison because of you. Take her from the back, wallah, I beg
0: you. You worry. You know what happened? You just stay here. They look left, they look right. If anybody, they come, call my number. No worry, no fear.
1: I will tell you, come out to.

0: Madam, welcome.
1: Looking for something?
0: Madam, no verse. I just say make I look for...
1: Of what?
0: Madam, I just say make I find...
1: Find what?
0: Madam, Nahakmano, in family don't they call me. They say, let me bring her come Lagos. Say that they call her with number no go. They don't know me whereabouts.
1: And have you found her?
0: Madam, I go inside your room, now in phone I see, and in clothes still there.
1: Oh. I knew there was something strange about
0: her.
1: Come. Let's go inside, there's something I need to tell you.
0: Madam.

0: You see, something happened between Akman and I. And I've been too embarrassed to talk about it to anyone.
1: Madam, sorry, I know if you drink for this kind of king couple, my belly will return.
0: Come on. I insist. You see, after little Precious passed away, I've been so depressed, so lonely. And as embarrassing as this might sound, one day the loneliness got so unbearable and I needed a little help. Seeing everyone thought I was crazy, I had no man to call. Akman was the only man around. And one night, this loneliness got so unbearable, and I invited him to come into the house. I told him I needed him to help me, just for that one night. I even offered him 200,000 naira, but he got so hysterical and started yelling. He said he was going to tell the whole world. I didn't know what to do. He insisted on taking the money, and he just took the money and ran off. I was so embarrassed. I was so broken.

0: I couldn't even believe I let myself go that low. But you, she would never do a thing like that. You are going to help me.
1: Madam, you know, say you be my oga. I know you sure say I fit do this kind of thing, but if you say na do me.

0: I could just try as you want.
1: I'm sure you would. Come drink up. And get very comfortable. Want to put the TV on, please? And drink up. You're gonna need all the energy. Come. Sit here.

0: Nothing will be possible for this life, oh. Hey, madam, go ask me for favor for this life. Hey, God, you guys, you do your thing.
1: Hey, what do you mean, madam?
0: You don't burn anybody. I'm now the chief owner of this house. No story.
2: Hey, I'm not a king.
1: Hey.

0: Yeah, but if you get it and then get the 25 out of it, it makes no difference.
1: Thanks for visiting. Guys, is there any lead? Any progress? Anything?
0: Sir, I'll be back. I'll be outside.
1: What? Kidnap? Who would want to kidnap my son? Dal! Come in, come in. Dal!

0: How does it feel to lose a child?
1: I have lost my child. He's only missing. I will go find him.
0: I mean, I'm just saying. It's been 3 weeks. 3 weeks out there in the arms of a complete stranger. And the police have absolutely no idea on his whereabouts. This is Nigeria.
1: My child is not okay. I serve the living God.
0: And so did I. And what happened to her? She died right in your arms. I'm just saying, it makes it a lot easier to deal with.
1: Your child is

0: I'm sorry. I'm just so hot that you're hot enough. This is bringing back a lot of bad memories for me. My precious is gone and now we can't find Carl. I don't know what to do when the police are not doing anything. It's so hard for me. Do you understand? It's hard for me to deal with. And I'm going to keep praying, okay? We will find him. We will. Read your Bible. Okay?
1: Yes.
0: I have to go.

0: Something really strange happened today. What if it's not possible. It's not.
1: What is it? What is impossible?
0: Tracy. Something strange happened today, and it really got me thinking. Is it possible she may know something about Carl's?
1: Interesting.
0: Nothing. I'm sorry. It's just that something really weird happened. She said something today to me. Her tone, her body language, the things she said to me, it just sounded, and there was so much bitterness in what she said.
1: Baby, come on.
0: Just saying, what if? Okay, she acted really strange today. Something weird about the thing she said to me, her body language, her tone. She said to me, she said, how does it feel to lose a child? And I said to her, I haven't lost my child. He's just missing. And then she said, not for, no, you
1: Stop
0: know.
1: it. Stop it there. Stop it right there. What's wrong with you? How can you say that? Do you know she lost her child too? Yes, you do. So maybe all this is just playing in her head. She's hurting right now. Don't you see that?
0: Child is dead. Our child is only missing. We haven't lost him.
1: You sure you haven't lost him?
0: What do you mean by you? Referring to me as if I'm alone in this.
1: Because you caused this. You created this whole situation we're in right now. It was your fault. Because you didn't begin this. You neglected your parental duty. You got him kidnapped or stolen or whatever situation he finds himself in right now. It's your fault. You caused it. Now you will blame someone for your negligence. For your mistake doesn't work right now.
0: Kade, where are you going?

precious. Miss me? Why are you not talking? Mommy is gonna take the table if you promise not to scream or try to bite me like you usually. Deal? Deal?

0: Mommy, you can yell mommy all you want, but your mommy isn't gonna kill you. You see, no one will. No one cares about you, Carl.
1: It's a lie, my mommy loves me!
0: So mommy doesn't love you, remember? You told me yourself. Your mommy loves her child.
1: My mommy's not a killer, she's a doctor, she saves lives!
0: You see, your mommy took something really precious away from you. Your mommy, she promised me she was gonna save her, but she killed her. She killed my precious, and now all I want is for her to feel every single bit of hurt and agony I feel. I want her to feel every single pain that I went through.
1: Help! Somebody help me! This crazy woman is trying to kill me! Help! Help!
0: Help! No one is gonna help you.

0: Hello.
1: Hi, it's Kay.
0: Oh,
1: I know I shouldn't be calling you this late, right?
0: No, it's actually just
1: I know. It's crazy, isn't it? I'm sorry for calling you this late.
0: Oh, no, it's fine. I mean, I'm just home doing nothing, just laying in bed, so.
1: I just need to talk to someone. I need to.
0: Fine. I mean, you can call me
1: Okay. I was hoping I could see you. Can I see you tonight?
0: tonight. It's almost 12.
1: I know, right? It's crazy. You know what? I shouldn't have made this call. I'm sorry for disturbing you.
0: No. It's okay. I mean, you can come over whenever you want. Just give me a call when you get here.
1: You'd be surprised to know I'm actually

0: in front of your gate. Well, not like in front, but I'm just a house or two away.
1: Wow.
0: Yeah, and I'm glad I made the call. I'm glad you asked them.
1: It's okay. Just give me a few minutes to freshen up. I look up. Have to mess up. Okay? I'll see you in a bit.
0: Yeah, it's okay. All right. It's fine. Thanks. I will be in front of your gate. I'll just honk you so you know I'm here.

0: things are just not going well. I don't like it. We got an argument, that's why you came here. Things are going so bad. The police are not, you know, giving me any feedback. Everything is so confusing. I don't know where to begin. My boy has been missing for so long now. It's so mind-boggling. You know, my wife too is not making things any easier for me. She's just home all day, doing nothing. So it's so overwhelming. I'm getting a little confused here. Things are just not going the way I...
1: I know what you mean.

ever to have my son. Please turn your hands back around and let him return my son back to me, to my family, to

Whoever that has my son, whoever that has my son has to return, quicken his steps to return my child back to me. Your father, Lord, take control, oh God. My God.

0: was looking for you.
1: Where were you?
2: Hey, did you hear that?
3: No. I didn't hear anything.
2: No, I can swear I did hear something. It's like some noise coming from this room.
3: It's probably the wind. Come.

0: So what's the verdict? What's the news now? What am I supposed to do with this? This unseemly bad
1: news. It's just unfortunate, you know. We don't even have any leads yet. I mean, we're working, but it's just. Yeah, the good thing is here, so.
2: Yes.
0: Why are you doing this to me, Faraday? Where have you been? I've been always sick about you.
3: Is there any progress on my son?
1: Good evening, Mr. Phillips. I'm sorry, but I assure you, we're doing our very best to find him.
2: It's obvious that this is not good enough. It's obvious it's not good enough, because there's nothing to show. You have nothing.
1: Mr. Phillips, we're working tirelessly on this case. You just need a little more time, okay?
2: We guarantee you, as long as your son is out there, we'll do everything that possible to make him out there. You know what? You guys, I don't know what it is. You go up, you come down. You go in, you what are you doing? Give me something to work with. Give me a body. Something. Well, you're clueless. It's been over a month, and you just keep going up and down. What are you looking for? You don't get out of my house.
0: Please, Kyrie, what has come over you? I mean, come on. How can you talk to people like this?
2: I can talk to whoever. I can say whatever I want to say to anyone. This is my house. You know, you guys can stay.
0: Where are you going, Kaede? Kaede, where are you going to come back here, Kaede? Kaede, what is wrong with you?
3: I don't get this.
0: There you go. We're there. There he goes again. Every little quarrel and he just drives off.
4: Any idea where he's going to?
0: I don't know.
3: What? Wait, hold on. Are you thinking what I'm thinking?
4: Mr. Phillips? Nah. No, man. No, not Mr. Phillips. I mean, there's no possible way you could be involved. Nah.
3: Nowadays, you just can't trust anyone. I don't know.
4: Well, you're right on that one, but, what could be his motive?
3: I'm saying, then where does he run off to all the time? I'm curious to know.
4: Look, I can guarantee you one thing. I don't know where he runs off to every now and then, but that man is a man that blames his wife

0: for losing their only child. I mean, due to her negligence. You can't blame a man like that for not wanting to be in her face every day.
1: I understand, all right? I understand that totally, you know. But I'm curious to know where he runs off to all the damn time. I mean, his wife claims she doesn't know. And then she says none of his friends have any idea either. Man, think about it, man. My gut just tells me, you know, that this could lead us somewhere. Maybe he's in trouble or something.
0: Well, I'll show you one thing. A man like that,
1: what?
0: A man like Mr. Coyote Phillips, I mean, he's not going to put his child's life over some business deal or affiliation gone wrong. That man is a true man and a true father. Okay? But you know what? Men like that are hard to come by these days. You know what? Put your curiosity at rest. Let's get on it.
1: Shit. Look, we need to get on it. All right? Because I'm not going to rest till I get to the bottom of this. No, I'm serious. I'm serious. This is I'm going insane.
0: Can we just
1: already
0: get a drink first before we pass out?
1: All right. Oh, no, man. We need to get on this.
0: Yeah, this case is already giving me a head in already, man.
1: Jesus.

0: have you been? Kind of. Değil. Very unreasonable. Do you not think you owe me an explanation of, as to where you've been? Kaydı. Hadi, please, I need you to talk to me. Say anything to me. I have lost our only son. I can't possibly live through the thoughts of losing him.
1: I'm not lost. I'm not lost. I'm right here, right in front of you. I haven't gone anywhere. Okay, and also, I can only be remembered until proven otherwise. I suggest you do something with your life. Go to work.
0: Work?
1: Yeah, is that not what you're good at? Work? Working all the time?
0: I can't.
1: I can't stand the idea of you being around here doing nothing, being idle.
0: You know what?
1: If you had put 50% or 20%, in fact, if you had put in 2 hours of the time you're spending into finding a car, into our marriage, we wouldn't be here right now. Being a loving wife, doing your motherly duties, caring for our son, we wouldn't be talking right now. My boy will still be here with me. My son would have been here right now. But you just work. Go back to work. What you're good at. What made us lose our son in the first place? I'm sick and tired of you being idle, sitting on your ass, doing nothing. I suggest you go to work. I'm sick

0: of this.
1: Good afternoon.
0: Can we see one back?
1: No, I'm fine. Do you know the madam that lives there? The house, the black lady over there.
0: Ah, Oga, as I did this place, I didn't mind my business. You know, I market at the seller. I don't know anybody. No.
1: Thank you.
0: Oga. As you say, you won't buy something or any other thing happen.
1: But you say you don't know her.
0: No.
1: Okay, thank you.
0: Can you imagine? Eh? This kind of money where I just come market, they can't ask me whether I know one madam waiting for that place. Nonsense. Let's say this woman don't come buy egg from my hand. Now talk, you go take open my hand, this kind of money.
1: How you doing? Sonny? Yes, sir. How are you? Yes, sir. Do you know any madam who they live there in the house?
2: No.
1: Black gates?
2: No, I don't know.
1: Madam, wait. Fair, light, white, madam.
2: No, I don't know.
1: Do they see anybody?

0: Who is Bashiru?
1: Rasak, Bashiru tell me Rasak enter, no come out. Then Bashiru is from asking Bashiru to enter. I don't know Bashiru no come out. I'm just saying.
0: So anybody enter the house? You yeah. know they come out.
1: Yes, yes. That's what happened.
0: So when the last time you see Bashiru?
1: Bashiru see like since we see again as he enter, I don't see him again.
0: Okay. What's your name?
1: Sabo.
0: Sabo. Thank you. Nagoro.

0: Now these are the judgments which thou shalt set before them. If men strive and hurt a woman with child, so that her fruit depart from her, and yet no mischief follow, he shall be surely punished according as the woman's husband will lay upon him, and he shall pay as the judges determine. And if any mischief follow, then thou shalt give life for life, an eye for an eye, a tooth for a tooth, a hand for a hand, a foot for a foot, burning for burning, wound for wound, stripe for stripe.
1: Yes, who is it?
2: Dr.
1: Philip, this is Dr. Payne. Oh, okay, hold on.
3: How are you?
1: I'm fine.
3: Sorry to badge in on you like this.
1: Okay. So, is there any news on the car? Sit down.
3: Thank you.
4: That's exactly why we are here. We just want to ask you a few questions.
3: First, the lady we saw here the other day, the one with the dark hair.
1: Tracy.
3: Yes. Now, what exactly did you say your relationship with her is again?
4: And what exactly is your relationship with her?

Kacau.

0: Don't let me put us all in this mess. Oh, look who we have here.
1: Daddy!
0: Daddy dearest. Too bad he's not going to make it. Now, who do I kill first?

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What? We need to get the gate now. Is there anybody? Let's see, get this gate. Open it up.

0: find a way to open it.
1: What is she doing here? I'm sorry, you cannot come in here. Okay, this is your danger. No, this is the reason why you can't come in here. I need you to get back to the car and we'll bring your family back to the safe. Now, take her back to the car now. Come on in. You go.

0: You're already gone. But how about I fight at you? Now, open your mouth, and this is going to be very, very easy. Open your mouth! Open your mouth! Open your mouth! I told you not to fucking do it! Look at us, sugar! Well, it's about time you showed up. And if I don't, what will you do?
1: Who brought the weapon? All right?
0: No! Shut up!
1: I know she hurt you.
0: You don't know shit!
1: Trust me, Tracy, I know. I know she took your little girl away. Okay? But this little boy right here, he didn't do that to you. Okay?
0: She promised me she was going to save her, but she killed me.

0: Tracy. Now she's gone. All right? But this little boy is still here. And you can save him. All right? You can give him a chance to live. Please, Tracy. Look at me. I'm dropping my gun. All right? Let me help you.
1: I did not kill your child. She died. Twisted psycho bitch.
2: You killed my child. And now you're going to watch us die. Please, just the same way you killed mine.
1: Please, will you? I swear to you. I tried all I could to save her. Please give me back this time. Please.
2: I told you.
1: You promised me you were going
2: to, but you let her die.
1: I didn't.
2: You killed her!
1: I didn't.
2: And now you are going to watch your child die in my arms the same way mine died in yours. And you are going to live the rest of your life knowing that you did this.
1: I told you to read your Bible. And strong. Burning for tilt. Eye for eye. A life for a life.
0: No. It doesn't have to end like this, Tracy. Please listen to me, okay? And we can still all walk out of here alive. Alright?
1: God did not ask you to kill my child. He's only a little boy. Okay, it's me you want to take him. Let him.
2: No! You killed my child, and now you're going to watch yours die right in my arms the same way you took mine. And you're going to live the rest of your life knowing that you did this.

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3: Sure is. Everyone will be there later.
4: Big ass house.
2: Cassidy!
4: There he is.
2: Your house guest is here. Yo.
4: Wait, he's dead tired. I think he's dead.
2: Dead

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1: It's a party in paradise.
0: DJ Cassidy, Raven, Shaggy, watch out.
2: If you like pina colada,
0: are you big?
2: Making love in the rain,
0: on and on the rain,
2: skinny dipping in the ocean.
3: Yo, you look like you're having a good time. Yowie.
2: Midnight,
0: so,
2: this can be.
4: Oh, I thought you were someone else.

0: school lock all long, miss now work, but do it. No. Come miss now work.
1: Operator, I don't hear the crowd. Operator, I don't hear the crowd.

0: love for film started... My love for film started somewhere around the age of 5 or 7. I would be fascinated by the images on screen, and when I got older, I would pick up the TV guide booklet and just read the summaries of the different TV shows and movies. In my late teens, I skipped seeing movies altogether and look up the plots and scripts online. The way these stories were told, the ideas, the use of language, the colors, the lighting, it called to me, I guess. Something I've always wanted to do, to create a story that's originally mine, of my own design. Something that conveys some deep emotion or nostalgia. My contribution to the memory of life as it is now. Something I haven't tried before. It's just that sometimes I find it hard to come up with something good, I guess.
1: No you don't. Nope.
0: No, yeah, it's very difficult to come up with something good. It's very difficult to come up with a great idea that you know would become...
1: No, you don't have problems coming
0: great
1: up with ideas. That's one problem.
0: Representation of what you want.
1: You actually have a folder of ideas. Yeah. I mean, I can show you. Here.

creative process is different for everyone. For me, there are moments where inspiration will come from nowhere, at the most unexpected time, and engulf me completely. It's like being dropped on an unfamiliar trail armed with nothing but a sense of great expectation. The imagery being created in my mind, the sights, the sounds tempt me ever forward, deeper into the unknown. The journey is sometimes taxing, pushing me to my limit. Knowing I am on the cusp of something great, overcoming distractions and detours until you find it. The inspired becomes the creator. The inspiration

0: We're not reusing old ideas. 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It's early morning. The sun is rising in the distance, and it's lighting up a statue of our forefathers. Yes.
1: So I'm liking how that sounds.
0: Soft music is playing in the background. Something pretty. Add something beautiful for effect.
1: Flowers.
0: Maybe tall buildings, a sky. Something that'll catch people's attention. No, wait. The music and sound. Building. We need something
1: extraordinary.
0: We need something
1: fabulous.
0: Tingles people's minds.
1: That's okay.
0: We. No. Go back. No.
1: Take your time.
0: That thing.

0: Self-doubt. We all fall victim to it. I admit there are times I fail due to nothing but the lack of trying. I end up wallowing in disappointment, feeling like I'm walking aimlessly in the dark. The weight of the regret of not doing for the fear of failing and failing as a result. Feeling incapable of doing anything at all. Every attempt feels mediocre. Yesterday's great idea is a bust today. Timing not being right, not having enough equipment, not having money to pull off this grand show of talent and vision. I make excuses instead of admitting I'm afraid of doing it wrong. I'm afraid of being mocked. So I hide my ideas. I hide my stories. And they slip further into the darkness.
1: Okay. All right. All right, I got this. Don't worry, I got this.

know, sitting there is not going to help you. So you brought vodka to help me. I am here to help you. This is here to help me help you. What's that? Do you know what that is? That's my first camera. You know, when I bought this camera, I spent everything that I had at the time. But I knew what I wanted to do. I knew that it was a risk worth taking. That is the bet you made on yourself. That is the promise to work every day until you are good at the thing you love to do. That is a symbol of your dedication.

It's enough. Be it encouragement from the people around you, going over your past work or ideas, maybe going through some deep introspection where you show yourself some tough love. Eventually, you understand what it means to create a story, to create a film. It does not have to be perfect. It does not have to be the best image taken from the most expensive camera using the most expensive equipment. It is meant to be a window to the world as seen by me, to capture and immortalize moments, convey emotions, trials and triumphs that we can all relate to, and leave a mark, however small, on everyone that shares in the experience of my creation. Every one of those creations, be it a few seconds or a feature film, is a marker in time. Truth is, there's always a story to tell. They are the gateway to experiences some may never have otherwise, and a gateway to endless opportunities beyond your imagination. When you find that story, an inspiration hits you. Be it a whirlwind or like a cool ocean breeze. See you.

0: but I share the audacity to look me in my eye and ask me if I'm gonna come into work this weekend. Me know how much more this I could take, you know.
1: I ready to quit this job same way.
0: You with this again? Me studying you, you know.
1: Imagine, I so dead serious. I'm so tired.
0: You always dead serious. Listen, I hate my job just as much as you, but struggling with a job gonna always be better than struggling without one.
1: But look, this ain't how I dream my life to be, you know. What kind of 9 to 5?
0: More like an 8 to 4:30.
1: Pushing paper? This ain't it for real.
0: Keyword dream. Come out the clouds, sis. You sound like you're about to sign up for surreal.
1: Well, dreaming of a better life is what gave me through the week.
0: Well, go sign up for surreal at this point. I heard it makes your dreams feel super real and some Inception type vibe. It works for up to 3 dreams, I think. And the company pays you in exchange for them to study your brain or stomach. You gotta give them all your personal info though, like your spit and fingerprints. I was going deep, but the feds ain't gonna catch me slipping.
1: You use Snapchat, TikTok, and Instagram. Photos and all. They already have your whole face.
0: Actually, I heard some people had some really crazy stuff happen to them.
1: Hi, how much
0: is it? Me know exactly what happened, but maybe you
1: should. $3 for water? When you see the name of this thing, it's again? Yeah.

Explore your dream. Avoid your subconscious. You will be paid immediately after waking. Pay is based on dreaming.

0: Hi. You don't normally come back here this quickly.
1: I was here before.
0: What? You don't normally come back this quickly to your dreams. And you are your subconscious.
2: Wait, where are you going? I've been trying to tell you something for so long. It's the first time I've seen you respond to me. Wait, little boy.
0: Your subconscious.
1: First of all, why is my subconscious a little boy?
0: That's besides the point.
1: You know what? I'm following the instructions, okay? I'm trying to get paid.
2: Wait, I could get you your dream job.
1: I hate working anyways.
2: You'd be traveling the world by the time you woke up.
1: I get motion sickness, okay?
2: I can make you rich.

0: Again?
1: More like, I can make you make yourself rich.
2: Do you know what the smallest building block of the universe is? The one thing that everything has. No, it's not atoms. It's vibration. And a vibration in its simplest form is nothing more than a thought, an idea. The first resounding vibrational thought in existence shaped everything to be. It was a simple but perfect thought of self-determining life within an ever-perfect existence. Echoing vibrations have been shaped perfectly to fit within that first thought of reality. And for time's sake, I won't go into where that first thought came from, or should I say who. But what makes you so special is the fact that within your mind exists the highest concentration of vibrations in the whole universe. When you dream, your vibrational thoughts are the strongest. You technically shape your future existence every night, and then call it deja vu when it comes true. If you just put your mind to it, you can create absolutely anything into existence. There are endless opportunities beyond your imagination. There is only one problem. Your mind will always be in a constant battle with the vibrational thoughts and realities of everyone else's mind. And if you have even the smallest thought of doubt, it makes it so much harder to come true. So this time, believe. This time, truly dream.
0: So you're saying that anything that I manifest in this dream becomes my reality? Is that what you're saying? How are you not any of this even real? What else do you want me to do? I promise you, this is real.
3: I ain't buying it. I really ain't buying it. You're gonna need to show me some proof. Some facts, some hard facts, okay?
4: You want proof? How about we start with this chicken?
3: A chicken? Really?
4: Do you want your proof or not?
3: All right, I don't have anything to lose anyway, so.

Our story begins here, on the quaint west end of Tortola, an island where adventure awaits on every shore. What they'd find this day would change their lives forever.

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1: Listen, listen.

0: I am Akia Mana, Dragon of the Seven Seas. There are three wishes to be granted.
1: So you a genie?
0: A genie? I am a wish dragon.
1: You don't look like no dragon to me.
0: How do you know what a wish dragon looks like?
2: Dragons have tails.
3: What? The dragon had never heard such an innocent response.
0: And you have yet to speak.
1: You don't talk to me.
0: So be it. You each have one wish to make.
3: The little one wasted no time.
2: I wish for choice.
0: As you wish.

0: Your wish.
1: This is the garbage.
2: Toys!
0: Is he not happy?
3: There was a lesson to be learned. A wish is a reflection of the wish maker. And the job of this wish dragon is to give you what you need. And maybe not exactly what you want.
2: Can you hold this for me?

0: just gonna be a hand.
1: And even in this short amount of time, a bond had already begun to form.
0: So, can I wish more wishes?
2: You cannot.
0: And how long were you trapped in that scale?
2: 1,000 years.
3: 1,000 years? You're old, my grandpa!
2: My time is limited. Are you ready to make your next wish?
0: I'll think about it. We gotta get ready for bed.
3: You can sleep in my bed.

0: Good evening.
1: Good evening, Ms. Vanderpool. I'm Detective Main from Missing Persons. We spoke on the phone. I'm here to inform you that we have exhausted all of our resources.
2: And we have to call off the search.
1: I knew your husband very well. And I personally wanted to deliver this to you. We found this on a search.
3: Like all bonds, some must come to an end.

What am I supposed to tell the kids? They have been going to the dock for the past 4 months every day, just waiting for him to come back. I really, really wish that he was here.

It had been more than 2 millennia since Akiyamana had experienced this. A heart wish. A wish that, although unspoken, is heard. The purity of the heart wish had broken the shackles that kept Akiyamana in the dark and allowed his scales to shine once again.

0: thank you for showing me that not all wishes have to be selfish. A true heart wish is rare. Do not allow this world to corrupt you. Take my scale. You still have wishes to make. So what will you wish for?
1: I wish

0: Next up, we have one of our favorite poets coming to the mic. Please show some good vibes, good energy for Jelani Smith.
1: I call this one Undefined. Summer breeze and honeybees, fairy tales, hormones, and R&B. That combined with Hennessy makes the perfect recipe for a young, dumb, and in love cocktail. I guess you could say it was like love at first text. So you know what came next? Netflix and chill, then we on to the sex. We hope for more, turned out to be less. But we young, dumb, and in love. What the you expect?
0: 80s man dumb bad.
2: Wait, which part you on?
0: Pana asking. Can you see me? And he gonna tell him.
2: I can see you loud and clear. Okay, so you almost catch up to me then. Right back in that host room. Go on down to
1: your old lady. Oh, you still cold. Hot,
0: hot. Yeah, you can't make it any warmer in here.
2: Nah, my AC ain't working properly. Right here in these here, we only get one temperature, so we either gonna be freezing right by the head, or burning up. It off and suck the
0: gizzards right out there somewhere. So then you gotta freeze then.
2: Yeah, sorry, man. I mean, if you want, man, you could like cuddle up.
0: You think you slick?
2: No, free, like the AC ain't working properly.
0: Mm-hmm. This is just part of your little plan.
2: I just try and be a good host here, try and make sure you're comfortable, you know?
0: Yeah, I could tell you I'm real comfortable.
2: Off to you, man. I just didn't know if you were cool or if you were just a little happy to see me.
0: You could see them?
2: I could see them loud and clear.
0: Boy, shut up. Well, since you want to be a good host, come over here and make me comfortable then.
2: Okay.
1: Summer breeze and honeybees. Fairy tales, hormones, and R&B. I bet even Socrates could not believe the variations of love this generation seen. The problem is, we're four-dimensional creatures. We live in this two-dimensional world. So we have these four-dimensional feelings conveyed in the two-dimensional form. And out of this spawned one of the most paradoxical situationships. The infamous and mischievous friends with benefits.
0: So what are we calling this?
3: This? Okay, so this is my special concoction, right? Again, mango juice, Hennessy.
0: This, Jelani.
3: Oh, this.
0: Yeah, us.
3: Us.
0: Yeah, my friends keep asking me why you is, and I don't even know what to tell them.
3: I mean, just be honest. Like, you know, right now, me and you, we super close, right? Like, we like this. Mm-hmm. And I don't want to mess up our relationship, you know?
0: Oh, so you say we're in a relationship?
3: Yeah, for sure.
0: Okay.
3: Like a super close friendship relationship.
0: Friends,
3: but intimate friends.
0: So friends with benefits?
3: I mean, when you say it like that, it sounds a little cliche, but kinda, yeah. You mad?
0: Nah, I mean, that makes sense.
3: Okay.
0: Your crazy ex on your phone, and I don't want no part of that.
3: Yeah.
0: Plus, I'd always dive head first into these relationships, and then I'd be the one with a bust chest.
3: And we don't want no bust chest.
0: Meaning that.
3: Right. I mean, I think we should just take it slow and steady. But what we have right now is organic.
0: Yeah, I feel natural for you.
3: Too slow and steady?

0: and steady.
1: It sounded good on paper. I mean text. I mean now on me, my son, Facebook. And since we've both been through some shit, we thought let's not be too quick to make this thing legit. Instead, how about we be like best friends who from time to time do a little bump and grind every once in a while? You know, some slight, like once a blue moon. But pretty soon, it became once a blue sky. And I know we promised not to pry because this thing is supposed to be the opposite of stressing. But it's just something about this regular sexing that got me questioning. Who that is you texting? Hey, it's the plot twist at the end when we find out there was a little girl who was killing everybody. What would you do if that was your child? Who you texting?
0: Lisa?
1: Who you texting?
0: Oh, we're gonna laugh. You remember Kyle from my job? Lanky pana, light skin.
1: Yeah, I know Kyle, man.
0: Yeah, this man just sent me some long text telling me he was my man, he got with this and that and da da da da da da da da da da. Jokes, myself. Jelani, why are you driving so fast? Dog, slow down. What happened to you? Dude, what is wrong with you?
1: That make any sense to you?
0: What are you even talking about?
1: You here with me right now, driving in my car. I here trying to talk to you, but you busy laughing up on the phone, texting some next man. That make any sense to you?
0: You know you over it, right? Pana is just my coworker.
1: So when it become cool to be flirting with your coworkers?
0: I ain't flirting with this man. He sent me some jokey text. I talked to a funny so I laughed.
1: That's disrespectful, though.
0: How is that disrespectful? Me and this man don't got nothing. Honestly, even if we had something, it was not your business.
1: Oh, so ain't my alright, bet.
0: Yeah, he's my friend. You is my friend. So what's the problem?
1: Oh, so we just friends now?
0: Oh, wait, I forget. Friends with benefits, right?
1: That's how you feel.
0: Jelani, I just asked you last week what it is, and you the one who say friends with
1: I
0: benefits.
1: I say we intimate friends. You's the one that say friends with benefits.
0: Don't even start. You know it's the same thing.
1: I'm just trying to clarify because you're always mixing up information.
0: Aye, man, just so stupid. You just want to be switching up labels when it's convenient. You're just so selfish.
1: So what are you talking to me then, since I'm so selfish?
0: You know, that's a good question, and I hear asking the same thing.
1: You know what? Get out my car. You hear what I say?
0: I hear you loud and clear. What? Why are you taking this seat?
1: What are you doing? Open it up.
0: You think I
1: open it?
0: Dad, what are you doing?
1: Stop. I mean, what were we expecting? We shared so much more than Netflix accounts. We shared the deepest parts of our bodies over those magical 4 weeks and spilled our deepest, darkest secrets all over my sheets. But now we don't speak, only through light pics and sub tweets. But some weeks I can't help but wonder, did we ever make it past season 3? Thank you.

0: Good day, everyone. Now, I would just like to congratulate you all on the progress we have made on Project NU, as it is a collaborative effort.
1: Yes, sir.
0: Can you update us on the UI? Remember, the general public isn't as smart as you guys, so

0: dumb it down a little bit.
1: Yes, sir. So while trying to create this user interface, I try to make it as easy and as simple as possible to understand. Something similar like the iPad child, if you will.
2: Okay, good thinking. Mm.
1: So as you can see, we are doing pretty good. We are actually ahead of schedule.
3: Ew, I saw that.
1: Of course you did.
3: You're disgusting. Hey, Quinn.
4: Hi, how can I help?
2: Yes. How is our little side project coming along?
3: Well, I was actually able to compress Google's entire database into a 4 GB jump drive. So you can basically ask her virtually anything and she should be able to answer you.
2: Mm-hmm.
3: I'm intrigued. For a basic seaman human, you're quite knowledgeable.
5: Aha, I knew it.
3: What do you mean?
5: I just find it funny how this is supposed to be a room full of super geniuses, yet nobody noticed.
0: Hold on. There's way too much to unpack here.
6: And a lot of money to be made.
7: We noticed. We just didn't find it amazing enough to comment on.
5: Oh yeah? Well, enlighten us then.
7: You put your little trash devices all over the room, designed as cards, and they have the same programming as Bianca.
3: You took my things?
5: What? Scared I'll put them to better use?
3: Stop touching my things. Take them again, and I'm taking your life.
0: Everyone calm down. Harry, meet me in my office after this. Paige, do you think there's any way we can incorporate the new Quinbot into Project Brand and New?
7: Her software is, like, insanely outdated. I would have to put that cord all the way back from the source. You sure you want to do this project this year?
0: I'll need you to dig a little bit deeper on this. For now, meeting adjourned. Report back to me with your findings.
7: It's way too much uncharted territory up there. You don't know the risks.
4: Okay, I get it. You're the only one who understands the machine. Jesus. You can stay here, I'll go in, and you can just wash my back. I'll do the things that you want me to do, I'll figure it out, and we'll solve it together. Come on. You know I'm perfect for this.
7: And I also know that no matter how many firewalls or everything that I put up, you're gonna find a way. You know
4: yes,
7: what?
4: I will.
7: Fine. You get your little drink. Be ready by 10. Don't touch
4: me. No.
7: I don't want to hit you.
4: Leave
7: me alone.
3: Thank you.
7: Disgusting. Goodbye. Just tackled me down. This is the world you about to have your vacation in, boo. You don't like it?
4: Nice.
7: Sure, of course
4: it is. Isn't that the...
7: Yes. We are remodeling technology, not reinventing the wheel. Take this and put it on. Sit in that chair over there.
4: Okay.

0: the BVI?
1: Uh-huh. It is the British Virgin Islands.
2: Your hometown.
0: How did you...
1: Welcome to...
2: Brand new...
1: BVI, British Virgin Islands.
0: I can hear you!
2: Did you say you could live and die in that place?
1: So I went, I researched, and I made sure... You know, it was to your expectations.
2: By the way...
1: I have a surprise for you. There's a
2: green patch of grass on the side of that building. I
1: need you to stand in the middle.

0: of it, please, and don't move.
1: Okay, Paige, I'm here. Now what?
0: And there you go.
1: Coming back?
2: Please, mommy.
1: How did you?
2: It's so nice to meet you.
0: I gave Quinn the tasks. She will be your key to finishing them.
3: I won't be able to talk to you, but she'll be there, so
0: it'll be okay.
1: Is this a hug?
2: Oh.
3: Got it?
2: I'm sorry.
0: Finish the tasks.
2: That might have done something to you.
3: Bye.
2: It's okay. We can fix it when I go back to my desk, okay?
1: Okay.
2: But for now, let's have some fun. Bye. I'll explain later.
0: What the heck?
2: One room like this? No. Quinn, scan for anomalies. With pleasure.
1: Jesus!
4: I mean, I heard of it, but that's not my name. But I have been told I have some of these things.
1: Stop that!
4: Stop what?
1: The glitch thing!
4: You can't do that?
1: Stop it.
2: You know, I feel like I know you longer than just now.
4: Maybe you have.
2: Well, how do you figure that?
4: Some connections are deep in touch with us. Can't you feel that?

0: wrong with that one right there.
1: What do you mean?
0: I mean, he has no code. I can't find it anywhere.
1: Okay, let me talk to him and I'll figure it out, okay?
0: But it's okay.
1: I'll figure it out.
0: Just wait right there.
1: Do you know your mom?
2: What do you mean, we're in the BVI?
1: No, we're not in the BVI. We're in a simulated version of the BVI called Brand New, created by Synapse Systems. But we don't really know what you are or who you are, for that matter.
2: Synapse Systems.
1: Yeah.
2: Synapse Systems. They left me here. I was working on Project Alpha. They sent me in here and they left me to die.
1: What?
2: No, we need to get out of here.
1: No, wait, let me talk to Quinn. And we'll figure something out. We'll get in contact with Paige.
2: Nah, leave her. She's probably with them.
1: No, she's my creation. We can all figure this out together and get out of here.
3: Hey.
2: No.
1: No. Wait.
3: Maybe we can run that procedure. Liv, come on, that should jumpstart.
1: Quinn, I need to talk to you. This is important, okay? It's about Yuri. We need to get all of us out of here now.
3: All of us?
1: Yes, all of us.
3: Including that one?
1: Yes, I'm not leaving without Yuri.
3: But he has no coat.
1: Yeah, but that doesn't matter right now, okay? It's important. We need to get out now.
3: I understand that you may be infatuated with him, but he simply cannot leave.
1: Infatuated? What do you know about infatuated? You're a bot, a robot, an AI. You just got human emotions and you're trying to tell me about human emotions? Actually, it was a mistake to even turn that on. We're gonna fix it when we get out of here. Just beam us out something, talk to Paige. We need to leave now.
3: I don't appreciate how you're speaking to me.
1: No, I'm sorry. No. Just listen to me, okay? You don't know what you're talking about. We need to go.
3: I can't.
4: This code is starting to crumble fast.
1: Paige, I need you to help me.
4: You need to get out of there now.
1: No, I messed up with Quinn. I said some things I
4: said you need to get... Liv!

0: No, it's important. I said some things. She needs to help me with Yuri.
1: Liv, can you hear me? Liv!
0: I messed everything up, please.
1: Liv?

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Always relying on things like fear, sadness, regret, weakness. More progress was made today than you realize. Casualties are necessary, and this is just the beginning.

0: Freedis family, welcome back to another exciting episode of your favorite entertainment and lifestyle program. We're coming to you from the streets of Spanish Town Road, and it's a very overcast day here today. Maybe that's why Eddie in a sweater. Eddie, that's why?
1: Yeah, man, naturally, cool.
0: Yo, man, I lie. People are first up, this never planned. You see me, we just sit on the two of you in a sweater today, but man, I lie. The day cool, so we're very much grateful. Again, we're on Spanish Town Road, so we're gonna kick off the show right now. Let's go.
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0: Pinoff Dancehall, Ray and Nephew White Overproof Rum, Campari Red Passion, New Pack More Than Just Values, True Pet Food, Cal's, where quality meets affordability, Sunshine Snacks, Burger King, You Rule, Little Caesars, It's Not Crazy, It's Little Caesars, Pizza Pizza, and by Popeyes, Big Flavor, Real Value.
1: 21 ladies entered the competition, but only one could wear the crown of Miss Universe Jamaica, Kingston and St. Andrew. Let's now meet the winner, as well as some more highlights from the pageant.

0: Anna, how are you feeling right now?
1: I'm feeling overwhelmed, but excited to take on the journey ahead of me. I've enjoyed working with all these girls, and I'm sad to see it come to an end, but I'm really excited for the journey ahead of me.
0: Aside from the title and the crown, how else, what do you walk away with from the competition? What's your takeaway?
1: I take away a new sense of self. I came into this competition I was so unsure about coming to this competition, and the fact that I could come here, put my best out and win it, it shows me that I'm capable of much more than I think I am.
0: Where in Jamaica are you from? What school did you attend?
1: Right now I'm at the University of West Indies. I'm studying medicine. Originally I'm from Manchester actually, but I grew up in Mobay and I moved to Kingston for sixth form to go to the Immaculate High School for Girls. Well, it was originally Jermaine who encouraged me to enter the pageant, but I chose to continue with it because I saw an opportunity for growth, an opportunity to get out of my shell, and that's certainly what I've gotten out of it.
2: A lot of work went into tonight's production. We were trying to ensure that the experience for the young ladies that entered the competition would have been amazing. We also wanted to ensure that our patrons were appreciative of the show and how we put it together. I have to give credence to my team. I have to respect and appreciate them, because without the team, this could not have happened. They have worked so hard. They have put their energy and their all into tonight, and I'm grateful and appreciative and thanking God for them.
3: Those were the highlights from Miss Universe Jamaica Kingston and St. Andrew. 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Stay tuned.
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0: With everything that's going on in the world right now, what's your mood? What's your vibe? How are you feeling? That's a question that we're taking to the streets for this week's YPRE Vox Pop. Check out the responses.
1: YPRE is brought to you by Campari Red Passion.
2: Times I'm, you know, maybe down a bit, but I try to stay positive and motivated. But as it relates to what's going on in Jamaica, I've seen a lot of students, you know, fighting, and it's kind of getting out of control. And I hope that the minister, you know, will do something in terms of, you know, more reinforcement in the school. It could be more teachers. It could be, you know, more sessions to speak with the kids and counsel and stuff like that. I mean, I think love conquers all.

0: hate nor sad, nothing?
1: Strangely enough, I would say grateful. Because although the world is in a very precarious state right now, I would say that God has blessed me in so many ways that I can see the gratitude of life.
2: It's pretty low. I think I have to remind myself on a daily basis to connect to source, because with everything that's happening, it's very easy to get lost in all of that and forget that there's also good in the world. So it's important to me to reconnect every single day.
3: It's hard to watch. It's hard to see what's actually happening to others and how it's affecting us. So I'm really torn to see, because I wish I could do more. I wish I could do more physically to help, but all we have to do is literally pray and hope for the best.
4: Personally, guys, I'm just there. Like, today or something, tomorrow or something else. So we just take it a day at a time, you see me? But what Uno say, let us know on all our social media platforms at Pretty Show on Instagram, Facebook, X, TikTok, and of course, the comment section on YouTube. 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
4: Last week, Slip and Slide by Massacre clocked 4 weeks at number one on the Magnum Top 10 chart. Where is it this week? Let's find out. Magnum, champion of dancehall.

0: Magnum Tonic Wine is the title sponsor for Reggae Sumfest 2026. The partnership was made official at a signing ceremony recently held at the offices of Ray and Nephew.
1: This is, I would say, a pivotal moment in dancehall. And Magnum Tonic Wine has always been the champion of dancehall, which we rightfully reinforce in our tagline for the brand. So for us, this partnership with the Reggae Sumfest team, we saw it as something, as a beautiful synergy, I would say. Vybz Kartel, Mavado, Gully, Gaza, we understand what those two columns meant in dancehall when it was at its pivotal moment. So for us, being there at that time, being there today, again, it reinforces why this is so important for the brand Magnum Tonic Wine. We continue to support dancehall culture. We continue to support the culture of music and entertainment in Jamaica. And that is why this partnership for us was just a done deal in terms of partnering with the Reggae Sumfest team. So, of course, we want to reinforce, you know, Magnum being a part of Reggae Sumfest. But again, we want to continue to champion dancehall within Jamaica. We have been doing a series of years with the Reggae Sumfest team, right? As it relates to this year, we wanted to add a bit more, again, because of what this means to dancehall today. So what persons can expect is non-stop vibes. You will have the Magnum bucket deals, you'll have the Magnum dancers, you will have the entertainment, and I don't want to let too much out of the bag. But what I'll say to persons is, there will be some surprises as it relates to artists and entertainment brought to you by Magnum. And there's also some revelations that we are going to do as a brand as well. So this, again, is a moment within dancehall that I think will be historic. And we also want to represent that for Magnum Tonic Wine as well and just capture the moment with our consumers and fans.
2: First of all, you know, I really I respect Magnum and the company for, you know, giving us the belief in our vision and the support that which you give to dancehall since the very beginning. And it's nice to be here a bunch of years later, especially with the two biggest dancehall stars, international stars, headliner stars, and we're gonna get 50,000 people paid. See you at Sumfest.
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2: 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But we're definitely we're expanding. 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

0: He teaches physical education at Papine High School and he's the newly crowned Mr. Friendship Jamaica 2026. Let's meet Orlando Collin. Now we're there in the presence of Mr. Friendship Jamaica 2026. So Orlando, first things first, okay, for those who may not be familiar with this competition, what is Mr. Friendship Jamaica?
1: All right, so Mr. Friendship Jamaica is all about unity, positive change, and also, you know, social media presence. So it's basically a competition that has male, similar to how you have a competition where you have female. Mm-hmm. It's a competition that, you know, masculinity and positive change, you know, so on.
0: And how does it feel to wear that crown?
1: Well, when I got the, well, it's not definitely absolutely a crown, it's more of a stole.
0: Okay.
1: It's a really good feeling, you know, any Jamaican, anybody across the world, you know, feels really good to be a winner and to be on top. So it's actually a good feeling and it kind of boosts your confidence.
0: Right.
1: Yeah.
0: So I'm going to give the people a little crash course as to who you are.
1: Okay.
0: If they may not know you. So your first name is Orlando, last name?
1: Orlando Collin.
0: Collin.
1: Yes.
0: Where are you from?
1: All right, so originally I'm from St. Thomas. I moved from St. Thomas to Kingston and I've been in Kingston ever since.
0: And which schools did you attend growing up?
1: As a little, you know, Jamaican rugrat, I went to the Augustown Primary School. Mm-hmm. Then I transitioned to Dallas Primary and Junior High. Mm-hmm. Then I went to Papine High School and then I went to the University of the West Indies.
0: Mm.
1: And now I am a teacher back at Papine High School.
0: Boy, so I really, you're a turf that then, man.
1: From
0: Mona like to Augustown to Papine, all up a garden town, and you run the whole out there, so man.
1: Basically, just a triangle.
0: And you said you are teaching, you're a teacher now at Papine?
1: Yes, I'm a teacher.
0: What are you Papine teaching at Papine?
1: I'm teaching physical education and sports.
0: How does it feel to be teaching and mentoring the next generation as a high school teacher?
1: Well, I'm really happy about it and optimistic about it, but I think that my principal and the school staff who are still there, the teachers who taught me, they're more excited than I am. You know, to see me back there helping all the younger generations and pushing them toward the future, bigger and a brighter future.
0: You're also still furthering your education.
1: Yes, I am.
0: I'm
1: also a
0: student. Where are you studying now?
1: I'm a student at TVET, you know, mm-hmm. just above Papine High School. I'm doing my diploma in education.
0: And how you balance all of that now, Orlando?
1: Well, it's challenging, and if anybody who is successful can tell it, it's challenging, but a wise friend once told me that if you want to be successful, suffer from now so that the future can become easier. So many nights, you know, when you want to sleep, you have to be marking papers, you have to be staying up and taking notes and stuff like that and attending class. So it's a lot of determination and, you know, motivation and self-drive.
0: You have the Mr. Friendship competition coming up later this year,
1: yes.
0: But it's stepping outside of Jamaica. You're competing internationally.
1: Yes.
0: When is that competition and what are you doing to prepare?
1: All right, so the competition is actually in Thailand. It's coming up this year, 2026, December. What am I doing? So currently my team and I are doing a lot of preparations as it relates to speaking, walking, how you dress, how you conduct yourself and stuff like that, so that I can represent Jamaica to the best of my ability and also all my supporters.
0: All right guys, so we're still here on Spanish Town Road, currently in front of Ramson's Distributors, and they distribute 77 energy drink, and they provide the energy for our Mixmaster segment every single week. And this week we're bringing to you DJ Zaki. Yes, remember you meet him a

0: couple years ago. Since then, the man has blazed up the place and he's one of the most sought after DJs in the entertainment scene. Zaki, you ready? Let's start it.
1: Mixmaster is brought to you by Guinness, a lovely day for a Guinness, and by Double 7 Energy Drink. Double the energy, double the vibe.
0: Zaki.
2: Oh, go on.
0: Welcome back to the show, my dog.
2: Active again.
0: How is it?
2: Everything good, you know? Just there, I go and hold it the same way, you know?
0: Boy, he's a busy man as I'm sitting over there, so I have to thank you for your time, you see me?
2: Bless up, bless up.
0: All right, my boss. So since the last time we've spoken, what has changed? What are some stepping stones that you have made in your career?
2: I mean, a whole lot have changed, you know? Now we have the whole movement and vision, which is just the whole team, sound, production, everything. We start keep fighting now, so I don't know, Saturdays coming up, June 13th. The whole team outside, so yeah, a whole lot has changed still. Doing way more bookings now, so you know, so time limited. Flash flag one every deep spells, but he moving like
0: the weather man. He got the super soaker. What got you into party promotion?
2: Honestly, we got a whole heap of event, you know, and I've just always been motivated to kind of have my own thing with my own flavor and style. So we kind of try to bring something new to the table, something different to feel kind of just. Give the younger people an entertainment space somewhere they can go on a Saturday and just know, say, oh, every Saturday they might go hold a vibe. And less than it just being a party, I want it to be like a movement. So, you know, say, I come on Saturdays, you come party with me, you come hold a vibe, and you know, just good energy and straight vibes.
0: As someone who's still fairly young in the game, why you take up so much responsibility by yourself? What are some things that you see around you where you say, oh, age is just a number, me can do this stuff?
2: Honestly, it's just a motivation, you know, because from a tender age, I've always loved music and I've always wanted to be in production and anything to do with entertainment, whether it's production, DJing, anything to do with entertainment. Mm-hmm. I've always been interested in it, you see me? So that's why Zijan, I'll never hold it down and say it's a sound. I'll never hold it down and say it's production. Mm-hmm. It's just entertainment in general. Because we're for the people, you see me?
0: Right. You have a brand new mixtape coming out for the people. What's the title of that mixtape?
2: That's Code Switch Volume Few. So we have Volume 1 that's out already. Mm-hmm. And it's at the road still. We get love in the streets.
0: Oh, it's already out?
2: Yeah, that's Volume 1.
0: Okay, so Volume 1 is out. Yeah.
2: Volume Few, which is a summer one.
0: Okay.
2: You see me? So you can expect everything in that, because we kind of cater for everybody in that. You know what I mean? So you have a country, you can turn on Code Switch and just know, say, all that vibe. Got money, so we make it, we make it, we make it.
0: How do you adjust? How do you continue to improve and mold your craft?
2: Honestly, I would say it really just comes down to crowd reading and relating with the people. Mm-hmm. My thing is, I always put myself as if I was a patron of this party, what would I expect and what would get me moving? Mm-hmm. And I always try to come with something different. You see me? Like last night, we play and everybody had them thing and everything, but we come play some Bayesian soca, you see me? Mm. And when we go there, you can tell that the people start move, because that is not something that you expect to hear, but when you hear it, you rate it. You know what I mean? So we always try to bring something different to the table when we'll be able to set them. And really just try to be as creative as possible.
0: What are some things that you do to improve your brand and stamp your name as DJ Zaki and stand out from the rest?
2: Honestly, we just try to be different. You know what I mean? Try to be different. So more than just DJing, we do the creative side too. So we do the day in the life, we do the interactive thing with the people. Cause as I said, we're for the people. You know what I mean? We're not just playing music, we're not just entertaining people, but we're also different from DJ Zaki. Zaki is an individual that shows his life on social media, so we are tapping with the people differently. Mm-hmm. And I feel like that's why a lot of the time people see me on the road, it's not just love of DJing, but it's just as being a person, you know what I mean? As I said, we're for the people, so that's one of them things there.
3: 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But while we're on the topic of food, ensure to stay tuned for Panda Fire right after the break. New

0: from Newpa. 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
3: So you have your little chicken and chips and restaurant here. Where exactly in Greenwich Town are you located?
4: Well, we're located in Greenwich Town, 5 Central Road. Yeah, can fire in Kingston.
3: Yeah. But you only operate in the evenings. Talk to me about that.
4: Yeah, I really operate in the evening because daytime, the time dead. Place dead at daytime. So we come out and the people are out at evening time. Kids come from school, work people come from school. So just gravitate to the energy of the crowd, say, do you? Well, we're open from Monday to Saturday. 3:30 to 3:30, 3 a.m. in the morning, but say. It's a 12-hour business.
3: So you're saying that you have customers coming to you early hours of the morning want food?
4: Yes. 2 o'clock, 3 o'clock, still have passerby want them food, chicken and chips. We get it done, sandwich, we get it done, a cup of tea, we get it done, said we. Yeah.
3: How did your passion or your love for food develop? Where it came from?
4: Well, eating at the jeans. A longer time, man. This is just a passion for me, you know, for own my own business and everything step by step, said we.
3: And how long have you been involved in food?
4: Well, I've been involved in food for 3 years solid now in the kitchen cooking.
3: What is it that you enjoy most about preparing food?
4: Well, you have enjoyed in the car from you love it, you know. You have to do something where you love, you know. So you have to enjoy everything we are doing to eat, you know, basically, you know.
3: Do you plan to implement other items
4: on
3: the menu?
4: Yeah, we plan to go more bigger with the whole business. We don't want to do everything, you know, we have more restaurants around, but breadfruit, plant, you know, big dog, them, that are the big hot dog, them. We're coming soon with them, man.
1: American singer Randy Crawford recorded higher than anyone can count in 1986. A decade later, Jamaican singer Benji Myers transformed it into the reggae hit Love You Higher. We hear the backstory behind that song in this week's Fuel Culture, brought to you by Ray and Nephew.
2: Fuel Culture is powered by Ray White Overproof Rum. Fuel Culture.
3: What was the reason for covering this Randy Crawford hit song?
5: Tough question, but so many songs that I've covered, right? But that one stood with me over the years. It's a song that I have always loved. And melody was always there in my head. You know, you sing it, you hear it coming from the dances on the radio. The original was always playing around. And so it's a catchy song, so I decided to give it a twist and put my own vocals to it.

0: I did not seek permission, I must say, and was confronted by the original writer about the song and had to explain my cause and discuss reasons for that. We didn't get clearance, but we had to shorten it. At the time, it was 45 records that was coming out, not CDs, not MP3s. So we did that. And a catchier type title too. For example, the Randy Crawford is such a long one, most people don't retain it. They know the song, but they never know the title. So Love Your Hair was a final decision from the print tree.
1: The amount of love I have and you inspire.
2: Who produced Love You Higher?
0: I did. I arranged and produced.
2: Which studio was the song recorded at?
0: 93 East Records, which is a studio we had formed with Mr. Trevor Bailey. Rest in peace. That was just my personal space. So we called the studio 93 East Records. It was located at 93 East Street. J.D. Bailey Reality, it's still there. That song was mixed 1 year before it was released. I listened to that in my vehicle for forever, for the whole time, on loop. Them time you could put things on repeat, your CD. So I played that song so much times that I felt like when it's ready, it's the right time. The first memory is when I did the song before the audience at Dennis Brown and Friends. That's introducing myself to the audience. That's Benji Myers. They heard the song on the radio, now I'm doing it, performing it live. So that was a memorable time, and performing the song also with Randy Crawford at the Prime Minister's Gala the year 2000 at Jamaica House. That's a memorable performance. We turned it into a duet that was set up by the PM office. So I came out on the second verse, and that was a big moment.
2: True Pet Food recently hosted its annual Inner Circle event for store owners, retailers, staff, and specially invited guests at Sandals Duns River. The Predis team was present to bring you these highlights.
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4: Okay, so Inner Circle is something that we created for our top customers. We realized we had something for the public, which was our True Pet Expo, which was for everyone. And what we realized, we really needed to tailor our messaging to the people who represented us to the customers. And so our retailers were just it was a niche area where we had to really focus our messaging, because we are very big on education, and we realized, okay, we can educate on a broad basis if we go into the True Pet Expo, but what about when people go to the stores and they want to purchase and they have choices? How do they decide, well, I would prefer to have True rather than something else? The people in the stores need to know what to say. They need to understand True. They have to have an idea of what our messaging is and why we are different. What is the True difference, when customers come in? So Inner Circle was really created and as an invitation-only event for people who are serious about helping to grow the brand and also helping to grow themselves. And if you've been here today, you would have seen that the people who started with us last year have grown tremendously. And it's not just True growth in their stores, it's their pet category. So what we're doing is we work with them. There's a lot of marketing that goes behind it. We do a lot of push promotions as well. And we have redesigned their stores. They've allowed us to do all kinds of designs on the outside of the stores. We've done displays on the inside of the stores, and they have seen concrete development and growth, not just with True, but with people who are coming in interested in the pet industry, in the pet market, because number one, they have more information to give them, and number two, we look so much better on the shelves. And that is what this is. It's a partnership.
2: All right, Predis Massive, that brings us to the end of this week's episode, coming to you from Spanish Town Road. And a good thing we done shoot, Kyle. The rain has started for drizzly now. I may have my good clean clothes today. Eddie have a theme good clean clothes. But until next time, we'll see you guys. Take care of yourself. We're out. Feeling things back and we're... No, it's not a throwback. One more time.
5: Now, after...
2: That's this question that we have for the... One more time.
6: Predis was brought to you in partnership with the following partners: Magnum Tonic Wine, Champion of Dancehall, Ray and Nephew White Overproof Rum, Campari Red Passion, Newpack More Than Just Value, True Pet Food, Cal's, where quality meets affordability.

0: Venezuela's humanitarian crisis deepens as recovery efforts continue 1 week after the country's devastating earthquakes. Scientists in Trinidad investigate whether those powerful tremors triggered a rare geological event along the island's southwestern coast. And St. Vincent and the Grenadines mark 2 years since Hurricane Beryl, as the Prime Minister says rebuilding remains a national priority. I'm Renee Sion, bringing you some of the big stories across the region in this Caribbean Week in Review. 1 week after two powerful earthquakes tore through northern Venezuela, the scale of the devastation is becoming painfully clear, with entire communities reduced to rubble and thousands of families left searching for loved ones. Authorities say more than 2,500 people have died, while well over 11,000 have been injured. Hospitals and morgues have been overwhelmed, forcing officials to use temporary facilities to treat patients and identify the growing number of victims. Many families are still waiting for news of missing relatives as recovery teams continue digging through collapsed homes, apartment buildings, and businesses. In the hardest hit areas, doctors are battling shortages of medicine, surgical supplies, and electricity, while thousands of displaced residents remain in emergency shelters with limited access to clean water and sanitation, raising fears of disease outbreaks. International rescue teams and humanitarian agencies continue to support local responders, but officials warn recovery will take months, if not years. Despite the tragedy, moments of hope continue to emerge, including the rescue of a man who survived 8 days beneath the rubble, a reminder that search efforts are still ongoing. And as aid continues to arrive from around the world, acting President Delcy Rodriguez has thanked global leaders for their solidarity with Venezuela, saying the international support is giving hope to communities facing the long road to recovery.
1: I must thank to more than 72 chiefs of states that called and asked, what do you need? And I said, our first goal is to save lives. We need rescuers, please. Under no conditions. There was one single humanitarian reason, and that was ours, to save lives. We asked to everybody to support with specialized rescuers. I have to thank to the first rescuers that came from the Dominican Republic, from the United States, to the government of the President Donald Trump, to the Secretary Marco Rubio. But mainly, I have to thank to the President of Mexico. I told her, President, your country is a seismic country, and I know that you have specialized equipment. Please send us rescuers. Thank you to the Mexican rescuers. Their army came here to support Venezuela, to the President of Brazil, to the President of Spain. 147 countries have shown their solidarity with Venezuela. I thank you in the name, on behalf of our people, on behalf of the Venezuelan state, to every single action of solidarity with us.
0: The effects of last week's devastating earthquakes in Venezuela may

0: have extended beyond its borders. Scientists in Trinidad are investigating whether the powerful tremors triggered a landslip that pushed part of the seabed above the waterline in Gulf of Cedros. Researchers from the University of the West Indies Seismic Research Center are using drone surveys and seismic testing to determine whether the geological event is linked to the earthquakes. TTT News has the details.
1: Kafele Redock, geologist at the Seismic Research Center, said the investigation follows two powerful earthquakes that struck Venezuela on June 24th. While the neighboring country suffered widespread devastation, Trinidad escaped any significant impact, except, experts believe, for this unusual geological change along the Cedros coastline.
2: So we're running with a hypothesis that the landslide was triggered by the Venezuelan earthquakes. We believe because of the unique geological conditions along the south coast of Trinidad, related to the southern anticline, there are many mud volcanoes in the south, and in this area in particular, there are quite a few related to this Gulf area. And because of the mud volcanoes, there's fluid near the surface right in this area.
1: Mr. Redock said the landslip appears to have pushed part of the seabed upward. The team is using drone surveys and preliminary seismic testing to determine whether the evidence supports its working theory.
2: Since we had such large events in Venezuela, it would shift the stress regime in and around Trinidad, because the faults that produce the earthquakes in Venezuela are connected to the faults in Trinidad. And so because of that shift in the stress regime, we would be getting a lot of small earthquakes in and around Trinidad to balance back out that increase in stress in Trinidad area.
1: The field work is expected to help scientists better understand the geological conditions at the site. Once the investigation is complete, the findings will be analyzed before being documented in scientific reports.
0: Still in Trinidad and Tobago, planned talks with Venezuela on processing that country's natural gas have been delayed as recovery efforts continue following last week's devastating earthquakes. Energy Minister Ruda Munilal says discussions remain on the table, but the scale of the disaster means negotiations will likely be pushed back until conditions improve. He says both governments remain in contact and could resume talks either in Venezuela or Trinidad and Tobago. Minister Munilal also says Trinidad and Tobago is working across several ministries to provide humanitarian assistance to its southern neighbor as relief and recovery efforts continue.
3: You know, we were in discussions with the stakeholders on the Venezuela visit. We have a particular agreement, side agreements and so on to look at, which we are looking at. In fact, I think I'm a signatory to something that I have to look at. But of course, the government of Trinidad and Tobago will look at it broadly, and the Prime Minister will give further directions on that matter. Myself and Minister Sobers have been in touch with the Venezuelan mission in Port of Spain on a fraternal and regular basis, and we expect that either by visit there or their visit here, we will engage.
0: St. Lucia's Prime Minister Philip J. Pierre has pledged to make CARICOM more relevant to the lives of Caribbean people as he begins his six-month term as chairman of the regional bloc. Prime Minister Pierre says his focus is on ensuring CARICOM's work translates into meaningful improvements for families, businesses, and communities across the region, rather than remaining confined to meetings and policy discussions. He says the community must focus on delivering tangible results by strengthening food security, creating economic opportunities, improving regional trade, and making life easier for Caribbean citizens. Prime Minister Pierre says the true success of CARICOM will be measured by the positive impact it has on the lives of the Caribbean people.
4: During my tenure as chairman, my commitment is clear. CARICOM must continue to move closer to the people

0: It must be seen and felt not only in meetings and declarations, but also in communities, schools, businesses, homes, and in the opportunities available to every Caribbean citizen. We must strengthen our unity. The Caribbean is strongest when we work together, speak with purpose, and respect the voices and contributions of every member state. Our diversity, our cultures, languages, traditions, and experiences is one of our greatest strengths. Every Caribbean citizen, regardless of age, gender, ability, background, occupation, or circumstance, must be able to see themselves reflected in the regional agenda and feel that CARICOM is working to improve their lives, expand their opportunities, and strengthen their future.
1: Health officials in Antigua and Barbuda have stepped up screening measures at the country's ports of entry following international concerns over the latest Ebola outbreak in parts of Africa. Infrared thermal cameras have been reactivated at the VC Bird International Airport to screen arriving passengers for signs of illness. The enhanced measures were in place as dozens of passengers on an Airpeace flight transited through the country. Authorities say the move is precautionary and forms part of efforts to protect public health while monitoring the evolving situation overseas. Here's more in this ABS News report.
2: 66 passengers from an Airpeace flight arrived at the VC Bird International Airport early Sunday, and health officials were prepared. Amid concerns of a new strain of Ebola now causing concern in Uganda and the Democratic Republic of Congo, local authorities had been meeting to chart a course of action. After the virus was declared a public health emergency of international concern by the World Health Organization in May this year, the Caribbean Public Health Agency, CAHFA, urged member states to maintain a high state of readiness, this despite relatively low risk. CAHFA noted because the Caribbean is a major global travel hub, the primary way the virus could arrive is through an infected traveler. As a result, Antigua Barbuda's health officials are back to using the proven Satir infrared thermal camera used to detect any elevations in passenger temperature. It's the same system used to great effect during the heights of the COVID-19 pandemic. Passengers stand between the two cameras, and any indication of a temperature above 37 degrees necessitate additional screening. That screening includes an interview and examination by an on-site physician and a determination of the passenger's travel history, which would be indicative of any additional risk of infection. According to officials, only one of the 66 showed a higher than normal temperature, but was cleared based on travel history confirmation. The Airpeace flight originated in Nigeria and made one stop in Barbados before flying directly to Antigua. Only 5 passengers cleared immigration and customs in Antigua, the others in transit to either Montserrat or St. Kitts. There were also 14 members of crew aboard the aircraft. The Ebola health situation in Africa is getting better, however, as officials there note more people are now seeking treatment at hospitals, deaths are beginning to decline, and more people are recovering.
1: We'll have more news right after this break.

2 years after Hurricane Beryl tore through St. Vincent and the Grenadines, Prime Minister Dr. Goodwin Friday says the country is still rebuilding, but recovery efforts remain on track. In a message marking the anniversary of the devastating storm, Prime Minister Friday reflected on the widespread destruction left in his wake, particularly across the southern Grenadines, where homes, livelihoods, and critical infrastructure were severely damaged. He said rebuilding communities remain a top priority, while the government continues to strengthen the country's resilience against future natural disasters. The Prime Minister also announced that a new recovery and resilience project

0: will soon be launched to support ongoing reconstruction efforts and improve disaster preparedness as the 2026 Atlantic hurricane season continues.
1: Today, July 1st, marks the second anniversary of Hurricane Beryl. Who can forget the devastation, the horror that hurricane caused in our country? And the Southern Grenadines, of course, felt the brunt of it. Homes, lives, livelihoods, property destroyed. And we are continuing the process of recovery. Very soon, my government will roll out the Recovery and Resilience Project, which is intended to help us to prepare better for any storms during this hurricane season and going forward, and also to aid in the process of recovery. You will hear more about it very soon. We can all do our part to ensure that we are prepared as best we can during this hurricane season. The government, we will do our part. And we ask you also to do yours to ensure that we are as prepared as we can be. Heaven forbid that we were ever struck again by a hurricane.
0: Barbados has made history with the appointment of its first female commissioner of police in the 191-year history of the Barbados Police Service. Sonia Boyce has officially assumed command of the service, succeeding Richard Boyce following his retirement after 46 years of service. During the ceremonial handover at police headquarters, the outgoing commissioner expressed confidence in the new leadership and the future of the organization. Commissioner Boyce says she is committed to building on the service's mission to protect and serve the people of Barbados while leading the organization into a new chapter. CBC News tells us more.
2: The historic appointment was marked by a symbolic handing over ceremony at police headquarters in Roebuck Street today in the presence of top police officials and media personnel. Outgoing Commissioner of Police Richard Boyce thanked the service for its support throughout his tenure, noting that public safety requires an all-of-society approach. He endorsed Ms. Boyce, stating that she has earned her position through her years of hard work and dedication. He urged officers to rally behind the new commissioner.
3: She brings more than four decades of policing and public service, administrative leadership, human resource responsibility, specialist training, discipline, and integrity. This service will be in capable hands. The symbolic handing over today represents confidence in the future of the Barbados Police Service. My message to every officer is simple. Support the new commissioner. Remain professional. Stay disciplined. Serve with humility. And remember that every interaction with the public either strengthens or weakens trust.
2: Commissioner Designate Sonia Boyce said her approach to leadership will remain grounded in the core promise of the service to serve, protect, and reassure.
4: We'll serve by listening and treating every person with dignity and respect. We will protect through effective prevention, strong enforcement, thorough investigations, sound intelligence, appropriate use of technology, and meaningful partnerships. And we will reassure through our visibility, our accountability, and our commitment to clear and consistent communication.
2: She vowed to continue work to address the challenges affecting the country.
0: Stay with us. Up next is sports.
5: This is what they came for.
0: Time now for a roundup of some of the sporting developments in the region this past week.

0: The West Indies women's campaign has come to an end after an 8-wicket defeat to Australia in the semi-finals of the ICC Women's T20 World Cup. The Caribbean side posted 125/7, with captain Hayley Matthews top scoring with 30 before Australia comfortably chased the target with 7 overs to spare. Beth Mooney led the charge with an unbeaten 61, while Ashley Gardner starred with both bat and ball to send Australia into yet another World Cup final. West Indies captain Hayley Matthews says the team's semi-final exit to Australia exposes a deeper problem: a lack of funding and pathways for young players across the Caribbean. TTT Sports has the details.
1: The West Indies are out of the ICC Women's T20 World Cup, beaten by 8 wickets by Australia at the Oval on Tuesday. Captain Hayley Matthews says it all comes down to money in the gap between the two sides.
2: Like, you need a lot of money to do a lot of these things. I think a lot of people know within the West Indies, we don't always have the funds required. I think a team like Australia is always going to be better off at being able to put programs in place and have pathways for young girls.
1: Matthew says she can't fault her younger teammates. The problem, she says, starts long before they reach the international stage.
2: But I do think if we want to stop seeing a dependence on players like myself, it starts from the ground up, from us having programs in place for young girls to learn to play cricket and develop from a young age.
1: Matthew says the West Indies in years gone by succeeded despite that gap, not because of investment, but in spite of its absence.
2: I think the reason that we were so successful back in 2012 and 2013 and 2015 and 2016 is because women's cricket was based off of pure talent at that time. And when I think it's based off of pure talent, we're always in the run for it. But the minute that investment comes into the picture, I think we've seen the gap widen a lot because of that.
1: Matthews, who's committed to continue playing for the West Indies, says it's not up to the players to fix that gap.
0: Kemar Roach has etched his name further into West Indies cricket history, becoming just the second West Indian fast bowler to reach 300 test wickets. The Barbadian claimed 4 for 51 as the West Indies dismissed Sri Lanka for 101 to seal a commanding 217-run victory in the first test in Antigua. Jaden Seals provided excellent support with 3 for 14 as West Indies wrapped up the match inside 4 days. Amir Jangu was named player of the match for his superb first innings double century, while the Windies now lead the match series 1-0. TTT Sports tells us more.
3: 300 test wickets for Kemar Roach as the West Indies wins the first test versus Sri Lanka within 4 days. Sri Lanka were at 15 for 1 and 303 runs adrift of the West Indies at the start of day 4 of the first test at the Sir Vivian Richards Stadium in North Sound, Antigua, and the bowlers came to the party after the heroics of Amir Jangu and Rustan Chase on day 3. Sri Lanka never got a solid footing in the face of some accurate and devastating fast bowling by Kemar Roach, Jane Seals, Shamar Joseph and Azari Joseph, as they could only muster 101 before being all out before tea. The biggest resistance by the tourists came from Dinesh Chandimal, who top scored with 43. The only other batter in double figures was Sunay Dunsha on 12. The story of the day was that of veteran fast bowler Kemar Roach, who surpassed 300 test wickets with figures of 4 for 51 on the day. Support came from Jaden Seals with an impressive 3 for 14, Shamar Roach 2 for 19, and Azari Joseph 1 for 11 as the West Indies romped to victory in the first test against Sri Lanka by 217 runs.
0: And finally in sports, Barbadian cricketer Shakir Paris has been granted bail after being

being charged with battery in Antigua. The 22-year-old, who is in Antigua with the West Indies Academy squad, appeared before the court following an alleged altercation with a taxi driver at the team's hotel. According to reports, the incident stemmed from a verbal dispute before it allegedly turned physical. Cricket West Indies says it is aware of the matter but has declined further comment while legal proceedings continue. And that's sports. We'll be right back.

Let's take a quick look now at some of the other stories that made newspaper headlines. News Source Guyana carried the headline, CARICOM to host special meeting to address discrimination and other issues affecting Rastafarian community. It says CARICOM will convene a special regional meeting to examine discrimination and other challenges affecting the Rastafarian community. Leaders say the talks will focus on issues such as exclusion from education, employment, and public life, while a committee of 5-member states has been established to develop a coordinated regional response. The St. Lucia Times published the headline, Police Concern as Homicides Rise 25%, Most Linked to Firearms. According to the publication, police in St. Lucia are expressing concern after the country's homicide rate rose by 25% compared to the same period last year. Firearms remained the leading cause of killings, accounting for nearly 3/4 of all murders, while young men between the ages of 21 and 35 continue to be most affected. Police say they are stepping up intelligence-led operations and community policing efforts in an effort to curb the rising violence. Those were some of the stories that made newspaper headlines. And before we go, let's take a look on the lighter side. If you've ever wondered what it would be like to meet a bunch of tiny little people, apparently all you need is the wrong mushroom. Scientists are trying to solve the mystery behind a mushroom found in parts of China and the Philippines that has people seeing miniature gnome-like figures climbing on tables, peeking on the doors, and generally minding everyone else's business. The strangest part, it doesn't contain any of the known compounds found in traditional magic mushrooms, leaving researchers completely baffled about what's causing the pint-sized visions. So, if dinner starts talking back, or you suddenly have tiny house guests, maybe skip the mushrooms next time. And that's where we end Caribbean Week in Review. Join us again next week when we recap the stories making headlines across the region. I'm Renee Sion.

Tonight, man rescued in Venezuela after being trapped under the rubble for 8 days. Venezuela's president declares 12 days of mourning for the victims of the earthquakes. Dominica donates $1.3 million to Venezuela to help with earthquake recovery. And medical student shot during a protest in Haiti. A production of the Carib Update News Service, this is Primetime Caribbean, and all the details of the major stories from across the Caribbean and beyond coming right up. I am Tahira Burke.

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1: Big tonight. A man has been rescued alive after being trapped for 8 days in the rubble of a building that collapsed after twin earthquakes in Venezuela. Emergency workers managed to free 43-year-old Hernan Gill on Thursday, more than 100 hours after they had first located him under 140 tons of rubble. Hundreds of rescuers in Venezuela cheered and embraced after pulling Gill alive from the ruins. With the official death toll nearing 2,300 and huge numbers of people still missing, the rescue of security guard Hernan Gill, after so long under the rubble, was greeted as a miracle.
2: After more than a week trapped under the rubble in Catia La Mar, Venezuela, freedom. Hernan Alberto Gil, a 44-year-old security guard, is carried out from the ruins of the 9-story mall where he was working when a pair of powerful earthquakes struck. Rescue workers from Chile, the US, Portugal, Mexico, Costa Rica, Venezuela, and El Salvador came together to bring Gil to safety. According to Salvadoran President Nayib Bukele, he said work to save Gil began on Monday, with rescuers giving him hydration through tubes. But they needed to dig two separate tunnels to reach him because of the ruins' instability. Gil's wife, Guzmimar Gonzalez, said she initially did not know whether her husband had survived and called him a warrior for all he endured. Dr. Luis Rodriguez, who treated Gil in the ambulance after he was freed, said he was in stable condition throughout the journey to the clinic.
3: It's truly a miracle. And of course, the work of the rescue workers who were with him for much of that time, encouraging him, keeping him hydrated and feeding him. That was also a key factor in the man being in this condition.
2: The 7.2 and 7.5 magnitude quakes struck less than a minute apart almost 8 days ago, killing more than 2,200 people, according to the Venezuelan government. The number of people listed as still missing on an unofficial but widely used online list was down to some 38,000 on Thursday morning, after peaking at nearly 60,000. A United Nations envoy this week said it was procuring 10,000 body bags for Venezuela, and the USGS has estimated more than 10,000 deaths were possible.
1: Meanwhile, Venezuela's interim president, Delcy Rodriguez, has declared 7 days of mourning, saying the country's soul is torn apart by the human losses. The two powerful quakes, measuring 7.2 and 7.5, shattered entire neighborhoods in oil-rich Venezuela, which has suffered decades of economic crisis that devastated infrastructure and health services. The country is also in a fragile political transition, 6 months after the United States ousted leader Nicolas Maduro. The focus is now shifting to survival for those who escaped the quakes. Many are homeless, and food and water are becoming scarce. Queues for aid are growing longer by the day, with many surviving on the goodwill of volunteers and donation from fellow citizens. Fares of disease were also rising. The World Food Programme on Tuesday appealed for $50 million to feed some 500,000 people for 3 months in Venezuela, saying health services in Venezuela were under extreme pressure. A week after the twin earthquakes that have flattened parts of Venezuela, emergency workers from 7 countries are still searching for thousands missing, with little hopes of finding anyone alive.
4: Trying to hold out hope as rescuers continue to search for those trapped in the rubble.
5: We go in risking our lives, hoping to find any survivors or the body of a family member who's waiting for them. We've been here day after day. We sleep here on the floor.
4: It's been just over a week since twin quakes struck Venezuela, damaging or destroying some 59,000 buildings in La Guaira state. International teams with sniffer dogs are

0: on the ground round the clock, checking buildings, marking those with no signs of life with a D for deceased. Tens of thousands of people still remain missing, with families praying for miracles. But rescuers acknowledge that at this stage, the odds are against finding more survivors.
1: We're now at the stage where the remaining rescues are the most difficult. During the first 24 hours, about 80% of rescues are carried out. They are carried out by first responders and by local residents themselves. From roughly the 25th hour to the 72nd hour, the rescues become more complex. That's when international rescue teams like ours come in to assist.
0: Hundreds of families who lost their homes in the deadly earthquakes are now sheltering in the city's sports center.
2: The earthquake was horrible. I made it out, thanks to God and my grandson, who was able to save me and get me out of there, out of that hole where I was trapped. Because if it weren't for them, I wouldn't be here telling this story.
0: Compounding the disaster are shortages of basic necessities like food, medicine, and fuel for the heavy machinery needed to clear the debris.
3: Faced with food shortages and looming epidemics, Venezuela is struggling to stay afloat 1 week after its worst earthquake in more than a century. In hospitals, the situation is particularly tense. The disaster, which killed over 2,000 people and left over 11,000 others injured, has laid bare the frailty of Venezuela's health system. 9 of the 21 hospitals and clinics located in the capital have been severely or critically damaged by the earthquake.
4: A week after Venezuela was hit by a devastating twin earthquake, patients continue to arrive daily at the Luciani Hospital in downtown Caracas.
5: We've treated over 400 victims of the earthquake in this hospital only.
4: The disaster, which killed over 2,000 people and left over 11,000 others injured, has laid bare the frailty of Venezuela's health system. Faced with shortages of medicine, hospitals have been forced to rely on international aid, while doctors and healthcare workers are also in short supply. Here, medical personnel have been working 24 hours a day to meet the needs of injured patients.
6: We only have 35 doctors, but none have asked to leave. Everyone is standing together. Our doctors are fully committed to the patient's well-being.
4: Some even brought their families to stay with them.
7: We live on the 15th floor, and my wife and children were scared to stay home. With all this aftermath, it's better for them to come here.
4: Already on its last legs after years of economic crisis and mismanagement, Venezuela's health system is now on the brink of collapse. 9 of the 21 hospitals and clinics located in the capital have been severely or critically damaged by the earthquake. The rest are in a permanent state of saturation, according to the UN.
3: And Dominica's Prime Minister Roosevelt Skerrit has announced that the government there will send an initial donation of $500,000 in financial assistance to the government of Venezuela, following the country's recent twin earthquakes, which caused widespread damage. Speaking during a press conference on Thursday, Skerrit said the contribution reflects the importance of solidarity and cooperation in times of crisis.
8: Venezuela has always been a valued friend and neighbor, and our thoughts and prayers remain with all those who have been affected. These tragic events remind us of the importance of solidarity and cooperation in times of crisis. There is no doubt this task is a huge one for the government and people of Venezuela.
3: This is Primetime Caribbean. More news coming up after the break.
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0: also big tonight. Haitians in South Florida face uncertainty after the Supreme Court cleared the way to end TPS, a program that has allowed them to live and work in the U.S. for decades. We have more in this report.
1: I am going back to my...
2: Awards adorn the walls of 47-year-old business owner Farah Larrieux's home, a testament to the life she's built in the U.S. as a Haitian holding temporary protected status, or TPS. But now the future looks uncertain for Larrieux, after the U.S. Supreme Court last Thursday overturned decisions by federal judges that had halted the administration's actions terminating TPS, which will affect more than 350,000 people from Haiti and 6,100 from Syria. Larrieux said she believes the decision goes beyond immigration policy.
1: So for me, it's a violation of my human rights. So the six conservative justices and President Trump and his administration, they are valid. Not only of fundamental human rights, they are valid the Constitution of the United States that say that no one should be discriminated based on their race, on their religion, on their political view.
2: Though temporary, many TPS designations have been renewed for decades. In Miami's Little Haiti neighborhood, painter Patrick Knows said the latest ruling contradicts the original purpose of TPS.
3: The temporary protection status, it means and entails, if your country is unstable, I will protect you. Sending the Haitians back to Haiti, where?
1: It's all here.
3: In a place where there is trouble. It's a troubled place right now.
2: The ruling comes after years of heightened tensions over U.S. President Donald Trump's rhetoric and immigration policies, including criticism that he has used racist language toward immigrants of color. During their 2024 election campaign, both Trump and now Vice President J.D. Vance promoted false claims that Haitian migrants in Ohio were eating pets. According to Reuters and Ipsos polling, the court's decision allowing his administration to end TPS likely means they will be targeted for detention and deportation. But those that have pending asylum or other claims may be allowed to temporarily remain in the U.S. Larrieux, who had already braced herself for the worst, laments the ruling.
1: United States still an inspiration for many, many, many countries. And it is a shame that as we are celebrating the 250th anniversary of the country, we're losing this country is losing its values. And that's painful.
0: In Bermuda, Christel Cesa has resigned as Minister of Education and as a government senator, forcing Premier David Burt to announce a reshuffle immediately. In an explosive public statement released late on Thursday on social media, Cesar cited a lack of support within the cabinet, particularly from the premier, for making meaningful decisions. Burt called the comments of his now former minister surprising and unfortunate. Following her resignation, Burt hurriedly held meetings with ministers and members of parliament. Following the meetings, the Bermudan premier announced new ministers and junior ministers would be sworn in on Friday, hinting at a significant reshuffle. Cesar's resignation marked the end of a brief tenure as minister. She was appointed in February 2025, taking over the portfolio from Diallo Rabian, who had held the job since 2017. Cesar inherited the high-pressure role in the midst of a radical overhaul of the island's public education system. This is Primetime Caribbean. Global news is coming up next.
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0: In global news, Ukrainian President Volodymyr Zelensky vowed on Thursday to retaliate for Russia's strikes on Kyiv that killed at least 21 people and wounded dozens as he visited an apartment block partially destroyed in the attack. We have more details in this report.
5: For 11 hours, Russian drones and ballistic missiles lit up the sky over Kyiv. Civil defense were deployed across the city, while 50,000 took shelter underground.

0: found. Search and rescue continued to recover bodies into Thursday. Russia insists all targets were military or military-linked, but 20 of the buildings damaged were residential, and Olena, a young mother, feared for her life.
1: It was terrifying. I was afraid I wouldn't be able to protect my son. I was holding him, trying my best, but my God, I could barely run. My legs were shaking. My hands were shaking.
0: President Zelensky traveled to the scene of one of the strikes on Thursday, where his message was one of urgency, delivered in English for his Western partners.
2: What the most important, of course, we're asking President Trump, his team, yes, Russia. That's only one thing. And we don't need, you know, too much words. You see what does it mean when the packages come to Ukraine slowly.
0: He went on to remind his Western backers that only the Patriot system can intercept ballistic missiles. As he was leaving, a reporter asked him if there would be a Ukrainian response to the attack. His answer, definitely. This as Kyiv wages the so-called 40-day blitz on Russian petrol infrastructure, a strategy to weaken Russia's war economy.
3: Iran and the United States concluded a round of indirect talks with no sign they had made headway towards a lasting peace, focusing instead on issues that they said had been resolved when an interim agreement was announced 2 weeks ago.
4: Sources familiar with the discussion say negotiators spent 2 days focusing on practical issues that they said had been resolved when the interim agreement was announced 2 weeks ago. That includes restoring shipping through the Strait of Hormuz and unfreezing Iranian funds. Qatar's foreign ministry said the talks made positive progress and said another round is expected after the funeral of Iran's late supreme leader Ayatollah Ali Khamenei next week. Sources told Reuters that the nuclear issue did not come up in Doha. This despite Iran's nuclear program being the main reason President Donald Trump launched the war along with Israel in the first place. Still, Trump said they are making progress on that front.
5: The denuclearization of Iran is moving along well. They've had very good meetings, and we'll see. We hit them very hard for 3 nights, as you know, but we're getting along very well.
4: U.S. Vice President J.D. Vance said talks on Iran's nuclear activities would come later. The negotiations were conducted through Qatari and Pakistani mediators, meeting with the American and Iranian delegations separately. The Strait of Hormuz, which carried around a fifth of the world's oil and liquefied natural gas trade before the war, remains a major issue. While shipping has partially resumed, questions remain over the future of the route. Iran has said it wants international recognition of its control over the strait, even if it has to do so by force. Trump's comments on Wednesday helped push oil prices to their lowest in months, though analysts say conditions in the Strait of Hormuz remain patchy, unpredictable, and not fully transparent.
3: At least 36 students and one school staff member are missing after gunmen stormed a secondary school in northeastern Nigeria during national examinations. Classrooms in Lasa, Borno State were left abandoned with desks, school bags, and exam papers scattered across the floor. Desperate parents have taken to the streets, urging authorities to secure the children's release, while a teacher wounded in the attack remains in intensive care. The latest abduction highlights the continuing threat of mass school kidnappings in northern Nigeria.
6: Scenes like this have become all too familiar. This time, the attack took place in Lasa in Borno State, where at least 36 students and one staff member were abducted. Another kidnapping too many in a growing series of attacks targeting schools across northern Nigeria. Outside the school, parents and local residents have gathered, voicing their anger and demanding urgent action from authorities to end the persistent insecurity.
7: We cannot do anything by ourselves. We are appealing, pleading, begging and crying to the government to assist us in rescuing our children. Let them pity us. That is what we are asking of the government because we are under its protection.
6: Following this latest tragedy, the regional governor ordered the closure of schools in Askira.

0: by district until further notice.
1: This is Primetime Caribbean. We'll take a break here. When we come back, we'll take a look at sports.
2: If you want to paint that's tough enough to protect from the elements, if you want to paint flexible enough to survive the subtle cracking of time, only this can. Aura Exterior from Benjamin Moore. Paint like no other.
1: Now for sports. Sports is brought to you by the Grenada National Lotteries Authority. In World Cup soccer, Youri Tielemans scored a controversial last-gap extra-time penalty winner for Belgium to complete an incredible 3-2 comeback victory against Senegal in the last 32 of the World Cup. Goals from Sutherland's Habib Diaha and Crystal Palace's Ismaïla Sarr saw Belgium trail 2-0 in the 86th minute. But Belgium substitute Romelu Lukaku and midfielder Tielemans scored twice in the space of 3 minutes to send the game into extra time. Penalties loomed before Tielemans was brought down by Lamine Kamara's 117th minute challenge, and the referee gave a spot kick after a 7-minute VAR review. Tielemans then stepped up to slam home the penalty in the 125th minute, setting up a last 16 clash against USA in Seattle on July 7. Still in World Cup soccer, USA are into the World Cup last 16 after beating Bosnia 2-0, but will be without following Balogun for their clash with Belgium after his red card. Goals from Balogun and Malik Tillman were enough for the USA to progress. The Santa Clara crowd was brought to life just before the break when Balogun struck home. The match threatened to boil over on 62 minutes without Balogun, who was sent off for a heavy challenge which caught the ankle of Tariq Muharramovic. The hosts proved up to the challenge defensively, though, with Bosnia ending the game on just 0.29 worth of expected goals. In cricket, West Indies captain Rostan Chase has declared his side is driven by a singular focus heading into the second test against Sri Lanka at the Sir Vivian Richards Stadium in Antigua. That focus is on securing a series clinching victory and ending a drought that has stretched back more than two decades. Speaking to CWI Media on the eve of the contest, with the hosts holding a 1-0 lead, Chase made it clear that complacency is not an option. The West Indies are hunting a first test series win in the ICC World Test Championship, and the captain believes that hunger is fueling the squad.
3: Yeah, well, going into the second test, 1-0 up, the only thing we're looking for here is a next win to seal the deal and get our first win and first test series win in the championship. So I think that's what's driving the guys right now. Everyone's looking forward for that first win. So
1: the occasion is not lost on the Barbadian, who has the chance to achieve what no West Indian skipper has managed since Brian Lara's side triumphed over Sri Lanka in 2003. Despite an unbeaten home record against the visitors, the Caribbean side has not conquered them in a bilateral series for 23 years.
3: It will mean a lot. As I said before, it's going to be the first test series win. So it's going to feel good because last year we didn't win any series, we didn't win any games. So I think last year was a year that we want to put behind us. And to come and start this year in the first series that we had to get the win, I think that would be fantastic.
1: Chase remained unperturbed by potential tactical adjustments from the Sri Lankan camp, insisting that the focus remains internal.
3: Not really worried about them. We're going to focus on our strengths and what we did well in the game and what we didn't do so well that we can improve on.
1: Through to the ICC Women's T20 World Cup final for the first time in 8 years after an impressive 40-run victory over South Africa at the Kia Oval. Captain Nachiva Brunt marked her return from injury by top scoring with 75 from just 47 deliveries and put on a 133-run fourth wicket stand with Heather Knight, who made 58 as England rallied from 23 for 3 to post 169 for 5 after losing the toss and batting first.

South Africa saw wickets fall regularly after Laura Woolworth was brilliantly caught by Sophie Ecclestone off Lindsay Smith to end a 43-run opening stand, with England's economic bowling and strong fielding in the middle overs putting the hosts firmly on top. Tasmin Britz's departure immediately after completing her half-century all but ended South Africa's hopes, as Lauren Bell and Charlie Dean helped limit the Proteas to 129 for 8 by taking 2 wickets for 28 runs and 3 for 31 respectively. The hosts will now face 6-time T20 world champion Australia at Lord's in Sunday's final. And that's a look at sports, and this is where we end another edition of Primetime Caribbean, a production of the Carib Update News Service, the Caribbean's newsroom. On behalf of all our producers and writers, I am Tahira Burke at the Carib Update News Service News Center. Thank you for viewing, and do enjoy the rest of your evening.

0: Welcome to the Nevis Newscast for Thursday, July 2nd, 2026. I am Freddie Cialibird. The Nevis Island Administration held the official groundbreaking ceremony for the Vance W. Amory International Airport Expansion Project on Wednesday, July 1st, 2026. Project Coordinator A. Michael Perkins gave the overview for the project.
1: I'll begin a bit in the south, where we'll see the diversion to the island main road, beginning just past the entrance, the western entrance of Mount Nevis Hotel, and there will be a road a little over a half a mile long, which will traverse the south through those lands and will eventually reconnect to the island main road in the vicinity of the parking lot at the terminal building. And so near that parking lot also, there'll be a roundabout to take traffic to and from Newcastle, and also as the main entrance to the parking lot of the airport. As we move away northwards from that road realignment, ladies and gentlemen, where we stand right now, somewhere west of Tire World, is where we will see the construction of main apron space. That's the area on which aircraft would park, would be parked. And the long-term plan is that the size of the apron eventually, at the end of the day, would be of a size that would accommodate some 50 or so executive type jets, ranging from small to the larger type.
0: Perkins also noted that a fuel farm will be situated west of Tire World, where the road diversion will be constructed. A new customs building will also be constructed in close proximity, and a new modern and state-of-the-art fire station will be constructed as part of the project.
1: The run will be extended towards the east by some 1,200 feet, towards the west by some 800 feet to give a final length of around 6,000 feet.
0: The project manager notes that a key component of the project is proper drainage.
1: The project also calls for complete refencing of the entire airport compound, and it now being an expanded project, we are talking some almost 3 miles of new fencing.
0: According to Perkins, the project is expected to be completed within 18 months.
1: The project is expected to be completed within 18 months. We are working on that construction program and trying to make it as

0: realistic as possible. The project would call for the relocation of the fishers who are now at Newcastle Bay, and an area has been identified for them on the east of Herbert's Beach. It will be funded by two main sources. There's some private funding, and there's also some funding from the Taiwanese government.
1: The project is funded by the government of the Republic of China, Taiwan, and private funding. The turning of the sod was done by Deputy Governor General Her Honor Hailita Liburd, member

0: Nevis Island Administration Cabinet, namely Premier the Honourable Mark Brantley, Senior Ministers the Honourable Eric Evelyn, Honourable Spencer Brand, Honourable General Nisbet, Honourable Troy Liebert, Taiwanese Ambassador His Excellency Edward Ling Tao, representatives of Perez Engineering Limited and Kelly Construction, Project Coordinator Honourable Alexis Jeffers, and Project Manager Michael Perkins. Meantime, one of the key stakeholders, Seamus Kelly, Managing Director of Kelly Construction, spoke briefly about the team.
1: As most of our resources when it comes to labor comes from St. Kitts and Nevis. So we've been overseas earning money and sending it back here. And now it's a great honor to come back here and do what we do best in Nevis. Oaken Lawrence, Oaken, can you stand up, please? Oaken is from Craddock Road. He is our main supervisor in Anguilla. He will be the supervisor here. So our core team is coming back for management, and then we'll be employing up to 100 people locally, depending on the time, on the phasing, on the scheduling. We'll be taking in some specialized machinery that we need and some heavy equipment of our own, just some, and everything else will be local. So we're looking for excavators, we're looking for trucks, we're looking for carpenters, we're looking for operators, steel fixers, people to put up the fence. So there's going to be lots of work.
0: Another key stakeholder, Perez Engineering Limited founder and president, Leonardo Perez, also delivered brief remarks.
2: Since September 2015, when Perez Engineering Services were requested by NIA for conducting a development study for the airport, we have been working for 11 years in the tight collaboration with NIA, assessing every possible and rational option, adjusting every goal and objective to ensure that the Vance W. Emery International Airport project complies with those requirements and the international standards of operation for commercial aviation. Perez Engineering Limited, based in Nevis, and with the full participation of our engineers and architects, also from St. Vincent and Canada, assure that we, as we did during the past 11 years, will provide the highest technical quality and will be ready to offer our experience of 45 years working airport projects in this region. Congratulations. It is an honor being a part of this project.
0: Premier of Nevis, the Honorable Mark Brantley, expressed gratitude to those involved in getting the project off the ground.
3: And I wish all of those involved in this project every success. Seamus, I'm depending on you to deliver. Perks, I'm depending on you to deliver. Alexis, I'll find a new project for you soon. We need to deliver this project for the benefit of the people of Nevis. And I hope that God grants me life and grants everybody here life, because I want to be here when American touches down for the first time at the Vance Amory International Airport. And I'm not talking about American from Puerto Rico. I'm talking about a jet from Miami when it touches down. I want to be here when we drive by and we see 30, 40 jets parked up here. I want to see our young people seize the opportunities of building a Nevis, growing a Nevis by us and for us. That is a simple vision of this government. And we're thankful for all the partners who have brought us thus far and who will take us to the next level.
0: The project is expected to begin in August of 2026, and its overall cost is near $40 million. The Nevis Mango Festival has officially begun. On Thursday, July 2nd, the opening event was held at the Malcolm Guichard Recreational Park, where headline chef Eric Ajupong interacted with the media and encouraged persons to support the festival. Following the opening event, the new activity for the festival, Nevis Goes Mango, began, where persons were able to embark on a culinary journey of mango-infused dishes and cocktails from participating restaurants and bars on the island. Then in the evening, the Mango Supper Club event was hosted by headline chef Eric Ajupong at the Four Seasons Resort. On Friday, July 3rd, the cooking masterclass will take place at Shaska Indoor.

0: Indian cuisine beginning at 11:30 a.m. Then at 6:30 p.m., Pinnis Beach Bar Crawl will begin. On Saturday, July 4th, persons will get a taste of the island with the Passport Food Tour around various locations on island. Then the final event, For the Love of Mangoes, will take place on Sunday, July 6th at the Malcolm Guichard Recreational Park. Tickets for the events can be purchased from the Nevis Tourism Authority in Charlestown or online via www.mangofest.com. Still to come, nomination open for Youth Impact Awards. The details after this break.
1: The people of Nevis have long remained connected to the gifts nature has bestowed.
2: As an ambassador of this majestic island, it is my duty to encourage my people to nurture, preserve, and protect what makes us unique as a people and strong as a country.
0: Welcome back. The embassy is pleased to share an exciting full scholarship opportunity to pursue a Bachelor of Medicine at Aishou University in Taiwan. The Ministry of Health, St. Kitts and Nevis invites nationals who already hold a bachelor's degree or higher and have a passion for medicine to apply for this English-taught program. The scholarship includes tuition fees, accommodation, monthly living allowance, textbooks, health insurance. In order to apply for this scholarship, applicants must be a citizen of St. Kitts and Nevis, hold a bachelor's degree or higher, meet the English language requirements, and have not previously obtained a physician's license. Application deadline is July 7th, 2026. Applicants can scan the QR code or visit the application website for full program details and application requirements. The Department of Youth is accepting nominations for its Youth Impact Awards. Nominations are accepted for the following categories: Youth in Entrepreneurship, Youth in Technology, Sports Excellence, Youth Development, Extraordinary Youth in Agriculture, Youth in the Arts, Youth in Culture and Historical Preservation, Health and Well-being, National Pride, Education and Lifelong Learning, Safety, Security and Protection, Volunteerism, as well as other areas. Nominees must be between the ages of 18 to 35 and reside in Nevis. Deadline for nomination is Friday, July 10th, 2026. For more information, call the office at 469-5521, extension 6711, or visit them upstairs, the Reliable Motors Miniplex in Charlestown. That's it for this edition of the Nevis Newscast. On behalf of all of us here at the Department of Information, I'm Fredicia Liebert. Thank you for viewing.

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1: Ahead in this week's presentation, lots of stories from Jamaica and the USA. Another solid weekend in Jamaican racing for trainer Antonin Younis. This six-year-old leading a flurry of wins for the ex-champion while becoming the fastest mile runner currently active at Caymanas Park. The Supreme Ventures anniversary weekend also saw appearances by US-based Barbadian jockey Rocco Bowen. Plus, there was a super 7-furlong win in the Hubert Bartley Memorial Trophy for this bossy Peter John Passard-trained 4-year-old colt. 3 weekend wins in the USA for Barbadian trainer Safi Joseph Jr., including this filly day-to-day, dominating the Brookmead Stakes at Colonial Downs in Virginia. And Bajan jockey Micah Husband scoring for him in the Carriback Stakes at Gulfstream Park in Florida. An added money win too at Belterra Park in Ohio for the Jamaican combination of jockey Jason Simpson and trainer Ricardo Bailey. Plus my regular statistical update on Caribbean victories overseas, or opening story coming from Jamaica.
2: Saturday's main event at Caymanas Park, the SVL 25th anniversary trophy race, being run this year as a 1-mile event and not the usual 5.5-furlong sprint. A small 6-horse field here, but some talented racers among them, including April's impressive World Vet Day trophy winner, the 2-horse Supernatural Power with champion jockey Radish Roman aboard. The improving 4-year-old colt Don Quasi in post position 1 on a 3-race winning streak, with champion apprentice Demar Williams a 3-1 bet here. The ACK stable's Supernatural Power, the big want-to-do favorite. Her first run this for trainer Adrian Prince after a switch from Philip Fiani's barn. Good betting too for trainer Antonin Younis' spear, the 4-horse Nautical Star, the 5-2 second favorite, and number 6 Barnaby at odds of 7-2. Picking them up down the backstretch now, less than 5 lengths separating the entire field. 6-time champion jockey Omar Walker and Nautical Star comfortably setting the pace with the legend brand's Buddy Rickman in the combox.
3: They're arriving at the 5. Nautical Star attempting to go all the

0: supernatural power now on the move and going just within a length. Don Quezzi is racing back in third, a break of some three back to Sheer Delight as they charge away now inside the final half of a mile. Sensational Soul is second from the back, now being caught by Barnaby. Nautical Star running away from this field. Supernatural Power now driven up along with Don Quezzi, but they need to find maybe 5.5 lengths each as they arrive inside the final 5/16th, and it is a Nautical Star who has led them pillar to post thus far. Nautical Star coming to the head of the stretch with that lead. Don Quezzi under a bustling ride. Supernatural Power running no race at all as Nautical Star continues to lead. Don Quezzi, the new star, now asked to make ground on the outside. Supernatural Power and Barnaby left struggling in behind. But it is out in front. Nautical Star with a clear lead under Omar Walker. Nautical Star comes running away in the SVL 25th anniversary trophy. Nautical Star will win it. A double for Anthony Nunes.
1: Probably his best performance since arriving in Jamaica over a year and a half ago. Walker in the saddle unchallenged as he drives the six-year-old to a very fast victory by a widening 7.5 lengths. On an afternoon trainer, Anthony Nunes landed a triple for the second race day in a row. Also for back-to-back race days, this Walker Nunes combination landing the feature. They did it with Sir Don in the Viceroy Trophy the previous Saturday. A top three finisher in three stakes races in the USA before shipping to Jamaica. Nautical Star very efficient in this, his third win in five starts at Caymanas Park. For owners, One Guyana Racing earning the thumbs up post race from Walker and assistant trainer Nigel Burke.
2: Well, I get this ride on a work him and I feel him and I see that he's a very nice horse. I look into the race and I see that I have the speed, so I just decided to go in front.
3: We're still kind of figuring him out here. I came on his park and he's seeming to like his new home and hopefully he continues to progress into a nice horse that he's always been. I mean, he's done well in the States and he's come here and done very well.
1: Nautical Star as a 5-2 bet dominates the SVL Anniversary Trophy race. Stablemate Barnaby closest at the finish with Don Quezzi third. The winning time of 1:35.76, just a second outside Wanton and Havin's 8-furlong track record. And tops by 0.03 seconds. Supernatural Power's World Bet Day win in April as the quickest 1 mile run at Caymanas Park in almost 7 years. Since She's a Maneater's 1:35 1/5 Diamond Mile win in November 2019. Trainer Nunes' barn, led by his nephew Nigel Burke while he's been on vacation, also won Saturday's secondary feature Good Prospect Trophy with Microsis' 3-year-old filly. Another wow ridden by Ryan Lewis. And they were in business again Sunday, scoring twice. First, in Division 1 of the Hubert Bartlett Memorial Trophy, honoring the late Hall of Famer and three-time champion jockey. And then half an hour later in the E. Anthony Sabrati Trophy with Duchess. Here in the Bartlett Memorial, champion trainer Jason DaCosta's American Aviator was the odds-on favorite. And in front, entering the home stretch with Nunes' Miss Grove under hot apprentice Tajay Suku in pursuit.
4: They're at the top of the lane and it's still American Aviator still in front. Miss Grove bearing down on American Aviator with a furlong and a half to travel. Miss Grove on the outside, American Aviator tying up, and Miss Grove now hits the front. American Aviator will have to fight back for this one. American Aviator not going away. Miss Grove in front of American Aviator, half a furlong to travel. Miss Grove is in front. American Aviator has to find another length or so. It's Miss Grove and Tajay Suku, a triple.
1: Kevin Burnside on commentary. The Canada-bred 4-year-old filly, owned by Nadon, gets her fourth win in 18 lifetime starts as apprentice rider Suku follows up a Saturday triple with another three wins on Sunday for 8 wins in 3 race days. A similar haul of 8 wins in 3 race days for trainer Nunes. And the 21-year-old jock says patience was a key factor in this victory.
5: I get a good break and I see the horses went in front and my horse have a lot in my hand, so I just watch them and by kick from the half mile, I make a big move and just go right through.
1: Miss Grove at 9-2 odds upsets the 1-2 favorite American Aviator in a win by a length and 3/4, clocking 1:25.69 for 7 furlongs. Second year in a row this, Nunes takes a section of the Hubert Bartley, following up on his 2025 score with immeasurable joy. Division 2 of the Hubert Bartley closed Saturday's race card with the day's most eye-catching performance, delivered by the front-running favorite Bossman with Dane Dawkins aboard.
4: They're coming at the top of the lane and Bossman is not messing around, kicking on by about 6 lengths. Allegiance sent down in chase. I Dream Again looks to have petered out. It's Bossman in front and traveling well. It's Bossman still there. Allegiance trying hard to get to Bossman with just about a furlong to travel. Bossman is

0: not for catching today in the Hubert Chinna-Bartley Memorial Trophy. Bossman is cruising in the end. Bossman and devastating Dane Dorking from the high power camp of Peter John Passard.
1: A top draw effort from Paul Lumsden's Bossman, looking fresh and fast, coming off a 1 month layoff to score his third win from six starts this year for trainer Peter John Passard. And things were pretty straightforward for jockey Dawkins, his first time aboard the colt.
2: Put him in front, relax him as best I can, leave in the half mile. He intend to want to go, so I give him a little more rein and he pick it up, coming the straight. I asked him and he responded.
3: He's been progressing very well over the last couple of months, and to be honest, it's not a surprise for us that he won. We were just looking forward to a progressive run, and that's what he gave us. So very, very happy with him.
1: Bossman scores by 9 1/4 lengths as a 6-5 favourite, chased by Allegiance and I Dream Again in the Hubert Bartlett Division 2. The winning time on a fast track, 1:23.91, only Legacy Isles track record last month. And I'm Just a Girl, earlier on Saturday's card, have recorded quicker 7 furlong times so far this year at Caymanas Park. Special weekend guests at Caymanas Park were Nancy Holthus, a TV presenter and analyst from Oaklawn Park Racetrack in Arkansas, USA, and the US-based Barbadian jockey Rocco Bowen, who had a second-place finish among a handful of rides. Bowen, in his first ever trip to Jamaica, contributed all of his weekend earnings at Caymanas Park to the Jamaica Thoroughbred Horsemen's Foundation, for which he was guest speaker at their fundraising dinner on Sunday night.
4: Now, Safi Joseph's big horse, White Abario, had to settle for fourth spot in Saturday's $2 million Stephen Foster Stakes, won by Magnitude at Churchill Downs, but the Barbadian secured three stakes wins at racetracks elsewhere in the USA. Added money scores for him at Colonial Downs and his home track, Gulfstream Park in Florida.
1: The biggest of them, the $125,000 Brookmead Stakes on turf at Colonial Downs in Virginia. Safi's three-year-old filly, Day to Day, the seven horse, off the pace for most of the 8.5 furlong trip, but as the even money favorite, is rapidly moving here from third toward the lead.
5: So they head to the far turn, 47.71 seconds. No turning back now for Quadra. Quadra, the lead is down to four, though. Getting closer, Day to Day and Redheaded Stepchild. 2.5 more back to Sun Cross. Late Night Call's backed up. Then comes Buzz Away. Quadra brings him around to the stretch. The lead down to a length now. Day to Day continues to get closer with each and every stride. Quadra tries to kick. Day to Day right up alongside now. Here's Day to Day on the outside. Quadra tries to battle back. They're four clear of Buzz Away and Sun Cross. Day to Day starting to pull clear, though, in the Brookmead Stakes. It's Day to Day, 2.5 to the good. Then comes Quadra on the inside. Late runs from Sun Cross and Buzz Away. Day to Day going to coast home, though. Day to Day, an easy winner of the Brookmead.
1: Paco Lopez in the saddle for the win. Safi Joseph lifts his tally of stakes victories to 34, the most by any trainer this year in North America. The favorite, Day to Day, by 2.25 lengths in the Brookmead Stakes. At even money, stopping the clock for a 1/16 at 142.92, and she's now undefeated in two starts at the Colonial Downs turf. Currently the continent's number four trainer in horses earnings at $11.9 million. Safi had a pair of $100,000 stakes wins at Gulfstream Park in Florida, first linking up with young Barbadian rider Micah Husbands to capture the carryback stakes with a front-running three-year-old colt Langvad. Husbands on a triple for the afternoon.
6: They're an 1/8 of a mile from home, and Langvad has the lead. 100 Kings is trying very hard, but that's not going to cut it. It's Langvad to the finish in front. At 6-5, the carryback goes to Langvad. He's 2.5 lengths better than 100 Kings.
1: Langvad, one of four weekend wins for Micah Husbands, who is now just one short of 50 wins this season. A second time this in 3 years for a Caribbean trainer winning the carryback stakes. Jamaican Rowan Crichton had won the 2024 edition with an 8-1 shot, Real Macho. There was also the Musical Romance Stakes, the 5-1 shot Kerry's Kiss, ridden by Edwin Gonzalez, fighting off the big 2-5 favorite in the bay with Micah Husbands in a 1-2 finish for Safi Joseph Jr. Kerry's Kiss upsets here 3 years in a row and four times in the last 6 years. Safi Joseph winning the Musical Romance Stakes through Sound Machine in 2021, then Bluefield in 2024, followed by back-to-back scores with Holly Nice, and now Kerry's Kiss.
4: At Belterra Park in Ohio, a Jamaican domination of Friday's Cincinnatian Stakes, jockey Jason Simpson riding for trainer Ricardo Bailey in a stunning 50-1 upset.
1: The field bunching here, entering the home stretch, the 10-horse and even money favorite from the board of Jamaica's champion trainer Jason Da Costa with a narrow lead, but coming under pressure from Jason Simpson's mount, Striking Lady, the longest shot in the field.
7: It's a midway around the far turn.

0: on the outside, that's Dunn's River. Excuse me, that's Striking Lady along the inside. Next week's 3/4 and 1/12 flat. They're into the stretch. It's Striking Lady who has the lead, and Striking Lady starts to open up. Striking Lady opens up by about 4 or 5 lengths on the inside, a little sharpie on the outside. That's Perfect Angel. It's inside the final furlong, but it's all Striking Lady who starts to kick clear. Striking Lady wins the Cincinnatian under Jason Simpson.
1: Lion Palm Racing Stables Striking Lady at 50-1 lands the Cincinnatian Stakes by 3 lengths, with Jason Simpson up for trainer Ricardo Bailey. Da Costa's Perfect Angel second. The winning time for a mile and 16th, 1:45.48.
2: Our weekly tally now of Caribbean wins in the USA and Canada before we go. Among them, the St. Croix native Kevin Krieger with 3 wins at Emerald Downs. At Woodbine, there were 2 wins each for the Jamaican jockey Romero Mirage and Barbadian Kevin Nichols, who unfortunately lost his mom recently. Barbadian jockey Antonio Whitehall had 3 wins and led a flurry of Caribbean victories at Assiniboia Downs. And there were 2 wins each at Fort Erie for Jamaican jockey Kirk Johnson and the Barbadian Deshaun Gaskin. 2 wins each as well over the weekend at Lethbridge for the Jamaican jockeys Trevor Simpson and Andre Powell. And don't forget this weekend, the 100th Jamaica St. Leger, where the Guinness winners, Dreamcatcher and Salute the Don, will be trying to stay on course for the Triple Crown. This is Lance at the Track, covering top stories and exciting races in the sport of kings. Remember to like, share, and click the subscribe button for this channel. And check us out again next week. President of the Jamaica Jockeys Agent Association, Donovan Wilson. I hear them teasing you about your World Cup choice, because I hear you telling me about Portugal, but they were telling me also that Portugal is not really your side. You just end up with them. What is the story there, sir, brother?
3: Well, France was my original side. And
2: yes,
3: me see everybody I jump on France.
2: Yes.
3: And when we really look at it, me really say that Portugal and Ronaldo need a World Cup. Ronaldo really need a World Cup. Mm-hmm. And him going to win. Mm-hmm. After we liquor, after now we're liquor Brazil.
2: Yes.
3: And Cape Verde liquor Argentina. You know what happened?
2: Yes.
3: I don't, right a final.
2: Yes.
3: France,
2: yeah,
3: and Portugal.
2: But you realize that it's a horse race and a betting mentality making it in Portugal, because the reason why you don't want France is because France is at 1-9 and that not paying the money, brother. That is why you're switching from France. He's not really a Portugal man.
3: That may be true.
2: Yes.
3: But when we look at it now, Argentina not paying the money neither, and them not playing nobody from the World Cup start.
2: Okay.
3: That are number one.
2: Yes, sir.
3: Brazil not paying the money neither, and they not playing nobody from the World Cup start.
2: Okay.
3: So you see,
2: so who is Morocco?
3: Japan, me say
2: Morocco, a good team in Brazil. Play Morocco. Morocco is a very good team.
3: No. That's why Morocco there with them there.
2: Okay.
3: You understand? But we can tell you. A pure balling. After next weekend. This weekend.
2: Yeah.
3: Pure balling.
2: Crying.
3: Them are going to cry till. Yes, as of. Me go buy some. We going downtown today. Me go buy some kerchief.
2: Yes.
3: For the
2: tears.
3: Brazil man them.
2: And the Argentina
3: man. Argentina man
2: them. The tears.
3: Tears.
2: All right, brother. Big
3: tears.
2: Respect.
3: Tears.
2: All right, sir. We'll see where you go, brother. Big respect, sir.
4: This is the last.

The world, they say, is filled with very amazing facts. Well, maybe amazing isn't particularly the right word. Let's try stupid. Did you know that every woman for 2/3 of a lifetime will think with the stupid side of her brain? It is that stupid side of her brain that makes her smile when she sees him. Now, no offense, but I hear to say

0: Every woman needs a man. A man who would be her dream come true. A man who would lay aside every ego. A man to whom she would be nothing less than a queen. Well, on this chilly evening, somewhere in the elite side of Accra, I was just about to break the rules.
1: Jess?
2: Hi, Bessie.
1: Will you marry me?
2: What?
1: I said, will you marry me?
0: No.
1: Janice.
2: Can we talk about something else?

0: still don't understand this.
1: What don't you understand, Percy?
2: For heaven's sake, you're 32 going on 33.
1: And
2: you need to settle down.
1: Well, sorry to bust your bubbles. I don't know what that means. I'm a top management executive in a reputable firm. I own a house, 2 cars, and can afford 2 holidays in a year to any destination of my choice on a business class. If that doesn't sound like settled to you, then you have the wrong dictionary.

0: want to be in the tusala before you get married?
1: See, I've told you 1,000 times that marriage is not just an option.
0: Oh my goodness. I even wonder why these men are seeking for your attention.
1: Well, they don't just do it for me.
0: Kojo.
1: How on earth am I supposed to marry a man like Kojo who thinks he's the rainbow?
2: Hi, baby. I'm here for you. What?
0: Fine. Derek.
1: Auntie, have you ever been in a 1972 locomotive train?
0: Emeka.
1: He's a Nigerian.
0: But you are Nigerian too.
1: Igbo.
0: Your mother was Igbo.
1: And why in God's name does an L have to sound like an R all the time?
3: Baby MC, this boy you are talking to, is a bigger boy. See, baby, I go to London, From London, I fly direct to Lom. Baby, from Lom, I land down in Italo.
1: This is the part that wants to make me die.
3: Baby, smile all I'm small. Let me hear you again. Baby MC, from the underbottom of my heart, I love you. I love you, baby. I'm seeing you. Okay, oh, nanny.

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A woman is like a flower. She quickly blossoms into her youth. Her beauty unfolding with bright petals. But soon, with age, she quickly shrinks and withers.

0: But Auntie, you just can't live like that.
1: Why can't I?
0: You were supposed to stay for a week and at least see the doctor before you leave.
1: Shanice, everything else can wait.
0: No pill or drug
1: can give me a relief than to see you happily married and happily settled. Your late mother would have had tears in her eyes if you lied to me. Call me the driver. I have to leave now.

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1: Oh no, Superman.
0: Superman. Ah, Superman. It's time to get back into your costume. Your work is done here.
1: Come on, Janice. Not again. It's Saturday. Can we just chill?
0: No, we can't chill.
1: I'm not leaving till it's complete sunrise.
0: Kobe, get dressed.
1: Janice, if you think I'm going to be at your beck and call anytime, then you better forget.
0: Oh, same old expression. Try something else. I'm used to that one.
1: Trust me, I'm not going to be your sex toy anymore.
0: I'm used to that one too.
1: Read my lips. It's over.
0: Sorry to bust your bubbles. Nothing ever started. I give you some money and you get the hell out of my house. Superman.

0: Sophie.
1: Hey darling, are you up already? I thought I was going to have to spank you after dating.
0: I'm dressing up. Where are you?
1: I'm at your door.
0: Hello, are you there? Are you there?
1: Yes, I'm here.
0: The door is open.
1: Yeah, it is. Who did I just see leave your house?
0: My house?
1: Janice? Who was it I just saw leaving your house?
0: Oh, it was a long, long, long, long night. And my memory is still very cloudy.
1: Janice. Oh my God, so you're still high on that what, sweet 19 of yours? I thought you dumped him.
0: A woman never dumps a man. The opposite may be true, but obviously not in my case, darling. And point of correction, he's 20, going on 21.
1: Gosh, and what does that make you?
0: Sophie, you know how much I hate references being made to my age.
1: My sincere apologies, but I've got just one question. Why'd you keep going back to that boy toy?
0: Choose the best option in your head right now.
1: Sex.
0: Exactly.

0: Suck me. 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
1: Okay, change of topic. What are we having for breakfast?
0: Really not hungry.
1: Huh? Not hungry after God knows how many rounds of...
0: Four. It would have been five if I had just let them stay one more hour.
1: What? Is that good?
0: Oh, yes. Why do you think I keep going back to him all the time?
1: Give me his number right out. Hey!
0: 024-955-3562.
1: Mm-hmm. But that's Silver's number.
0: Give her a call and tell her we're on our way right now.
2: I don't understand you again. It's either you tell me say the carburetor no good or the cylinder nine spot. Guy, why you no go tell me say, oh, but I know sabi this job, oh, carry this your motor, go give another mechanic.
3: Don't try. Don't try say you go insult me.
2: Your car, I finish plus your car. Eh? You know how many years we are there for this job inside? You know I'm. Wait till you just talk now. No, wait till you just talk now. Now soon I go use this Nagana pigeon. They confuse us.
4: My car, your car, I finish plus am. Your car, you finish plus am. Car na mathematics. Eh?
2: Why no Google tell me say your car, I finish minus your car,
4: and I divide the engine. Then I can finally multiply the tire. Make I understand.
5: Master, where the thing reach right now? I'm tired and giving.
4: You tired?
5: I'm tired and giving.
2: Why this printer problem? Eh? Your car, I finish plus am. You know be so. So when I can't pay me my money, they come and take your car and take it and go.
4: May God punish me.
2: No. Make thunder fire me. No. Make helicopter come. Come jam me. If I put hand for this pocket, bring out money, pay you. If let's say you no get
5: I'll put off this money. Oh, you forget. Come.
2: You know, I go slap you. If you don't pay this money, your leg, you never go move out. Guy, you know say Nigerian blow to different from Ghana blow. Hmm? I mean, about different from King Kill. But if I pay, you know. Obaino. Come on, you are. Come here. Obaino. Obaino, now you need this.
4: Ah, Oba, you won't do harm. Look at
2: it. Obaino, come.
4: Obaino.
2: How much will your money?
5: You dey ask me.
2: You want me to tell you?
4: Oh, now the price we dey argue since. I know the price. The price they make because.
2: Oh, okay. I remember the price. But you have to say that the money. Bring down. Ah, come out here. You just do. What is it? When you know, collect the money, sir. After you know you collect the money, you say you go stand, show me, say you get level. Oh, father, I will show you the difference between Azonto and Alinko.
4: Oh, father, idiot.
2: Come.
6: Shut me up. Hey!

0: take some fatigue. Get this thing done. Huh? Don't be late.
1: Good afternoon. Are you working?
2: Yes.
1: It's Legon.
3: 35.
1: 30 what?
3: 35 Ghana cedis.
1: Oh, come on, man. Who takes 35 cedis from here to East Legon?
3: Ah, which kind of question be that? You tell me where you dey go, I dey tell you my price. Now fight.
1: All right, right, right. I'll give you 20.
3: I decrease with the wedding they increase for every month. My 25 last, now they take.
1: All right, 25, let's go.
4: Just because he defied for you, because all these ones, where they do it.

0: kind of music you dey like? Reggae, a bit dancehall, a bit blues. Like my thing.
1: You can do- we go now, please?
0: What is doing you?
2: You know, I simply can't understand it. She hasn't even called me since she left or even picked my calls.
3: You know her, Janice, she'll come around after a few days. I'm sure she's probably still upset.
2: Upset? That I simply don't want to walk down the aisle? Have a man slip a ring through my finger and tell me when to come back home on a Friday night? Impossible.
3: What an analogy. You make marriage seem so terrible.
2: Well, it is from my side of the street, darling.
3: Life is such an irony, you know. I mean, I would scream, yes. If a man as much as toss a plastic ring in my face, and there you are driving away suitors. Okay, let me take that again. I'll scream, yes, but at least let a ring be white gold.
4: No, stop it.
5: Oh my God.
2: Atamina is such a drama.
3: No worries.
2: She come around.
5: Hello? Hello?
2: What? When did it happen? Please, just text me the driver's number immediately.
5: All right.
2: Thank you. Thank you.
5: What is it?
2: Auntie Mina.

0: Yeah, hello Magnus. I'm in Islay gone right now. I sent you the email, so I just want you to read them and give me feedback, okay? And besides, I've sent the documents and everything, so just get the checks signed because I'm going to pick them up soon. Thank you very much. Bye-bye. I'll be right back. I'm going to sign a couple of documents in the back. There's an office right here. Then just wait for me, okay?
1: Okay. I hope so you don't waste time.
0: No. 5 minutes. Maybe less.
1: Oh. I'll be right back.

0: Allez, confesse, allez. 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
1: Qui est le one for this office?
2: Which office?
0: The office we just come out from now. No, the thing is, I bring one passenger come. So, in the taxi, make I wait for her. I don't they wait since. So I won't tell her, say, I don't feel wait. So I won't collect my money. They go.
2: I don't know what you are talking about. This office has been closed down for months. There is only a shortcut to the next road.
0: No, wait. No, wait. No vex. No vex. I don't understand. Like, wait till you just stop.
2: There is no office here.
0: Hey! Hey! Hold that.

0: to go through any form of stress.
1: I'll be fine. Very fine.
0: Oh, Auntie, you were not. You gave me the scare of my life today, and I'm not taking any more chances.
1: So what do you want me to do? Are you going to sedate me or lock me up in this house?
0: Auntie, please. Don't make this thing more difficult for me. For crying out loud, you have a high blood pressure. What in the world do you have to worry about?
1: You want to know? You really want to know? In fact, you're all I have to worry about. Until I see you married and settled, I'll continue to worry.

0: girlfriend, I need a man. A good-looking man. Certainly not Denzel Washington, but a presentable and a decent young man. Decent enough to abide to the terms of a contract.
1: A contract?
0: Yes.
2: And what are we talking about here?
0: Look, the anxiety from my aunt is becoming intolerable. And at least I need to do something to quell the situation. I want to go into a marriage agreement with no physical or sexual involvement, no emotional attachment, and 6 months after the marriage, I will start the scenario on grounds of infidelity and have the marriage dissolved.
1: Look, it's clear now you've been watching too many movies.
2: And you honestly think that this is going to help the situation in any way?
0: Oh, yes. At first, my aunt will be elated that finally I'm conceding to wish. And as much as I hate that expression, settle down. After the planned divorce, at least she'll be filled with guilt that she pressured me into a failed marriage. And that will keep her up my back for a very long time.
1: Okay. One more thing. Just where are you going to find that presentable young man be willing to go through such a plan?
0: Oh, come on. With 20,000 cedis, a lot of men will fall into it. All I need to do is go husband shopping.
2: Husband shopping?
0: Oh, yes. Husband shopping.
3: Hi, babe. My name is Charles. I'm Jude.
4: I'm Peter, but my friends call me TP.
0: What kind of sport do you like?
3: I love football.
5: Oh, I love basketball.
4: Hoops, girl. I love Justin Bieber.
3: And you know what? I'm a hardworking girl.
5: Very industrious.
4: But I don't have a job.
5: And you know why?
4: Because they don't hire gay people. Sorry, bisexuals. How much are you offering again?
0: 20,000.
3: 25.
5: 35. We are talking 6 months.
4: Of no sex?
5: Are you kidding me? I've got just one question.
4: Can I beg my boyfriend?
0: Can I slam your gay head with a baseball bat and leave it dangling down a ceiling fan?
4: Girl, haters.
0: Absolutely frustrating. Isn't there a good-looking man in this city who is cool-headed enough to stick to a plan and earn himself just 20,000 Ghana cedis?
2: How would I look with a little moustache?
0: Sophie, in case you didn't hear me right, I said good-looking man.
2: Are you by any chance implying that I'm ugly?
0: It would be an extreme word, darling. At least there's still a huge difference between being gorgeous and just being pretty.
2: Go buy yourself a man then, gorgeous.
0: Did you just see that?
6: Hi, ladies.
2: Hi.
6: Hi, it's indeed a beautiful shop. I've heard so much about this shop.
2: Thank you.
6: My name is David, actually, and I'm a magician. Yes, I do magic, actually, for kids' parties, occasions, you know, just for a little, you know. Well, you want to see a magic trick, a quick one? No, I'm not going to bore you. Come on, just 15 seconds of your time. I'm going to the next shop after here. You know, just for something very little, nothing at all. All right, take a close look at this coin. Take a look at this coin, right? It's the only coin I have in my hands. I'm going to pick up this coin and then rub it. See what happens. Ta-da!
2: It's gone. God.
6: Not even the hat looks. So... Well, this is where the money goes. Holy kitty.
2: Oh my God, that's awesome.
6: That's
2: how
6: awesome.
2: Did you do that?
6: And I'm going to show you. Watch. Whoa!
2: This is awesome.
6: Yeah, well, that's exactly what I do for little, you know. There you go. Well, I can actually do another one for you.
2: That must be my phone. Oh,
6: yeah, sure. All right. I'll show you one. All right, yeah, I can do another one. The first one's quite boring. I can assure you that. All right, take a close look at this, okay?
5: Keep your eye on this coin. It's going to go straight into this hand. And then, look, it's gone. I'm going to pick it up. It's invisible now. Keep your eye.
0: How did you do it?
6: Oh, I can teach you if you like. It's really simple. We'll leave this for a little. You know, but I'm actually, it's a misdirection.
0: I saw you slip the wristwatch in your pocket.
6: Excuse me.
0: You heard me right.
6: No, honestly, I didn't hear you.
0: I can arrest you for that, you know.
6: Oh, madam, look, that's an old dame. PK is really expensive. We can actually split a 50-50. It's no big deal for me, okay?
0: This is my friend's shop.
6: That's right. I figured that out. All right, there's no problem. 60-40. 60-40 for me. It's nothing.
0: I say you're really good at this, right?
6: Well, not really.
0: How about you give me the wristwatch and we go somewhere to have a long talk?
6: What's this about?
0: It's about you earning 20,000 Ghana cedis just like that.

0: This was your plan in the first place.
1: Fine. It's my plan. And I'm gonna go through with it. Let's go get me married. Well, the wedding is done.
2: The wedding is done. Now the honeymoon.
3: No, look, help me out. You know what we should do? Where we should go?
2: I think we should go to an island. Somewhere in the south. Somewhere with blue water, clear and white sand with coconut trees. Girls in bikini. Leave that to me to arrange. I'll get it all done perfectly.
1: In your dreams.
2: Why? No honeymoon? We're supposed to go for honeymoon, else it look fake.
1: You know, sharing the same room wasn't part of the agreement, was it?
2: Was it? Well, wasn't it?
3: No, look, help me out here. My memory's a bit clouded.
1: Fine. Prenuptial agreement, page 2, paragraph 4, subsection 1b, says couple will not share the same room.
3: And I wanted to cohabit, of course. I know all of that, but there's going to be a problem with that line.
1: What problem?
3: Well, the room I'm supposed to sleep in is directly opposite the guest room, where apparently your auntie is sleeping until she goes back to the village. Of course, she and I are going to be

0: bumping into each other from time to time. She's gonna be wondering why we're not in the same room when actually the wedding is over and we're supposed to be on a honeymoon.
1: Fine! You have a point, but don't come an inch close to me.
0: Well, that sounds like something I should be fighting off.
1: Sounds like you should stick to the rules and then go back to your shoplifting.
0: You know what you sound like? You sound like you don't need my help when actually I'm the one doing you.

0: brain.
1: Well, you're right.
0: Good. Now, excuse me.
1: I need a drink.

0: Hi.
1: What are you doing here so late, my son?
0: Oh, I'm just enjoying the view and sipping on a little, you know.
1: I understand you. Young men need some kind of stimulants these days, eh? You want to get yourself on fire so you could take her to cloud nine, right?
0: That's embarrassing.
1: You know what? Me, I want twins. You know, her mother and I were twins.
0: Oh, really?
1: So if you hit it, bam, right, you get two boys. Trust me. And I even have their names already.
0: And they are?
1: James and Jeremiah.
0: Kids names.
1: That is why I didn't even go back to the village. I don't want her to move a muscle. I want to do the cooking and, if possible, do the house chores.
0: Oh.
1: Because I need her to get pregnant this month, no matter what.
0: No.
1: She must get pregnant.
0: No, I'm going to try my best. I promise you.
2: I'll try.
0: Mm? Yeah. You want a little drink?
1: Oh, no. I'm very fine. Okay. So I'll take the lead.
0: Okay.
1: Get her pregnant.
0: I will. Thank you.
3: Do you sleep with the lights on or off?
0: On.
3: Good. I like them off.
4: You know what happened exactly 1 year today? I raped a woman in the dark.

0: Hello. Oh, I'm so sorry. I'm actually in the hospital bed. I had a terrible accident. Oh, yeah. You should see the driver. You can't recognize him. I'm sorry. I couldn't let you know about him. I promise you, you'll get your money ASAP, okay? Yes, there are 4 drips on me right now. Oh, goodness, I'm in severe pain. But I'm so lucky. You should see the nurse who's taking care of me. She's as sexy as the devil himself. I know. I'm so sorry about this, okay? I promise you'll get your money ASAP. Just pray for me to get well. Oh, I'm sorry. It's just time for my injection. I have to go now, okay? So take care and God bless you. Thanks for your silence. No, but seriously, do you like the lights on or off?
1: Good morning, Andy.
2: Hey, good morning, my darling. How was your night?
1: Good. Come on. Just good?
2: Oh, come on, Andy. I know where you're heading to with Dad, but trust me, you're not gonna get a word out of me today.
1: So tell me, where's your husband? I haven't seen him all morning.
2: Maybe he went out.
1: To where?
2: Well, I didn't ask.
1: You didn't ask? Come on, Janice, you have to learn to be a good wife. Let me call him.

0: Hello, Rob. This is Auntie Nina.
1: Hello, Auntie.
0: I haven't seen you all morning.
1: Oh, I'm actually in town with a couple of business partners. We're just talking a little business in one of the hotels around.
0: That sounds great.
2: Anyway, I was just calling to let you know that I've decided to prepare the vegetable sauce to go with the yam. And you know,
0: being a good cook is a family treat. Trust me, your wife is going to give you all the best dishes
2: you have
0: ever had. Rob, just a quick one.
2: Have you decided
0: when you're going for your honeymoon?
3: Oh, Auntie, Rob and I decided to...
2: I think it should rather be...
0: my husband and I.
2: Oh, okay, Auntie, I get it. Good. My husband and I decided to spend our honeymoon here.
4: And plan our future together instead of spending money and time in some hotel or resort. Just as we decided to live together here.
2: Well, Shanice, it doesn't look
0: like what you have decided, but it looks like what you want.
3: Auntie, you know I'm particular about my environment, and my husband doesn't seem to have a problem with that.
1: Mm-hmm. You know, actually, that's what happens when you get married to a domineering wife.
0: Rob, it's just... but I know you will cope with it,
2: okay?
0: She's just
2: used to
0: being in control. Okay, but I know as time goes on, you just get used to that.
1: Yes, about time she realizes that I am the man.
0: Yes, you are the head of the home.
1: But I set the rules.
0: Yes, you should.
2: You should.
0: Definitely.
1: And I am the boss.
0: Yes, the boss. Perfect.
3: Oh, yes.
0: And the boss. Yes, the boss.
2: Rob,
0: I just want you to be patient with her.
2: And just tell her
0: exactly what you want from a wife.
1: You know, give me the best massages in the world, rub my back with oil, treat me like a king.
0: Yes, yes, the king that you are. Yes, perfect.
2: Perfect.
0: So we will see you later. Okay, have a nice day.
2: Bye.
1: Bye, Auntie. What is happening?
0: Janice, your husband should be the head of this home. He is your husband. And I believe you have to listen to him to make a good marriage. Is that okay with you?
3: Okay.
0: You know what? I think I have to take you to the kitchen so I could teach you how to prepare more delicious dishes for your husband. Okay? Come on, let's go.
2: Yes, Janice.
5: Can't move, you said can't move, and to me, come on.

0: 下去干呢。
1: Okay, finish. It's almost red.
0: Whatever. Immediately red. Immediately red goes down. Doesn't work well. You know, it doesn't work well. I'll show you why. I'm gonna beat this guy.
2: You do know that at some point you have to get a job.
0: Who, me? Me? Oh, sorry. But I already have a job. I work for you, remember?
2: I mean a real job. You just can't sit around the house joblessly. I mean, you have to make it believable that you at least have something to do, like a source of income.
0: You know, guess what? I've never worked for anyone before in my life. Never. And I don't intend on doing one anytime soon. Because I don't have what it takes to get a job.
2: So what are you? Some petty thief who walks around town shoplifting?
0: Oh, come on. Don't hit me like that. I'm not a petty thief. I'm just an executive unemployed, good-looking guy who will survive under any circumstance.
3: Oh, auntie!
0: I told you the pimples will cause. You know, when you drink too much milk, you get pimples.
3: Oh, those tablets!
0: No, stop it! Hi, auntie, how are you doing?
3: Auntie!
2: Oh, thank you.
0: Yeah.
2: What is that, auntie?

0: herbal roots made into tea. You know, I brewed it specially for you.
1: But, Auntie, I'm not sick.
0: Look, you know what? It has nothing to do with being sick. This is specially prepared for newlyweds, you know? And I know you like it. Come on, take a sip.
1: I
0: just don't want to know for an answer. And I know you will like it.
2: Oh, you come along. No, you come along. Okay. I do everything for her. Okay. I do everything for her.
0: Thank you. Just a little.
2: Come on. Good. Just a little. It's not better. There you go. She's so cute.
0: I know.
2: She's so cute. There you go.
0: Thank you. She will say thank you to me in the morning. Have fun and good night.
2: We sure will. We will have fun. We'll have all the fun in the world.
3: Bye. See you in the morning.
0: Okay. What was that? What was that?
2: What was what?
0: Were you holding me like that?
2: Aren't you my wife? I'm supposed to be holding you when there are people around. So it even gets more natural. So when there are people around, then you'll be used to it, you know. So let's just get comfortable.
0: Stop it!
2: Well, then just put this away. Why are your nipples hard? Your nipples are really hard. No, I'm sorry, it was a mistake. Accidentally, my hand just touched your nipples.
4: No, but I just suddenly felt it, that it was hard. Nothing to offend you, but...
0: Get that stupid look off your face.
2: I'll have to. You know, you have to learn how to be natural. I have to teach you a couple of things. You didn't pay me for nothing. You paid me for a reason. I have to take you through the steps of... Should I turn the lights off?
5: Hello?
6: The last time you called me was when an ass kicked you out and you needed a place to stay.
5: Well, I would like you to know I'm not sharing my bed.
7: Oh, please. You know you so wish you could have my company.
6: Sorry, girlfriend. I'm a retired lesbian. I'm on pension now.
7: You are such a bitch.
6: Being a bitch is the new swag.
7: So, have you heard from Janice?
5: It's been a week since she called.
6: But Janice just got married. She's supposed to be on a honeymoon.
7: Unfortunately, sister, that marriage has no money in it.
2: What could possibly be funny? Oh, were you dreaming?
1: Rob, I almost forgot you're here. Come, help me.
8: I wanna fly! I feel like I wanna fly!
2: Are you okay? Hey, you're acting a bit strange.
1: Come, help me.
2: Huh?
1: Touch me, kiss me, touch me, touch me. Touch me. What happened? What did you do to me? Yes, what did you do to me?
2: You need to calm down. Calm down. Calm down.
8: Stop! What did you do to me?
2: Calm. Alright.
1: What do you mean I should calm down? What did you do to me?
2: Relax. Look, I have no idea what I did to you, but I remember you doing something to me.
1: What do you mean you didn't know?
2: Look. Yeah, I didn't know where to start from, okay, but I'm gonna tell you what happened.
9: All right, look, I was playing my game. Then you started acting weird and funny, and then you started coming up to me all flirty.
0: Excuse me, you idiot. I would never throw myself at you, not in a million years.
9: But that's not what happened.
0: The last thing I remembered was Auntie Mina bringing me a cup of tea, and I drank it.
9: No, you didn't drink it. I made you drink it, remember?
0: Hey!
9: Oh, crap, I should have known. It was a tea. Oh, this is indeed my favorite color.

0: Auntie, good morning. Where have you been? I've been looking for you.
1: I've been in the garden.
0: What was in that tea?
1: What?
0: Auntie, what the hell was in that tea?
1: Is anything the matter?
0: I woke up in a very funny way this morning and I don't like it.
1: Wow! That must have been a hot night.
0: So really wet.
1: What?
0: It really wet. It wet. Yes.
1: It's a little old timer stimulant. A particular kind of tree roots brewed into tea, which gives the ability to increase the sex drive in women. You know what? I haven't heard of any moans coming from your room for the past 2 weeks. Being the control freak that you are, I was thinking of how you two do it. So I figured out that something small to just spice up the mood wouldn't be a bad idea. But looking at you, I don't need to ask if it did. You know what? I would like to go to the next street to get myself some food.

0: it? Did we do it?
1: Excuse me?
0: Rob, you heard me. Did we do it?
1: Shh, put your voice up. What's wrong with you? Do what?
0: You heard me. Did we do it?
1: Look, it depends on your definition of do it. What is do it?
0: Okay. Did you and I did we together?
1: Where?
0: Did we do
1: what?
0: Okay, you want to hear it. This is it. Did we have sex?
1: Oh. Well, look, if you ask me scary questions, I'll give you frightening answers, okay? But the thing is, you waking up half naked, or you can also look at it the other side, that you woke up half dressed up. But that doesn't take away the fact that I didn't see the color of your panties. So, and even if I did see the color of your panties, then it means you're going to get an answer that if I
0: didn't... Rob, you broke our agreement.
1: No, I didn't. And besides, what part of the agreement says I'm supposed to have your lips in mine and my penis in your hands?
0: No, I didn't.
1: Oh, well, yes, you did.
2: Well, you did, actually. You did way more than that, actually.
1: You grabbed it. You caressed it, you smooched it, and then you don't want to hear it. Forget it.
0: Oh, and then what?
1: And then I went to the bathroom. And when I ran to the bathroom, I heard you moaning and touching yourself until you got to an orgasm and you fell asleep. Well, I think you got to an orgasm. I don't know, but you were quiet at the point because you were moaning before then. But look, I'm sorry, but I'm not that attracted to people like you. Well, usually I will. I couldn't bother because...
0: I'm a little offended by that, you know.
1: Oh, you are?
0: Oh, yes.
1: But the fact that I'm not attracted to you?
0: Excuse me?
1: Excuse me, I won't get excuse you because I'm a little picky when it comes to men. I mean, women.
0: Look, I have men crawling at my feet. CEOs, banks executives, and you, church rat. You should be happy that at least you are associated with me.
1: Church rat?
0: Oh, yes, you church rat.
1: Grateful.
2: Me grateful? No, the only reason why I'm doing this is because of the

0: you came nothing else, and I can't wait for the 6 months to be over so I can get the hell out of this place.
1: And me too.
0: You too?
1: The reason why I came up with this arrangement is because of my aunt. And I just can't wait for it to be over and done with.
0: Oh, good, fantastic. So that settles it then.
1: Oh, yes, that settles it.
0: It's very good.
1: You're broke enough to get yourself into a fake marriage just to make a few bucks? That says the kind of man that you are, broke ass.

0: Katie, I thought you said you were going to get some fruits. I didn't know you were here.
1: I forgot my purse.
0: Okay. Okay.
1: It was a fake marriage.

0: I didn't know what to do. I couldn't bring myself to love any man that much to want to commit myself to him for the rest of my life. But I also wanted to make you happy. So, we came up with a plan.
1: We?
0: I came up with a plan.
1: And Silva and I knew just a little about it.
0: Sophie!
1: Okay, we knew all about it.
2: Oh my God.
0: You mean everything was planned? Shanice? You mean you never had the slightest affection for him? Oh my God. What?
3: We simply can't tolerate each other. He's nothing close to the kind of man I want to spend the rest of my life with. And lest I forget, I met him in a boutique, shoplifting. The worst of all is, he thinks I'm proud. Am I proud?
0: Yes, yes, you are, Shanice. You are so proud to even admit to yourself that you even need a man in your life. My God. You mean you went to the extent of doing all that? I must have really pushed you then. Do you know what? I have given up. Yes. All I pray is you one day deeply fall in love with a man who will make your life complete.

0: can't believe what you are telling me.
1: What? Rob, you have such a heart. I mean, who will get into such an arrangement with a woman?
2: Baseline. Money. It's nothing else. I was sick and tired of pickpocketing and, you know, doing these petty things I was doing. Life is hard, man. Life is hard.
0: Rob, I mean, you ought to be grateful that you have such a friend like me who's ready to accommodate you. Well, on the flip side, now that you earn some crispy banknotes,

0: I'm guessing you have plans. Good plans, I mean.
1: Well, the truth is, I don't have any plans right now, but I have a couple of ideas, you know, I like thinking
0: Well,
1: about.
0: what about those ideas are, they better be good, except you're gonna end up on the street shoplifting.
1: Look, if shoplifting is the only way we can find the women who are ready to pay us just walk down the aisle with them, then why not?
2: Well, it's official.
0: You are sick in the head.
1: You're expecting someone?
2: None that I know of. Hey, Zach. How far? My guy. Zach, how far? Have you just quickly borrowed some more sugar? Sharp, sharp.
3: I'm borrow sugar. One day I did drink Gary.
1: I take no now.
3: It's afternoon food already with that.
1: Too much.
3: Yeah, okay. See, yeah, need the speed we take come inside there. Reverse, use that same speed to go outside.
2: Ah, what do you mean?
3: What do they worry you? Yesterday you come here, you come borrow stew without meat. The day before, come borrow rice. Today you don't come, you don't borrow sugar. One day ago, then you go knock, then make I borrow you my life.
2: Guy, why do you insult me?
3: See, why do you insult me in direct?
1: If you want to insult me, at least the direct self, the make and the one kind, go corner small. You don't be my neighbor. You don't be my neighbor. If I don't borrow from you, who I go borrow from? Eh? My guy. I beg, help me judge this matter. Blood of my village elders. Have you not been here? I talk her. I talk with him. Zach, I talk and say for this life, best you know if you chop my money, go scot free. Say you chop my money, you go. You know they happen.
2: What's he talking about?
1: Chop your money. Oh, so you don't know, Abby. You don't forget. You don't forget, Abby.
3: Obi, forget with him.
1: This guy, you don't forget how you stopped my taxi. You stopped my taxi. You enter. You balance. You say you did go East Lagos from Spintex. I carry you reach there. You come out for the taxi, say, make I wait for you. Say you enter office, fake office. For the office where you enter, you disappear. You disappear. I just see the spirit. I shock say, now you be this flesh and blood for my guy house. You see as that be?
2: My guy, I don't need the sugar again. No, I don't need them again. I beg, I won't put a knife.
3: You see?
2: Yes. That your gun. Okay, get gun.
1: Cause this guy, wait. This guy, see, wait. Calm down now. Calm down.
3: If he settle this thing.
1: Settle waiting. Guy, the only settlement right now my money. This guy, I want my money.
4: How much was it anyway?
1: You don't know how much, Abby. You sure? Make angelic Boko Haram scatter your head. You don't know how much. Now 50 CDs.
4: 50 what? Drop!
1: Give me my money, guy. I think it's a person who can chop my money run. For this life. Eh?
3: Give me. I hope say the matter don't settle now, Abby. You don't settle, Abby.
2: You don't settle. Don't say, bro, how far is up? If you think me, see, if you see both of the sugar small, right? And I need the sugar. If you put small garlic on top, it will soon make small sense.
3: Oh, you know, sugar. If you add small, this thing, you know what, Milo? I mean, I'm Bonvita. Which one you want?
2: Small thing, that person, they take. You see how life be? You see how life be?
3: Obi! Now my trouser you wear?
2: Your father.
3: That's my trouser!
2: Oh, I'm sure.
3: Yeah. Obi!
2: Hold on, I'm seeing the trouser. Hold on. I don't know what you were talking about. I have no idea what you were talking about.
3: Craig.

0: You and I both know that you are nothing less of a con man. I'm very sure that you sat in that taxi and skillfully made away with his money.
1: I promise you, I had no idea who the guy is. I never even took a taxi. You know, I usually walk to wherever I want to go to. I don't even take a taxi.
2: Yeah, your Rosa's Phantom is parked outside with your Bentley. Can I forget that? Well, since you have so much money, can you spare me $100? We need to buy units on prepaid meter.
1: What?
2: $100. We need to buy units on the prepaid meter. $100, yeah?
3: Oh, no, I have it. I have it right here.
2: Yeah, so can I have it?
4: Now?
5: Yes, I can.
6: Tell me, what is the word? Is it mad? Why did you shout? You increase? Oh, and they shout. I will shout for everybody who sees it, and they shout. I beg, pay me my money, my dear Bobo. Pay me my money.
7: But why do you embarrass me now? Why do you embarrass me? You scatter my teeth. Why do you embarrass me now, eh? Don't be only the head I put everything, the bone enter.
6: Only the head will you tear my top for past 1 hour. No, better ask you. You won't kill me. Or you be machine. I beg. Pay me my money of your father.
7: Within the world, you laugh, dog.
6: Why you play this now?
7: Okay, wait. You know what's in there? What's in there, you say? Me, I know if you pay money when I never release. That is how I did one. I must release. Move, go inside. Make
6: you lie. You lie.
7: Ah.
6: I like the near bois. Pay me my money, more cargo. I push money.
7: This one, you don't meet the wrong guy. Yo. Me, I must come. Mm-hmm. I must come. You must go inside my room. Maybe go finish the thing with that.
6: So you go use your rage, Land Rover, Cascata, my Toyota. Pay me my money.
7: Why you do like this now?
6: Eh?
7: What did they worry? What did they worry? Relax. What did they worry?
8: Sorry, hold on. What's going on here?
7: Squatter. I'll be flatmate now. You be just enter your room. This matter no concern you.
8: No, I'm sorry. I didn't mean to intrude or anything. I'm just concerned. That's all.
6: Thank you, brother. I beg. Make you use your concern. Talk this man. Make him pay me my money.
7: He owes you?
6: He buy something where he no one pay.
7: Really? So what exactly did he buy?
6: Ah, now you serve. No matter where you come, says I'll be questioning where you come, ask. This man, when he day here, he day my top past 1 hour. He pull me like Ashanti Mama, the powerful. We finish it for paying my money. He say, you know, won't pay.
7: 1 hour?
6: He pass safe.
7: So, how much is he supposed to give you?
6: 100 Ghana City.
7: 100 Ghana City? Nah, but that's nice. Oh, no, hold on. No, I'm going to give you the money, okay? I have the money right here. Look, I have 100. Yeah. There you go. Yeah.
6: Thank you.
7: It's fine.
6: Bros, you don't go give me your number.
7: My number? No. That's okay. Just take care of yourself.
6: Have you bet, champion?
7: No, that's fine. Now we are even.
9: Guy, me, I don't get money, why I go pay you?
7: You don't need to pay me back, man.
9: The only thing what you need to do, just call me when you won't go anywhere.
7: That's a smart move. I like the idea. That's good. I'm going to use you how I want, right? You know, I really like it. You know that. But hey, one very important question for me. You were on top of the woman for 1 hour. Did you do that?
9: You did doubt them. And they do two.
7: No, come on, man. No one does two. No one two. Come on. Oh, you know, believe me too.
9: Okay, guy, you know what? Just go buy Vaseline. Make me and you enter room. And I joke, I did joke. This is all your eye open. You know they are PC. You want to go buy Vaseline? I beg you.

0: See, one, if somebody told me, or if anybody don't tell me, see, me and you, we talk to 5 and 6, and the 3 and 6.
1: I told you, never say that. I told you we're going to be very close.
0: But wait, though. Now, block money, you. Because the way you put out for pocket, you bring out money for the past 4 hours. My guy, I can't wonder who you kill. Who kill?
2: As I sit here now, I have 18,000 CDs in my pocket.
0: Oh, dog, bracha. Dog, bracha.
1: 18,000.
0: Drink whatever you want.
1: Roberto is up to the task.
0: One thing.

0: is missing. You know that.
1: No, you want one more?
0: Oh, no. Yes, we'll drink more. But, you know, after all these enjoyments, we should add just one thing to it, which is Mamacita's succulenta Mamacita. It's a botanical name for beautiful women.
1: Oh, no.
0: The black women. But for the white women like your skin, eh? They call them succulenta senorita. One day. Yes.
1: Go. Add them. You have some milk.
0: Woohoo! Oh, but you know.
1: To organize next 5 or 6
0: when I am not only going to organize them, I need to pay the treats. But straight.

0: Rob, where on planet Earth are you?
1: Oh, I'm in town.
0: In town is nowhere.
2: I mean, you sound wasted.
1: Yeah, I'm fine. Very fine. Oh.
0: You don't sound fine to me, but... That's by the way, listen, something came up. I need to know that everything is okay before I leave, so are you coming home anytime soon?
1: What? Yeah, I'm gonna be home very soon. Don't worry about me.
0: Okay, Rob, I'll be waiting.

0: Did my friend give you the money?
1: By whom?
0: My friend. Obi.
2: Boss. Make you pay us our money before we go.
0: He didn't pay you?
1: No.
0: Did he pay you?
1: No.

0: you have my phone number?
1: No.
0: Who has my phone number? Do you have my phone number?
1: No.
0: Okay, I'm going to give you my phone number, okay? You give me a call, or I'll give you a call later tonight or maybe tomorrow morning, and then I'll give you the money.
1: Are you saying you don't have money to pay us?
0: No, no, wait. I can't find my money. And the only one who knew where my money was my friend, because I put it in my pocket. So maybe you should check your bags, or maybe just in case, maybe just slip.
1: Your friend. Your friend said my ass was the reason why they followed Ecowas, right?
0: Uh-huh. Yes.
1: No, I will show you the reason why Ecowas cannot be united. Maybe first.
2: Yeah, hello. Caretaker, the room is locked. It's still locked. I tried to take a peek from the window, but. Yeah, I'm here. Okay, when exactly was this? The other house of this.
0: You poor unprotected man!
2: The other house of this morning? Okay, I'll call you back, yeah.
0: So much pain, I can't wait.
2: Rob, he's gone. His room cleared of all personal belongings.
0: The guy's a crook. The guy's a crook, trust me.
2: What?
0: I'm just in pain, that's all.
2: You in what?
0: It feels like a dream or something's happening, I don't know.
2: I mean, I thought you were the smooth guy, the guy who has everything arranged and fixes everything.
0: Well, don't I?
2: At what point did you get so stupid to lose, what now? 18,000 Ghana cedis to a mere taxi driver.
0: It was 18,500. Oh.
2: 18,500? Huh?
0: Shut up! Ah! I don't think this is a joke! Oh.
2: Okay, that hurts.
0: Oh.
2: Okay, that hurts. Okay, I can see you turning pink. Huh? Huh? I want to hear that scream one more time. Huh?
0: Just take it a little bit.
2: How about I give you a chance? Rob, listen. I'm leaving like I told you. I'll be away for 3 weeks. I want you to use that time to reflect. Sort yourself out. Because when I get back here, you'll be on your way out.

0: Hello, girl.
1: Hello. Oh, how come someone didn't tell me she's back in town?
2: I got back just last night.
1: Yeah, yeah. And I thought I was a favorite of the two friends.
2: Don't let Silva ever hear that.
1: Oh, please. I don't even get to see much of her these days. Busy with the fabric shop, or most importantly, a new boyfriend.
2: Come on.
1: Right, so what's up with you?
2: Well, I quit my old job. Finally, I want to do something I truly and deeply enjoy. I'm resuming work today as an assistant editor in chief at a soft sell magazine.
1: Ah, that's beautiful.
2: Well, I just drove into my office premises when your call came in. Why don't we save the rest of the juice for dinner tonight?
1: Dinner it is.
2: Okay, darling. Dinner.
1: 6 p.m. my place.
2: Right. See ya. Bye.

0: The Executive Special Assistant.
1: Nice to meet you, Fiona.
0: Nice to meet you too. Welcome to Trimax Publication.
1: Thank you.
0: Mr. Wellborn is waiting for you. Come with me.
1: Okay.
2: Miss Janice.
1: Oh, good morning, sir.
2: Good morning. You're here already?
1: Excuse me.
2: Okay. You're excused.
1: Yes, sir.
2: Wow. Yes, there's someone you'd have to meet. Mr. Kwesi? He was here a short while ago. Mr. Kwesi? Mr. Kwesi?
3: Sir?
2: Please come. Yes, Miss Janice. Meet Mr. Kwesi. The man who's going to work with you closely on all cover stories. He's a brilliant chap and there. You two know each other?
3: No. You know, she has one of those familiar faces you think you've seen somewhere before. It's a small world, you never know. I just can't recall.
1: I think so too.
2: Well, anyways, as I was saying, Mr. Kwesin holds a degree in journalism. He's also very creative, and I think the two of you will make a great pair.
3: I can feel it already.
2: Yeah, I suggest you bond, have a chat on the way forward, and get to work immediately.
3: Thank you very much.
1: All right, sir. Thank you so much, sir.
2: You're welcome.
1: Thank you.
2: Have a great day.
1: All right.
3: Very beautiful. I just hope she's as creative as I am.

0: Hi, wifey.
1: You dear, don't call me that.
0: Oh, come on. You still have the aggression.
1: So what's the story? You're now Mr. Kwesen? All of a sudden, you have a master's degree in journalism.
0: Come on, Janice. You're just trying too hard to fill in the blanks.
1: Do you have it all planned out?
0: Not exactly. Let's just say coincidence played its part. It's nice meeting you again, Janice. Take it easy, baby.
1: Ciao.
2: Wow, I think you've met Mr. Pacey. Such a hardworking chap.

0: won't believe that idiot works in my office.
1: In your life, there have been so many idiots. Which one of them are you referring to?
0: Rob, of course.
1: Rob, the husband? There was no better way to describe him.
0: Tia, I was trying to settle down. I get called up for a briefing with my boss. And there he was, standing right in front of me. I couldn't believe it.
1: Okay, this is becoming one big soap opera.
0: He even had the effrontery to call me wifey.
1: All right, listen to me and calm down. I mean, you don't have to get yourself worked up over this. We can change the events over the past few months. And now he works with you. And all that should be between you two is a professional working relationship.
2: Oh, God. My feet hurts. What did I miss? Ouch.
1: Same old thing you've been missing, darling. A man to call your own.
2: Mm-hmm. That's why I must show you this. Ta-da!
1: Oh my God, Janice. I think this is where you get some water because I am about to pass out.
0: He's handsome.
1: As handsome as Rob?
3: So this is it. We need a very good cover story. Something mind-blowing, enchanting and captivating. And I want you to work together on this.
0: Mr. Welbeck.
3: Yeah?
0: Isn't it possible that we work separately and come up with different ideas so you can have something to choose?
3: It's the same thing, Janice. I don't want to be involved in any of this, and that's why I hired you. Besides, you two can write individually, compare, contrast, and your ideas of viewpoints. What do you think?
4: Well, I think it's great.
3: Janice, you have any problem with that?
0: No, really, sir. No.
3: All right, guys. This is the August edition. And we need that $1 million cover story. Let's do this.

0: We'll do it, sir.
1: All right.
2: Thank you, sir.
0: If you owe this to work, we have to get past our history. You know that, right?
2: I don't have a history with you.
0: Oh, come on, Janice. I still have pictures of the wedding.
2: I still have grounds for a divorce.
0: Oh, I completely forgot that side to it existed.
2: Rob, do you know what? You don't know me, I don't know you. All we're here to do is walk. Walk, walk, walk, and walk. Is that clear?
0: Crystal.
2: Great. So go put your ideas together and report to me 9 a.m. first thing in the morning.
0: All right, 9 a.m. first thing in the morning. Catch you later.

0: coworker doing?
1: He's doing fine.
0: Oh, I take that to mean you guys are getting along just fine.
1: Oh, we're trying to work it out.
0: It looks like there's a lot you don't want to talk about.
1: Okay, fine. You win. He's a little more intelligent than I thought. He came up with a lot of brilliant ideas on the project. And they came out exciting.
0: Look at you. You know, it's actually the first time I've heard you give such compliments to anyone.
1: Oh, come on. Don't make a fuss out of it. What I'm trying to say is, apart from being a con man and a complete idiot, he's got a little something upstairs.
2: Hello, Rob.
1: Yes, I read them.
2: What? You sent in 70 more pages?
1: Okay, you can leave them on my desk. I'll take care of them later.
2: All right. Bye.
0: Looks like Rob is very efficient.
3: Precisely. Now all we need is love. Something that can grab hold of the readers. Something when they read, they're gonna feel enslaved and captured. And love is the only tool that has the power to do that. Think about it.
4: I think we need a working title.
3: A working title?
4: Yeah.
3: A working title. Let's say Cupid's Diary. Think about it. Cupid's Diary.
4: Cupid's Diary?
3: Yes.
4: I think I like it.
3: You like it?
4: Yes, I do.
3: Beautiful! You see? Cupid's Diary is the best. Well, I was trying so hard to impress you, actually, and I'm happy you like it. I want something to drink. You want something to drink?
4: No.
3: Something really cold. There's a new drink I saw on the fridge. Let me get it for you, so you like it.
4: Something really cool.
3: Coming right up. Cupid's Diary. Think about it.

the video.

0: 76 Facebook likes. Amazing!
1: Are you surprised?
0: Yes!
1: I told you it was gonna be epic.
0: Wow! Welbeck has no idea what he's getting this time.
1: Welbeck knows exactly what he's getting. He believed we could do it. We did. We did it!
0: He did it? It was all your idea.
1: No, come on. It probably was my idea, but it was your push, your motivation, you know. You actually brought out the best in me. That's what you did. We did it.
0: How are you going home?
1: Oh, I'm going to take a taxi.
0: Sure, you'll be okay with that?
1: Well, of course. I'm a big boy.
0: I have to run now. I'm a little bit exhausted. I'll see you. Good night.
1: Just take a cold shower when you get home.
0: Thank you. Good night.
1: Good night.

0: You what?
1: Thank you for being to me. I'm gonna kill it. Well, now that you're not beautiful.
0: thank you.
1: Thank you for accepting me, for making me be who I am and who I can be, and just expressing myself comfortably around you. You know, and bringing everything I have in me, my talent, my abilities, my...
0: What exactly do you want to say?
1: I love you. No, no, no. No, it's really weird how you mention everything. I know it's just awkward and surreal, and I mean, I was doing magic tricks in the shop and you were there and I stole something. Well, I didn't actually, you know, but you caught me steal something. You know, and it was awkward, everything. It's just not right. But at the same time, it feels right saying it. But would you want to hear it again?
0: Say it.
1: I love you.

0: I never thought it would ever be like this.
1: I never thought so myself.
0: You're so beautiful, Janice. I love you.
1: Thank you. Rob.
0: Yeah.
1: Please, I don't want you to say anything you don't mean. I understand if...
0: I know where you're going, okay? Look, just be less of the woman you really are, at least for once. Well, I didn't say it in the beginning, but I did. And it's never changed. Trust me.
1: Rob.
0: Yeah.
1: Is there anything else I need to know about you?
0: You know everything there is to know about me.

0: Okay, since when did Amazon become a form of greeting?
1: Oh, come on. I was on my way to work and decided to stop by and see your pretty faces.
0: Okay, so why do I think someone is in just a bubbly mood today?
1: Oh, let's say I woke up on the right side of my bed. Sylvia, did I pay you for the last fabric I took?
2: No, and I've asked for that money 1,000 times.
1: Oh, come on. I'll send the money across to you. I'll be on my way to work. I'll see you girls later in the evening. Huh? Bye!
3: Explain it, guys. I knew you could do this together. Outstanding. I can't even count the number of people calling me about the publication. I'm proud of you guys.
1: Thank you, sir.
4: Well, we're glad and proud we made you happy.
3: Yes, you shot it. In fact, I am glad that I put my faith in you.
1: Excuse me, boss. This just came in and it's Max Urgent.
3: Okay. Excuse me, guys.

0: And the HRO department can verify this?
1: Every page, sir.
0: What's the meaning of this, Robert?
2: What's the problem, sir?
0: This!
1: Is there a problem, sir? Yes.

0: Robert tendered a forged certificate with which he used in getting an appointment in this establishment. But
1: how could you, Robert? How could you? Are you aware it is a criminal offense and you could be jailed? Fiona, send a message to the HR department. I want his appointment officially terminated, and I want him to clear his desk and vacate this premise immediately.
0: Okay, sir. Excuse me.

0: Hello?
1: He's nothing but a blatant liar. I should have known that a tiger would never change his face.
2: Can you at least calm down?
1: Sophie, no! I can't!
3: Maybe you need to explain this a little bit more.
1: What is there to explain, for heaven's sake? He fought the certificate with which he got the job!
3: Yes, that part we understand. But the part we don't understand is why you're so mad.
0: Because I slept with him.
1: You what?
0: Oh, yes, I did. We went out on a date and things got a little bit emotional and it just happened.
2: No, you're confusing facts. I mean, things don't just get emotional with Janice Mills. And emotional does not explain the look you have in your eyes right now.
0: Well, I know what you want to hear, but I'm sorry to disappoint you.
1: I am not in love with Robert Quaison, and that piece of trash means absolutely nothing to me.
0: What are you doing here?
4: I know you have 1,000 things going on in your head about me. I mean, I'm everything you wouldn't want or desire. I'm everything you wouldn't want to be with. I should have told you about the certificates. I don't know what came over me. But you know, I don't know what I was thinking. Look, Janice, I was scared of what you were going to think of me. I mean, I had nothing to offer, not even a decent education. The truth is, I was scared I was going to lose you.
0: Impressive. Impressive, Rob. You think you can just barge in here, right? Read me another poem and I'll swallow one of your lies again.
4: No, Janice, come. I promise you, I've told you 1,000 lies, yes. But I've told you one truth. And that is how I really feel about you.
0: Well, I don't feel that way about you. And whatever happened between us was just a spur of the moment thing. And nothing really can be built on lies. So get out of my house.
4: Oh, come
0: on. I said out of my house! Let the door hit you on the way out.

0: How long can you go on lying to yourself, Janice?
1: What are you talking about?
0: Oh, come on, Janice. You know what I'm talking about. I mean, for once in your life, let go. I mean, let your heart feel what it should feel.

0: He'd look like a part-time university student on his first day to school.
1: So is that good or bad?
0: Good.
1: Give the door.
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0: Square in Yodale have in common besides the fame and the looks we all want? Yes, we know they eat, but the question is, do they cook? Well, that's what we're here to find out week after week here on Celebrity Cookout Tonight. Today's guest is not just from film or music, but still he remains the top, Senator Kayode Williams. I envy these beautiful ladies in the audience, but the Miss Clarice Williams herself is here with us. Please. Like I was saying, I wish I could be in the audience, but I can't. You're welcome, sir.
1: Thank you. Well, but you'll get a chance to scream tonight after you see what I prepare.
0: Are you sure? Late to turn back, you know, the kitchen can be quite dangerous.
1: Don't worry about that. I am in politics, so I can take my chance in the kitchen.
2: Yes, sir.
0: So, what would you be making for us today?
1: It depends on what you have.
0: Well, by the looks of it, we have onions, tomato, pepper, fish, meat, the whole works.
3: Something that everybody will love.
4: Hello. Huh? What? Change the channel. Change the channel. Let me see where the wife is. Where's Fabian?
5: My people, I'm sure you are really enjoying this our program. Don't forget that Olamide's newest hit, Amin Jali, is still selling very fast. Unta wala wala, what a chagidi. People are even saying that the music is high. I mean,
6: how are you?
5: I'm fine, thank you.
7: That's not in the script.
5: Can we meet you? I mean, can you tell us the reason for this surprise visit?
6: Oh, it's not a visit. I was bored, so I came here to wait for my husband. He's in the other studio, Kayode Williams.
5: Oh! The same Senator Kayode Williams? Mm-hmm. You are his wife?
6: For better or for worse, 7 years, 6 months, and 24 days.
5: I have told you that today's program is going to be interesting. In fact, see who we have here.
6: Hello? Yeah.
5: What?
6: Okay, tell the producer to go to a commercial. Yes, yes, yes, yes. And get me the head of presentation. Fabian, where have you been? Come with me quickly, quickly, quickly. I need to know, this is the 2000.

0: the producer to go on a commercial immediately.
1: In service as a senator, and he's doing so well. He's very good.
2: You need to go on a commercial, please. So, yeah,
1: everybody vote for him and vote for change. You vote for him, right?
3: Yes, guys. Yeah. my people, it is still 5G Extra Show. And this is your Yabo, the only Omoyalaji one. Please, let's go for a commercial break. When we come back, we pick it from where we stopped.
1: Fedora!
0: We really have to go, madam.
1: No, he still has 40 minutes.
0: There's been a change of plans.
1: No, there isn't. You just want me to live here.
0: Madam. We really have to go.
1: No.
0: Please come with me.
1: Thank you. I'll call you. Fabian!
2: Good afternoon, madam.
1: Good afternoon. Did you see me on TV? I campaigned today. I was on TV.
2: Yes, ma'am. I did see you.
0: Can you take her to the car, please?
2: Okay, madam.
4: The same Senator Kayode Williams. You are his wife?
5: For better, for worse. 7 years, 6 months, and 24 days.
4: My people, I have told you people that today's event will be so malaricious.
0: I am
6: Miss Fedora Ekweri, the legendary campaign manager for Senator Kayode Williams. Your resume speaks volumes. You need no introduction.
0: Thank you. My boss's wife was just on one of your shows.
6: And I guess you do not want me to broadcast it.
0: You see, my boss lives and dies for his wife, regardless of her condition. The public are not so kind. So the last thing that we need is a PR problem.
6: Miss Ekweri, I really do not know what to say. I am a TV producer. I need content.
0: Okay. Let me offer you a deal.
6: Go on.
0: Exclusive coverage at his swearing in when he becomes governor.
6: You're a very hopeful woman, Miss Ekweri. He does not win.
0: You're a journalist. What do the facts tell you?
6: The voting women adore him. The youth can't get enough of him. But it is his debate against the governor that determines or is the decisive factor of his winning the election.
0: So he wins the debate. You assume he's winning the post?
6: Safely.
0: Okay, so let me revise the deal. He wins the debate, you get your exclusive.
6: Safely.
0: So I'll draw up a contract. That way we're safe on both sides.
6: You have a deal.
7: I'm sure the entire state was watching. So, sir, any last words for us all?
8: Well, on election day, make sure you come out in large numbers and vote for DPN Senator Kayode Williams for governor!
7: Senator Kayode Williams is a two-term senator from Lagos Island. He's running to become the next governor of Lagos State. He's arguably the most popular candidate. Thank you for joining us. My name is
9: Kayode.
7: Kemi Walobi.
10: This senator has gone too far. Sir, now we know that the governor practically has no chance of winning this election.

0: you, sir.
1: No. He needs me.
0: I come on his behalf, sir.
1: See this Americana. Here we say you can't take aspirin for somebody's headache. If Barnabas wants a second term, let him come as others have come. And only call Latin Bokmon. Let him come.
0: But sir, you don't understand. This election.
1: Uduak.
0: Sir.
1: I'm an old man. I need my sister.
0: Yes, sir.
2: It's all right. We have a rare weekend break. Oh, yes. So make the best of it, because when I return from my retreat, we hit the ground running.
3: Great.
2: That will be all, gentlemen.
3: Okay, thanks. Oh, I haven't said anything. I campaigned for you today.
2: You did?
4: Yes. I met Iyaboy Saliko, and she gave me her card. See? I told her to vote for you. And everyone who watches her show, they're all going to vote for you.
5: Lagos has a population of 21 million people.
2: Hello?
5: Of this population,
2: hello?
5: Metropolitan Lagos, which covers 37% of the total land area of the state, is home to 85% of the total population of the state. Now, 30% of these people watch Iyabo Isaliko's show, which means I just won you a whopping 5,355,000 votes! Yes! Yes, yes, yes! I did it! I did it! I did it!
1: Get off me! You disgust me!

0: Did you sleep well?
1: Do I look like I slept?
0: So if three rounds did knock you out, maybe the fourth one will.

0: You are my campaign manager. You don't have the luxury of being stupid.
1: Oh, for goodness sake. Marriages end every day. The people understand that.
2: Not in election season. This is when voters become fake.
1: My job is to make them loyal to you.
2: Run your strategy by me. Man of the people divorces his wife, who is crazy because she embarrasses him at every turn. What will you make the headlines say?
1: That you're human.
2: Not in politics. In politics, the only thing that matters is image. I'm not going to spoil mine.
1: You hate her, yet you're willing to stay with her to look good to your voters.
0: This conversation is over.
1: Baby, I don't want us to fight.
0: Fedora! Conversation over.

Yeah? A meeting? Who am I speaking with, please?

0: That's a lot of money.
1: I'd offer monthly remunerations for managing my campaign.
0: You're coaching me.
1: Attached to those monthly remunerations are generous fringe benefits.
0: No thanks. I'm off the shelf.
1: Perhaps double may sway you. The fringe benefits will remain.
0: What amount of naira will change my mind?
1: Dollars then. Same figure, global value.
0: I'm with the senator because I believe in his vision of a better Nigeria for the new age. That's what it took me to pitch tent with him.
1: When I crush him at the debate, the benefits still remain.
0: Have a good day.
2: We are not out and down, sir. We still have other cylinders to fire.
1: We better start firing then, because I'm not going to allow Kayode to unseat me.
2: Then we need Chief Shobowale's help.
1: That's a closed door. I'm not pandering over any godfather. I deserve to be governor.

0: Quiet!
1: What's the matter with you? Have you taken your medicine today? Are you sure? Now, come here. Come quietly with me, or...
0: Okay.
1: Now, Wolf!
0: Okay. I just what? Want to be happy.
1: Come on, go!
0: Okay. Come on! Come on! I'm sorry! I just wanted to be happy!
1: Stay there! Quiet! If you move! Take your medicines. Take them!
0: I've taken them.
1: You've taken them?
0: Yes.
1: When?
0: In the morning.
1: In the morning?
0: Yes.
1: Now, show me which one you haven't taken. Because I'm sure you didn't take all of them. Go on, show me! Which one? You haven't taken. Now open it and take it before I strangle you to death. Take it!
0: I've taken it.
1: Are you sure?
0: Yeah, I've taken it.
1: Open your mouth. Now chew! Swallow it! Lie down. Lie down! Sleep. I said, sleep!
0: I've slept.

0: Must you go now? It's late.
1: I'm married.
0: Yeah, to a woman you loathe.
1: Married nonetheless.
0: A while ago, you were singing a completely different tune.
1: We had great sex, baby. Isn't that basis for anyone to sing any tune? Huh?

0: I'll see you later at Clover Hall, okay? Later tonight.
1: Today, it's 1 a.m.
0: Oh. Later today then. And finally, a tax-free zone, which will be in the heart of the state, and opens our coffers to increase productivity, which will, of course, reduce economic hardship. Thank you. Thank you. Thank you very much.
2: Thank you. Thank you very, very much. We have never had a political problem. Never. What is politics? A group of people running things.
3: The business we do
2: of the collective.
3: The money we make.
2: What is the common denominator?
3: And how we regulate an economy.

0: Obasanjo, His Excellency, has done a lot for the state. I mean, there are good roads everywhere. There's free education, free healthcare. The state has really moved forward. But right now, it's time for a change. It's time for a new era. It's time for my husband, Senator Kayode Williams.
1: What is your husband coming to do?
0: My husband is a great politician. I've already said that. What you people need right now is to vote for my husband. Vote for Senator Kayode Williams. Come on, say it with me. Vote for Senator Kayode Williams. Come on. Vote for Senator Kayode Williams.

0: course the debate went fantastic. My husband is a great politician. Did you hear him? He was so eloquent. The words were just flowing out of the crowd. Everyone was eating out of his fingers. I dare say he's the Obama of Nigeria.
1: We need development, obviously. Mr. Barnabas Ojo, His Excellency, has done a lot for the state. I mean, right now, it's time for a change. It's time for a new era. It's time for my husband.
2: You are my wife and not my freaking campaign staff!
3: Stop shouting at me!
2: I'm nice enough to take you out. And how do you pay me back by embarrassing me?
3: I'm not embarrassing you. I'm just trying to help you. I'm trying to help you win.
2: That's not what they're saying on Facebook and Twitter. You know what they're saying? I'll tell you. They say you are nuts. A basket case. And you know what? It's true.

0: You are crazy. You should be in a psychiatrist hospital, but I'm nice enough to allow you to stay here.
1: I just want to help you. Tell me, how else can I help you?
0: Listen, don't help. Don't do anything. Don't help me. Don't do anything. Don't help me.

0: baby. This probably isn't the time, but you know it's going to happen again.
1: You'll contain it.
0: For how long? If you get in, there's a likelihood that you'll be governor for 2 terms. Is this what you intend to deal with day in, day out, for 8 years?
1: Like I said, you will contain it. That is the unscripted part of your job description.
0: Oh, I love you. I want to be your wife. Don't contain the embarrassment that you married.
1: Too bad, love. Fate dealt us the wrong cards.
0: I left the UK. I left everything to come here and help you win. And this is what you tell me.
1: Where are you going? You can't leave me.
0: I just did.

0: Get food made. Barnabas.
1: Well, why didn't you take it?
0: Because I love you.
1: End of story, Federer. I have nowhere else to go. I am your last bus stop.

0: I'm sorry about the other day.
1: You're sleeping with my husband, aren't you?

0: at home.
1: Yeah.
2: Oh, honey, I sent the staff away and fixed something really nice for you. I did it all by myself, too.
1: It's a tough day, you know. I just need to get up there and get some rest.
2: Oh, no, honey, please. Please, just try it. It's nice. I did it all for you, okay? I give the staff the day off. See? I made your very favorite some fish, just the way you like it, and some rice salad.

0: favor.
1: Thank you.
0: Wait, honey.

0: You're embarrassing yourself and making me uncomfortable.
1: Faraday, what did I ever do to you?
0: You
1: Why
0: want me?
1: Are you treating me like this?
0: Okay, you want me to be happy?
1: Yes. Yes, I want you to be very happy.
0: Okay. Leave me alone. Okay? Leave me alone. Don't grant interviews. Don't campaign for me. Don't share in my dreams. Just stay quiet, smile, and wave. Anything more will be an embarrassment to me. I'm sleeping in the guest room.

0: No! The one I'm in the navy blue tie, that's the one. Calm down and look for it. You will find it. It's there.
1: I need you to see okay? this.
0: It's so good. You have to find it.
1: I need you to see this. I need you to see this.
0: Just check very well.
1: I need you to...
0: You know what? I'll call you back.
2: Up Lagos State. Thank you. Thank you. Thank you. Thank you. Thank you. So make sure, eh? Tell all your friends, your family, your brothers, your sisters, everybody. Vote for Kayode Williams. As governor of Lagos State. Vote for Kayode. Kayode. Vote for Kayode. No. So Kayode sent you. Kayode sent you. Kayode sent you. You want to stop me? No.
3: And after several minutes of the display, she passed out and was rushed to the hospital, which brings the much-rumored mental condition of Chief Williams's wife, Clarice Williams, back to the fore. Is this a confirmation of something that was whispered in the dark?
0: This woman has finished me! I mean, what kind of nonsense is this? The campaign is over! Thrown overboard! Look at that!
1: I need you to...
0: How can she do that to me?
1: I need you to...
0: You know
1: to
0: what
1: focus.
0: This means?
1: I need you to focus.
0: On the streets!
1: She's in hospital and I need you to be there!
0: Are you sure?
1: Yes! Look, I've got this. I'm here!
0: How do I explain this?
1: I need you.
0: On the streets!
1: I need you.
0: In Lagos!
1: I need you. Senator, I need you to stay in character. The doting husband who's crazy about his crazy wife.
4: Good afternoon, sir.
0: Good afternoon, young lady.
4: I'm a journalist, sir.
0: No, that's...
4: Excuse me, sir. Is it true what they're saying about your wife being crazy?
0: The only truth I know is that I'm crazy about her.
5: She displayed violence in the blue clip, sir.
0: So?
4: Are you not afraid she could stab you one day?
0: The only thing that I'm afraid of is what we have become in this country. That a man is in a hurry to see his sick wife and people are standing in his way.
4: Why do we have journalists in the hospital?
0: Oh.
4: What's going on here?
0: Sorry.
4: Oh, my God.

0: Then we need to re-strategize. Yes. Okay. And what did he say?
1: Your Excellency. Your Excellency. It's front page news on Ever Daily. Every man, woman, and child are talking about him, calling him their national hero.
0: Coyote. A national hero. He's no hero. He's a fluke. And people will soon see for themselves.
1: Your Excellency, they have seen enough to unseat you and make him the governor. That's what we should think about stopping.
0: I have been a governor.
1: It's true, sir. But good is not enough to put the ball back in our court.
0: I'm not playing dirty. If that is what you are playing. No, I'm not playing dirty.
1: Your Excellency, is it playing dirty if we try to find evidence against him? Proving is the opposite of the picture he's perfectly putting up and letting evil reign?
0: Imo.
1: Your Excellency.

Your argument is sound. But I am who I am. I am not that man that you're asking me to be. My greatest campaign tools are my achievements in office.

0: I'm gone. Bologna.
1: Your Excellency.
0: Yes. But by the time Coyote shows his true colors, the problem will be theirs, not ours.

0: Where to?
1: I'm going out.
0: Not anymore. Till the elections are over, that stunt you pulled the other day won't happen again.
1: Coyote, I will not skip my medication again. It won't happen again.
0: Oh, you're right. It's not going to happen again because I'm keeping you under lock and key.
1: You're not a fool, Coyote. Locking me up will be bad for you. You know what I mean?

0: You have an MD in psychology.
1: Yeah?
0: I like psychology. Do you watch the Crime Channel?
1: Excuse me?
0: Oh, it's very good, the Crime Channel. Very good.

0: I want you to help me make my husband love me.
1: I don't understand exactly what you...
0: Please.
1: Sorry, but this is really, really awkward for me. I don't know what you want me to do.
2: Kayode loves you.
1: He doesn't love me.
2: He loves you, girl.
1: No, he doesn't.
2: Please, just
1: you're
2: show
1: getting
2: me.
1: It all
2: me,
1: wrong.
2: Show me how you do it.
0: Just help me.
1: Kayode doesn't like me. He doesn't like me. Trust me. He doesn't like me. Kayode doesn't like women. He only lives for power. As for us, we're the runs on the ladder in which he climbs up with. I'm sorry about me and your husband. I want to end it. I love him. But you don't leave Kayode. He has to let you go.
0: So why hasn't he let me go? I want to leave him.
1: You can't.
0: But I want to be happy. I want to be happy. I want to be happy. I'm, you have to help me. I'm miserable.
1: Sit down. Sit down.

think I may be able to help you. We may be able to help each other. We can't leave Kenny, but we can take him out of our lives. We can get rid of him permanently.

0: Yes. No, I said for when the meeting is prepared. Hold on. Okay. All right. No, no, no. Thank you. Yes. What time is the meeting tomorrow? Ah. Okay. I'll call you back. Okay. Hello, Mrs. Williams.
1: Hi, Fedora. Thanks for coming. Please sit down.
0: If it's about what I said the other day, I was out of line and I'm really...
1: I need your help. Melissa?
2: Yes, Mona.
1: That'll be all. Thank you. Do you like it?
0: What is it?
3: It's just a proposal, okay? It's a program for kids. Look at it. I worked on it with Fedora. She thinks it's brilliant. See? My first lady proposal. Coyote, it's just a proposal. I even need your input on it. See, when I'm first lady, I'm not going to disturb you. I won't even be seen. I will just be with the children always and with the Yaboy Saliku. Remember Yaboy Saliku, right? My friend?
4: When you are first lady, you will be in the background, always.
3: Yes.
5: You'll be a big fool to even think that.
6: God, see me see wild. Coyote Williams, for no one. I've suffered. I've married a joke.

0: Can you please say something?
1: I don't know what you want me to say. I really don't know what you want.
0: Well, if we're going to kill him, we need a plan.
1: Can you not use the word kill, please?
0: Oh, okay. There are many synonyms for kill. Squench, murder, decimate, estimate, extinguish, annihilate.
1: Oh my gosh. I'll believe this.
0: Oh, okay. So if you prefer the euphemisms, then there's call to glory, step into the light, call to the Lord, call to the great beyond.
1: Oh my gosh, she's lost her damn mind. What the?
0: Be 6 feet under. Come on. We're spoiled for choice here, just pick one.
1: Can we just stick to making the plan, please?
0: Yes, we need a plan.
2: The victim must be studied, his movements and schedule must be known. It must be done in the right place and at the right time. The body must be well disposed.
1: He's a politician. Politicians get whacked all the time. We can make it look like armed robbery.
0: A mugging, a contract killing, or ambush is always dangerous. The third party is involved. What of an accident? On the road.
1: How do you expect to pull that?
3: Your husband likes to drive on weekends. What if his brakes fail?
0: Cyanide poisoning! Yes! Yes! Water!
1: He usually has water for his speeches.
0: Yes!
1: Yes! Nice!
4: You're on a roll!
1: Yes! Yes! I think I could work!
5: You all done too much.
1: Yes!
6: Gotten almost to the finishing line. So a very small push. We'll cross the finishing line and then victory will be ours. Yeah, so that's, we still have a lot of work to do, so make sure you come out on election day with your friends to come and vote.
2: The cyanide spreads through the water, so any sip is lethal.

0: Yeah, Clarice.
1: Is he with you?
0: I thought he went home with you.
1: No, no, no. I left while he was still taking pictures.
0: Okay, listen. Don't worry. Everything will be fine.
1: Cyanide doesn't waste time. He should have gone by now.
0: We put a few drops in.
1: But that's more than enough now.
0: Okay, let's just leave it, give it tonight, and I'll see you first thing in the morning.
1: Okay.

0: been calling your phone. He's not moving. I'm nervous.
1: Look, you can't be nervous. We need to keep it together and stick to the plan.
0: Okay. I'll call the doctor at 8.
1: Okay. And when you speak to them, tell them that he responded when you tried to wake him.
0: Okay.
1: Look, we're scared. We'll even hate each other after this. But we're better off now. We're free!
2: Free from what?
0: We're not scared of anything. Just
1: go talk.
2: Well, Fry, good morning.
3: Good morning!
2: I'm still curious. What did you say you're free from?
3: Just free. Free women. Unforced by society into any role.
0: Yes, free women.
2: What a laugh. Women are not really free in a man's world. As for both of you, you have me.

0: You messed this up.
1: How? The poison was your idea. You gave him the dose. Or maybe just too little.
0: It's cyanide. The smallest dose is enough.
1: So what happened?
0: It stopped the red blood cells from absorbing oxygen, which causes internal asphyxia.
1: Okay, so what happened?
0: The obvious

0: They gave him the wrong bottle.
1: Okay, so if I switch the bottles, yeah? Shouldn't someone be dead by now?
0: You gave Fabian the bottle at exactly 4 hours, 15 minutes and 20 seconds. I remember things.
1: Okay, but shouldn't someone be dead? All right, wait. I've got a plan.
2: His monthly retreat is one weekend, and he's there alone.

plan is to do it again. But this time, no ambulance. We take care of the body. If they ever find his body, it can't be traced to us because we were never there.

0: So if we're not meant to be there, how do we do this?
1: I'm always with him.
0: Okay, so we'll be there, but he won't see me.
1: Yeah.
0: Your plan has holes. But with no forensic science, no fingerprint scan, I think we'll be good.
1: You watch too much CSI.
0: CSI's good. Plus,
1: I like your plan.

0: Howdy. Oh, you're very welcome.
1: Howdy.
0: Yes, welcome. It's been challenging at the polls and with the campaigns and all, you know. But here's wishing you the very best at the polls and may the better candidate win.
2: Thank you, Your Excellency. You see, I was rushing to meet up with your Thanksgiving.
0: Yes,
2: but you know, meetings, consultations here and there, you know the way it is. But I said I must meet you here, okay, whether you are leaving or not. I mean, better late than never, Your Excellency.
0: Yeah, well, yeah.
2: Well, what you said about the best candidate winning,
0: yes,
2: of course, that's what I intend to do. I need to take over from you and then build on what you have already done.
0: There, Kayode, you are being presumptuous. You are actually big.
3: You are going to win this election by the special grace of God. Yeah.
0: It's all right, Kayode. I don't want to be involved in all the...
2: Well, good night, Your Excellency.
0: All right, Kayode.
4: Good night.
5: You are our next welcome.

0: Baba.
1: Oh.
0: Yes.
1: Ah, Barnabas.
0: Yes, sir.
1: My prodigal returns.
0: Yes, sir.
1: Oh. Yes, have your seat. Have
0: yes,
1: your seat.
0: Yes, sir. Yes, sir.
1: Mm. Oh, this really calls for celebration. Yes,
2: sir. Good morning, honey.
3: Morning.
2: So, you're going to the beach house today. Can I come?
3: The essence of my retreat is to get away from all the madness in my life.
2: Well, I don't want to be home alone.
3: Of course you wouldn't be. God is always there for you.
2: Oh, okay, I'll call the airboy Saleko and we can go out. We can even plan a party, invite all of her friends. You know, Ebiyabwe Saleko, she has so many friends. She's just incredible, that woman. I just love her so.
4: We have to get it right this time. So get yourself ready.
1: I don't have

0: a biological son. But there are a few.
1: A very few boys out there that I call my own. And one of them is Barnabas Ojo. He is one of my sons in whom I am well pleased. Barnabas fought hard not to be governor. He liked his quiet life. But he is a remarkable man. And Lagos is in dire need of a remarkable man. And so, in the end, the people's voice prevailed. He is our governor for 4 years. And he has done an excellent job.
0: The job is everywhere. You know, light does not hide. Even if you decide to hide it in a bushel, it will continue to shine. Omo ti o ba gbe pa o ni ye ngbe
1: omo wa ni
2: it's everywhere.
3: The TV, print, media, social media, every media.
2: Yes.
3: Everywhere there's a seeing eyes and a hearing ear.
2: Let's hope it works. Let's hope it works.
3: Hope?
2: Yes.
3: Not in my strategy, Your Excellency. Mm-hmm. This is certain. We might not have the youth number Senator Kayode has, but this is what we do have. The backing of the state top kingmaker.
2: Benny,
3: that's
2: Benny.
3: All we need.
2: Yes,
3: you have done very
2: yes,
3: well, sir. Sir. Very, very well, sir. Very well, sir. So make sure you inform your various constituencies of the latest developments. I want a list of all the volunteers by tomorrow morning. Tomorrow morning, people, not a minute late.
4: Yes,
3: okay,
4: sir.
3: We've got a very serious campaign on our hands.
4: Yes,
3: okay, so no messing about.
4: Yes,
3: do
4: ma'am.
3: I make myself clear, people?
5: Yes, ma'am.
3: All right, then, so I'll see you guys tomorrow.
4: Thank
3: okay,
4: you.
3: Bright and early.
4: Thank you, ma'am.
3: All right?
4: Yes,
3: ma'am. Fabian,
6: yeah.
3: 1 minute. I need you to do me a favor.
6: Anything, Ms. Ekwe.
3: I'm going to be at Four Points this weekend, mm. And my car is going to be serviced.
6: Want me to drop you off?
3: Yes, and pick me up Sunday evening.
6: Okay, madam.
3: Okay?
6: Yes, ma'am.
3: All right. Tomorrow morning. Not a minute late. Okay?
7: Hey! See my friend, oh! Hey! He's been there, I'll be expecting you. My friend! Hey! How are you? Share the road no hard. This way. I know you are okay.
8: Make na relax. My friend, I need to for one right badly. Put your mind at rest. You see all these markets you are going to do? All of them, they are right behind you. And me, I did behind you. Be gay. I've told you, your husband will come. Like this and put him on that seat again. Mm-hmm. We are the one talking.
7: Mm-hmm. Bam. Mm-hmm.
8: Who dare say, what did I talk? You know,
3: nobody.
8: Me. Hey. The daughter of your lodge at Lagos.
3: My brother.
8: Who dares me?
3: Nobody.
8: Ha. Nobody dare me. Mm-hmm. I'm telling you, don't worry. Just your mind just took like this. I think you're back.
7: Kayode. Kayode. Kayode Kangesu. Ha! Makachuku, Kayode Kangesu.
8: Exactly.
7: Kayode. Kayode. Kayode Kangesu. Hey! On a JJ, on a Lala, Kayode Kangesu. Hey! Villa! What's it?
8: Yes,
9: sir. I'm a
8: Just relax
7: yourself.
8: Friend.
10: I want to go to the mountain and I'll come back. just one night. I'll come back.
8: No problem.
10: And I'll leave my car here.
8: Why? No, Wala. No problem. You can do anything. Your clothes, bag, everything.
10: Where's the toilet?
8: Toilet, okay. This way. No. Yes, no.
10: Hello.
8: Okay.
10: Be
4: lawyer.

0: Is it just me? Or did you notice how strange that man was acting?
1: So Mori, I said it. Something is wrong with him.
0: Hey.
2: She's behaving as if.
1: Okay. Hey. All this I'm saying is interesting. What is in for us? At least bag of garri, rice,
0: yes.
1: Tomatoes.
0: Yes.
3: What about the noise for you?
1: President.
2: How are you, Jare? So that's how you
1: do. That lady. Are you sure nothing is wrong with her? I'm not conscious.
2: Ashake. You and this your mouth. Everything you see and your eye talk and
1: I have not seen anything, no. Did you?
2: It's just that to truck through by God, she been glory.
1: Oh, I said so.
2: No, no, be said the thing they do like that too. You know this Ajebo pikin, I told their rich money craziness.
3: But she's my friend, and you must vote for our husband, and we must win.
1: We must win.
3: Don't go and say rub rich because I know this is your mouth. Ashake, Ashake. Yes, I will withdraw your this thing.
1: President,
3: and I give it to you.
4: The beach house is in a secluded area, but we can't take chances.

0: So what next for you after this?
1: Back to private practice. In the UK, most probably.
0: I'll go back to study. Wait for another Prince Charming proposal. You and Kayode, you met in the UK, right?
1: I was chief consultant at Look Consult. He hired our services, and one thing led to another.
0: You know I have high blood pressure, right?
1: You're kidding.
0: That's why I always have to be happy. Kayode too.
1: No wonder he's always calm.

My blood pressure rose up, so I was admitted at the hospital. The private ward is very lonely. So I took a walk to the general ward.

when I saw Coyote. My blood pressure rose. He spiked again. Chronic bipolar disorder with strains of obsessive compulsive disorder. But it doesn't treat me right. He's never loved me. And I made him.

0: How is the food?
1: It's okay, not bad.
0: Yeah. How's traffic today?
1: Oh, as usual, terrible.
0: Really? Oh. I'll give you a massage later, okay?
1: Okay. What's that?
0: Red wine.
1: I know it's red wine, of course. Since when did you start serving red wine at the table?
0: Oh, it must be the elections. My mind's all over the place.
1: We have white wine in the store.
0: But I've opened it already.

0: the matter with you?
1: I've just been a bit flustered lately.
2: Yeah. Well, didn't you tell him I'm out? I'm the one on retreat right now and not your brain. So if I pay you for any other thing other than to think on your feet, then make that call now and tell him it won't be possible. I'm not around, okay? Damn devils.
1: Who's that?
2: No one for you to worry about. Ha! I'll go have my bath.
1: Okay, I'll join you as soon as I do the dishes.
2: Suit yourself.

0: must be dead by now.
1: Oh, for sure. The poison doesn't take that long to kick in.
0: So what do we do now?
1: Maybe you can go check on him just to be sure.

What is she doing here? What is she doing here, for crying out loud? All right. Give me some water.

0: good with you now?
1: I don't know.
0: What do you mean you don't know? You're the one with the plan.
1: No, my plan was up to the point where we finish him. I don't know what to do with him. I didn't think about what to do with the body. Okay, you know what? You know what? Let's just dispose of the body immediately.
0: No, you know, we can't do that. We risk people seeing us. You know what? Let's take him to the spare room, yeah? At midnight, we're gonna take him.
1: What are you doing?
0: Can you just help me? Let's take him to the spare room.
2: That's settled. We'll wait till midnight and we'll dispose of the body.

0: birthday. How'd you feel?
1: You?
0: I don't know. Oh well, this goes for a celebration. Some red wine.
1: No, thank you. No, thanks.
0: Oh, okay. I guess I'll just go take a nap. I'm kind of tired.
1: Okay.

0: him. I'm not going crazy. I really did see him. Let's go. Let's go.
1: Go where?
0: Let's go and check the body.
1: Caris.
0: Let's go and check the body. I saw him.
2: Calm down. Let's go.

0: What is going on?
1: Let's go and open it.
2: Okay.
1: Let's just make sure, because this nonsense has to stop.
2: Okay,
1: come on.
2: Okay, let's go.
1: Oh, fuck.

0: all the windows and all the doors.
1: Quickly. Quickly. Let's go.
2: Let's go. Let's go.

0: You can't get a knife against the ghost.
1: Just hold on to it.
0: Okay.

Fedora, say something now. Fedora. 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Oh, I'm sorry, Fedora. God, I'm sorry. I'm sorry. Coyote. Coyote. Coyote. Coyote. Coyote, forgive me. I didn't mean anything. I didn't mean to hurt you. I loved you, Coyote. I loved you. I will still love you. I'm so sorry.

0: Whoa. To us.
1: Now that she's out of the way, we can get married, right?
0: Sweetheart, you can consider yourself my wife already. Because I can't even wait for the mourning period to be over for us to travel to an exotic island and get married properly.
1: I love you.
0: I love you too, dear.

0: Well, when we get back, get in touch with the press and declare my wife missing.
1: Okay.
0: Then put out an advertorial with a handsome reward for anyone with information on her whereabouts.
1: Okay, how much?
0: 1 million. 1 million naira would do just fine.
1: Okay. I'll arrange a press conference and have them play you as the concerned and worried husband. You know, evoke the people's sympathy and paint you as the loving and caring husband.

0: You!
1: Yes! It's me. And no, I'm not a ghost.
2: Oh, really, Kaya Day?
1: Hey! Hey!

0: Doctor, how is he?
1: He's stable now. We just have to put him under observation for a few days before we can discharge him.
0: So he'll be all right?
1: He's fine. There's absolutely nothing to worry about.
0: Thank you, Doctor. Thank you.
1: Thank you.

0: How? How? How did you know?
1: Well, you should know, darling, that in life you must always have a backup plan, especially when you're working with people you don't trust. After the first plan failed, I knew something was wrong. So, I did my homework. I did my homework. Had you investigated?
0: And I found you out.
2: I know that you never gave Coyote the water. That was why I was crying after the first attempt went wrong. That I was made to be the fool in this whole saga. I made up my mind that both of you won't make a fool out of me.
1: I had a feeling both of you were going to try to get rid of me back there. So, I decided to pull a fast one on you.
2: I paid a driver handsomely to wait for me. He was prepared to spend the whole night there if he had to. I had earlier surveyed the place and I knew where you would dump the body because that was the most secluded part of the beach. Oh, and did I tell you that I got him to hire two locals as well? Their job was to fish me out of the water once you two dumped me there.

0: So, how do you like it now that the tables have turned? You think you're Miss Smart, right?
1: I am smarter than you. Yes, I am smarter than you.

0: two of you can be together forever. Just as you've always wanted. I'll see of what use he'll be to you then.
1: What do you mean?
2: Leading by a wide margin. We will be bringing you more updates as time goes on.

0: morning, sir.
1: Good morning.
0: How are you today?
1: Alive, and I'm glad to be.
0: Good to hear, sir. Here are your medications.

0: Thank you.
1: Did Fedora come here today?
2: Sir?
1: My campaign manager, Fedora. Have you seen her today?
2: No, sir.
1: No. Why? I've been here for 3 days and she hasn't shown up. Why?
2: Sorry, sir. Please excuse me.

0: Thank you, ladies and gentlemen, for those who voted for me. You can't have done it without you people. I'd like to thank my team, my political confidant, Chief Chowale.
1: Chief Chowale, yes. Chief Chowale. And of course, to you, the people of the state, I'd like to thank you. But you see, I have to meet with my stakeholders right now. But before I do that, I'll give a formal briefing at noon tomorrow. But I'll leave you in the hands of my very capable PR person,
0: Miss Fedora Ekwere. Thank you very much.
2: Thank you very much.

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0: Hi, Sonia. How are you?
1: I'm fine. Good morning.
0: Morning. Guess what? I'm in Nigeria.
1: You're joking, right?
0: No, I'm not. I'm in the country.
1: Baby, are you serious?
0: Yes, I am.
1: Oh my God. Where are you?
0: I'm on my way to the house.
1: Okay. I honestly can't believe this. You can send me the address. I'll be there before you know it.
2: Oh my goodness!
3: I can't believe this.
2: Whoa!
3: Oh my God!
2: Is this you?
3: This is me!
2: Wow! I can't see you!
3: Is this please come inside?
2: Thank you!
3: What?
2: Whoa!
3: I can't believe this.
1: I don't even know how I feel.
3: I don't know what to say. It's been 18 years.
2: Whoa.
1: Is this Jay or am I expecting someone else?
3: No. Please, sit down.
1: Thank you.
3: Make yourself comfortable.
1: Wow.
3: You
1: have a beautiful place.
3: Yeah, thanks. This is a project I told you I was working on.
1: Remember? Oh, okay. Oh, the one, your brother. Wow.
3: Yeah.
1: He must really have a good taste.
3: Right?
1: Yes.
3: Yeah.
1: Goodness.
3: Wow. I don't know what to say. Okay. I know that you were beautiful as a child.
1: Uh-huh.
3: But this goddess, this beauty,
1: yes.
3: This...
1: Where
3: did this come from? Like,
1: don't do that. Okay, so what would you say about yourself?
3: What are you talking about? I'm still the same guy.
1: No. The Jay I used to know 18 years ago and this muscled, sexy young man sitting here. No way.
3: I'm still the same. But thank you. I'm blushing. Thank you.
1: Of course. Fabulous Jay, of course.
3: Don't call me that.
1: Well, that's what it is.
3: Do not call me that. I'm not
1: fabulous
3: joking.
1: Fabulous Jay. How are you?
4: Hi, Susie.
1: I am more than happy.
4: Hi, how did your day go?
1: Sis, if I say cute, it won't be enough to describe the Jay I met today. Oh, like, girl, if you see Jay, the guy is stupendously good looking. Aside that, he's rich. You need to, if you see him in person, girl, the guy is... Oh, Jesus. You need to see him for yourself. This description, it's not enough. It's not. You need to see Jay for yourself. He's too good looking. Above all, plenty money.
4: Seems like you lost your guard on the first visit.
1: Sorry, did you say lost my guard? Tell me that girl that will not lose her guard. And I will confidently tell you that that girl is under its spell. Yes. Oh, God. My sister, you need to see this guy.
4: Huh? You're so crazy. So, what's in the bag?
1: What's in the bag? He got lots of good things for us. This, Zara slippers. This is Alexandra. What the hell is it?

0: respond.
1: Rex, I'm really sorry about that. I wasn't with my phone.
2: Oh. We're supposed to go out today.
1: Oh, yeah, that's true. I'm sorry, something came up.
2: Babe, don't do this now. You stood me up the last time and now you're telling me the same thing. It's not right. Is this not important to you?
1: It's not like it's not important. It's just that something came up.
2: It's fine. So I'll cancel or rescheduling.
1: Okay, can I call you back?
3: Don't you think it's better to tell him your stand instead of playing with him?
1: Sonia, you know I'm not playing him. I like him, you know that.
3: So you want to double date?
1: Of course not.
3: Then why don't you spill the beans so he can move on?
1: I will. This is a matter of the heart, okay? It's not easy. This guy has waited for too long hoping that we're going to work. I'm just trying to be mature and reasonable here.
3: I think it's better you let him into the truth than leading him on in vain.

0: Hi.
1: How are you feeling now?
0: I'm much better.
1: Yeah?
0: Mm-hmm.
1: Okay, you look it.
0: Thank you. Please sit. Who's sending us message?
1: I'm sure they're not important.
0: Are you sure?
1: Yes.
0: So was it difficult finding your way here?
1: No. It wasn't, actually. Nah, yeah. It wasn't. Nice place.
0: Thank you.
1: Mm-hmm.
0: Yeah, we're just managing.
1: What are you eating?
2: Hello. Hi.
1: Hi. Hi, Sophia. Hi, how are you?
2: And I'm fine, thank you. It's good to finally meet you in person. Are you even nice?
1: It is so good to meet you in person. I mean, I've always known she has a twin, but I didn't know the resemblance is... Woof! It's insane.
2: Thank you. And the parrot has actually told me a lot of nice things about you. Yes. Thank you.
1: Nice to meet you.
0: Thank you.
1: Babe.
2: Yep. Oh, yes, the food.
1: Mm-hmm.
2: I get it.
1: Yeah. So, how's it going?
2: Oh, thank God.
1: Yeah?
2: Yeah.
1: You know, I really cannot get over the resemblance.

0: mind-blowing, actually.
1: Yes. People say that all the time.
0: Wow.
2: Here we go.
0: Thank you.
2: So, I'll just let you fish from here. It's okay. I understand that look.
0: Mm-hmm.
2: Yes, it was supposed to be swallowed. But I wasn't feeling too well, so I begged Sophia to help me out. Yes, and she doesn't like swallow. So she had to make her theme right, and it's right. So I apologize. Please.
0: Right, sure. That's fine. So you eat swallow now?
2: Of course I eat swallow.
0: Okay. With the way you hated swallow as a child, I never imagined that you would go close to it ever.
2: Babe, change the taste constant.
0: Right.
2: Mm-hmm.
0: Well, this smells yummy. I can't wait to dig in.
2: Uh-huh.
0: So let me...
2: Anyway, Sophia's kitchen magic is second to none.
0: Yeah? Just, about to find out.
2: On a scale of 10?
0: This is 9.
2: Thank you.
0: You want some?
2: Want some? Thank you.
0: No, it's nothing wrong with trying again.
2: Nice.
0: Oh my god, this is really spicy. I like it. It's like, it's like the jollof they make in Nigeria is quite different from the jollof
2: like
0: abroad.
2: Food. You just like
0: No. I'm telling you, like, I can totally school you on the jollof in Nigeria.
2: You just like food
0: and the jollof abroad.
2: Jollof abroad. Do they have jollof abroad?
0: It's different.
2: They can never be like Nigerian rice.
0: So. Yeah. Well, thank you for letting me drag you out here.
2: Drag me out here.
0: Yeah.
2: I always come to this place.
0: You do?
2: Mm-hmm.
0: Wow.
2: Yeah.
0: Okay. So, you never really told me what happened to your parents.
2: Well, my dad, mom and twin sister had an accident. My parents couldn't survive it and it left my twin sister crippled. And it's just been two of us.
0: Wow.
2: Yeah.
0: I'm so sorry about that.
2: No, it's fine. I mean, that's life. That's enough about me. How's your dad?
0: Cancer.
2: What?
0: He suffered from cancer. And my mom remarried after he passed away.
2: I'm so sorry.
0: No, it's okay. It's fine. Look, enough of this sad story, all right? We came here to have fun.
2: Right.
0: Okay, and I'm really glad that I reconnected with you. I'm super happy.
2: Me too.
0: And I love you.
2: I love you too. No, I'm still shy.
0: You are shy. Well, you're gonna play shy in public now? Huh?
2: Maybe.
0: See?
2: It was a fun field outing. Now guess what? Jay took me to Grand Resort.
1: Grand Resort?
2: Yes.
1: Oh wow, that's your favorite place. Did you tell him?
2: No, not at all. I mean, the coincidence of him taking me to my best place in town for our first date, girl, it was so magical. Like, okay, he told me how much he loves me and the plans he has for us. I'm sorry I'm doing this, but the connection is just too much and too real. And
1: sorry.
2: And we kissed.

0: Wow. I mean, it's beautiful to hear. I mean, you both deserve each other.
1: Oh, thanks to you. I'm sorry.
0: I cooked. Are you hungry?
1: Oh, you cooked? I'm not hungry. Honestly, the feeling I'm getting, I'm too excited to eat. You know, I don't know if you understand. Okay, no, that's okay. Do you know, like, you know when someone just sits staring at you? She was just looking at me like I'm a mystery that needs to be unraveled. It's so sweet. I'm sorry, I know your meals are really, really nice, but I'm not hungry. I just want to go freshen up and probably give you a call. Thank you. Oh, thanks to you.

0: it should have just got done and back to me.
1: Right?
0: Yes.
1: Give me a second, I think something. Yeah. Coming.
2: Rex,
3: what's going on here?

0: I'm listening.
1: Rex has been following me for a while, even before you returned. Truthfully, he's been really good. He's been good to me. But after you returned, I started being cold towards him. Because I love you. We never dated.

0: That's true.
1: I actually like her very much. At the point she was giving in, and after a while she developed cold feet for reasons I don't know. But I haven't seen both of you. I understand the reasons for her action. Both of you share strong feelings from childhood, and I have no reason to stand in the way of your happiness. She's not mine. I believe mine is somewhere out there waiting on my call. So good luck, guys. Wipe that look on your face, no issues, bro code.
2: Thank you.
1: I didn't know you had a twin sister.
2: Mm. Yes, I do. You really don't know much about me, do you?
1: Honestly, I don't.
2: Exactly. But thank you for being honest.

0: Record.
1: For a second, that was very scary.
2: Really?
3: Yes, really.
2: So.
3: But I'm glad that's over now and you're back exactly where you belong.
2: So was going through your head when he said Sophia.
3: I thought you were playing me.
2: Playing you?
3: Mm-hmm.
2: Why would I do that?
3: I have no idea.
2: You shouldn't.
3: Hmm?
2: I'm yours and yours alone.
3: Yeah?
2: Mm-hmm.
3: You sure?
2: Yes.
3: Why don't you show me?
2: Let's show you what.
3: Show me that.
2: I had to shoot it. Stop. Don't do that. Stop it. Why?
3: Well, why? I want you to show me that.
2: Where? What am I going to show you? I already told you, so why show you?
3: Show me.
2: What? Stop joking.
3: I'm joking.
2: Okay. See my head. See my shoulder.

0: Huh? Why have you not been taking your calls?
1: I'm sorry, I didn't know you were calling. Jay got all my attention.
0: Oh. But look at the time now, you should be home.
1: Sissy, I'm not coming home tonight.
0: What do you mean you're not coming home tonight?
1: I'm in Jay's house, that's what I'm saying. I'll see you tomorrow, okay?
0: Really?

0: What's wrong?
1: Nothing.
0: Nothing.
1: Yes.
2: Nothing.
1: Yes.
2: But I thought we always shared everything. Or you don't want to keep that promise anymore?
1: And I'm sorry. I do want to keep to that promise, but one of my classmates always liked to bully me all the time.
2: Don't allow them bully you. And don't be bothered.
1: Look, I am bothered because no one wants to be my friend.
2: That's not true. Am I not your friend? Or you don't like me anymore?
1: I do like you. Because you're my friend.
2: And I'll always be beside you.
1: Okay, thanks. And I'll also need motivation.
2: I'm here. What are friends for?
1: So where's your dad?
2: He's at the backyard, washing.
1: Okay, so do you mind if we watch TV together?
2: Yeah.

0: You're not writing. What?
1: I'm going to miss you, Sonia.
2: Miss me? But I'm here with you.
1: Well, my dad gets a contract in Canada, so we're going to be moving there. Yeah.
2: So you're going to leave me?
1: Look, I don't want to go, I don't want to leave you, but my dad insists we all go together. So.
2: How long?
1: My dad said we're going to stay there till I finish my education. So, yeah. But we'll be checking on his family from time to time. So I'll use that same opportunity to come and be seeing you every day.
2: That's so painful.
1: I know. I'm going to miss you.
2: I'll miss you too.

0: Me and you forever.
1: Wow. I love the song. I love the song.
0: I made for us.
1: Ooh, do you mind teaching me?
0: I will.
1: Okay. Well, we're leaving tomorrow. You know what? Here's my own gift of love to you.
0: Wow. I love it.
1: Thank you. That's to show you that I will never ever leave you. And I'll never ever forget you too.
0: And I'll never ever forget you too.
1: So, do you mind teaching me the song?
0: Yes, I'll teach you.
1: Okay.
0: I love you.
1: I love you.
0: You love me.
1: You love me.

0: Let's go again.
1: Okay.
0: I love you.
1: I love you.
2: Honestly, I'm surprised you can still remember all those.
3: Yeah, we were so young and I can't forget those memories.
2: I barely remember anything. Well, yeah, they were good old days.
3: Yeah?
2: Yeah.
3: Of course they were. And that's

0: Do you remember?
1: Song?
0: Yes. Wait. You don't remember?
1: No.
0: How? Song? You don't forget things easily. I'm surprised.
1: Okay. Now, baby girl is grown. And I have a lot of things to think about.
0: Like what? Like what?
1: Like you.
0: Oh, wow. I see you trying to be cute.
1: No, but then.
0: That was good.
1: How am I supposed to remember a song of how many years?
0: But I remember it.
1: Do you remember the song?
0: Of course I remember the song.
1: Okay, what? Sing.
0: You want to embarrass me to sing?
1: Just sing.
0: I can't sing to save your life. Established.
1: Okay,
0: you know that.
1: Like The Wardens. Try. Okay, look at
0: it's
1: you.
0: It's embarrassing. Like,
1: no, but look at you. Why are you not saying? Why can't I remember?
0: No, I know it.
1: So just sing.
0: No, for real. I'm actually surprised that you don't remember. You don't remember the first.
1: Okay, but you know the song. Why don't you sing it?
0: No, because I want you to remember it.
1: But I said I can't remember it. Are you joking? You thought I was joking. I wasn't. I already made contact with the fertility home. And I have an appointment with the doctor in 2 days. Sonia, are you sure about this? Sophia, are you even saying this? I'm supposed to start having kids. I mean, I'm not getting any younger. Instead of waiting till someone can come, love me, or even marry me. I know that's not going to happen.
2: So you're giving up just like that?
1: Let me not say I'm giving up on hope just like that, but I think that's the best thing to do. I'm just concerned with putting together the necessary requirements for this process.
2: Anyway, you already know whatever you choose to do, I'm just going to support you, right?
1: Yes, regarding the jewelry he told me about, I told the guy to send some samples so you can choose.
2: You've heard business. Now you're running health escalator just so you can get the money.
1: Those people, they have very, very nice jewelries. Like,

0: Hi.
1: Hi.
0: Good afternoon.
1: Good afternoon, Sophia. How are you?
0: Well, I'm good.
1: I came to pick up Sonia.
0: Oh, well, but Sonia is not at home.
1: Yes, I'm aware. She told me she went to the salon and she's currently stuck in traffic, so...
0: Oh, okay.
1: Yeah.
0: And you want to wait?
1: Yes, if that's okay.
0: Oh, okay, that's fine. You can just sit. I was doing something over there.

0: That belongs to Sonia. She left it there before.
1: Yeah, I can't believe Sonia still has this flower.
0: That flower means a lot to her.
1: Yeah. This is the only love gift I gave her as a child. It came in a bunch.
0: Okay. Now it makes sense.

0: because she values that flower so much.
1: You mind if I keep this? I'd like to surprise her.
0: Okay,

0: I can't believe she kept this for such a long time. Impressive. You all right?
1: Yeah. You want some water?
0: No. I'm fine for now. Thank you. Yeah. Sure. You know what? I'm going to try to... Let me call her. And know what her ETA is. Hey, you.
1: Oh my god. Where did you get this?
0: I picked it from your table.
1: Aha. Okay. The only gift of love you ever given me.
0: Yep.
1: Yeah.
0: It definitely took me down memory lane.
1: Yes, mm-hmm. It did. I mean, this kept me warm anytime I missed you. So, why did you bring it along with you?
0: To renew my promise, never to leave or forget you.
1: You know, I always want to be with you.
0: Sonia.
1: Yeah.
0: I love you.
1: I love you too. Fat Blues Jay.
0: Stop it. Do not ever call me that.
1: Fat Blues Jay. I'm sure you've not forgotten. Thank you so much for that message. If you hadn't sent that message to me, when he brought out that flower, I was going to flop. I knew. And that was why I sent you the message. God. But, Sonia, Jay said he saw the flower on the table. You told me you no longer have feelings for him. Why do you still have his love gift and why did you bring it out? No, I was looking for something in my jewelry box and I saw it. I brought it out and immediately there was a knock on the door. I thought it was you. This wouldn't have been good if Jay found out. I think there are lots of things about this your childhood you need to tell me. Especially one that pertains to Jay and you. Sophia, I already told you everything. Are you sure? Can you stop being dramatic?

0: You're not serious. So fast?
1: Yeah, there's no need to drag it. That's part of the reason I came back, remember?
0: Guy, Guy, listen. See, I honestly understand you. But engaging her now seems so fast. You knew her when she was a child. Now she is a grown woman. Don't you think you should slow down to know this woman better?
1: I've been here for almost 3 months.
0: And you think that's enough?
1: Look, you can be with a woman for 1 month and know everything about her. And you can also be with a woman for 20 years and know nothing about her. All right? See, the most important thing is that she respects me. She's very supportive.

0: she loves me. That's all that matters. So please, I want you to help me plan a beautiful in-house proposal. Mind-blowing. I beg.
1: Fine. Since it's cool by you, I'm going to come up with something and let you into the plan. And once it's cool by you, we move.
0: Right? My man. Minister of Women Affairs.
1: Every day easy.
0: That's your
1: life. We women affairs.
0: It's okay. It's okay. it's your title. It's okay. Sonia told me you're into jewelry.
2: Yes, I actually work for a woman that is into jewelry.
0: I want to propose to Sonia.
2: Really?
0: Yes.
2: Oh, that's good. Congratulations.
0: Thank you. Thank you.
2: Thanks. Oh, that's so good.
0: Yeah. So, what's her preference, gold or diamond?
2: Of course, diamond.
0: Right, with stones on it?
2: Yes, yes, she would like it.
0: Okay, good. Okay, so why don't you give me your number so you can send me some pictures and then we'll go from there.
2: Oh, sure. Okay, let me...
0: Of course.
2: All right. Oh, goodness me. Well, why will this phone refuse to power?
3: I'll just take it to the phone village tomorrow, okay?
2: Take it to phone villa for what? It's barely 6 months I bought this phone. And it was pretty expensive.
3: Sonia, calm down.
2: I'm trying to be calm, but it's not easy. This is where I have all my contact, everything.
3: Relax. If we take it to the phone village tomorrow and they can't fix it, you'll use your old phone till we'll get you a new one.
2: Okay. It's not like there's anything I'm going to do. Probably.

0: Roll call.
1: Thank you.
0: Here. Thank you.
1: You're welcome.
0: I really appreciate it.
1: I love it.
0: So what's going to

0: Hello?
1: Yes, you can send it. All right.
2: That phone. Is it yours?
1: Yes, it's my phone. Is there any problem?
2: That song.
1: Oh, yes. Sonia recorded it. Yes, and my phone was faulty yesterday and she gave me

0: phone to use. So I get a new one. Yeah.
1: Hmm.
0: So it's Sonia's phone, not actually mine.
1: Yeah. Anyway, I'm going to balance you.

something is not right. As a child, Sonia didn't like Swallow. The one with me loves Swallow. She says she doesn't remember our childhood love song. But how come Sophia claimed she recorded it in her old phone? How come I found my love gift with Sophia? And Rex knew her as

0: Yeah, I came to see you.
1: See me?
0: Mm-hmm.
1: Okay.
0: I'd like us to talk.
1: Please sit.

0: Your sister, Sonia. I'm curious. I'd like to know more about her. Her character. You know, basically everything about her.
1: Well, if you need to know something about your girlfriend, you should be talking to her, not me. What does he want you to tell him? Well, he wasn't precise, but from the look of things, I think he's suspecting something. Suspecting something? You think we may have done something to let out the secret? I'm not sure, but as it is now, we need to tie all loose ends. This is harder than we thought. Sophia, don't you love him? Of course you know I do. Then what? Listen, no matter how turbulent the depth of the ocean is, as long as the surface is calm, we sail smoothly. Okay? Don't let his assumptions bother you. Sonia, I know how hard this is for you.

0: Bro, you're right. Though we may not be certain about it, but the things you pointed out are signs that we might be floating.
1: I need to be sure of what's going on.
0: And the means of getting the needed information is our major constraint here. You said their father was a security man where Dad lived before.
1: Yeah.
0: What city?
1: Enugu.
2: Babe, now. It's been 4 days. You said you were only going to be away for 2 days. Are you serious? No, babe, this is not fair. This is not fair, honestly. It's not fair, and I honestly don't like it. Hold on. Meaning you're not even sure of coming this week? No. Of course you know I miss you. Please, whatever it is, just get done with it and come back. I hope you guys are okay. All right, now. So take care of yourself, okay? Bye. Love you. I'm just saying to just go and see days. Everything is just boring here.

0: After you relocated abroad, Thomas got a job still here in Enugu. In fact, life turned out better for him and his family for like 10 years before he had this fatal accident. Thomas and his wife couldn't make it. And Sonia, their daughter, got crippled due to that accident.
1: Sonia?
0: Yes, that beautiful friend of yours. She has been on wheelchair for like 10 years now.
1: Where are they now?
0: I don't know. But I know

0: immediately after their parents' burial, they had this problem that came up between them and their uncle. They left and since then remain incommunicado.
1: Wow. This is serious.
0: Jay, I hope you don't let that to bother you. Life is like that. You just have to move on.

0: all grown now.
1: Yes, grown. You changed indeed. Life. It's okay.
0: Wow.
2: Jay. Hi. Sonia is not around.
0: How long will you continue with this?
2: I don't understand.
0: Sonia, you know exactly what I'm talking about.
2: Listen, I don't know what's going on with you two, but please don't drag me into your problem.
0: You are my problem!
2: Excuse me?
0: Can you drop the pretense and tell me why you're doing this?
2: Do you respect, can you please leave?
0: Too late. Tell me the truth. No more lies.
2: Can you just stop making stories in your head? There is no truth to be told. Babe.
0: Hi, Sophia.
2: Sophia.
0: I know the truth. Your Auntie Veronica told me everything. Number 57, Nike Road, New Haven, Enugu. Sounds familiar? Are you going to insinuate that she made up the story? Now, do I deserve some explanation here or not?
3: Hi, Sonia.
2: Good morning, Boris.
3: Good morning.
2: Hope you had a restful night.
3: Yes, I did, and hope you had a good night as well.
2: Yes, thank you. You look amazing. I mean, the outfit fits perfectly.
3: Oh, thank you so much. I have to hurry to work.
2: All right. Have a great day.
3: And you too, take care of yourself.

0: I hope it's not what I'm thinking.
1: Maybe not.
2: Sonia, it would be better if you stop lying to yourself and just shoot your shot.
0: I don't know what you're talking about.
2: Girl, why can't you? I can't. How do you want me to say it? I can't. Yes, you can. Okay? Even your actions show it without you saying it.
0: Monitoring spirit.
2: Whatever. Listen, there is nothing wrong with you letting your feelings be known. Huh? That's going to be very awkward. Listen, stop acting immature. It's a civilized war. It doesn't matter who goes first.
0: Sophia, if he says no, I'm going to bury myself in shame.
2: Okay. And what if he says yes?
0: Because I'm not doing this with you.
2: Just tell the guy you love him and stop acting like a kid.
0: Naughty head.

0: in here.
1: Happy birthday. This is for you.
0: Really? Wow. How did you know it's my birthday?
1: You forgotten your friends and Facebook?
0: Oh, yes. Thank you so much. This must have cost a fortune. You shouldn't have.
1: You deserve anything from anyone who cares about you.
0: Thank you.
1: You're welcome.
0: This is actually the only gift I got on my birthday. And I hold it on high esteem.
1: That's okay. You're welcome. Do you mind

0: Okay. Yes, I just have to, freshen up and I'll come in.
1: Come over.
0: Yeah.

0: Water.
1: Thank you.
0: You're welcome.
1: Thank you for the food.
0: You're welcome.
1: I must say you're a fantastic cook.
0: Thank you.
1: There is something I've been meaning to tell you for a while now.
0: Okay. What is it?
1: I don't know how to say it. It's kind of difficult.
0: Maurice, I don't bite. Feel free to talk.
1: It's about your sister.
0: My sister? What about her?
1: I've been asking her out for a while now, but she's not giving me any slight attention. So I don't know if you could please help me talk to her. I know it won't be easy, but I would appreciate it if you please help me talk to her. I like her a whole lot.
0: Okay. Sure. I'll help you talk to her.
1: Okay.
0: Yeah.
1: Thank you.
0: You're welcome.
1: Okay,
0: yeah, the food.
1: Yes.

0: can't do this.
1: Why? Sophia, I really love you.
0: I'm with someone else. But my twin sister loves you.
1: Are you being serious?
0: Yes. Sonia is deeply in love with you.
1: That means I made a mistake telling her to speak to you.
0: I really don't think it's a mistake. It doesn't matter. What matters is having a woman who cares about you. Sonia is crazy in love with you, and I think you should give it a chance.
1: I wish I can.
0: Why can't you? Just give it a chance, love grows.
1: Sonia is a beautiful and a kind lady. And I don't see myself giving her a chance. I don't.
0: You don't see yourself giving her a chance. Is it because of her condition?
1: Honestly and respectfully speaking,

0: Yes.
1: I understand.

0: Auntie Monica,
1: mm-hmm.
0: I don't know what else to say.
1: Just say yes.
0: I can't say yes. Because I am not interested in your brother.
2: Why? See, marrying my brother is the best decision you can take for yourself. I have money. And I can take good care of you.
0: There's no doubt about you taking care of me. I'm just not interested.
2: Why? Don't you like my brother?
0: I didn't say that.
2: Aside his mental growth distortion, he is good for any woman.
0: Of course he's good for any woman. But not me.
2: I'm curious, why are you on a high horse?
0: Excuse me.
2: A woman in your condition, having the privilege of marrying my brother, is a thing you should be grateful for. Besides, it's a mutual thing. A crippled woman and a mental growth distorted man. It works.
0: I appreciate if you don't bring insults to me.
2: No, my dear. I am not insulting you. Your condition has already. Listen. If you don't marry my brother, no man will marry you if you lose my brother. And with my money, my brother can marry any woman he wants, even with his condition. Not some disabled, wretched, proud girl.

Whenever you change your mind, you can give me a call. Disabled with a choice.

0: the chance to choose what I want in life.
1: Be a woman, please, but you cannot leave the cold, hungry for the light.
0: If this is what my life would forever look like,

0: Sonia.
1: I can't do this anymore. I just want to end it.
0: You want to take your life?
1: If that's the only thing that will take away this shame, of what use is my life? All life offered me is pain and sorrow. I can't. Sonia, how could you even conceive such a thought? You didn't even think about me. You are all I've got in this world. You and I were one. Sonia, if anything happens to you, if you take your life, that means you're taking mine too. Sophie, I know you've been there for me through thick and thin. I know you try your best to feel the pain I feel. But you don't know how deep it hurts. It's not easy being in this position. Sonia. Suicide is never an option. Okay? Listen. I know no one feels the pain and the hurt that you feel. Okay? That's why you need to be strong. You need to close your ears and your eyes to what people say. And know that you are enough. You're perfect just the way you are.

going through one challenging situation or the other. Because they don't show it to you doesn't mean theirs is okay. You're fine. People are going through things worse than wheelchair. Sonia, you can't talk. Some people can't talk. They are being pushed. Some people move on the floor. Please. Please drop the knife.

0: Okay.
1: Sure.

0: Sonia, I am deeply sorry for the other time.
1: I totally understand.
0: I messed up.
1: You made a choice.
0: That was a wrong and a fast one.
1: Okay. I don't understand.
0: Sonia, I hurt your feelings. And I've realized my mistake. That's why I'm here. Pleading and hoping we can fix this and have us back together.

0: Are you serious?
1: You see, you might be a mistake I would have to regret. Please. Give us a chance again.
2: How could you quickly say yes to him? You didn't even take time to consider the reason for his sudden change of mind.
3: He said he realized that at times love comes in packages that are unpleasant to the eyes, but its contents are eternally fulfilling. He said he can't stand the chance of losing me.
2: And you believe him?
3: Why not? No, tell me, who has said that to me in a long while aside Jay?
2: Sunia, adults don't change, okay? You really need to slow things down so you know what's up with this guy.
3: Sophia, I just feel this is my opportunity of having

0: relationship just like every other girl. All I need is your support.
1: Okay. I mean, whatever it is you decide, you know you have my full support, but it's okay. I support you.
0: Thank you.
1: I believe there's nothing else.

Something is happening to me.

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E... Hello? Morris, no, I've got taking my money.

0: I knew it. I suspected this was going to happen. But you were too blinded by your emotions for him. I mean, how can you give someone something as huge as 500,000 without telling me?
1: He begged me to keep it a secret.
0: Smart guy. Yes. He was very smart because he knew if you told me, he was not going

0: to work. Huh? You kept it away. He manipulated you into doing this. How can you?
1: I love and trusted Maurice.
0: And he capitalized on that. That was what he did. This is money you've been saving for months and he took it away.
1: I would never have believed that Maurice would do something like this to me. After all I did for him, he decided to pay me like this.
2: Well, it's not your fault.
1: It is. It's all my fault. I mean, my desperation to be loved like other girls got me into this. I won't be this stupid if I was on my feet. I won't be this gullible. It's all my fault.
2: I'm really sorry.
1: You don't have to be sorry. It's okay.

0: Hello? Sis?
1: Yeah, I missed your calls. I was in a meeting. Are you okay?
0: I am. You can't believe what just happened. Just guess what?
1: Why are you calling me like that?
0: Oh, just guess what?
1: The police have apprehended Morris.
0: Who is Morris? Please, far from that.
1: What is it?
0: I just linked up with my childhood love. I mean, I was just playing with my phone and then it just popped up on my suggestion. As I'm talking to you, we're chatting.
1: You're not serious. Wow. I can't believe this. Okay, you know what? Just take it slow. I know you're excited, but just take it slow, okay? I'll be back shortly and we'll talk about it.
0: Okay. All right. Take care.
1: All right, bye.
0: Are you kidding me, Jay? This is unbelievable. I mean, oh, wow. So now you know, I would never have imagined Jay to look like this. Eh? Ah, ah. See how hot he's looking. Eh? See, you know Jay, he didn't. What is it? The excitement. Love and butterflies will soon evaporate. Why are you saying that? No one wants a woman like me. Sonia, I don't like it when you sound like this. Don't worry about it, sis. I accepted my reality. And I refuse to accept that reality for you. If Jay loves you, he's going to accept you even in this condition.
2: Sophia,

0: Stop deluding yourself. I don't want to put my mind in something I know I can never have.
1: Okay. So now, what's your plan?
0: Jay is going to call soon. And when he does, you are Sonia, and I am Sophia.
1: Are you crazy?
0: Sophia, I'd rather be crazy than a daydreamer. I no longer chase shadows.
1: Can you hear yourself talk? Do you know how stupid you sound?
0: Sophia, you pushing me into a relationship that you know is going to end up messy and leaving suicide as the only option contradicts your claim to love me. Life has already robbed me the opportunity of being with Jay. And I'd rather have him in the arms of my sister than in the bosom of another woman. Please,

0: with the hurtful experiences. 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It wasn't easy. But I felt it was better for my sister to take my place in your life than another woman.
1: Bullshit. That is bullshit!
0: Jay, I'm really sorry.
1: You know, I knew something was fishy, but I intentionally didn't want to push it. So your plan was to deceive me until I put a ring on your finger? Do not touch me. Unbelievable. 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

0: Women. Women. 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
1: I understand her fears. And the fact that she's been through a lot. But for goodness sake, no man deserves to be played on.
0: I've been a fool. I've been a fool this whole time for her to play me like this. I've actually been a fool.
1: Drew, calm down. Calm down. This is not your fault. No woman should make you feel like this. No woman.
0: You're right.
1: Easy.
0: Absolutely right.

I thought his love is unconditional. I thought he said love

But that's all lies. Love comes with terms and conditions. And physical beauty made the top list. If you're disabled, you're not eligible for love.

being on a wheelchair. 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

0: Hello, Miriam. Good day. How are you?
1: I'm okay. Sir, is everything all right with Mr. J? I've been trying to reach him since yesterday.
0: Really? He isn't taking calls?
1: Yes, and he's not responding to his mail. Is he okay?
0: Yes, he's okay. He's very fine.
1: Maybe he's no longer interested in the property. I just wanted to be sure before I give it out.
0: Oh, no, Miriam, you can't do that, Miriam. You can't do that. You know we've been coming for that property for months now.
1: Your brother's silence since yesterday makes me think otherwise.
0: I am very sorry for that. Just give me a few hours. I'll call you back.
1: I'll be expecting your call.
0: Thank you very much. Thank you.

0: Joko.
1: Sir.
2: Yes, sir.
0: Your guy no dey.
2: In dey oh.
0: I've been knocking and he's not opening.
2: Never come out for 2 days, so he just say indoor. I don't know what happened.
0: Okay,
2: okay, son.
0: Jay.

Jay, in life, shit happens. But avoiding your calls and not wanting to see anyone isn't the best way to sort things. It's either you walk away and brace what keeps you together, or you step out and face what is tearing you apart.

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Just when I thought I had you, you vanished. Now I am trapped in the middle of nowhere. Because your love has eaten deep into me. Nothing makes sense anymore.

0: thought...
1: You thought it's over between us? You know, I never imagined that you and your sister could play me like this.
0: I appreciate Sophia into doing this. Lied to you.
1: What happened to telling me the truth? And let me decide if I want to be with you

0: be sorry about your condition. Look, I know you've been through a lot. And I completely understand why you kept it from me. Do not let people's opinion affect you. You could have been dead, but you're alive. And there's a reason for that. Sonia, I want you.
1: You want me in this condition?
0: Your condition has nothing to do with the way I feel about you.

I'll be lying to myself. If I say I'm not heartbroken. The whole thing, it feels like someone brought me out and left me in the cold. I never knew I was living in a house of wax. Until it got melted by the heat of the sun. Sophia, I didn't mean for any of this to happen. I was hoping everything was going to go well as planned. I never even expected Jay to want me. Especially in this, my condition. His heart moved away from me. Immediately he realized I wasn't the one he's in love with. I feel bad. Because I'm already in love with him. But considering the circumstance in which I fell for him and knowing fully well he can never be mine, I've chosen to face reality. Sonia, Jay really loves you. It's okay. You two can go along. I mean, it's fine. I just need to cool off outside, okay?

0: Happy birthday, baby.
1: Thank you.
0: Mm. Please ignore my tacky decor, whatever this is.
1: I understand, okay, but I just tried.
0: Just wanted to do something small for you or nice.
1: I appreciate it.
0: I actually do have a surprise gift for you.
1: Really?
0: Yeah.
1: Okay.
0: It's over there.
1: Where is it?
0: Sophia.
1: Sonia. That's why I don't understand.
0: Sonia. There's no gift that is bigger than the gift of love. Will you do me the greatest honor of being mine forever? Please. Marry me.
1: Yes.
0: Yeah? Mm-hmm. We got it right. Really?

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0: Okay, people are joining my live video. Welcome, guys. Big Trisha here. You can say that again. Melinda, thank you so much, Melinda. Thank you. Share my live video, guys. Share to your story. Invite your friend. Tell them that Big Trisha is live right now. And you guys, I'm actually on a dinner date with my baby, my boyfriend, the man after my heart. Let me show you guys. He's so cute. You guys, look at him. He's so cute. He's so handsome. Like, my baby is the most handsome man I have ever seen. And yeah, you guys know what? He's my biggest fan. And he's so crazy about me. And I'm also very crazy about him. Yeah! That's my baby. Baby, I love you. Baby, give me a hand. I love you, baby. I love you, baby. Now, guys, back to me. Back to Big Trisha right now. You guys, my hair. I know it's given. You don't need to tell me. I know I'm big. When you were big, you were big. You see this hair? I got it from China. I actually ordered it directly from China. And this hair is $1,800. That's what I got it. $1,800. Yes, I am big now. Come on. Trisha is big. When you're big, you're big. And that's on period. And of course, my dress is from K&K brand and I got it for $1,200. Thank you, guys. Thank you. Keep sharing my video. Thank you. Yes, and you guys, guess what? For this dinner date, I exude so much elegance and feminine grace. Very the mirror. Oh my God. Thank you so much. And you know why? That's why my baby can't leave me for another woman in this life. He's so obsessed with me. And that's why everybody wants Trisha. Every man wants Trisha. Trisha this, Trisha that. But I'm taking my baby is here. And I'm just taking the video right now. Guys, my baby is so hungry. He wants me to end the live video so that we can eat. But you know what? I'm going to show him so that we'll watch him eat.
1: Let's end this video now.
0: Hold on. Okay, just eat. Baby, everybody's watching you right now.
1: Hold on. Set the call now.
0: Oh, okay, guys. I'll come back. What's the meaning of this now? Why are you acting funny?
1: We came here to eat and talk, not make videos.
0: But you know I'm making those videos for my social media content.
1: Don't spare me that.
0: I'm an influencer for crying out loud.
1: Spare me with all the bullshit about influencer thing. Okay? You know I don't like being on the internet. Alright? So don't do that again.
0: You know what? I'm done.
1: You're done with what? What's the meaning of all these things? You're done with what?
0: I'm done with this date. I'm done.
1: You're done with this date. It was your idea that we come out on a date. So what are you talking about? You've lost your appetite. We barely touched the food. What do you mean you lost your appetite?
0: Are you taking me home or you want me to be home? I don't understand why you're always controlling me like I'm your slave. Why are you always doing this?
1: Controlling
0: me. I don't want to spoil my makeup. It's expensive.
1: Who's controlling you?
0: You are controlling me. And I don't like it. I won't take it from you. Not even any other man. Just take me home.
1: It's fine. Just

0: I think you need more than a bottle of water. You need a glass of whiskey.
1: Yeah, whiskey. God. See, she keeps putting this fake lifestyle outside, you know? Everything she does is about a gram. About a gram. That's what she does. Content all the time. Putting this fake lifestyle, and that irritates me. And anytime I advise her, she thinks that I'm being controlling.
0: Social media madness. You know, when I saw that video, I was like, what the heck is this?
1: Bro, see, listen. Huh? All that food in that video, wasted, all the money, gone. Can you imagine that?
0: See, I think that girl needs a serious advice.
1: She needs more than that, trust me.
0: And if I have to add to that, you need to take that girl to a rehabilitation center. I'm telling you, it has gotten out of hand. Yes, I cannot take this one, so I will not advise you to take it.
1: What is the meaning of this? Why would she go on Instagram Live to tell the whole world that she walked out on her boyfriend because he was trying to control? What kind of a stupid thing is that? What nonsense is this? God. I was even trying to control it. How am I? Call this girl to explain this thing to me because I don't understand. No sense, this is. Nobody's even switched off. Nobody's switched off.
2: I could hear your voice right from my room.
3: Was my voice that loud?
2: For now. How many times will I tell you that your voice is twice heavier than mine?
3: Huh? Twice? Mommy, please. Yours is heavier. Like, especially when you're mad.
2: Okay. Who are you going to see at Red Rose Restaurant?
3: Mommy, I have a date.
2: You have a
3: date? Yeah, yes. His name is Uche.
2: Uche. Yes. From where?
3: He's from Imo State.
2: Shut it. What do you mean he's from Imo State?
3: What's wrong?
2: How many times have I told you not to do anything with Imo State people? How many times?
3: What's wrong with Imo?
2: You better cut off that date because it's not going to work. Nothing good is going to come out of it.
3: Oh.
2: Do you not hear that Imo State in my house again? Do you hear me?
3: You must just call Mommy!
2: Good morning.
4: How are you? I'm fine.
2: Are you not going to work today?
4: No, I'm working from home today.
2: I heard that you and Trisha went on a date last night.
4: Oh. I wish I never did.
2: Why did you say that?
4: Mommy, please, it's too early to start talking about the disaster of last night. Please, run along. You're running late, Mommy.
2: I insist.
4: Ma!
2: What happened between you and Trisha?
4: Okay, fine. If you're eager to know, maybe you should call her to find out on the phone. Okay? Mommy, take care, you're running late. All right, I love you, ma.
5: Bye.
4: Yeah! What's up?
5: I'm good.
4: What is I'm good, man? What's that? Huh? Why do you have this sullen expression on your face? Why? What's up?
5: I'm really angry.
4: Angry?
5: See, not mom. I told her that I met a guy.
4: Oh, okay.
5: Yes, the guy is from Imo State. She didn't even let me finish. She was like, no. I don't want you having anything with anyone from Imo State. I don't

0: guy, she's pissing me off right now.
1: Easy, man. Take it easy.
0: I'm telling you, like right now, what I need is a cold bottle of water.
1: Nah.

0: point.
1: I get it, but I don't understand what's wrong with someone for me.
0: That's the thing. But the funny part is I'm supposed to go on a date with this guy.
1: So what did she say?
0: Nothing significant. She was just dead. Just, you know mom now. You know her. I'm angry, seriously.
1: It's okay, don't worry. We'll do it coded. Yeah?
0: Abi?
1: We go see him now. Why you bought it?
0: You drive me to the place.
1: I'll drop you there. As your chauffeur.
0: Mosi.
1: As your big brother. if you mess up, eh?
0: No, actually, because I really want to go meet the guy.
1: Hey. Yes, love no catch you before she has love the ring for your eye.

same secret.

0: Come right in.
1: Miss Emma.
2: The patient in Ward 3 is still complaining of having stomach pain and her temperature appears to be rising.
0: Okay, I'll see her right away. What about the man in Ward 2?
2: Oh, he's okay. I just gave him his medication.
0: It's all right. All right, then.

0: Hello, Tricia. How are you?
1: Good morning.
0: What is the problem between you and my son?
2: No, we're not having any issues.
0: Are you sure?
2: Did he say we're having issues?
0: Not really. I just want to know that
3: you guys have to okay?
2: Alright, ma.
0: Have a nice day.
2: Take care. Okay, bye.

0: babe, mulher. A sua empomada gosta de tubinho, aham. How are you?
1: You're not going to work today?
2: No, I'm working from home.
0: Okay. Babe, what did you tell your mom about us?
2: What did she tell you that I told her?
0: Well, she actually called me on the phone and she was like, what's the issue between us? And I told her it's nothing.
2: Nothing?
0: Mm-hmm.
2: Why didn't you tell her that you walked out on me? No, that you walked out on your date. Because your date asked you to stop the live video.
0: Hold on. Ikenna, hold on. You now complain to your mother about my videos, isn't it? Anyway, I actually want to go to the pool. Can you please accompany me to the pool?
2: I told you I'm working from home today, okay? I have a lot of work. Look at it, a lot of work to do.
0: Okay then, I have to just go now. I love you. See you later. Bye, baby.

0: Okay, madam. You have to buy these drugs.
1: Okay.
0: I'm sorry we don't have them in the pharmacy. You can pick it from any good pharmacy outside.
1: Okay. Doc.
0: Yes.
1: What about the nurse, Miss Roma? I did not see her in the reception.
0: Oh, she's fine. I sent her on an errand. She'll soon be back.
1: Okay. I like that young lady so much.
0: Really?
1: So humble and respectful.
0: You're right. She's not just humble and respectful. She's also intelligent and brilliant.
1: Of course, I know that.
0: Oh. You know, a couple of times I've told her it would have been better if she studied medicine and then become a medical doctor. But each time I mention that, she will always be like, I'm comfortable being a nurse.
1: Hey, how I wish I could convince my only son in Abuja to leave all these city girls to come and marry this nurse, Miss Oma.
0: Really?
1: Yes, I'm serious. Very, very serious. My
0: only problem here is that she's from Imo State, and you know girls from that side. Never mind. If you want her for your son, good. It's all right. It's all right. Okay, have a nice day.
1: Thank you.

0: Nora?
1: What's up?
0: Wait.
1: Check Judy's page, please. Can you?
0: What for?
1: Check the page. Open her Instagram page, please.
0: Instagram?
1: Mm-hmm.
0: What is that? She just left here. She said she's going to the pool. I don't know.
1: So, who is this guy? How are they doing all this lovey-dovey on it? What's going on? What's wrong with her? Let me grab my food.

0: Hello.
1: Hello, baby.
0: I want to ask you a question. Are you cheating on me?
1: What's the meaning of that?
0: You heard me.
1: Yes, I heard you, but what I heard was total crap.
0: Hey, forget about whatever I said, okay? Where's the guy that you're in the pool with? Oh, really? Do you hear yourself? Huh? So you're all lovey-dovey with a stranger in a pool?
1: Didn't you just hear what I said?
0: I don't like this nonsense that you keep doing, Trisha, all in the name of creating content for your platform. Just stop it!
1: Oh, please, please, please, please, please, don't you ever try to control me again, okay? That's one thing I would never take from any man, not even you. Please.
0: See, if I could.

See, bro, I am sick and tired of Trisha. Okay? Like, I want out of this relationship. Like, I cannot do this anymore.

0: I should have done anything again.
1: See, anytime we have something little, like a little issue, okay, pop, social media. I'm tired of trending on social media for the wrong reasons. Like, what's up?
0: I thought you didn't want to do anything about it.
1: Every time I try to talk to her, okay, to advise her, no. If we have a little argument, every little argument, pass straight social media. She picks up her phone and then she's on live. Hey, my boyfriend, like, she's always talking on social media. And I've told her every time that, see, I love my private life and privacy is key to me.
0: I've told you before, sit her down and talk to her.
1: What are you talking about, brother? I have done that countless times. Anytime I try to advise her, all she says is that I'm trying to control her. And then she picks her phone. Yeah, my baby's trying to control me. I just don't understand, bro. See, let me tell you the truth. I'm tired. I can't force it anymore, bro. I want to walk away, that's it. In fact, not like I want to walk away. I'm gone. I'm gone already, bro.
0: I don't know what to tell you. Barman! I mean, what should we toast to now?
1: Toast to not breakfast, because I don't
0: want to breakfast. Running away, because you said walking, but I think you should run away.
1: Not even run, I'm gone, brother.
0: Cheers to gunning. Being gone.

0: What is it now? What is it?
1: My stomach, my stomach.
0: Your stomach? How are you feeling? Wait, say something to me. What is it?
1: I don't know, I don't know.
0: Wait. Sorry. I'm trying to get to mommy. Sorry. Hello, mommy. Yes, I don't know what's wrong with Ike now. He's been screaming in pain. I don't know. I think it's his stomach. Okay. Right away. Okay, you know what? Just help me. Easy. Just gently.
2: Rise here.
0: I'm sorry. What's even wrong with you? I'm sorry.

0: What's wrong with him?
1: He's doing fine.
0: You sure?
1: Yes.
0: So what's really the problem?
1: That's food poisoning.
0: Food?
1: Hey, please. He needs some rest. Do not engage him seriously, okay?
0: Okay, let me just stay with him.
1: It's all right. I'm off to the ward.
0: All right, Mimi.
2: Hey, it's me.
3: Hey.
2: How are you?
3: I'm fine. I'm okay. Just...
2: Yeah, I know. Mom told me. Bro, you really need to, you know, stop eating outside. It's high time. Okay? But don't worry. Mom say you'll be fine.
4: Hi.
0: Hi.
4: Sorry. I guess the pain is subsiding.
5: Here is your medication.
4: Your hand, please. Okay, you have to chew them. Chew them.

0: You must be Miss Oma.
1: Yes, please.
0: Oh, wow. My mom talks about you all the time.
1: Really?
0: Yes, she said you're nice and intelligent. But she forgot to add that you're also beautiful. Because I've just noticed my brother being staring. Despite his condition.
1: Thank you for the compliment.
0: You're welcome. And thank you for taking care of him.
1: You're welcome. Okay, I'll take my leave now.
0: All right. Thank you.
2: I think I'm better.
0: Oh, really? I'm sure.

0: are you?
1: I'm good. Mommy, welcome.
2: Thank you, my dear.
1: How are you doing? How are you feeling now?
0: Stronger and better.
1: Good. So you have me to thank for saving your life today?
0: No, I have the best doctor in the world to thank.
3: Mom, did you hear that?
2: Please, I need to go and freshen up.
4: Thank you.
1: Thank you, ma.
0: Did you tell Trisha that I was in the hospital?
1: Oh yes, I did. I told her.
4: Okay. Did I receive any text or any call from her?
1: That's unusual because she told me she would hurry to the hospital to see you.
0: She didn't come to the hospital?
5: I mean, perhaps she got caught up with something.
1: Maybe. Don't overthink it.
0: Talk of the devil. She's the one calling.
1: Oh, okay. Yeah. Well, I think I'll just quickly go fix something for you guys.
0: All right.
6: Cold
0: water,
7: please.
1: Alright.
0: Hello.
7: Hello, baby. How are you doing, babe?
0: I'm good. I'm okay.
7: Babe, can you please send me 80,000 naira, please? I want to pay for this very beautiful gown that I just got.
0: You want me to send you 80K to buy a gown?
7: Yes, baby. I just saw this very beautiful and lovely gown in a boutique. And babe, I love it so much. You need to see this gown, babe. I said to myself, I must buy this gown and I'm going to wear it for you on our next date. Please, baby.
0: Trisha, have a good night. Can you believe this girl? She's asking me for 80,000 naira to pay for a gown. She's the same person that was told that I was admitted at the hospital and she never showed up. And now she's calling me for... I don't understand this girl. How would I carry this one for?
5: I feel your pain, bro.

0: Miss Messomer on duty today.
1: Oh, yes. Here she comes.
2: Hi. Good morning.
0: Good morning. How are you?
2: I'm fine, thank you. How are you?
0: Very well.
2: You look better today, or like 2 days ago.
0: You're gonna say that again.
1: Are you here to see your mom?
0: Not exactly. I'm here to see you.
1: Is there a problem?
0: No. It's just that I just thought that it would be pretty to have the phone number of the most beautiful nurse I've ever seen in this life. Okay, that made you laugh. So can I have your number, please?
2: There you go.
0: Thank you. Is my mom in the office?
2: Yes, she
0: okay.
2: is.
0: I'll just leave. So I will call you. Bye.
2: Bye.

0: Summer. Doctor said you should bring
1: Hey guys, welcome to my live video. Big Trisha here. Yeah, I know I'm beautiful with my hair. I got it from Dubai last year. Share my video, invite friends. So guys, I have a very big announcement today.
2: Hey, what's up?
3: Bro, have you checked Trisha's page this morning?
2: What's it about? What's there?
3: Open your phone and
2: tell
3: check
2: me.
3: Her.
2: You've checked
3: her Instagram page. Open up. Open your phone.
2: Why can't you just tell me? I don't even understand.
3: Just open up and see for yourself.
1: So, guys, I have a very big announcement to make. I want to tell the whole world that I have officially called it quits with my boyfriend, Ikenna. Okay? Shit happened that I don't want to talk about here on live video. But we're still friends. We're still cool. Okay? So for friendship's sake, we are still friends, but we're no longer dating. So you can take it to the bank and tell everyone that your big Trisha
3: is now single.
2: None of my
1: searching
2: business.
1: And ready to all right. Mingle.
2: Ever since I called it off and I moved on, I don't give a damn about it. I'm famished. Can we talk about something better? I need food.
3: Yes.
2: Mm.
3: Okay. Let's go and test
4: it.
2: Well, I know that you might have gotten fed up with hearing this word that you are very beautiful.
4: No. No, I'm not.
2: Oh, really? No? Then maybe I can say it a million times in a minute. You're very beautiful, trust me.
4: Thank you.
2: Nesoma. Beautiful name for a beautiful lady like you. Your name means favor, right?
4: Mm-hmm. God's favor.
2: Oh, God's favor.
4: Yeah.
2: You know, I called this meeting basically because there's something that I am actually tired of bottling up.
4: Bottling up? What is it?
2: Nice one. I am in love with you. Yes, I love you. I know it's quick. I know it's too fast, but I want you. I want you in my life. I want to spend the rest of my life serving you, making you happy. Please. Can you be my wife, please?
4: I'll need some time to think about it.
2: Time. How long? How long? Let me know so that I don't have to wait for too long.
4: Let's say maybe a week or a month, a year, or forever.
2: Come on. Oh, wait.
3: Why are you smiling?
2: Why was I smiling?
3: Where are you even coming from?
2: Where am I coming from?
3: Yes.
2: I went out on a date. A date?
3: Are we who?
2: I went... Oh my God.
3: What now? What?
2: I am over the moon right now. I'm over the moon right now. Chow! Yes!
3: What is... Oh, can you talk?
2: She said yes. She said yes. Okay, so I went out with Mesoma, okay? And I asked her out, and then she just sent me a text message. See, she sent me a text message to say, yes. Yes.
3: Oh, okay, I'm glad. Which Mesoma are you talking about?
2: Mesoma, the nurse.
3: Oh,
2: yes.
3: Oh my God, I'm so happy. Finally! Yeah,

0: back.
1: Yeah, I'm back now.
2: I'm sure someone is fueled from where he's coming from.
0: Where is he coming from?
2: I'm on a date.
0: On a date?
2: Yes.
0: Oh, that's fine. So how is Tricia?
1: I don't know. It's been a long time here for me.
3: So who did you go on a date with?
2: Isoma.
0: What?
3: Miss Soma what?
2: The nurse. She said yes.
3: She said what? How can you go on a date with Miss Soma? What happened to Tricia?
4: We broke up.
3: Yes. You better go fix it. What do you mean by you broke up?
2: Mommy, it was Tricia that broke up with my brother. She posted it on Instagram. They are done.
0: Problem. In that case, you look for another decent girl from our place. What the new wazzle are you?
1: No.
0: Not to mess someone from Imo State. For what?
1: It's mess someone that I love, and she's the one I want to be with.
0: Mm-hmm. It's not possible. Not while I'm still alive. You better cut off whatever you have with her. Else you have me to contend with. When you're done, you can go and sleep on it.
1: Leave her. She'll be okay.
0: It has no borders. It doesn't see the lines. Come right in.
2: For me, Ma.
0: Is it true that you are now dating my son? Miss Soma, I asked you a question.
2: Yes, Ma.
0: Yes, what?
2: Ikenna and I are now dating. He asked me out and I...
0: Just consider this as the greatest joke of the year. Miss Soma,
3: I know you're a very hardworking girl. Very humble, brilliant, intelligent. But you cannot date my son because nothing good will come out of it. Okay? I don't want both of you to waste your time. Because my son can never get married to any lady from Imo State. Yes. So if you know what is good for you, stay away from my son. If you still want to work in this hospital, you can go.

0: Hello? Hello, babe?
1: Hello? I'm fine. But there is a problem. It's your mom. She says she wants us to stop seeing each other, else I'll lose my job.
0: Hey, babe, calm down. Calm down, babe. Sorry. I'm so sorry. I'm so sorry to hear that. Can you calm down? I beg you. Calm down, baby. I'll see you later in the evening.
1: Okay.
0: Damn!
2: What's the matter?
0: I don't even understand why my mom would do this, guy.
2: What happened?
0: Like, she threatened to sack Mesoma if she doesn't stop dating me.
2: Because of that same thing I told you about?
0: Yes, bro!
2: No, your mom is kidding. She can't do something like that. She's too learned to be that petty.
0: I just hope so. But you know, even the threat alone, guy, like, why?

0: What was that?
1: Yeah, that's it. Like,
0: oh my god.
1: Yep, I think I might need. Honestly, I didn't know my mom could be this bigoted and shallow-minded.
0: I think you should find out why she doesn't want you to date someone from Imo. Because, I mean, I don't get it. It doesn't make sense to me.
1: Yeah, I know. It doesn't make sense, you know. She told me a story that was here and there, which never made any sense.
0: A story?
1: Yeah.
0: What was the story?
1: Okay, so she told me that one of her aunties got married to a man from Imo.
0: Okay.
1: You know, like, the man maltreated her, the family maltreated her, and that led to the death of her auntie.
0: Oh, I'm sorry about that.
1: Yeah.
0: But that doesn't mean everyone from Imo is bad.
1: Exactly. You know, that's what I was saying. That's why I said the story is here and there. You get it? But she also added that the ladies from Imo are promiscuous. They don't stay in their marriage. They are disrespectful to their men, and they always want to be the man and the family in the marriage. You know, they're controlling. You know, yeah.
0: That's not true. I mean, I don't know why people like to generalize. Okay, take a look at me.
1: I know.
0: I'm not promiscuous, and I'm from Imo. I mean, that's not fair.
1: I know. That's why I was even saying that, okay, that we have different personalities with different attitudes that find themselves in different tribes. So you cannot generalize, you know. But as the saying goes, one butt nut spoils the soup.
0: But that's not fair.
1: I know.
0: So what are we going to do now?
1: I just keep talking to her.
0: Are you sure that will work?
1: Yeah, trust me. Believe me. Okay? That's never going to happen. She's not going to suck you. Okay? That's just a bad trait. Because you are intelligent. You're hardworking. And she's not going to want to lose your services.
0: Are you sure about that?
1: Yeah, I'm sure, babe. Come on.
0: I don't want to lose my job. Stop.
1: You're not going to lose your job. You're not going to lose your job.
0: I love you.
1: I love you more, baby.
0: Stop making me shy.
1: Always close to mommy. Mommy. Oh, how are you?
2: I'm good. And you?
1: I'm not okay, mommy. I just want us to talk.
2: Talk about what?
1: Mesoma said you threatened to sack her if she doesn't stop dating me.
3: My dear, it's not a threat. It's a promise. And I will do that if both of you do not stop the absurdity.
1: What's the absurdity in loving and dating someone that I love with all my heart?
3: Love my fruit. Better end it, lover boy.
0: But mom...
3: Hey, shut up. And look here, young man. If you truly love that girl a bit, you better stop seeing her. Else you will never like what I will do to her. She would regret ever setting her eyes on you.
1: I don't know you like this, Mom. I didn't know that you had this deep-rooted prejudice against people from the Imo State. Even to the detriment of your son's happiness.
3: My dear, just keep talking powder dash. All I've said is stay away from that girl. If I see you a wink near her, you will not like what I will do to you.
1: Well, that's not going to happen. No one is going to break Mesoma and I. We love each other

0: And that is what matters, that's what counts, love.
1: Hey, you don't know me. You don't know your mother very well.
2: Wow.
1: Hey, shut up. What is even wrong with you? Allow me to concentrate. I'm trying to call my fellow doctor. To treat a case and you better mind yourself. Rubbish.

0: Miss Omar. Your appointment in this hospital is hereby terminated. You're fired.
1: But
0: what? I warned you to stay away from my son, but you dared me, right?
1: Doctor, please.
0: Hey, shut up! I don't want to hear anything. Get out.
1: Please,
0: out.
1: I...

0: than what? What? You're kidding me, right? My mom sucked you? Guy, can you believe this? How can my mom do this? See, I am not going to keep quiet about this. No, I'm not going to keep quiet. Why is she supposed to suck her?
1: Where are you going to?
0: I'm going to the hospital, okay? I'm going to the hospital to make sure that she reverses these actions of hers.
1: No,
0: like, why would she do this now?
1: No, you can't go to the hospital like this. You'll only end up making a bad situation worse.
0: I can't believe mom could descend this low.
2: She got it all wrong. Honestly, I never knew she meant it when she said so last night.
0: See, what she did was barbaric and inhuman. And I swear to God, okay, I will never leave Miss Omami.
3: You will never have her.
0: See, mom, what she did is the lowest of low, terminating her employment because she found love in the house of your own son, your beloved son.
3: Let her take her love to her people. Yes! No child of mine will marry them.
2: Mom, you know you can actually do better. I can't believe my ears.
3: You shut up your mouth. You don't know anything.
0: Well, Mom, I just want you to know something, that she may have lost a job, but she hasn't lost the love for me.
3: My dear, you don't even know what you're talking about. Let me not see that girl anywhere near you again. Else I will tell you that madness does not run in our family.
2: Mom,
3: will you shut it?
0: Listen, I'm telling you this, man. See, nobody is going to break Mesoma and I. Nobody. Okay?
2: You know,
0: so I know what I'm going to do.
2: You know, okay. What are you going to do now?
0: I'm thinking.
2: Okay, why don't you talk to Uncle Obi? I mean, he can help us talk to Mom so she stop all this nonsense.
0: I am not talking to anyone. Okay? I will face this head on. As a man that I am.
2: Fine.

0: What do you want to do?
1: Okay, first thing first. I'll move out of the house.
0: You? Yeah. No, come on. He hasn't gotten to taste it. Bro!

0: his room.
1: Why is he not here?
0: He said he doesn't want to eat. You know he's usually like that when he's angry.
1: Oh, poor him. Are you?

0: Kenna said he wants to leave the house.
1: Oh, really? That's not a bad idea. Mm-hmm. By now, he's supposed to be living in his own house, not in his father's apartment.
0: Mom!
1: Yes?
0: You know, Ikenna can actually afford a decent apartment for himself out there.
1: And you think I don't
0: know? He only chose to be with us because he wants to stay close to his family.
1: Oh, and you think I don't know that?
0: Mom, my point is, we can actually do this amicably than him just leaving angrily. Doesn't make sense.
1: Ifama, can you eat your food before it gets cold? Okay? I'm your mother, I know what is good for both of you. My interest and commitment here is to make sure that you made the right choices. Go ahead, eat your food.

0: Looking at your CV, I'm impressed.
1: Thank you, sir.
0: But there's a problem.
2: A problem?
0: Yeah, there's a problem.
2: What's the problem, sir?
0: There's a demo report from your previous place of work against you.
2: A report against me?
0: Yeah. And with that, I'm sorry. We can't hire you here.

0: Okay.
1: Take it to the pharmacy, okay?
2: Ken, are you okay?
3: But how could you do this, Mom? I mean, like, how could you do this?
0: How could I do what?
3: Did you or did you not write a report against Mezoa and then send it to Dr. Oseni?
0: Is that why you bashed into my office like a rabid dog?
3: Mom, please, just redraw that.
0: Will you shut it?
1: Get out.
0: Leave my office this minute.
3: Mommy, I'm not leaving. I'm not leaving your office until you do something about it.
0: Do not compel me to call the security to throw you out. Get out!
3: Be my guest.
0: You cannot, I say, leave my office this minute. I say, leave my office this minute. Get out! Out! Hit that door! I say, out of my office!

0: Okay.
1: Is in my heart.
2: No, I didn't say you should
0: stop. Oh, said, how do you expect me?
1: My heart.
0: How do you expect me to drive? Okay. My love. I just need to get to where we're going to.
2: Just take it easy. Ugh.
0: All right. No problem.
3: So when are you going to teach me how to drive?
0: Teach you how to drive?
3: Mm-hmm.
0: Okay. Since I am going to be your teacher, you would have to pay me.
3: That's not fair. Why would I want to pay you?
0: You're supposed to ask me, how are you going to pay me?
3: Okay. How am I going to pay you?
0: In kind.
3: You're so nasty.
0: So I guess mom is not home now. She's at work. Let's just go home.
3: Are you sure that's a good idea?
0: Yeah, babe, that's a good idea. Let's just go home.
3: Yeah, I don't want any trouble.
0: You're safe. So home we go. Am I speeding?
3: Yes, you know you're speeding.
0: Okay, baby.
3: But that's okay. I know you're a kid.

0: very stupid girl. What are you still doing with my son?
1: What is mom? You, how many times have I warned you to stay away from my son? Eh? What are you doing with my son? You useless girl from Imo State.
2: I'm sorry, mom.
1: Sorry for yourself. Are you stupid? I want you to stay away from him. You want to kill my son for me? I'm talking and you're going to the back of my son. Nonsense.
3: Outside.
1: What do you mean by we're outside? Come on, leave my son alone.
3: You stop this thing.
1: Stop what? Stop what? Eh?
0: Look, I'm going to separate this thing with my son. Ikenna, if you know what is good for you, leave this girl alone. You want this girl to kill you? Don't you know that this girl is a witch? Everybody from their place are witches.
3: Outside.
0: Outside what? Come on, remove this car. Let me go to work. Let me not see you anywhere near my son again. Do you hear me? I'm talking and you're rushing at the back of my son. Get out. Get out. Oh, you want to enter his car? You want to enter his car?
3: Mom.
0: No. Just get out. Move this car from the way.

0: can see you've got a new boyfriend for yourself.
1: Interesting.
2: What do you want?
3: Very simple. I need you to tell that woman there that you're a control freak. A slave master, that's who you are.
2: Are you insane? Are you out of your mind?
3: Do you want to beat me?
2: What's the meaning of this?
3: You want to touch me? No, touch me now. Let me turn on my camera and tell the whole world who you truly are. Ikenna, touch me. Touch me and see yourself online.
2: Get off my face.
1: Hey, hey, hey, put the camera away.
3: Babe, thank God you're here. Thank goodness you're here. Can you believe that this man you're standing with is a control freak? Hey, this man wanted to control the hell out of my life. But thank God. Thank God Big Trisha threw his silly poor ass out of my life.
2: Fee, let me tell you something.

0: powder on my face again. I will break it.
1: Again, I'm not doing it. If you touch me or my phone, you will go to jail. Or you still want to control me even after I've dumped your silly ass for a better, wealthy, rich man.
0: Well, good for you. I'm not dumb. I know why you're doing all of this. Okay? I know why you're making this video.
1: Again, now. Grow up. Grow up. Real men don't control their women.

0: you were also this dumb.
1: Please, sorry.
2: Just don't touch me. Get out. You don't even get nyash.
3: My own big fat
2: flat nyash.
3: Stupid girl.
2: I'm better.
3: Look at her.
2: I'm better. Nonsense.
0: Please, madam. Please.
4: Is in my house.
0: I don't like this one again. Oh.

0: Nurse! Nurse! Nurse, please help me. My daughter just lumped.
1: Sir, please, do you have card with us?
0: No.
1: Sir, you need to have card.
0: I'm telling you that my daughter is dying and you are talking about card. Send my daughter first!
1: Sir, we have policy in this hospital.
0: Oh my god, she's still talking about useless policy. What sort of nonsense policy are you talking about when I'm talking about life?
2: Hey, it's okay, sir. Take them to the ward immediately.
1: Yes.
2: It's alright. She'll be fine, okay? Right away, be fast about it.

0: How is she doing, doctor?
1: Very well. She's doing well.
0: What exactly is the problem, doctor?
1: Malaria. Preliminary test shows she has malaria.
0: Malaria?
1: Yes. We're already treating her for malaria and she's actually responding to treatment. Don't worry. She's in safe hands. She'll be fine.
0: Thank you, doctor.
1: You're welcome, Eddie. You'll be fine, okay? I'll be in my office. All right.
0: Just me.

0: Why? Why am I? Oh God. Forget him. How?
1: Well, this has my mom. I like the beads, but let me see a brighter color. This looks heavy.
2: Yeah.
1: No, let me see the other one.
2: Which one? This one?
1: No, the next one. Yes, yes, yes. Okay. Yes, something like this will go for my mom. Let me see.
3: Hi, Trish.
4: Hey, baby. Who do we have here? So you shop here as well?
3: I'm not here to shop. Actually, I'm here to warn you.
4: What?
3: Yes. You know, I saw you come out from the other boutique, so I followed you.
4: And why are you following me about?
3: It's simple. I want you to stay away from my brother. Stop posting him on your social media space. You've called it a quit, right? Why don't you just move on? You've been posting men on your social media, claiming they are your boyfriend.

0: alone. Go meet them and leave my brother alone.
1: And what's the meaning of this nonsense?
0: Oh, Trish, you can call it whatever you deem fit. Do you hear me? But the next time you post my brother on your social media space again to make money, or in that your stupid warped content, you have me to contend with. In fact, I'm going to remind you that I'm from a reputable family. I'll do it so simple and nice. So don't try me.
1: Are you done? Now get out of this place before you have yourself flung out of here.
0: And don't even start with me, you twat. I don't want you to push me.
1: You.
0: I'm done here.
1: You. Hey, if I'm of yesterday, warn me, Big Trish. I don't suffer. I don't suffer. Hey. Where is this girl first? Come.
2: Okay, ma.
1: Please come.

0: hell? What are you still doing with my son? Demons and a piece of hell!
1: Just stop this madness!
0: Oh, I am now mad! Your mother is now a mad woman because of this pill, this wine!
1: Because of this demon
0: from the pit of hell!
1: Are you doing this thing, man? See, I swear to God, if you know my mother, I swear I would have...
0: You would have done what? Beat me up! Hey! You want to beat me because of this idiot, right?
1: Can you just leave us alone?
0: Now listen! I'm not going to leave you people alone! Listen! It will be easier for the camel to pass through the eye of the needle than for me to allow my son get married to you. Stop going to war.
1: Stop this thing now.
0: Stop what? Stop this thing now.
2: We shall see. I'm talking and you're telling her baby, let's go.
0: Hey, stop. Oh yeah, man, me and him.
2: Inshallah, let me know where you people are going. I must follow you.

0: Jasmine,
1: sir.
0: Take your fruit.
2: Wow. Doctor. I can see someone is having a swell time here.
0: Doctor, you're welcome.
2: Thank you.
0: I had to kneel down and beg her to take at least some fruits.
3: Her food is here.
0: She says she's not hungry.
2: You don't need to worry yourself, okay? Her appetite will soon return.
0: Really?
2: Yeah.

0: How is she?
1: She's doing great.
0: Right.
1: I will discharge her today.
2: Ah, that'd be good of you.
1: She can continue with her medications at home.
0: Ah, that's good of you. Thank you, doctor.
1: You're welcome. I'll be in my office.
0: It's all right.

0: am I always behaving like a schoolgirl each time I see him? Come on. Dr. Flora, behave your age. You're no longer a kid. Ah, forget him. Okay. Anyway, I'm going to discharge the daughter today and I'm not going to see him again.
1: Doctor! Doctor, a woman in labor has just been rushed in.
0: Oh, okay, right away. Let's go.

0: Where is he? Where is Ikenna? Ikenna!
1: What's the problem?
0: Where is your brother?
1: Calm down.
0: Ikenna!
2: Yeah, he's here.
0: So you are still seeing that girl? That stupid girl?
2: Oh yes, I'm still seeing that stupid girl, Mesoma.
0: How dare you? Are you stupid? Eh? So you're not disrespecting me, your mother. How many times have I warned you to stop seeing that stupid girl?
2: That stupid girl is in love with your son.
0: Love my foot. What stupid love are you talking about? I've warned you severally to stay away from that, from that witch.
2: Oh, now you call her a witch because she's in love with your son? So now she's a witch.
0: Ikenna, if you don't want to continue with Trisha, you better look for another decent girl, a girl from our state. What the Enugu Nwamuro here? Nwamuro na nkanuwa. Maruka male shopa. Maruka male agwombecha. Oh, you be him, Cholo. Leave that girl alone and look for another good girl.
2: Okay. Well, I guess it's high time that I move out of this house, this beloved house. Okay, so I can get peace of mind.
0: Fine! Suit yourself, but make sure you do my bidding. That's all!
2: I am not going to do your bidding.
0: You must do it!
2: I will not do your bidding!
0: I say you must do it!
2: I will not do it!
0: You must stay away from that girl! Just try me and see what will happen. Try me!
2: I will not do it! I will not do your bidding! What is this? Just stop me now!
3: I know!
2: Leave me!
3: Bro!
2: He's not going to talk for me!
3: What do you want me to do?
2: Okay, okay, okay.
3: Mommy! Bro! Mommy!
4: Morning, sir.
5: You're welcome. Mr. Chinyere.
4: Can I sit down?
5: Oh, sure.
4: Hey.
5: How is your daughter?
4: Oh, she's doing great. As strong as an eagle now.
5: That's fine.
4: Actually, I've come to say thank you for taking good care of my daughter.
5: It's all right. It's our duty to take very good care of our patients and make sure that they have the best medical attention.
4: In fact, you people are so wonderful here. I must commend you.
5: Thank you. Thank you.
4: Doc.
5: Yes.
4: Please, can I have your personal phone number?
5: Okay, let me give you my complimentary card instead.
4: Oh, that's good.
5: I have one here.
4: All right. I'm grateful. That's good.
5: You're welcome.
4: Look, one more thing.
5: Okay.
4: Would you mind I buy you lunch?
5: Buy me lunch?
4: Or better still, a dinner date.
5: Mr. Chietu, you know I'm a very busy person. I don't have time for that.
4: No.
5: I'm sorry.
4: I promise I will not take much of your time. Just 30 minutes is okay for me.
5: I don't even have time for myself. I'm sorry, I can't.
4: It's all right.
5: Why is my heart thumping so fast each time I see him? Why am I melting for this man, for goodness sake? Oh my God. And he is from Imo State. I need to stop acting like a child before him. I can't even look at him straight in the eyes for fear he might see through what he is doing to me.
4: It's okay.
5: It's all right.
4: I beg to be on my way now.
5: It's all right. Have a nice day.
4: And you too.
5: Okay.

0: Hey. Hey. How did it go?
1: Your mother has done it again.
0: What did she do?
1: The head doctor asked me to get a reference letter for my past employer.
0: She got to him too.
1: And it appears she was the one that told him to ask for the letter because she knows I wouldn't come to her for it.
0: Hey, listen. Listen to me. You're gonna get through it, okay? Cheer up, okay?
1: Honestly, I don't deserve this.
0: We'll get through it together, all right? We would. We'll just figure something out, okay? Okay, let's go.

0: Is anything the problem?
1: I'm worried. My car just broke down. I don't even know what the fault is, and I can't even check because I'm not good with cars.
0: Have you called your mechanic?
1: My mechanic lives far away from here. I'm trying to see if I can get a taxi that will take me to the hospital because there's a man and the wife coming to the hospital right now, and the wife is in labor. I need to be in the hospital like right away.
0: Calm down. Just calm down. In that case, you use one of my cars. So
1: really?
0: That you'll be able to meet up in the hospital. Then I fix your own and then bring to the hospital.
1: Thank you so much. Thank you. I really appreciate it. Let me get my things from the car.
0: Ugo, get me the key of that car.
2: Bring the key. This is the key to your car?
3: Yes, yes.
2: You use my car. Then I fix this one. Let's break to you at the hospital.
3: Thank you very much. I really appreciate it. Thank you for your kindness. It's all right. That's the key, right?
2: Yeah.
3: Okay. Thank you.
0: Go.
4: Sir.
0: Go and join Emeka in the other car.
4: Okay, sir.
0: Then I fix this one. I'll meet you people, eh?
4: Okay, sir.
0: It's all right.
5: Careful.

0: Hello? Hello? Is that Ike? Yes. Are you in your workshop? Ike, please, there is an emergency right now. I need you to come to the spot with your toolbox. Yes, Oji Street. All right. Please, come quickly.
1: Look at my baby. How, baby? How are you?
2: Trisha.
1: Yes, baby.
2: What's the meaning of this?
1: Okay. I was actually passing by and I saw my baby's car parked outside. And I thought it was to come and say hello to my baby.
2: What do you want?
1: Come on, why would you be asking your girlfriend what she wants? You're my boyfriend, for crying out loud. Come on.
2: Are you high on some cheap drugs?
1: No, babe. I am not high on drugs, okay? Listen, everything you saw online was just for content. I was doing it for the gram, babe. Trust me, I love you from the depth of my heart, and I mean it when I say it. You are my boyfriend. I love you.
2: This drama right now.
1: Baby, it's not drama. I love you. Did I open my mouth to tell you I've broken up with you? Did I do that? I didn't do that.
2: Get your hands off me. Listen, I came here to relax and to have peace of mind. Okay? So do not stress me right now. Do you hear me?
1: See, I love you. I love you and I mean it. I want us back
2: together.
1: You
2: love your mother. You love your father. That's who you love. Now you listen to me. I'm going to move away from this table to another table. And do not follow me. You hear me?
3: Excuse me, man.
1: Get off from here. Are you mad? Get off!
2: You see what I say? I don't want this thing. Get your hands off me. What the? Oh my God. Why didn't you take your

0: come and record the content. He was coming to talk to you. You should have said, oh, the waiter was good.
1: Don't follow me.
2: You cannot.
3: So, what actually was the problem with the car?
4: Alternator problem.
3: Alternator problem?
4: Yeah. But I have fixed it. My mechanic actually changed it, and it can now start one hand.
5: Thank you very much. Thank you.
3: Thank you so much.
5: Yeah. So, how much did it cost you to fix it?
4: Oh, no. You don't need to bother yourself. I've already taken care of the bills.
5: Mr. Chinedu.
4: Flora, why do you always avoid my eyes?
5: Sorry, I was somehow busy in the office when you came. So, let me just quickly go back to the office.
4: Thank you.
5: Thank you for your kindness. May God bless you.
4: Thank you. Okay. But excuse me. What about our dinner date? Have you forgotten?
5: Mr. Chinedu, I already told you that.
4: All right. I'll call you on phone at night. And then to pick my call.
5: It's okay. Thank you. God bless you.

0: stop.
1: I'm good. Thank you. Can you... Wait, have you checked Tracy's post today?
0: No.
1: Please, can you open your Instagram page? She just posted something.
0: What?
1: Just open it. Look, look. She said, the best decision I ever made was dumping my boyfriend after 10 years. This is serious.
0: You're kidding me.
1: No, I'm not. I said you should open your phone.
0: I don't want to see it. Hey, girl.
1: Why are you even laughing? This is not funny.
0: See, this is the same girl that called me today. Okay, today. She called me today begging and crying that I should accept her back. Now, she went online and posted all that.
1: Wait. Trish begged you.
0: She's a very stupid girl.
1: What's wrong with this girl? She's too fake for me. Oh, women and attention.
0: Can
1: what's
0: we
1: this?
0: Forget? Just not talk about this and talk about something else.
1: Well, I'm just looking out for you. That's all.
0: What movie is this?

So this is a dream. Oh God. Why do I keep on dreaming about this man?

My Father, my Father. My Father, my God. My dear Blessed Virgin Mary. My Mother, Mother of all queens. Queen of Heaven, please.

throne of grace to ask for one favor. Please, remove these feelings I have for Mr. Chinedu. I don't want it. I don't like it. I mean to hate him. I don't want to see him again. I don't like him. I like him so much, but I don't want to marry him. Please do this for me and take your glory. Let your soul, when you're your man.

0: Thank you very much. I know that my prayer is already answered. Thank you.
1: Helen, there is something very important I want to discuss with you.
2: How are you, Ken Nani, Foma?
1: Oh, they're fine.
2: Thank God. So, tell me, why are you here? Do you want me to sue anyone or you need my legal counsel?
0: Helen, I'm in love.
2: Hmm?
0: I am madly in love with someone. Each time I'm with him, I feel this butterfly in my stomach. I find him so irresistible. You know, that all-consuming, sensational, irresistible romantic anxiety that...
2: Calm down. Take it easy.
0: Helen, I'm in love with this man. I find him irresistible. And each time I'm with him or each time I think about him.
2: Who is this person and why can't you be with him?
0: His name is Mr. Chinedu, a widower from Imo State. He loves me too. In fact, he loves me so much. On several occasions, he has asked me out on a dinner date, but I turn him down each time he asks me on a dinner date. In fact, I don't know what to do because I don't want to draw myself closer to him to avoid.
2: I thought you said you consider remarrying. So what if that's what he wants?
0: That's true. I love him so much. I find him irresistible. But I can't be with him.
2: Because he's from Imo State, I guess. Flora?
0: Yes. He's from Imo State.
2: Holy Moses! I've told you severally that you don't judge people by where they come from. We have good people from other states. From each state, we have good and bad people.
0: I know we have good people from Imo State, but...
2: There is no but. Judge every man by their merit and not by your own prejudices.
0: Helen, there is something going on in my house now. In fact, there's the war going on in my house. My son Ikenna is in love with a certain girl from Imo State. He wants to be with this girl. But I don't want it. So how will I now tell them that I'm in love with a certain man from the same Imo State?
2: Mrs. Flora, if I would advise you, allow your son to get married to the lady he wants to get married to. He knows what is best for him. As for me, I can get married to anybody from any state. As long as you treat me right, I'm good. Trust me.

0: seem to be relaxed.
1: I'm relaxed.
2: How does he know that I'm not relaxed? Oh gosh, I long to jump into his arms right now, hug him tightly and kiss his lovely lips. God, please help me control myself not to do anything stupid here.
3: Dr. Flora, you don't seem to be relaxed.
1: I'm relaxed. Thank you.
3: Dr. Flora.
1: Yes.
3: I want to tell you something that I've been itching to tell you all this while.
1: Go ahead.
3: I am madly in love with you. I've never been attached to a woman like this since all my life. Not even my late wife.
1: Sorry, Mr. Chinedu, I have to take my leave now.
3: Why? Why? Have I said anything wrong?
1: No, I don't even know what to tell you, but I need to go. Oh, you know I'm a very busy
3: please.
1: Person.
3: You're lying.
1: I'm sorry, please.
3: Dr. Flora.
1: I'm sorry.
4: She's
5: my girlfriend from way back.
4: For 8. Give me a contact.
5: Don't you have girlfriend?
4: Friend now.
5: Don't you have girlfriend?
4: Ah!
5: Don't you have girlfriend?
4: Because I have a girlfriend, so I can't be friends.
5: Thief! Hold on. Me.
4: Jay-Z, mommy! Ma!
5: Ma!

want him. Yet I don't want to have him. Oh, Alice says he's madly in love with me.

0: attend to this, okay?
1: Hi, Dr. Flora.
0: Mr. Chinedu.
1: Are you okay?
0: Yes, I'm fine. You're not supposed to be here, you know that.
1: Yes. But I just came to find out why you walked out last night and you refused to pick my calls.
0: I don't even know what to tell you now, but we'll talk about it later, okay?
1: When?
0: I'll give you a call. I'm very busy right now. Okay, we'll talk about it.
1: You'll call me.
0: Yes, I will.
1: It's all right.
0: All right, take care.

0: are you doing?
1: What do you mean, what am I doing? What does it look like I'm doing?
0: No, I turned it off because I want to take a nap. Please.
1: If you want to take a nap, go to your bedroom. What are you saying?
0: But you know the AC in my room is not working. It's 40.
1: Then go to mine.
0: Please, turn it off now.
1: Why?
0: Turn it off. I need to take a nap, please.
1: Go inside and go and sleep. What are you saying?
0: Meanwhile, why are you even at home?
1: Do you want to drive me away?
0: I need my space. I need to take a nap without any distraction.
1: Space?
0: Yes. Just go.
1: Hello, baby. I'm doing fine. How about you? Yeah, I'm home. Oh, that's so sweet, babe. Okay. I'll get ready. See you soon. All right, bye.
0: Who's that one?
1: Okay. Messima is taking me out for shopping.
0: For shopping?
1: Yeah.
0: Let me join you guys. Now I'm bored at home. I'm not doing anything.
1: Join who?
0: Calm down. Chill now.
1: Is she your boyfriend? Go and look for your boyfriend. What's his name? Uche or what?
0: Get out!

0: What is he doing with my mom?
1: So, big bro, how did your day go with the shopping? What did you miss on my go for me?
2: Well, why would she get something for you? And why do you want to know?
1: I want to know now, so I'll know what to buy for my boyfriend when the time comes.
2: Your boyfriend? Which boyfriend?
1: Close your mouth. Close your mouth.
2: Uche.
3: Mommy. Mom!
1: Yes? What is it? Why are you grinning like a teenage girl who is in love? Are you in love?
4: Will you shut up your mouth?
1: Okay.
4: What nonsense are you talking about?
1: Sorry.
4: Sorry for yourself.
1: Sorry.
4: Shut up, I'm going.
1: Well, you're a bit lost in
4: love. Mommy,
2: you are feeling very demure.
1: Very mindful.
2: Just like this.
3: I saw that.
5: Helen, I'm gradually losing my mind. Mr. Chinedu is driving me crazy. My feelings for him is making me act like a kid.
6: Love can be very humbling at times.
5: Do you know that my daughter has found out that I'm in love with someone?
6: Love is like pregnancy. It can't be hidden for too long.
5: Helen, what do I do? I am so confused. I don't know what to do. I had to put Dr. Alex in charge of the hospital so that I can take a time off and clear my head.
6: Dr. Flora.
5: Yes.
6: I have been in this situation twice. Where I love a man with all my heart.

0: every ounce of energy in me, but I end up loving other women. That was really painful. But here you are. The man you are dying for also wants you badly. But you're fighting yourself from being with him because of his state. See, Dr. Flora, it's quite unfortunate that someone of your standing and exposure is stuck in this mindset.
1: Please, do not pile up the guilt. I'm trying to fix things.

0: My God. Do you know you're very funny? It's all right, it's all right. You won't kill me. It's okay. Oh my God. Okay, it's all right. Okay. Yeah. I'll call you back. All right. Take care. Yes?
1: My package came in for you.
0: From who?
1: I don't know.
0: It's that Chime, dude. Ah. Oh my God. This man will not kill me. Chocolates. Wow. Makes me feel so young. Ah. Mm. Okay. Oh, fantastic. And flowers too. Oh my God. Why are you still standing there?
1: Sorry, ma. Sorry.
0: Oh my God. Wow.
2: I came to confirm what we'll have for dinner.
0: Oh, sorry. I forgot to tell you. I'll be eating out.
2: You're going out?
0: Yes.
2: The flour and chocolates. They're yours, right?
0: Mm-hmm.
2: Who gave them to you?
0: What sort of question is that?
2: You have a flower in your room and you're going out and you don't want to eat dinner. I'm sorry. I only came to confirm what we're having for dinner. Okay, bye. Take your time.
0: You want to confirm? But I'm innocent. Little girl, go let me concentrate. Shh.
3: Dr. Flora. I thank God I have you with me now.
0: What do you want from me exactly?
3: I want you to be with me for the rest of my life.
0: Yes. You don't even know me so well, dude.
3: I trust my heart. My heart led me to you. And I have implicit trust in my heart. I know it will work.

do this thing now? How do I look at my son straight in the eyes and tell him, son, you can now go ahead and date a girl from Imo State, that I've given you my consent simply because I'm in love with a man from Imo? Oh God, what do I do? This will simply mean that I'm very selfish. How do people see me now? What becomes of my judgment? People will not judge me based on, oh God, how do I fix this?

0: me.
1: Have you noticed any changes in your mom's behavior lately?
2: Well, she acts withdrawn, like she keeps to herself lately. Is this something we need to be worried about?
1: Your mom is in love with an Imo State man.
2: Huh?
1: Yeah, she has been stuck in a circle. And the thing is, the man is in love with her, but she can't say yes or no because of you. And she doesn't know how to tell you about this.
2: Okay. Did she ask you to tell me this?
1: She's not even aware that you're here. I just decided to do this on my own. And I have a case to go attend to now. I don't know. I don't want to waste your time and waste mine too. Maybe you should go back to work.
2: Okay,
1: know?
2: Sure.
1: Thank you.
2: Thank you. Thank you.
3: Who is that?
4: It's me, mommy.
3: Come in.
2: Sweet mommy. You're busy with work, mommy.
3: I'm cooking now.
2: You good?
3: I hope there's no problem.
2: I just wanted to see you.
3: Okay.
2: Yeah.
3: What is it?
2: Well, I am aware that Mr. Chinedu is in love with you.
3: Who told you that?
2: Well, I plead with you to reconsider. To consider him. I made some research about him and I must say that he's a good man. He's down to earth, he's humble, despite his wealth.
3: So, how did you know about all this?
2: Well, Barrister Helen told me that my mom is in love with him. Is that true?
3: Ah!

0: mommy, when is the wedding bell ringing?
1: Shut up, young.
2: Eat your food. But why are you shouting now?
3: She asked a valid question. Baby, the bell will ring very soon.
2: Ding dong.
0: Ding dong.
2: Let me give you specific time.

0: Yeah.
1: I can't wait. We both look good together.
2: Yeah.
1: Your mom invited me. She asked me not to tell you that I'm coming.
2: Hey. Kathleen. This is... Man, wait for me.
3: What's
4: happening?
3: Ooh.
4: Oh.
3: Good afternoon.
4: Good afternoon.
5: Good afternoon.
2: Yes. You're welcome. Yeah.
4: Sit.
3: Thank you.
4: Come.
5: Do I know her?
4: Not really.
5: Okay.
4: I don't think you have met her.
5: Okay.
4: She's my son's girlfriend.
5: Oh.
4: In fact, the fiance.
5: Oh, beautiful.
4: Her name is Mesoma.
5: Hmm.
4: Mesoma.
3: Yes,
4: meet,
3: ma'am.
4: Mr. Chinedu, my husband to be.
3: Nice to meet you, sir.
5: Oh, thank you very much. You're welcome.
4: In fact, both of you are from the same state.
3: Oh, really?
4: Imo State.
5: Oh, wow.
3: They were, sir.
4: Iwoli.
5: I remember. Yeah. Ele kuna
3: dimi. I remember.
4: Yeah,
3: I'm loving it.
5: You want your book?
3: Urata.
5: Ufu uraka
3: yo.
5: Mhm. Hey, you want
3: all my love? Hey, orikwando.

0: myself. It is a good thing today that I'm meeting another wonderful, about to become a family too.
1: So a toast to love.
2: Yes.
0: We have to toast for love.
1: Love.
0: Come on.
2: Yes.
1: So now this is a competition.
2: I'm telling you. Oh.

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2: Love. What is love? It is said that love is a strong affection and personal attraction. It is a virtue of kindness and compassion. Well, if you choose to believe that crap, but me? Nah, I never been the one to consume that bull, man. It was always my belief that we choose who we fall in love with, not an unexplained emotion. Life is a hard way of showing us the errors of our own ways. But man, you've got to admit, those ways could be a little less harsh.

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0: I'm good, brother. 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
0: Yo, my friend. My real, real.

I hereby sentence Grace burned alive on the stake for her crisis. Guilty of perjury, destruction of

0: Venezuela's humanitarian crisis deepens as recovery efforts continue 1 week after the country's devastating earthquakes. Scientists in Trinidad investigate whether those powerful tremors triggered a rare geological event along the island's southwestern coast. And St. Vincent and the Grenadines mark 2 years since Hurricane Beryl, as the Prime Minister says rebuilding remains a national priority. I'm Renee Sion, bringing you some of the big stories across the region in this Caribbean Week in Review. 1 week after two powerful earthquakes tore through northern Venezuela, the scale of the devastation is becoming painfully clear, with entire communities reduced to rubble and thousands of families left searching for loved ones. Authorities say more than 2,500 people have died, while well over 11,000 have been injured. Hospitals and morgues have been overwhelmed, forcing officials to use temporary facilities to treat patients and identify the growing number of victims. Many families are still waiting for news of missing relatives as recovery teams continue digging through collapsed homes, apartment buildings, and businesses. In the hardest hit areas, doctors are battling shortages of medicine, surgical supplies, and electricity, while thousands of displaced residents remain in emergency shelters with limited access to clean water and sanitation, raising fears of disease outbreaks. International rescue teams and humanitarian agencies continue to support local responders, but officials warn recovery will take months, if not years. Despite the tragedy, moments of hope continue to emerge, including the rescue of a man who survived 8 days beneath the rubble, a reminder that search efforts are still ongoing. And as aid continues to arrive from around the world, Acting President Delcy Rodriguez has thanked global leaders for their solidarity with Venezuela, saying the international support is giving hope to communities facing the long road to recovery.
1: I must thank to more than 72

0: chiefs of states that called and asked, what do you need? And I said, our first goal is to save lives. We need rescuers, please. Under no conditions. There was one single humanitarian reason, and that was ours, to save lives. We asked to everybody to support with specialized rescuers. I have to thank to the first rescuers that came from the Dominican Republic, from the United States, to the government of the President Donald Trump, to the Secretary Marco Rubio. But mainly, I have to thank to the President of Mexico. I told her, President, your country is a seismic country, and I know that you have a specialized equipment. Please send us rescuers. Thank you to the Mexican rescuers. Their army came here to support Venezuela, to the President of Brazil, to the President of Spain. 147 countries have shown their solidarity with Venezuela. I thank you in the name, on behalf of our people, on behalf of the Venezuelan state, to every single action of solidarity with us.
1: The effects of last week's devastating earthquakes in Venezuela may have extended beyond its borders. Scientists in Trinidad are investigating whether the powerful tremors triggered a landslip that pushed part of the seabed above the waterline in Gulf of Cedros. Researchers from the University of the West Indies Seismic Research Center are using drone surveys and seismic testing to determine whether the geological event is linked to the earthquakes. TTT News has the details.
2: Kafele Redock, geologist at the Seismic Research Center, said the investigation follows two powerful earthquakes that struck Venezuela on June 24th. While the neighboring country suffered widespread devastation, Trinidad escaped any significant impact, except, experts believe, for this unusual geological change along the Cedros coastline.
3: So we're running with a hypothesis that the landslide was triggered by the Venezuelan earthquakes. We believe because of the unique geological conditions along the south coast of Trinidad, related to the southern anticline, there are many mud volcanoes in the south, and in this area in particular, there are quite a few related to this Galfa area. And because of the mud volcanoes, there's fluid near the surface right in this area.
2: Mr. Redock said the landslip appears to have pushed part of the seabed upward. The team is using drone surveys and preliminary seismic testing to determine whether the evidence supports its working theory.
3: Since we had such large events in Venezuela, it would shift the stress regime in and around Trinidad, because the faults that produce the earthquakes in Venezuela are connected to the faults in Trinidad. And so because of that shift in the stress regime, we would be getting a lot of small earthquakes in and around Trinidad to balance back out that increasing stress in Trinidad area.
2: The field work is expected to help scientists better understand the geological conditions at the site. Once the investigation is complete, the findings will be analyzed before being documented in scientific reports.
1: Still in Trinidad and Tobago, planned talks with Venezuela on processing that country's natural gas have been delayed as recovery efforts continue following last week's devastating earthquakes. Energy Minister Ruda Munilal says discussions remain on the table, but the scale of the disaster means negotiations will likely be pushed back until conditions improve. He says both governments remain in contact and could resume talks either in Venezuela or Trinidad and Tobago. Minister Munilal also says Trinidad and Tobago is working across several ministries to provide humanitarian assistance to its southern neighbor as relief and recovery efforts continue.
4: You know, we were in discussions with the stakeholders on the Venezuela visit. We have a particular agreement, side agreements and so on to look at, which we are looking at. In fact, I think I'm a signatory to something that I have to look at. But of course, the government of Trinidad and Tobago will look at it broadly, and the Prime Minister will give further directions on that matter. Myself and Minister Sobers have been in touch with the Venezuelan mission in Port of Spain on a fraternal and regular basis, and we expect that either by visit there or their visit here, we will engage.
1: St. Lucia's Prime Minister Philip J. Pierre has pledged to make CARICOM more relevant to the lives of Caribbean people as he begins his six-month term as chairman of the regional bloc. Prime Minister Pierre says his focus is on ensuring CARICOM's work translates into meaningful improvements for families, businesses, and communities across the region rather than remaining confined to meetings and policy discussions. He says the community must focus on delivering tangible results by strengthening food security, creating economic opportunities, improving regional trade, and making life easier for Caribbean citizens. Prime Minister Pierre says the true success of CARICOM will be measured by the positive impact it has on the lives of the Caribbean people.
5: During my tenure as chairman, my commitment is clear. CARICOM must continue to move closer to the people. It must be seen and felt not only in meetings and declarations, but also in communities, schools, businesses, homes, and in the opportunities available to every Caribbean citizen. We must strengthen our unity. The Caribbean is strongest when we work together, speak with purpose, and respect the voices and contributions of every member state. Our diversity, our cultures, languages, traditions, and experiences is one of our greatest strengths. Every Caribbean citizen, regardless of age, gender, ability, background, occupation, or circumstance, must be able to see themselves reflected in the regional agenda and feel that CARICOM is working to improve their lives, expand the opportunities, and strengthen their future.
1: Health officials in Antigua and Barbuda have stepped up screening measures at the country's ports of entry following international concerns over the latest Ebola outbreak in parts of Africa. Infrared thermal cameras have been reactivated at the VC Bird International Airport to screen arriving passengers for signs of illness. The enhanced measures were in place as dozens of passengers on an Airpeace flight transited through the country. Authorities say the move is precautionary and forms part of efforts to protect public health while monitoring the evolving situation overseas. Here's more in this ABS News report.
6: 66 passengers from an Airpeace flight arrived at the VC Bird International Airport early Sunday, and health officials were prepared. Amid concerns of a new strain of Ebola now causing concern in Uganda and the Democratic Republic of Congo, local authorities had been meeting to chart a course of action. After the virus was declared a public health emergency of international concern by the World Health Organization in May this year, the Caribbean Public Health Agency, CAHPA, urged member states to maintain a high state of readiness, this despite relatively low risk. CAHPA noted because the Caribbean is a major global travel hub, the primary way the virus could arrive is through an infected traveler. As a result, Antigua Barbuda's health officials are back to using the proven Satir infrared thermal camera used to detect any elevations in passenger temperature. It's the same system used to great effect during the heights of the COVID-19 pandemic. Passengers stand between the two cameras, and any indication of a temperature above 37 degrees necessitates additional screening. That screening includes an interview and examination by an on-site physician and a determination of the passenger's travel history, which would be indicative of any additional risk of infection. According to officials, only one of the 66 showed a higher than normal temperature, but was cleared based on travel history confirmation. The Airpeace flight originated in Nigeria and made one stop in Barbados before flying directly to Antigua. Only 5 passengers cleared immigration and customs in Antigua, the others in transit to either Montserrat or St. Kitts. There were also 14 members of crew aboard the aircraft. The Ebola health situation in Africa is getting better, however, As officials there note, more people are now seeking treatment at hospitals. Deaths are beginning to decline, and more people are recovering.
1: We'll have

0: 2 years after Hurricane Beryl tore through St. Vincent and the Grenadines, Prime Minister Dr. Goodwin Friday says the country is still rebuilding, but recovery efforts remain on track. In a message marking the anniversary of the devastating storm, Prime Minister Friday reflected on the widespread destruction left in its wake, particularly across the southern Grenadines, where homes, livelihoods, and critical infrastructure were severely damaged. He said rebuilding communities remain a top priority, while the government continues to strengthen the country's resilience against future natural disasters. The Prime Minister also announced that a new recovery and resilience project will soon be launched to support ongoing reconstruction efforts and improve disaster preparedness as the 2026 Atlantic hurricane season continues.
1: Today, July 1st, marks the second anniversary of Hurricane Beryl. Who can forget the devastation, the horror that hurricane caused in our country? And the southern Grenadines, of course, felt the brunt of it. Homes, lives, livelihoods, property destroyed. And we are continuing the process of recovery. Very soon, my government will roll out the Recovery and Resilience Project, which is intended to help us to prepare better for any storms during this hurricane season and going forward, and also to aid in the process of recovery. You will hear more about it very soon. We can all do our part to ensure that we are prepared as best we can during this hurricane season. The government, we will do our part. And we ask you also to do yours to ensure that we are as prepared as we can be. Heaven forbid that we are ever struck again by a hurricane.
0: Barbados has made history with the appointment of its first female commissioner of police in the 191-year history of the Barbados Police Service. Sonia Boyce has officially assumed command of the service, succeeding Richard Boyce following his retirement after 46 years of service. During the ceremonial handover at police headquarters, the outgoing commissioner expressed confidence in the new leadership and the future of the organization. Commissioner Boyce says she is committed to building on the service's mission to protect and serve the people of Barbados while leading the organization into a new chapter. CBC News tells us more.
2: The historic appointment was marked by a symbolic handing over ceremony at police headquarters in Roebuck Street today in the presence of top police officials and media personnel. Outgoing Commissioner of Police Richard Boyce thanked the service for its support throughout his tenure, noting that public safety requires an all-of-society approach. He endorsed Ms. Boyce, stating that she has earned her position through her years of hard work and dedication. He urged officers to rally behind the new commissioner.
3: She brings more than four decades of policing and public service, administrative leadership, human resource responsibility, specialist training, discipline, and integrity. 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

0: commissioner. 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Stay disciplined. 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And remember that every interaction with the public either strengthens or weakens trust.
1: Commissioner Designate Sonia Boyce said her approach to leadership will remain grounded in the core promise of the service to serve, protect, and reassure.
2: To serve by listening and treating every person with dignity and respect. We will protect through effective prevention, strong enforcement, further investigations, sound intelligence, appropriate use of technology, and meaningful partnerships. And we will reassure through our visibility, our accountability, and our commitment to clear and consistent communication.
1: She vowed to continue work to address the challenges affecting the country.
3: Stay with us. Up next is sports.
4: This is what they came for.
3: Time now for a roundup of some of the sporting developments in the region this past week. The West Indies women's campaign has come to an end after an 8-wicket defeat to Australia in the semi-finals of the ICC Women's T20 World Cup. The Caribbean side posted 125-7, with captain Hayley Matthews top scoring with 30 before Australia comfortably chased the target with 7 overs to spare. Beth Mooney led the charge with an unbeaten 61, while Ashley Gardner starred with both bat and ball to send Australia into yet another World Cup final. West Indies captain Hayley Matthews says the team's semi-final exit to Australia exposes a deeper problem, a lack of funding and pathways for young players across the Caribbean. TTT Sports has the details.
5: The West Indies are out of the ICC Women's T20 World Cup, beaten by 8 wickets by Australia at the Oval on Tuesday. Captain Hayley Matthews says it all comes down to money in the gap between the two sides.
6: Like, you need a lot of money to do a lot of these things. I think a lot of people know within the West Indies, we don't always have the funds required. I think a team like Australia is always going to be better off at being able to put programs in place and have pathways for young girls.
5: Matthew says she can't fault her younger teammates. The problem, she says, starts long before they reach the international stage.
6: But I do think if we want to stop seeing a dependence on players like myself, it starts from the ground up, from us having programs in place for young girls to learn to play cricket and develop from a young age.
5: Matthew says the West Indies in years gone by succeeded despite that gap, not because of investment, but in spite of its absence.
6: I think the reason that we were so successful back in 2012 and 2013 and 2015 and 2016 is because women's cricket was based off of pure talent at that time. And when I think it's based off of pure talent, we're always in the run for it. But the minute that investment comes into the picture, I think we've seen the gap widen a lot because of that.
5: Matthews, who's committed to continue playing for the West Indies, says it's not up to the players to fix that gap.
3: Kemar Roach has etched his name further into West Indies cricket history, becoming just the second West Indian fast bowler to reach 300 test wickets. The Barbadian claimed 4 for 51 as the West Indies dismissed Sri Lanka for 101 to seal a commanding 217-run victory in the first test in Antigua. Jaden Seals provided excellent support with 3 for 14 as West Indies wrapped up the match inside 4 days. Amir Jangu was named player of the match for his superb first innings double century, while the Windies now lead the match series 1-0. TTT Sports tells us more.
7: 300 test wickets for Kemar Roach as the West Indies wins the first test versus

0: Lanka within 4 days. Sri Lanka were at 15 for 1 and 303 runs adrift of the West Indies at the start of day 4 of the first test at the Sir Vivian Richards Stadium in North Sound, Antigua. And the bowlers came to the party after the heroics of Amir Jangu and Ruston Chase on day 3. Sri Lanka never got a solid footing in the face of some accurate and devastating fast bowling by Kima Roach, Jane Seals, Shamar Joseph, and Azhari Joseph, as they could only muster 101 before being all out before tea. The biggest resistance by the tourists came from Dinesh Chandimal, who top scored with 43. The only other batter in double figures was Sunay Dunsha on 12. The story of the day was that of veteran fast bowler Kima Roach, who surpassed 300 test wickets with figures of 4 for 51 on the day. Support came from Jaden Seals with an impressive 3 for 14. Shamar Roach, 2 for 19. And Azhari Joseph, 1 for 11. As the West Indies romped to victory in the first test against Sri Lanka by 217 runs.
1: And finally in sports, Barbadian cricketer Shakir Paris has been granted bail after being charged with battery in Antigua. The 22-year-old, who is in Antigua with the West Indies Academy squad, appeared before the court following an alleged altercation with a taxi driver at the team's hotel. According to reports, the incident stemmed from a verbal dispute before it allegedly turned physical. Cricket West Indies says it is aware of the matter but has declined further comments while legal proceedings continue. And that's sports. We'll be right back.

Let's take a quick look now at some of the other stories that made newspaper headlines. News Source Guyana carried the headline, CARICOM to host special meeting to address discrimination and other issues affecting Rastafarian community. It says CARICOM will convene a special regional meeting to examine discrimination and other challenges affecting the Rastafarian community. Leaders say the talks will focus on issues such as exclusion from education, employment, and public life, while a committee of 5-member states has been established to develop a coordinated regional response. The St. Lucia Times published the headline, Police Concern as Homicides Rise 25%, Most Linked to Firearms. According to the publication, police in St. Lucia are expressing concern after the country's homicide rate rose by 25% compared to the same period last year. Firearms remained the leading cause of killings, accounting for nearly 3/4 of all murders, while young men between the ages of 21 and 35 continue to be most affected. Police say they are stepping up intelligence-led operations and community policing efforts in an effort to curb the rising violence. Those were some of the stories that made newspaper headlines. And before we go, let's take a look on the lighter side. If you've ever wondered what it would be like to meet a bunch of tiny little people, apparently all you need is the wrong mushroom. Scientists are trying to solve the mystery behind a mushroom found in parts of China and the Philippines that has people seeing miniature gnome-like figures climbing on tables, peeking under doors, and generally minding everyone else's business. The strangest part, it doesn't contain any of the known compounds found in traditional magic mushrooms, leaving researchers completely

baffled about what's causing the pint-sized visions. So, if dinner starts talking back or you suddenly have tiny house guests, maybe skip the mushrooms next time. And that's where we end Caribbean Week in Review. Join us again next week when we recap the stories making headlines across the region. I'm Renee Sion.

0: Ladies, family, welcome back to another exciting episode of your favorite entertainment and lifestyle program. We're coming to you from the streets of Spanish Town Road, and it's a very overcast day here today. Maybe that's why Eddie in a sweater. Eddie, that's why?
1: Yeah, man, naturally, cool.
0: Yo, I'm not lying. People are first up, this never planned. You see me, we just sister the two of you in a sweater today, but I'm not lying. The day cool, so we're very much grateful. Again, we're on Spanish Town Road, so we're going to kick off the show right now. Let's go.
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0: 21 ladies entered the competition, but only one could wear the crown of Miss Universe Jamaica, Kingston and St. Andrew. Let's now meet the winner, as well as some more highlights

0: Tatiana, how are you feeling right now?
1: I'm feeling overwhelmed, but excited to take on the journey ahead of me. I've enjoyed working with all these girls, and I'm sad to see it come to an end, but I'm really excited for the journey ahead of me.
0: Aside from the title and the crown, how else, what do you walk away with from the competition? What's your takeaway?
1: I take away a new sense of self. I came into this competition I was so unsure about coming to this competition, and the fact that I could come here, put my best out and win it, it shows me that I'm capable of much more than I think I am.
0: Where in Jamaica are you from? What school did you attend?
1: Right now I'm at the University of West Indies. I'm studying medicine. Originally I'm from Manchester actually, but I grew up in Mumbai, and I moved to Kingston for sixth form to go to the Immaculate High School for Girls. Well, it was originally Jermaine who encouraged me to enter the pageant, but I chose to continue with it because I saw an opportunity for growth, an opportunity to get out of my shell, and that's certainly what I've gotten out of it.
2: A lot of work went into tonight's production. We were trying to ensure that the experience for the young ladies that entered the competition would have been amazing. We also wanted to ensure that our patrons were appreciative of the show and how we put it together. I have to give credence to my team. I have to respect and appreciate them, because without the team, this could not have happened. They have worked so hard. They have put their energy and their all into tonight, and I'm grateful and appreciative and thanking God for them.
3: 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Stay tuned.
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0: With everything that's going on in the world right now, what's your mood? What's your vibe? How are you feeling? That's a question that we're taking to the streets for this week's YPRE Vox Pop. Check out the responses.
1: YPRE is brought to you by Campari Red Passion.
2: Times I'm, you know, maybe down a bit, but I try to stay positive and motivated. But as it relates to what's going on in Jamaica, I've seen a lot of students, you know, fighting, and it's kind of getting out of control. And I hope that the minister, you know, will do something in terms of, you know, more reinforcement in the school. It could be more teachers. It could be, you know, more sessions to speak with the kids and counsel and stuff like that.
3: I mean, I think love conquers all. I mean, hate no solve nothing.
4: Strangely enough, I would say grateful. Because although the world is in a very precarious state right now, I would say that God has blessed me in so many ways that I can see the gratitude of life.
5: It's pretty low. I think I have to remind myself on a daily basis to connect to source, because with everything that's happening, it's very easy to get lost in all of that and forget that there's also good in the world. So it's important to me to reconnect every single day.
6: It's hard to watch. It's hard to see what's actually happening to others and how it's affecting us. So I'm really torn to see, because I wish I could do more. I wish I could do more physically to help, but all we have to do is literally pray and hope for the best.
0: Personally, guys, I'm just there. Like, today as something, tomorrow as something else. So we just take it a day at a time, you see me? But what I want to say, let us know on all our social media platforms at

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1: Why Preedy was brought to you by Campari Red Passion.
0: Last week, Slip and Slide by Massacre clocked 4 weeks at number one on the Magnum Top 10 chart. Where is it this week? Let's find out. Magnum, champion of dancehall.

0: Magnum Tonic Wine is the title sponsor for Reggae Sumfest 2026. The partnership was made official at a signing ceremony recently held at the offices of Ray and Nephew.
1: This is, I would say, a pivotal moment in dancehall. And Magnum Tonic Wine has always been the champion of dancehall, which we rightfully reinforce in our tagline for the brand. So for us, this partnership with the Reggae Sumfest team, we saw it as something, as a beautiful synergy, I would say. Vybz Kartel, Mavado, Gully, Gaza, we understand what those two columns meant in dancehall when it was at its pivotal moment. So for us, being there at that time, being there today, again, it reinforces why this is so important for the brand Magnum Tonic Wine. We continue to support dancehall culture. We continue to support the culture of music and entertainment in Jamaica. And that is why this partnership for us was just a done deal in terms of partnering with the Reggae Sumfest team. So, of course, we want to reinforce, you know, Magnum being a part of Reggae Sumfest. But again, we want to continue to champion dancehall within Jamaica. We have been doing a series of years with the Reggae Sumfest team, right? As it relates to this year, we wanted to add a bit more, again, because of what this means to dancehall today. So what persons can expect is non-stop vibes. You will have the Magnum bucket deals, you'll have the Magnum dancers, you will have the entertainment, and I don't want to let too much out of the bag, but what I'll say to persons is, there will be some surprises as it relates to artists and entertainment brought to you by Magnum. And there's also some revelations that we are going to do as a brand as well. So this, again, is a moment within dancehall that I think will be historic. And we also want to represent that for Magnum Tonic Wine as well and just capture the moment with our consumers and fans.
2: First of all, you know, I really I respect Magnum and the company for, you know, giving us the belief in our vision and the support that which you give to dancehall since the very beginning. And it's nice to be here a bunch of years later, especially with the two biggest dancehall stars, international stars, headliner stars, and we're gonna get 50,000 people paid. See you at Sumfest.
3: Will you return to Montego Bay?
2: Everything's possible. Everything's possible. But we're definitely we're expanding. You know, Reggae Sumfest is they've wanted us all over the world, and we're looking to do a lot of things in different parts of the world, Caribbean for first, and of course we'll be in England and New York and Toronto.
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0: crowned Mr. Friendship Jamaica 2026. Let's meet Orlando Collin. Now, there in the presence of Mr. Friendship Jamaica 2026. So, Orlando, first things first, for those who may not be familiar with this competition, what is Mr. Friendship Jamaica?
1: All right, so Mr. Friendship Jamaica is all about unity, positive change, and also, you know, social media presence. So it's basically a competition that has male, similar to how you have a competition where you have female. It's a competition that, you know, masculinity and positive change, you know, so on.
0: And how does it feel to wear that crown?
1: Well, when I got the, it's not definitely absolutely a crown, it's more of a stole.
0: Okay.
1: It's a really good feeling, you know, any Jamaican, anybody across the world, you know, feels really good to be a winner and to be on top. So it's actually a good feeling and it kind of boosts your confidence.
0: Right.
1: Yeah.
0: So I'm going to give the people a little crash course as to who you are.
1: Okay.
0: If they may not know you. So you are, your first name is Orlando, last name?
1: Orlando Collin.
0: Collin.
1: Yes.
0: Where are you from?
1: All right, so originally I'm from St. Thomas. I moved from St. Thomas to Kingston and I've been in Kingston ever since.
0: And which schools did you attend growing up?
1: As a little, you know, Jamaican rug rat, I went to the Augustown Primary School. Mm-hmm. Then I transitioned to Dallas Primary and Junior High. Mm-hmm. Then I went to Papin High School and then I went to the University of the West Indies. And now I am a teacher back at Papin High School.
0: Boy, so I really, you're a turf that then, man.
1: From
0: Mona like to Augustown to Papin, all up a garden town, and you run the whole out there, man.
1: Basically, just a triangle.
0: And you said you are teaching, you're a teacher now at Papin?
1: Yes, I'm a teacher.
0: What are you Papin teaching at Papin?
1: I'm teaching physical education and sports.
0: How does it feel to be teaching and mentoring the next generation as a high school teacher?
1: Well, I'm really happy about it and optimistic about it, but I think that my principal and the school staff who are still there, the teachers who taught me, they're more excited than I am. You know, to see me back there helping all the younger generations and pushing them toward a future, bigger and a brighter future.
0: You're also still furthering your education.
1: Yes, I am.
0: I'm
1: also a
0: student.
1: Where
0: are you studying now?
1: I'm a student at TVET, you know, just above Papin High School. I'm doing my diploma in education.
0: And how you balance all of that now, Orlando?
1: Well, it's challenging, and if anybody who is successful can tell it's challenging, but a wise friend once told me that if you want to be successful, suffer from now so that the future can become easier. So many nights, you know, when you want to sleep, you have to be marking papers, you have to be staying up and taking notes and stuff like that and attending class. So it's a lot of determination and, you know, motivation and self-drive.
0: You have the Mr. Friendship competition coming up later this year,
1: yes.
0: But it's stepping outside of Jamaica. You're competing internationally.
1: Yes.
0: When is that competition and what are you doing to prepare?
1: All right, so the competition is actually in Thailand. It's coming up this year, 2026, December. What am I doing? So currently my team and I are doing a lot of preparations as it relates to speaking, walking, how you dress, how you conduct yourself and stuff like that, so that I can represent Jamaica to the best of my ability and also all my supporters.
0: All right guys, so we're still here on Spanish Town Road, currently in front of Ramson's Distributors, and they distribute 77 energy drink, and they provide the energy for our Mixmaster segment every single week. And this week we're bringing to you DJ Zaki. Yes, remember you meet him a couple years ago? Since then the man has blazed up the place and he's one of the most sought after DJs in the entertainment scene. Zaki, you ready? Let's start it.
2: Mixmaster is brought to you by Guinness, a lovely day for a Guinness, and by 77 energy drink. Double the energy, double the vibe.
0: Zaki,
3: oh, go on.
0: Welcome back to the show, my dog.
3: Active again. You know.
0: How you stay?
3: Everything good, you know. Just there, I go and hold it the same way, you know.
0: Boy, it's a busy man as we see nowadays, so I have to thank you for your time, you see me?
3: Bless up.
0: Alright, my boss. So, since the last time we've spoken, what has changed? What are some stepping stones that you have made in your career?
3: I mean, a whole lot have changed, you know. Now we have the whole movement, decision, which is just the whole team. Sound, production, everything. We'll start keep fighting now, so I don't know. Saturday is coming up, June 13th. the whole team outside. So yeah, a whole lot has changed to doing way more bookings now, so you know, so time limited.
4: Flash flood one every deep spells. Got him over lady where the man he got the super soaker.
0: What got you into party promotion?
3: Honestly, we got a whole heap of events, you know, and I've just always been motivated to kind of have my own thing with my own flavor and style. So we kind of try to bring something new to the table, something different to feel, kind of just give the younger people an entertainment space somewhere they can go on a Saturday and just know, say, oh, every Saturday they're going to hold a vibe. And less than it just being a party, I want it to be like a movement. So, you know, say, I come on Saturdays, you come party with me, you come hold a vibe, and you know, just good energy and straight vibes.
0: As someone who is still fairly young in the game, why you take up so much responsibility by yourself? What are some things that you see around you where you say, oh, age is just a number, me can do this too?
3: Honestly, it's just a motivation, you know, because from a tender age, I've always loved music and I've always wanted to be in production and anything to do with entertainment, whether it's production, DJing, anything to do with entertainment.
0: Mm-hmm.
3: I've always been interested in it, you see me? So that's why Zijan, I'll never hold it down and say it's a sound. I'll never hold it down and say it's production. Mm-hmm. It's just entertainment in general. Because we're for the people, you see me?
0: Right. You have a brand new mixtape coming out for the people. What's the title of that mixtape?
3: That's Code Switch Volume Few. So we have Volume 1 that's out already.
0: Mm-hmm.
3: And it's a new road still. We get love in the streets.
0: Oh, it's already out?
3: Yeah, that's Volume 1.
0: Okay, so Volume 1 is out.
3: Volume Few, which is a summer one.
0: Okay.
3: You see me? So you can expect everything in that, because we kind of cater for everybody in that. You know what I mean? So you have a country, you can turn on Code Switch and just know, say, all that vibe.
4: Got money, so we make it, we make it, we make it, we make it.
0: How do you adjust? How do you continue to improve and mold your craft?
3: Honestly, I would say it really just comes down to crowd reading and relating with the people. Mm-hmm. My thing is, I always put myself as if I was a patron of this party, what would I expect and what would get me moving? Mm-hmm. And I always try to come with something different. You see me? Like last night, we'll play and everybody had them thing and everything, but we'll come play some Bayesian soca, you see me? And when we go there, you can tell that the people start move, because that is not something that you expect to hear, but when you hear it, you rate it. You know what I mean? So we always try to bring something different to the table when we'll be able to set them, and really just try to be as creative as possible.
0: What are some things that you do to improve your brand and stamp your name as DJ Zaki and stand out from the rest?
3: Honestly, we just try to be different. You know what I mean? Try to be different. So more than just DJing, we do the creative side too. So we do the day in the life, we do the interactive thing with the people. Cause as I said, we're for the people. You know what I mean? We're not just playing music. We're not just entertaining people, but we're also different from DJ Zaki. Zaki is an individual that shows his life on social media, so we're tapping with the people differently.
0: Mm-hmm.
3: And I feel like that's why a lot of time people see me on the road, it's not just love of DJing, but it's just as being a person, you know what I mean? As I said, we're for the people, so.
0: Real.
3: That's one of everything there.
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3: So you have your little chicken and chips and restaurant here. 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
4: Well, we're located in Greenwich Town, 5 Central Road. Yeah, you can find in Kingston.
3: Yeah. But you only operate in the evenings. Talk to me about that.
4: Yeah, we really operate in the evening because daytime, the time dead. Place dead at daytime. So we come out and the people are out at evening time. Kids come from school, work people come from school. So just gravitate to the energy of the crowd, say, do you? Well, we're open from Monday to Saturday. 3:30 to 3:30, 3 a.m. in the morning, but say. It's a 12-hour business.
3: So yes, you're saying that you have customers coming to you early hours of the morning want food?
4: Yes. 2 o'clock, 3 o'clock, still have passerby want them food, chicken and chips. We get it done. Sandwich, we get it done. A cup of tea, we get it done, said we. Yeah.
3: How did your passion or your love for food develop? Where it came from?
4: Well, eating at the jeans. A longer time, man. This is just the passion for me, you know, for own my own business and take my thing step by step, said way.
3: And how long have you been involved in food?
4: Well, I've been involved in food for 3 years solid now in the kitchen cooking.
3: What is it that you enjoy most about preparing food?
4: Well, you have to enjoy it in the car from you love it, you know. You have to do something you love, you know. So you have to enjoy everything we are doing to it, you know, basically, you know.
3: Do you plan to implement other items?
4: Yeah.
3: On your-

0: Hello, friends of On The Go Puerto Rico. This is your host, Maricel Rivera, welcoming you to a new show. And as per usual, there is so much going on. We're going to take this show on the road. Rosa Steel, a women's golf and activewear brand founded by Cristina Colon in Palmas, blends performance, elegance, and equestrian-inspired design with pieces manufactured in Brazil and Colombia. Now the brand teams up with Matt Chuck, a menswear label that has already carved out a strong presence in the local fashion scene. Together, the collaboration brings a modern, lifestyle-driven approach to the course and beyond. We spoke with Christian, founder of Matt Chuck, about the brand's growth and this new partnership.
1: Well, what originally motivated me was I am an avid golfer. I'm a country club fan and lover. I was born in Palmas del Mar, Puerto Rico, and I play a lot of sports. I like to play golf, I like to play tennis, I like to do equestrian riding. And this concept was all born out of the need to put something on that is fashionable, but also very practical for the environment that we play golf in here in Puerto Rico, which is a more tropical climate.
2: Your pieces blend sports performance with elevated lifestyle fashion. How do you balance functionality on the course with the look women can wear beyond the game?
1: So for us, it's all about wearing something that you feel incredibly comfortable in, and that transfers onto the course and off the course. Our clothes has all the specs. It's antimicrobial, SPF 50, quick dry material. It has all the technology that you need to be comfortable when you're playing any sport, whether that's golf, tennis, or equestrian.
2: Rosa Steel is produced in Brazil and Colombia. Why was it important for you to manufacture in Latin America, and how does that influence quality and design?
1: For us, it's important to manufacture close to a country that we are near. Colombia seemed right. We speak the language. Spanish is our first language. We wanted to support our brothers in Colombia. Right now, they were the best option.

0: Medellin. Medellin is putting out some of the best fabrics in the world, so it just felt like the right space to be in.
1: Congratulations with Matt Chuck.
2: Thank you.
1: Matt Chuck has been growing for several years and has carved out a strong position in the local menswear market. What has been the key to building such a recognizable brand?
2: Well, we started out in 2017, and I think that our key to success was I've been in the business, in the clothing fashion business, since I was 15 years old. I'm 43 now, so my day-to-day business is working with other brands. So Matt Chuck is like a side business. Pouring my heart in, I do everything, all the details, every single stitching, every single color, every Pantone. It comes from here, and it's all about how you feel about what you do, and I do my 100% every time I do every single piece of clothing with Matt Chuck. So I guess that's part of it. The other part is we've had a big luck with collaborating with a lot of stars like Luis Fonsi, Chayanne, a lot of sports guys like JJ Barea. Everybody looks up to those guys. They have millions of followers, so that helps a little bit.
1: Of course, your passion. You haven't said it, but you have passion.
2: A passion, of course.
1: And now you're going into women's wear. I mean, Matt Chuck is only for men.
2: Yes.
1: I buy it a lot for my family. But now you're going into women's wear with the collaboration with Rose and Steel.
2: Correct.
1: What made this partnership a natural fit? And how does it expand Matt Chuck into the golf and lifestyle place?
2: I started with a golf division for Matt Chuck back in 2020. And I started doing tournaments, Matt Chuck tournaments, and I met Cristina Colón in one of them in Palmas del Mar. And she introduced herself. I saw her brand. It was a local golf brand for women.

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Rico Food and Wine Festival, where top culinary talent is ready to bring unforgettable experiences to the island.

0: to know Mario Pagan right here at La Concha, this amazing festival on its second edition. I mean, you're a part of this, and you will be cooking here. So people who cannot get a reservation with him can come here and check it out. Tell me about what you'll be cooking for guests here tonight.
1: I mean, first of all, I'm really excited that this is my second year hosting the event, and

0: you know, going on a third year next year. And I'm going to be doing tonight, we're going to have some brisket alcapurrias.
1: Oh, with,
0: with brisket alcapurrias lollipops with a corn aioli and a mayo queso, spicy mayo queso aioli as well. Then tomorrow I'm doing lunch at Mario Pagan with Chef Esther Choi from Food Network. We're having an amazing Korean meets Puerto Rican lunch with amazing wines as well. And then on Saturday, I'll be cooking here at La Concha for a beautiful dinner. It's gonna be called Gala Dinner with Chef Paul Bartolotta, with Chef Willow Bennett and some other chefs. I mean, amazing, amazing.
1: This is the special thing about Puerto Rico Wine and Food Festival. It doesn't stop at the chefs' walkthrough dinners, which are happening Thursday, Friday, Saturday, but there are other events going on throughout the weekend, the golfing, the caviar and champagne tasting, and of course, Mario Pagan going all over town because that's what he does.
0: Yeah.
1: Thank you, Mario.
0: Thank you, Marisa.
1: All the best, much energy to you.
0: Thank you, Marisa.
1: To call this the Christmas station. Here is Chef Piñeiro with a pastel. And what else do you have in your goodie bag?
2: Well, this is a traditional pastel, but la masa is blind, so there's no stuffing. We put a braised local pork cheek on top, and then we take the local pineapple, we roast it at el fogón, and we make a fresh salsa to top it off. So pasteles con cachetes de cerdo y salsa fresca de piña local asada.
1: Wow. Producers of the event, the Puerto Rico Wine and Food Festival, congratulations on your second year. What are you most looking forward to during this weekend on its second edition?
3: Wow, all the events, all the chefs we have in town, all the wineries, all the wine tastings. It's 22 events in 4 days. So what are we looking for? We're looking for people to have a great time, for people to understand that Puerto Rico is the culinary destination of the Caribbean, and that we are a little more than chichorros, a little more.
1: How has the event changed from last year, and how do you see it moving forward?
4: Sure, you know, first year events are always interesting. You're trying to figure out what people like, where things go, how all the movement of all these different events and people and chefs go. You know, year two, chefs, you start to get another level of chefs and everybody coming in because they think you've gotten a few things under your belt. Same thing with the wineries. Sometimes people stand on the sideline for the first year, kind of see how everything's gonna shake out. So we're super excited this year with the lineup, and just continue to improve every year.
1: And we're here with well-known pastry chef, Nasha Fonder of Fondado Collection. Chef, tell us, what are you serving here today? It looks quite fancy.
5: Tonight, I'm going to serve guava bread pudding with passion fruit yogurt sorbet and nitrogen cheesecake sauce.
1: And we're here, of course, with the one and only, the best Puerto Rican expert, Monte Carlo. And of course, you had to be in front of a sign that says, I love Puerto Rico, because I don't know an expert that loves Puerto Rico as much as you do.
6: Oh my God, God bless you.
1: And I was going to say, we're not going to talk about the book, but I mean, look at the book. She just launched, it's called Spanglish. But let's talk about what you're serving here now, and we'll talk about the book later. You're serving deviled eggs with caviar.
6: I make a deviled egg. It's a recipe from my book, Y lo lleno de mezcla.
1: Mezcla.
6: Okay, te recuerdan los sandwichitos de mezcla.
1: Sandwichitos de mezcla. It's like birthday sandwiches. Of course we do.
6: Sí, pues mira, esto tiene la mezcla and the deviled egg and caviar with a little cilantro flour.
1: That's a cilantro flour. I'm going to have another one.
6: Yay.
1: So tell us quickly about your book.
6: The book is called Spanglish. It comes out May 19th. It took me like over 10 years to write this book. It's got a foreword.

0: I mean, look around, right? Puerto Rico Wine and Food Fest, second year. It's very impressive. First of all, look how busy it is, right? There's a lot of people here.
1: Secondly, the food is so good everywhere.
2: The smells.
0: I had Zacharias Tartar. We had Samuelson Shrimp over here. Fantastic drinks up top. There's an espresso martini there. A little nice little wine from right here, a little Pinot Grigio.
1: It's the Wine and Food Fest. It's so fun.
2: Coming from you, I think that's quite the call
0: to
2: action.
0: And how have you been? How's Puerto Rico for you?
2: I have been great. I mean, there's new people and new restaurants. Have you seen Dante? There's Dragon.
0: I just went to Dante. Dante rocks. Get the veal chop. Unbelievable.
2: Yes. They're having an event during this festival. Yeah. There's so many beautiful restaurants and beaches and places to see. I can't wait. You should move to Puerto Rico and open up a restaurant. We would love it.
0: Maybe. We'll see.
2: Stay tuned.
0: Ciao. Peace.
2: And we're here with, of course, one of our top chefs, Chef Willow Bennett. It's
3: always
2: fantastic that you're here.
3: Thank you.
2: It's always great to see you too. So tell me, what do you think people will gather from the second edition of the festival?
3: Well, let me tell you, I think they're going to gather a lot more participants. There's going to be, there's much more flavors and representatives of many other places than the first year. So it's work in progress, but a great progress, okay? So, lots of things, new participants this year. We have Marcus Samuelson, and we have a couple of other guys, Ming Tsai, who was not last year. So,
2: Well, the question begs to be asked, what flavors will you be bringing to the festival?
3: So this is my recipe for the festival. I just come from Japan, and I was inspired a bit on that. So Campari tomatoes that are poached in lychee juice, an onion puree on the bottom, and then from the liquid where we cook the onions, we made a caramel, so that goes on top. Crispy rice pegao, of course. And then I get a little bit of shiso sofrito, umeboshi, pickled plum puree, and a little bit of ovalis. And the way to do it is, like the way the Japanese do, like they take a piece of sushi, like nigiri, and they do like the whole thing, rather than Westerners that do like half and then the other half. So you pinch a tomato, smear it on everything, and go for once, and it's an explosion of flavors all over the place.
2: I need the visuals, man. I need the visuals. What are you, this going to be served?
3: This is going to be served right here. And then tomorrow, actually at the...
2: right now, we're going to try it. The visuals, we're going to get them.
3: Absolutely. And then tomorrow at Dante, we have a dinner with Chef Jason Neroni, myself, and there's Jeffrey Sakarian, and others. My dish there is going to be black cod, miso marinated, and it's going to be over a nash of apio puree with vegetables, ginger, lemongrass, and coconut milk.
2: That's the thing about this festival, that you don't know who's cooking when. They're just hanging out, they're cooking. You don't know who's cooking when, but just so you know, the different days is different chefs. So you get an explosion of flavors, so you have to make it here for yourself next year if you're watching this too late, the 3 days. Thank you, Chef. Let's get those visuals.
3: Let's do it.
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0: inside the 69th Casals Festival, opening on May 23rd with the inaugural concert by the Puerto Rico Symphonic Orchestra.
1: Well, I guess the secret is who participates in the festival. Festival is 2 weeks where we present different concerts. Every concert is in the hands of wonderful musicians. Some of them come from abroad, some of them are from Puerto Rico.

0: And what I look for is their excellency as artists and the program that they present. Everything has to be at a level which we consider to be an international level, and therefore we guarantee that what people will see here has that artistic quality.
1: You closed this year's festival conducting Requiem Isleño, a world premiere by Roberto Sierra. What does it mean to end Festival Casals with a new work that carries both a symphonic scale and a strong Puerto Rican identity?
0: The main reason is, who is the composer? Roberto Sierra is today a Puerto Rican composer who is all over the world. His music is performed in Europe and United States, Latin America. Therefore, when he says, I have a Requiem, I jumped on it and I said, I want to premiere it. So he had already offers, and as I said, his music is being performed in Los Angeles Philharmonic with Gustavo Dudamel. His music has been taken all the way to Japan. He has received prizes in Europe. So we know his language. We are curious to see what he did with a prayer, the Requiem, who has such a meaning in the Christian world, and that is combined with texts that are related with Puerto Rico, that has also included rhythms and melodies characteristic from Puerto Rico. So yes, it's a Caribbean vision of something so meaningful as a Requiem.
1: Natalia Santalís, congratulations. You're here. You're going to be part of the 69th Anno Festival Casals. Please tell our viewers about your background in classical music.
2: Thank you so much, Maricel. I am a product of the Conservatorio de Música de Puerto Rico, as well as the Escuela Libre de Música de Puerto Rico in Mayagüez. I am very happy to be joined in this production with colleagues from school, so it is exciting to say the least.
1: You will be participating in Las Troyanas, in Cantata. How does it feel to be part of this project, which is a Greek tragedy, and it hasn't been done before, I believe, in the Festival Casals?
2: Not in the festival. We premiered in Caguas last year, and now we have this opportunity to elevate our production in the Festival Casals. And it is very touching and very exciting. I feel like this piece is needed, more needed than ever. It has a very powerful message and in favor of peace. And it is very challenging. The music is very challenging, but it's an exciting project where my part consists on performing excerpts from the Cantata para America Mágica by Alberto Ginastera. So I believe that the people of Puerto Rico will very much enjoy it.
1: I have one last question specifically for you, since you're used to tell stories as a reporter, but in Las Troyanas, you're helping tell one through music and emotion. How different is it to report on a story versus becoming part of one on stage?
2: At the end of the day, it's about communicating with the audience, to connect with people. So I feel like both professions are very much connected.
1: And we have here Vicente Castro, director and producer of Las Troyanas, La Cantata for Festival Casals. Please tell us, what was most important to you in making this ancient tragedy feel immediate and painfully relevant for a modern audience?
3: Well, mostly because of the Palestine conflict. And I've been working in this staging since 2017. Because it takes me a long time to produce and explore and make the investigation. And the moment that the war started, Israel started the attack on Gaza, we were almost on the edge of the opening of the Trojan women in Caguas.
4: So it's really an honor, really, to be part of the legacy of Pablo Casals when he started this festival 60 years ago. And being all members, previous members, studying at the Conservatory of Music in the special program for children, really just attests to his legacy and what he envisioned for the people of Puerto Rico.

0: story in Moët Hennessy are you trying to tell with that range?
1: I think the first story is the variety of the portfolio that we have. You know, people think that we only do champagne, but we have 28 brands ranging from vodka, rum, wine. So I think that's definitely one angle. I think the second one is to talk about the history of our brands and the people behind them. We have people flying from New York, from Spain, from the Cayman Islands that will bring that expertise. And for us, it's about education. Our products are luxurious, so we need to be explaining the story behind and you know, the craftsmanship behind.
0: With Chef Erika Suarez. Whenever people ask me where I would send them, I always say Sama Bistro in La Pared in Luquillo. I love that place. And here she is. I'm so happy to see you. And her space is empty because people are just grabbing her food so fast. So you have langostinos, right?
2: Plates called encocado. Encocado de camarón o encocado de langostino.
0: Okay.
2: Coconut rice, a coconut broth with achiote and peppers. Langostino that it has been marinated in ají panca, and it has something very special called sal prieta. And sal prieta is an Ecuadorian from the coast of Ecuador. It's basically toasted peanuts and toasted corn.
0: Oh my God, so much goodness!
2: We grind them together and then we mix them with achiote and make kind of like a sand.
0: And you have some microgreens, which I think adds so much flavor to the microgreens.
2: Micro cilantro.
0: Of course, cilantro.
2: It's called cilantro from Frutos del Guacabo, local.
0: They're our friends. Hall of Famer Carlos Beltran, please tell us, congratulations on being exalted to the Hall of Fame. How do you feel about being in this type of event where the best of the best is shown and people are having such a great time in Puerto Rico?
3: Well, I think it's a great event to showcase Puerto Rico's culinary. I believe that we have a lot of good chefs in the island. You know, the culinary experience in Puerto Rico is always cool. Every time I have friends coming from the mainland, I always try to recommend good spots for them to experience. And at the same time, you know, very happy for what Robert Weekly is doing here in Puerto Rico, trying to create this atmosphere and bring these opportunities to Puerto Rican people to experience here in the island.
0: Chef Marcus Samuelson, I mean, I'm doing great. I mean, you have a line of people around you.
4: Of course.
0: And Mr. English, your colleague, was just here. What are you showcasing here for us?
4: We're working with a little beautiful camarones, so roasted shrimp with a mole and a beautiful salsa on top. So
0: shrimp and mole, got that Latin influence in there?
4: We're here in Puerto Rico, of course. So.
0: Where do you influence your cuisine the most, though?
4: I think, you know, being in New York, that's where I live, but you know, we have restaurants in the Caribbean, we have restaurants in Miami, so that tropical flavor, those flares, the customers, we always love to come to Puerto Rico. It's a beautiful place and always great food.
0: And bring great shrimp with mole.
4: Yes, gracias. Absolutely. Enjoy.
0: Here with Chef Paul Bartolotta. Chef, I don't know if you remember, but last year I interviewed you. It was the soup that your grandmother...
5: My grandmother and my mother's soup. Yes.
0: I remember my good food.
5: Yeah.
0: So what are you bringing to the table
5: this
0: today?
5: Year I also wanted something very full of flavor, so we're doing a chickpea puree called passata di ceci, and we're serving with sauteed shrimp seasoned with rosemary and garlic. So very aromatico, molto italiano.
0: Aromatico and beautiful, and it looks so flavorful.
5: Try one.
0: Yes, thank you, Chef. And we're here with Chef Juan Peña of Condado Vanderbilt. Chef, you have the most... The biggest booth here going on. You have a lot going on in your burger, and it is an explosion in your mouth. Talk to us through it.
6: So basically, I try to do something different, something like this is something that I did before for once,

0: I think, you know, I need to bring everything from me. So I love truffle, I love caviar, so I love Wagyu burger. So I do all the combination with the flavor of the white cheddar, carbon active bun. So it's so different. So
1: but you made your own buns.
0: Yeah, of course. It's in collaboration with Chef Luis Castillo.

Jewel, that's all the time we have for the show. Thank you so much for watching week after week. We couldn't do this without you, our faithful viewers, and of course, our sponsors. This is your host, Maricel Rivera, saying farewell. We'll see you next time on another On The Go, Puerto Rico.

0: on this episode of American Travelers.
1: Terry Ho, born and raised here.
2: And you have a daughter?
1: No, that's my niece.
2: Your niece? Mm-hmm.
1: Yeah, she's already the big boss. Arms by the back, just watch your step. Here you go. Kush kilo? Hey, small. Bossa, bossa. No, better than me. An anaropi with him, huh?

0: right, so everyone, before we start the execution, maybe let me first introduce myself to you then. If you have any question during the day, guys, you can just call me by my name, huh? So for any question. But before that, guys, everyone, repeat after me. Yao Ranna!
1: Yao Ranna!
0: Ah, you guys know what is that mean? Hello? Yes? Hello, yes. Hello. There's no trap, guys. You can answer me. So yeah, Yao Ranna is our hello nowadays. If you'd like to know, guys, the real meaning of it, Yao Ranna means long life in Tahitian. So this is why we turn it to hello, then we wish long life to everyone every day. And for sure, guys, so welcome on my island, welcome to Rayatea. So in Tahitian, we say, Maiva e manava e tu tatu ne farere ai te ni mana chunani ni mono Rayatea. All right, your turn.
2: Yao Ranna.
0: Hi, guys, so welcome. Oh, my name is Tereho. Ah, so guys, for any question, you can just call me Tereho. So if you forget it, anyway, guys, you know, every Polynesian name have a meaning. And about Tereho, Tereho means the most beautiful and humble man on the island of Rayatea. Yeah, nice to meet you, y'all. Huh? Ah, guys, you know, Tere in Tahitian means go and ho is peace. About our program of the day, so today we go on Taha. Taha'a and Rayatea, we call them sister island. We have two islands which share the same barrier reef. Taha'a is also called the Vanilla Island. And the reason, guys, because she was and she's still the biggest producer of vanilla of French Polynesia. First stop of the day for us will be the vanilla plantation. Second, we do coral gardens, some snorkeling. After snorkeling, guys, last stop of the morning will be

the Pearl Farm. So the place that make women happy and men poor. Guys, this is why most of us are wearing this. Not enough money to buy shorts anymore, huh? Pearl Farm, then we move on our private motu for lunch. Well, guys, better know that the lunch with us is gonna be tables in the water. So keep the swimsuit on yourself until the end of the day. Because if you would like to swim a bit more, it's possible over there, guys. We do have a small black tip shark. Small black tip shark. Voila. You can swim with them, no problem, huh? They don't bite. Yeah, they are vegan, huh? Yeah, they bite only vegan people, or they want to save. Yeah, guys, we see that, you know, right now it's the period of the Heiva. This is how we call it. This is a Tahitian dance competition. It happened every July. All right, let's go.

0: All right, French Polynesia gets its five archipels. So our is called Society Archipel, and it's divided in two. So we have some islands who are called Wind Island, and here it's Tahiti and Mo'orea. And where we are already, we are called Under Wind Island. Because guys, you know, dominant wind here blow from east. Tahiti and Mo'orea, their location, east coast. So guys, if, example, on Meteo, they say tomorrow strong wind will come. First come to Tahiti before they arrive on ourselves. This is what we decided to call them, Wind Island. They are the first one who got the wind. And we are under Wind Island around here. So this is what, after Tahiti, it goes to us. And guys, on the Under Wind Island, Taha'a is the third biggest island. So the tour is 70 kilometers. And it doesn't seem like when you, because there's not that many houses, but guys, there's 7,000 people who live on this island. You have only two choices here about work. It's tourism and agriculture. There's not that much vanilla plantation around the island anymore. And the production of vanilla just goes down.
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0: vanilla process and also the visit?
1: Yes.
0: And also the first, the vanilla is the orchid family, that's the vine, is not the tree. Just we're looking at the plant here, this is the vanilla plantation, that's the traditional. Also, just we're looking at the skin, that the beginning of the vanilla you harvest on the tree. Just we're looking at the size, and also just the skin, is this ready for the dry process? You make it on the cloth, you put on the table outside on the dry, every day for 3 months, 6 months for the dry.
2: This is a vanilla plantation.
1: Yes, it is.
2: But these trees are not vanilla.
1: No, they're not.
2: Okay, so explain, why is the vanilla happy amongst those trees?
1: Yes, true. Well, you know, these trees, they're actually a support system for the vanilla lianas. Now, they need a tree to be able to crawl upwards and retrieve the sunlight. So they need something to hold on to, yeah. And the lianas, these trees are actually good for shades. And at the bottom of those trees, you can see coconut husks. And they are good for water storage, but also for composting. So yes, and these trees are very robust. And that is why we use them. That's why we plant them.
2: So this tree is called a...
1: Candle nut tree.
2: Candle nut, you probably said that. Yeah. Candle nut.
1: Why candle nut? Yeah. Because you see the fruits that you see on them?
2: Yes.
1: The nut that is inside, the nut?
2: Yes.
1: They were used as candles during my ancestors' time.
3: This is why, guys, nobody wants to start vanilla anymore because it's very hard.

nasal flute. So usually when it's gonna be flat, we call it motu. Yeah, and finua is the Tahitian word, which means earth, which means island, which means

0: So Finua is a high island mostly, yeah? This is why, guys, one of our archipel is called Tua Motu. So you have the word Motu on it. There's no mountain over there. It's all flat. And here, guys, you need to know, Motu is owned by people, huh? It's like, you know, time of our ancestor, they were kings who owns island. And sometimes they give land to people. If they do something great to themselves, they give it as a gift. So it was like that before. And it passed down generation to another. So this is why we own. So guys, we are lucky about that. We don't have any taxes about it. But the Taha, guys, better to have a boat than a car. At my church, guys, you know, on Bible it's written, God create everything. So it means, the priest said to us, it means all the thing that you eat is the body of God. And all the thing that you drink is his blood. So guys, here we do with taro roots, any type of roots of food, natural, huh? And then we drink coconut water. Le Taha'a by Pearl Beach Resort. Now, during the high season, so we are around 1,500 US per night. That's the cheapest bungalow you can have. And it goes up to 4,000. Oh, cheapest bungalow, high season. So low season, it turned to 700. And the most expensive will cost maybe 2,500 per night. And I guess the most expensive rooms are always the one in the sides. So this left side, you have the sunset. This is quite expensive. And right side, you'll see, guys, between the Motu, you have the view of Bora Bora.
1: Next spot is snorkeling at Coral Garden.
0: About the snorkeling, if you have water shoes, guys, you can put them on. If you don't have them, take your flip-flop. That will be enough. Of course, guys, where we go, it's going to be shallow water. So we can step and walk at some places. And just because you have to be careful, almost everywhere there is some pieces of dead coral. Where we're going to go, so it's that big separation between the Motu, that's our coral garden. And it's also a drifting coral garden. It means there's a current who's going to push us. So guys, I'm going to come with you because on our way back down to the boat, so there is only one channel. So channel the same wide as the boat. So I will go first to show everyone the way. And we just have to follow each other one by one by leaving about a meter between each of us. And I just have two things to tell you about the water, guys. First, please be careful about the coral. So don't step too much on themselves. And be careful of yourself, guys. Coral are very sharp and full of bacteria. So if you got cut sometime, it take only 2 days to get infected. And after that, like it happened to me, it take over a month to heal.

Olé. So this is the Tahitian ukulele. So they also use it in Cook Island, Samoa, Fiji, New Caledonia nowadays, all around, huh? But here, what we call ukulele, it's the one that I use. So guys, the tiny guitar, so here we call it kamaka. It's only in Hawaii that they call that ukulele. And any Christmas song, good. It's winter right now. This is the Polynesian winter, July, yeah? So we mostly play Christmas song, yeah?

0: Wow. The name of this place is Love Hiri Pearl Farm. It's a place where you have to show your love, huh?
1: We prefer the pretty pearls, like a round shape, it's really perfect. And also with a beautiful luster.
2: Yeah,
1: it's really important.
2: Baby lobster there.
1: This also make a pearls. You can see the pearl here inside. This also make a pearls. What happened? Let me show you the pearl sock. Pearl sock? Alors, it's a pearl sock over here.
3: So they're making cultured pearls, and this man right here is seeding them, and then they go back to the ocean, and they get bigger and bigger as time goes on.
0: This is gonna be our place for lunch, huh? So as I told you guys, tables are in the water. You need to know your plates are a bit special. So what we did, we took some coconut palm trees leaves, and we just braid them to create the plates. We eat like local people, so fork, and knife, huh?

0: Sami, guys, before he start, all together we're gonna say it whatever. Whatever means let's go. Donc les amis, on va répéter whatever quand je vais le dire. 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All good for everyone? Whatever, 1, 2, 3.
1: Whatever.
0: Okay, you are ready. Okay, good. Take your picture for the calendar, my friend. Pour le calendrier des photos, calendar picture. January, janvier.
2: Février.
0: February.
2: Mars.
0: March.
2: Avril.
0: April.
2: May.
0: June.
2: And juillet.
0: And July.
3: Wow.
0: And for the rest, come back next year, huh? Pour le reste, les amis, revenez l'année prochaine, hein? You have to know on every coconut we have the front and we have the back.
4: Voilà.
0: Coconut, it's like a man. Donc c'est comme un homme. It's pointy in the front. C'est pointu à l'avant. And you have a tiny hole in the back. Donc un petit trou à l'arrière. Every coconut around the world, you have that. Second thing you need to get yourself this. Donc vous allez avoir besoin de cet outil-là. Nous, à Tahiti, on a...

0: another sign, oh. We call it oh. So everyone say oh.
1: Oh. Oh.
0: Louder.
1: Oh.
0: Okay. And this, we call it in Tahiti on Apelsa, oh.
1: Oh.
0: What is this?
1: Oh. Oh.
0: What is this?
1: Oh.
0: You can touch it free today, yeah? Donc les amis, le O, en français, ils appellent ça bâton. In English, they call this stick. Everyone say stick.
1: Stick.
0: Bâton.
1: Bâton.
0: Et la troisième chose, mesdames et messieurs, tout simplement, un gratteur. 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It's a piece of shell and we paint a gray color on it, hein?
2: Great color.
3: Made in China, huh?
0: So we peel it the husk of the coconut. 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Okay, coconut is died. It's okay. Donc la coco est morte, hein? Maintenant, on va utiliser la main gauche, la main droite, poids de corps, on pousse vers le bas. Left hand, right hand, push it down. Ow! Oh. Just left hand, right hand, and you push down to peel the husk. It's easy. And you keep going, planting outside. On continue à planter à l'extérieur. Et on répète le geste. Wow. Wow. Hey, don't worry, guys. Be happy, yeah?
4: Oh, my God.
0: Are you ready? Not yet. So if you were looking for a job, you get paid well here.
4: Oh, my God.
0: Clap your hands!
5: Wow!
0: Are you ready?
6: Yes.
4: Oh. That's it?
5: Wow.
0: Manuya, Manuya, Manuya, Manuya, Manuya. Manuya. 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Oh!

0: bro, sige kasi sila tutaw. Which it means goodbye in Tahitian, ha? Say 1, 2, 3. Nana!
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0: Boating activity increased significantly during the pandemic, and with increased exposure, there is greater risk of accidents, injuries, and deaths.
1: Dealers report 15-year highs in boat sales and a dramatic increase in first-time boaters taking to the waterways.
2: With new boaters

0: on the water, accidents are also increasing, often due to avoidable mistakes. 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
1: For experienced boaters, it's time to think more defensively at the helm, even if it means changing favorite habits until incident levels normalize. Take a lesson from defensive car drivers. Watch out for the other guy.
2: For new boaters, it's never too early to take similar steps to minimize your risks on the water.
3: 3 out of 4 fatal boating accident victims died from drowning, and most were not wearing life jackets.
0: At least 4 out of 5 deaths occurred on vessels whose operators had not received boating safety instruction.
1: So, how can you become a defensive boater? Priority one is to keep a safe distance from other boats.
2: Practice the rule of threes. Keep at least 3 boat lengths away from other vessels while underway.
3: If you're experienced, plot an out-of-the-way route that new boaters won't likely take. Untrained operators usually aren't comfortable far from their launch ramps or docks. Exploring new destinations can be a stimulating way to increase your own enjoyment of boating and reduce the stress of navigating in crowded waterways.
0: Cruise at times when newer boaters are less likely to be out on the water. 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
1: Slow down, especially in high-traffic harbors where human-propelled watercraft can emerge suddenly from behind a pier and cut in front of your boat. 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
2: Choose to take angles to the sun. 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
3: 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It's a great defensive boating strategy. But keep in mind that as boat operator, you are the one responsible for your vessel's safety.
0: Where possible, keep your boat behind other boats. Regardless of the experience of the boat operator in front of you, this will give you the ability to react to the other boat's changes in course and use your skills to reduce the risk of impact.
1: Make use of the full waterway. Instead of joining a cluster of powerboats in the center of the channel or running too close to the edge of the waterway where there are likely to be paddle craft, choose a course between the two where you will be safer from boat traffic.
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3: Now for newbies, some easy-to-take additional tips and suggestions.
0: Never assume that other boat operators can see you. Avoid high traffic areas whenever possible, and proceed with caution when you must cross a channel or busy waterway.
1: Choose and wear a brightly colored life jacket and clothing that will make it easier for others to see you on the water.
2: Be aware of environmental factors like chop or waves, fog or glare that make your vessel more difficult to spot.
3: When meeting another watercraft head on, take a moment for a 360-degree look around to ensure no other boats will be impacted. Then make a turn decisive enough to show your intentions to the right or starboard so that you pass the other vessel on your left or port side.
0: When being overtaken from behind, hold your course straight so as not to surprise the passing boat.
1: When navigating in areas with restricted movement, give way to less maneuverable larger vessels.
2: Learn how to tell if you're on a collision course by watching an approaching boat's movement relative to a fixed object on shore. If the other vessel doesn't move relative to the fixed point, you're on a collision course and should slow down and make a clear and obvious turn out of the path of the other boat to cross behind it. But once again, first, do a 360-degree scan to ensure you won't be turning into the path of yet another boat.
3: There's a lot more to learn to fully and safely enjoy your newfound pastime. 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Together, we can make the waterways safer for everyone.

0: Limari, is that you?
1: Yeah.
0: Why are you still here? I thought you were already discharged.
1: I just waiting for my grandmother to come pick me up. And Nurse Phoebe, call me Diesel. You know I prefer Diesel. That's my street name.
0: I am not calling you Diesel.
1: Why not? I get a name because of the best and baddest bike man around.
0: What's the best with them legs?
1: That's not funny.
0: You're kind of funny. Anyways, hopefully you learn your lesson about, you know, safe driving.
1: Yeah, for sure. And I'm happy that I listened to my grandmother and went and buy that helmet because the doctor told me that without the helmet that I could have a serious brain injury.
0: Well, I hope you take heed and, you know, continue to practice safe driving and encourage your friends to do the same.
1: Celeste.
0: Anyways, let me get back to work. I have to go to Fifth Floor to get some files. But yes, I hope you get home safely and take care of yourself.
1: All right, later, Nurse Phoebe.
0: Bye.
1: This is Fifth Floor, right? It's the right direction. But Nurse Phoebe says she was again. Yo. Good night. You alright? I'm gonna teach you no manners, man. This gotta be the section for crazy.

0: Demari, what are you doing up here?
1: Oh, Super Bowl down there. And it ain't just me. I got this girl who just chilling in the hallway. And she ain't got no manners.
0: Somebody else is on this floor?
1: Yeah.
0: You sure?
1: Mm-hmm.
0: That shouldn't be. They had a whole accident. And everybody was kind of cleared out. They were relocated until later. So nobody should be here, including you. So we ain't gonna get you downstairs, like, soon.
1: That's the girl. That's the girl I see down there. That's the girl I walk past in the hall.
0: You sure?
1: Yeah. She looks a little rough outside, but yeah, that's she.
0: There's no way. That shouldn't be.
1: The accident affect my leg, but it ain't affect my eyes.
0: Listen, this is Mia. She was a patient that died last night. She got super aggressive, and I talked to the doctor, and she was restrained. And then she ended up slamming her head into the door until she died. Nobody could have stopped her. She suffered with severe depression and bipolar disorder. And having no friends and family really made it harder. Like, yeah, you know what? I took back for this. Let's get going.
1: Thanks.
0: You walking a little slower, faster.
1: Like, what do you expect me to do? I got a broken leg.
0: Wait. You see what I'm saying?
1: Yeah. That's... Yeah. That's the deal. That's the...
0: Wait.
1: You forget to close the door? I thought you said she bipolar. She retarded too?
0: Yeah, I don't think we are allowed to say retarded. It's more like special needs or like challenged.
1: Say less.
0: There we go. Oh, look, she actually getting inside.
1: Yeah, she actually inside. Ah!
0: Jesus. You're supposed to... You just pulled my hair?
1: How long are they going to take? Ringa all day.
0: I think I'm enough.

0: today. Hurry up. Oh no, oh no.
1: Bathroom.
0: How are we getting up there now?
1: I have no clue.
0: So the other place is you choose a bathroom?
1: It was the first place I see. So we just had to come. But let's just stay put and hopefully we can find a way to escape later.
0: Yeah, we hope so.
1: You know, I've heard stories about the girl before the accident. Her name was Mia Smith. Kind of like you know? Smith like you. And I think her father had the same illness, mental illness, just the same. But I guess it was too much for the mother, so she basically left Mia and her other siblings with their grandparents, and she just never returned. And I think the grandparents just found it too hard to take care of her, so they brought her to the hospital and left her there. I guess after she realized that she was abandoned, her conditions basically got worse.

0: Well, my father was diagnosed with schizophrenia when I was young. And it was really hard on my family. My mother had to work extra to afford treatment and medication, but over time he became aggressive and dangerous. And eventually he passed away. And that broke my heart. That broke my family. My mother and my sister left. And my grandmother is the one that's been taking care of me ever since.
1: I'm so sorry to hear. But is it just me? Or like that story
0: sounds no, like a no, little bit no. You think it's safe?
1: To go out?
0: Yeah.
1: I don't know. Let me

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Open, open. Oh my gosh, it's not working. It's not opening.

0: family home.
1: Wait, one moment. Okay, that looks like that's the end of my shift. But a nurse is on his way very soon, and I can send him your way. You can continue this, but I have to get home. This is the end of my shift, beautiful girl.
2: Going on.
1: Bye.

0: Morning, babes.
1: Hey, sweets. You good?
0: Yeah.
1: I see you looking real dressed, man. You ready?
0: Nah. But, you know, I promise that I can get a good job for the family. Speaking of the family, how my baby doing?
1: Well, this man is Shami Choi Appel.
0: She?
1: She. I think we're going to be a girl.
0: Baby girl, imagine that. But anyways, it's been like 10 minutes. So
1: wait, you going to see your time, man? Come on.
0: See, that's what I got you for. Alright, I gotta go. I can go for lunch though.
1: Buy some milk anyway, but please, I just use the last.
0: Alright.
1: Alright, wait.

0: it's hard to watch old friends and loyal crowds. You don't see me calling your phone?
1: Damn, how the hell did you find me?
0: Wasn't that hard, and your girlfriend isn't exactly laying low. Congratulations, by the way.
1: Look, whatever it is you got going on, I don't want any part of it, so I can just be on my way if you don't mind.
0: You know, it was actually funny seeing you try, but you of all people should know that you can't just walk away from the organization. Especially now, I have a job for you.
1: I literally just tell you I don't want any part of the organization, so you could take that job and you could find somebody else. That's not me and my done.
0: Well, that's a real damn shame, because that ain't my business. The first few calls was courtesy, but you got my patience running out. You don't get to go off every time without my permission. Now listen, I have a very important job for you, but I want to include a very important lesson for you to learn.
1: And that's what?
0: Man, you so adamant, man. You so adamant about the life that you have here, that you would disrespect me right now? You crazy? I telling you that you have no choice unless you would rather lose that sweet little life that you built here, your fiance. Your unborn child, she wanted that girl, right?
1: Wait, there's no sense to me.
0: I didn't stutter. I know I talk clearly, but you heard me. Do your job or you lose everything. Pick your poison.

0: Mein Masterphone.
1: Emily. Emily.
2: Okay, fine. I'll do it.
3: Wonderful.
2: But Emily comes back home to me, and this is the last time.
3: Yeah, you got my word. Now, his name is Mark. His wife is Lisa. They got like 2 kids under witness protection here, but they're leaving in 2 days. Mark is supposed to testify against us in court, and his testimony would be crucial in shutting down our entire operation. Kill him, man. We want him dead before that.
4: Mark, I'm heading out to pick up the boys.
0: All right. Oh, since we're leaving soon, tell the nigga to pick what we eat tonight.
5: You want those two to pick? We not eating tonight.
0: All right. Let Jackson pick tonight, and I may pick tomorrow night.
5: Thank you. Are you really going to testify?
0: I'm not backing out now. Lisa, the organization is huge. They don't know who is or who isn't in it. That's why we're here. Think of it as a all expenses paid vacation. You like that?
5: Oh, hush. I'm going for the boys.
0: Love you.
4: I love you more.

Y'all decided what you...

0: think you got me beat in this.
1: Think I got you beat? I know I got you beat. So, what is it you wanted to talk to me about?
2: About that. I think you should do therapy. It really been helping me deal with mom and dad's death.
1: This again? Dog, I'm fine. I don't need therapy.
2: You got some feelings you need to deal with.
1: Alex, I don't need therapy. But what I think you should do is leave.
0: Nah. We gotta talk about this. We've been avoiding this for way too long.
1: Alex.
0: And I think you need to take my stupid advice because I care about you, sis.
1: Alex, I think you should leave.
0: This bit eating at you.
1: Gil.
0: This is mommy and daddy house.
1: Alex, get out!

I wish I wasn't so angry towards you. I wish I wasn't so stubborn. I wish I...

Yeah, it's your boy Alex. Sorry I missed your call. Probably not gonna get back to you, but peace and love, eh?

0: My condolences.
1: Thank you. 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No answer soothes, no words can stay. I rage at fate. I yell at God and ask why? Just give him back.

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But you're not coming back, are you?

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The emptiness felt like it would swallow me whole. Every day, I waited for your call, for your voice, as if somehow this was just a nightmare I would wake up from. But slowly, the days kept coming. And with them, a strange kind of quiet. Not the painful kind, but the kind where I could finally breathe again. I thought this moment would break me, that saying goodbye meant losing you for good. But standing here, I realize you've never really left. Mom's never really left. Dad's never really left. You're in the crash of the waves, in the breeze that touches my face. You're in the silence and in every memory I carry. This isn't the end. It's just letting you be free. Letting us be free. I'll always love you, Alex, and I'll always carry you guys with me. But it's time for me to move forward.

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If anybody give me a coconut tat, automatically I know it's a beef going on. Because that's why.

0: This is the story of a little girl named Judith who lived in the valley of a beautiful island. Every day, she would go to the library to read all about the beautiful gems and stones she could collect. You see, Judith was what one would call a budding geologist, and discoveries mesmerized her. But that day especially, one stone that was said to be rare and even magical caught her attention. And if anyone was going to find it, it was going to be her. On a desperate hunt, Judith visited Devil's Bay. It was forbidden to take anything from the beach, but Judith didn't think anyone would even notice. On the verge of giving up, finally, in the hollowed stump of a dead coconut tree, she found the stone. But in hindsight, finding that stone wasn't good at all. Thief. As Judith slept, her dreams filled with a deep voice.
1: You dare to plunder us?
0: Judith, in her quest to build her collection, ignored the stories of the Great Batholiths, which was legend to be the home of one of the world's Cave of Wonders. It wasn't just forbidden to take from the Batholiths' beaches, it was also bad luck. She had always thought that surely these were just stories.
1: If you have not returned to the Blue Lagoon what belongs to us before the next sunset, you will pay.
0: Not willing to risk it, Judith was determined to return the stone the next day. She couldn't be sure, but it was as if the Batholiths were rearranging themselves to delay her. She climbed every boulder, crawled through every crevice, passed every pool, and saw every dark corner. It was true, a labyrinth indeed. Yet finally, she found the lagoon. There, the stone was finally returned. Immediately, the boulders behind her closed in.
1: Ha! You thought you'd be allowed to leave so easily?
0: It was at that moment Judith started to rethink her love for geology. The Batholiths demanded she answer a riddle for her freedom. If she answered incorrectly, she would turn into a little boulder and join them for eternity. She could only answer once.
1: With endless opportunities beyond your imagination, well known I am preceded by my reputation. And every night you seek my embrace to find solace in a tranquil space. I let you rest to wipe your slate clean. This is my reality, but you will dream. What am I?
0: The answer to this riddle was easy. Almost too easy. But of course, she wasn't going to complain. Eager to escape, Judith opened her mouth to answer,

0: What are you having today?
1: Can I get an old fashioned, please?
0: Here you go.

0: Whisper of stones, echo of souls, let me hear how you make me whole. Show me her face, let me see the love that binds you and me.
1: Dad?
0: Aria? No, wait. 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

0: Whisper of stones, echo of souls. 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Let me see the love that binds you and me. Aria, I have to tell you something. It's about the accident.
1: Oh no. No. No. No. No. No.
0: Where's Slade? I need Slade.

0: bottom makes the most noise. 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
1: What? Where is Slade? I need Slade.
2: James, what do you want from me?
3: I need more of the blue stuff.
2: We had a deal. One taste of the other side is all you get.
1: I need more. I need to see her one last time. To tell her everything. Please.
2: One more chance. Make it count.
3: Thank you.
4: Whisper of stones, echo of souls. Let me hear or you make me whole. Show me her face. Let me see the love that binds you and me. Aria, I didn't know. I didn't know what was happening. I'm so sorry. But I figured it out. I figured out who. I'm going to find them, Aria. And I promise you, I'll make them pay. But for right now, I just want to tell you that I love you. With all my heart. More than anything in the world.
5: I know, Daddy. I love you too.

0: happening, man? I tell her this girl keep talking about this guy all the time.
1: It's the same girl?
0: Yeah, it's the same girl.
1: Yeah, I've been friends with my friend.
0: I know, man.
2: Dude, just end it. Why are you still talking to me?
0: I want to end it, but I want to end it, but I don't know how.
1: Just come.
0: You know what? It was nothing.

0: Dude. Did you get it?
1: Ooh. Dude, I'm not
2: don't
1: crying.
2: Cry
1: dude, I'm not crying.
0: Hey, you're good. It's
1: okay.
0: It's
1: fine.
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1: Ahead in this week's presentation, lots of stories from Jamaica and the USA. Another solid weekend in Jamaican racing for trainer Antonin Younis. This six-year-old leading a flurry of wins for the ex-champion while becoming the fastest mile runner currently active at Caymanas Park. The Supreme Ventures anniversary weekend also saw appearances by US-based Barbadian jockey Rocco Bowen. Plus, there was a super 7-furlong win in the Hubert Bartley Memorial Trophy for this bossy Peter John Passard-trained 4-year-old colt. 3 weekend wins in the USA for Barbadian trainer Safi Joseph Jr., including this filly Day-to-Day, dominating the Brookmead Stakes at Colonial Downs in Virginia. And Bajan jockey Micah Husband scoring for him in the Carriback Stakes at Gulfstream Park in Florida. And added money win 2 at Belterra Park in Ohio for the Jamaican combination of jockey Jason Simpson and trainer Ricardo Bailey. Plus my regular statistical update on Caribbean victories overseas, or opening story coming from Jamaica.
2: Saturday's main event at Caymanas Park, the SVL 25th anniversary trophy race, being run this year as a 1-mile event and not the usual 5.5-furlong sprint. A small 6-horse field here, but some talented racers among them, including April's impressive World Vet Day trophy winner, the 2-horse Supernatural Power with champion jockey Radish Roman aboard. The improving 4-year-old colt Don Quasi in post position 1 on a 3-race winning streak, with champion apprentice Demar Williams a 3-1 bet here. The ACK stable's Supernatural Power, the big want-to-do favourite, her first run this for trainer Adrian Prince after a switch from Philip Fiani's barn. Good betting too for trainer Antonin Younis' spear, the 4-horse Nautical Star, the 5-2 second favourite, and number 6 Barnaby at odds of 7-2. Picking them up down the backstretch now, less than 5 lengths separating the entire field. 6-time champion jockey Omar Walker and Nautical Star comfortably setting the pace with the legend brand Spuddy Rickman in the come box.
3: They're arriving at the 5. Nautical Star attempting to go all the way. Supernatural Power now on the move and going just within a length. Don Quasi is racing back in 3rd, a break of some 3 back to Sheer Delight as they charge away now inside the final half of a mile. Sensational Soul is 2nd from the back, now being caught by Barnaby. Nautical Star running away from this field. Supernatural Power now driven up along with Don Quasi, but they need to find maybe 5.5 lengths each as they arrive inside the final 5/16th, and it is a Nautical Star who has led them pillar to post thus far. Nautical Star coming to the head of the stretch with that lead. Don Quasi under a bustling ride. Supernatural Power running no race at all as Nautical Star continues to lead. Don Quasi, the new star, now asked to make ground on the outside. Supernatural Power and Barnaby left struggling in behind, but it is out in front. Nautical Star with a clear lead under Omar Walker.

0: A nautical star comes running away in the SVL 25th anniversary trophy. Nautical star will win it. A double for Anthony Nunes.
1: Probably his best performance since arriving in Jamaica over a year and a half ago. Walker in the saddle unchallenged as he drives the six-year-old to a very fast victory by a widening 7.5 lengths. On an afternoon trainer, Anthony Nunes landed a triple for the second race day in a row. Also for back-to-back race days, this Walker-Nunes combination landing the feature. They did it with Sir Don in the Viceroy Trophy the previous Saturday. A top three finisher in three stakes races in the USA before shipping to Jamaica. Nautical star very efficient in this, his third win in five starts at Caymanas Park. Four owners won Guyana Racing, earning the thumbs up post-race from Walker and assistant trainer Nigel Burke.
2: Well, I get this ride and I work him and I feel him and I see that he's a very nice horse. I look into the race and I see that I have the speed, so I just decided to go in front.
3: We're still kind of figuring him out here. I came on his park and he's seeming to like his new home and hopefully he continues to progress into a nice horse that he's always been. I mean, he's done well in the States and he's come here and done very well.
1: Nautical star as a 5-2 bet dominates the SPL anniversary trophy race. Stablemate Barnaby closest at the finish with Don Quasi third. The winning time of 1:35.76, just a second outside Wanton and Havin's 8-furlong track record. And tops by 0.03 of a second. Supernatural Powers World Vet Day win in April as the quickest 1 mile run at Caymanas Park in almost 7 years. Since She's a Maneater's 1:35 1/5 Diamond Mile win in November 2019.
4: Trainer Nunes' barn, led by his nephew Nigel Burke while he's been on vacation, also won Saturday's secondary feature Good Prospect Trophy with Micros' 3-year-old filly. Another wow ridden by Ryan Lewis. And they were in business again Sunday, scoring twice.
1: First, in Division 1 of the Hubert Bartlett Memorial Trophy, honoring the late Hall of Famer and 3-time champion jockey. And then half an hour later in the E. Anthony Sabrati Trophy with Duchess. Here in the Bartlett Memorial, champion trainer Jason DaCosta's American Aviator was the odds-on favorite. And in front, entering the home stretch with Nunes's Miss Grove under hot apprentice Tajay Sukul in pursuit.
5: They're at the top of the lane and it's still American Aviator still in front. Miss Grove bearing down on American Aviator with a furlong and a half to travel. Miss Grove on the outside, American Aviator tying up, and Miss Grove now hits the front. American Aviator will have to fight back for this one. American Aviator not going away. Miss Grove in front of American Aviator, half a furlong to travel. Miss Grove is in front. American Aviator has to find another length or so. It's Miss Grove and Tajay Sukul, a triple.
1: Kevin Burnside on commentary. The Canada-bred 4-year-old filly, owned by Nadon, gets her fourth win in 18 lifetime starts as apprentice rider Sukul follows up a Saturday triple with another 3 wins on Sunday for 8 wins in 3 race days. A similar haul of 8 wins in 3 race days for trainer Nunes. And the 21-year-old jock says patience was a key factor in this victory.
6: I get a good break and I see the horses went in front and my horse have a lot in my hand, so I just watch them and by kick from the half mile I make a big move and just go right through.
1: Miss Grove at 9-2 odds upsets the 1-2 favorite American Aviator in a win by a length and 3/4, clocking 1:25.69 for 7 furlongs. Second year in a row this, Nunes takes a section of the Hubert Bartley, following up on his 2025 score with immeasurable joy. Division 2 of the Hubert Bartlett closed Saturday's race card with the day's most eye-catching performance, delivered by the front-running favorite Bossman with Dane Dawkins aboard.
5: They're coming at the top of the lane and Bossman is not messing around, kicking on by about 6 lengths. Allegiance sent down in chase. I Dream Again looks to have petered out. It's Bossman in front and traveling well. It's Bossman still there. Allegiance trying hard to get to Bossman with just about a furlong to travel. Bossman is not for catching today in the Hubert Chinna Bartley Memorial Trophy. Bossman is cruising in the end. Bossman and Devastating Dane Dawkins from the high power camp of Peter John Passad.
1: A top draw effort from Paul Lumsden's Bossman, looking fresh and fast coming off a 1 month layoff to score his third win from 6 starts this year for trainer Peter John Passad. And things were pretty straightforward for jockey Dawkins, his first time aboard the colt.
6: Put him in front, relax him as best I can, leave in the half mile. He intended to want to go, so I give him a little more rein and he pick it up. Coming this straight. I asked him and he responded.
7: He's been progressing very well over the last couple of months, and to be honest, it's not a surprise for us that he won. We were just looking forward to a progressive run and that's what he gave us. So very, very happy with him.
1: Boston.

0: And scores by 9.25 lengths as the 6-5 favourite, chased by Allegiance and I Dream Again in the Hubert Bartlett Division 2. The winning time on a fast track, 1:23.91, only Legacy Isle's track record last month. And I'm Just a Girl, earlier on Saturday's card, have recorded quicker 7 furlong times so far this year at Caymanas Park. Special weekend guests at Caymanas Park were Nancy Holthus, a TV presenter and analyst from Oaklawn Park Racetrack in Arkansas, USA, and the US-based Barbadian jockey Rocco Bowen, who had a second place finish among a handful of rides. Bowen, in his first ever trip to Jamaica, contributed all of his weekend earnings at Caymanas Park to the Jamaica Thoroughbred Horsemen's Foundation, for which he was guest speaker at their fundraising dinner on Sunday night.
1: Now, Safi Joseph's big horse, White Abario, had to settle for fourth spot in Saturday's $2 million Stephen Foster Stakes, won by Magnitude at Churchill Downs, where the Barbadian secured 3 stakes wins at racetracks elsewhere in the USA. Added money scores for him at Colonial Downs and his home track, Gulfstream Park in Florida.
0: The biggest of them, the $125,000 Brute Meat Stakes on turf at Colonial Downs in Virginia. Safi's 3-year-old filly Day to Day, the 7th horse, off the pace for most of the 8.5 furlong trip, but as the even money favorite, is rapidly moving here from third toward the lead.
2: They head to the far turn, 47.71 seconds. No turning back now for Quadra. Quadra, the lead is down to 4, though. Getting closer Day to Day and Redheaded Stepchild. 2.5 more back to Sun Cross. Late Night Call's backed up. Then comes Buzz Away. Quadra brings him around to the stretch. The lead down to a length now. Day to Day continues to get closer with each and every stride. Quadra tries to kick. Day to Day right up alongside now. Here's Day to Day on the outside. Quadra tries to battle back. They're 4 clear of Buzz Away and Sun Cross. Day to Day starting to pull clear, though, in the Brookmead Stakes. It's Day to Day, 2.5 to the good. Then comes Quadra on the inside. Late runs from Sun Cross and Buzz Away. Day to Day going to coast home, though. Day to Day, an easy winner of the Brookmead.
0: Paco Lopez in the saddle for the win. Safi Joseph lifts his tally of stakes victories to 34, the most by any trainer this year in North America. The favorite, Day to Day, by 2.25 lengths in the Brookmead Stakes. At even money, stopping the clock for 1.16 at 142.92, and she's now undefeated in 2 starts at the Colonial Downs turf. Currently the continent's number 4 trainer in horses earnings at $11.9 million. Safi had a pair of $100,000 stakes wins at Gulfstream Park in Florida, first linking up with young Barbadian rider Micah Husbands to capture the carryback stakes with a front-running 3-year-old colt Langvad. Husbands on a triple for the afternoon.
3: They're 1/8 of a mile from home, and Langvad has the lead. 100 Kings is trying very hard, but that's not going to cut it. It's Langvad to the finish in front. At 6-5, the carryback goes to Langvad. He's 2.5 lengths better than 100 King.
0: Langvad, one of 4 weekend wins for Micah Husbands, who is now just 1 short of 50 wins this season. A second time this in 3 years for a Caribbean trainer winning the carryback stakes. Jamaican Rowan Crichton had won the 2024 edition with an 8-1 shot, Real Macho. There was also the Musical Romance Stakes, the 5-1 shot Kerry's Kiss, ridden by Edwin Gonzalez, fighting off the big 2-5 favorite in the Bay with Micah Husbands in a 1-2 finish for Safi Joseph Jr. Kerry's Kiss upsets here 3 years in a row and 4 times in the last 6 years. Safi Joseph winning the Musical Romance Stakes through Sound Machine in 2021, then Bluefield in 2024, followed by back-to-back scores with Holly Nice, and now Kerry's Kiss.
1: At Belterra Park in Ohio, a Jamaican domination of Friday's Cincinnatian Stakes, jockey Jason Simpson riding for trainer Ricardo Bailey in a stunning 50-1 upset.
0: The field bunching here entering the home stretch, the 10-horse and even money favorite from the Board of Jamaica's champion trainer Jason Da Costa with a narrow lead, but coming under pressure from Jason Simpson's mount, Striking Lady, the longest shot in the field.
4: As they're midway around the far turn. On the outside, that's Striking Lady. Along the inside, next week's 3/4 and 1/12 flat. They're into the stretch. It's Striking Lady who has the lead, and Striking Lady starts to open up. Striking Lady opens up by about 4 or 5 lengths. On the inside, a little sharpie on the outside. That's Perfect Angel. It's inside the final furlong, but it's all Striking Lady who starts to kick clear. Striking Lady wins the Cincinnatian under Jason Simpson.
0: Lion Palm Racing Stables Striking Lady at 50-1 lands the Cincinnatian Stakes by 3 lengths, with Jason Simpson up for trainer Ricardo Bailey. Da Costa's Perfect Angel second. The winning time for 1.16, 145.48.
1: Our weekly tally now of Caribbean wins in the USA and Canada before we go. Among them, the St. Croix native Kevin Krieger

0: with 3 wins at Emerald Downs. At Woodbine, there were 2 wins each for the Jamaican jockey Romero Mirage and Barbadian Kevin Nichols, who unfortunately lost his mom recently. Barbadian jockey Antonio Whitehall had 3 wins and led a flurry of Caribbean victories at Assiniboia Downs. And there were 2 wins each at Fort Erie for Jamaican jockey Kirk Johnson and the Barbadian Deshaun Gaskin. 2 wins each as well over the weekend at Lethbridge for the Jamaican jockeys Trevor Simpson and Andre Powell. And don't forget this weekend, the 100th Jamaica St. Leger, where the Guinness winners, Dreamcatcher and Salute the Dawn, will be trying to stay on course for the Triple Crown. This is Lance at the Track, covering top stories and exciting races in the sport of kings. Remember to like, share, and click the subscribe button for this channel. And check us out again next week. President of the Jamaica Jockeys Agent Association, Donovan Wilson. I hear them teasing you about your World Cup choice, because I hear you telling me about Portugal, but they were telling me also that Portugal is not really your side. You just end up with them. What is the story there, sir, brother?
1: Well, France was my original side, and
0: yes,
1: me see everybody I jump on France.
0: Yes.
1: And when we really look at it, me really say that Portugal and Ronaldo need a World Cup. Ronaldo really need a World Cup. Mm-hmm. And him going to win. Mm-hmm. After now we're liquid Brazil.
0: Yes.
1: And Cape Verde liquid Argentina. You know what happened?
0: Yes.
1: Right at final.
0: Yes.
1: France.
0: Yes.
1: And Portugal.
0: But you realize that it's a horse race and a betting mentality to make it in Portugal. Because the reason why you don't want France is because France is at 1-9. And that not paying a money, brother. That is why you're switching from France. It's not really a Portugal man.
1: That may be true.
0: Yes.
1: But when we look at it now, Argentina not paying a money neither. And them not playing nobody from the World Cup start.
0: Okay.
1: That are number one.
0: Yes, sir.
1: Brazil not paying a money neither. And they not playing nobody from the World Cup start.
0: Okay.
1: So you see.
0: So who is Morocco?
1: Japan, say,
0: Morocco, a good team in Brazil. Play Morocco. Morocco is a very good team.
1: No. That's why Morocco there with them there.
0: Okay.
1: You understand? But we can't tell you. A peer balling. After next weekend. This weekend.
0: Yeah.
1: Pure balling.
0: Crying.
1: Then I'm going to cry till. Yes, as of. I'm going to buy some. We're going downtown today. I'm going to buy some kerchief.
0: Yes.
1: For the
0: tears.
1: Brazil man them.
0: And the Argentina
1: and the
0: man.
1: Argentina man them.
0: The tears.
1: Tears.
0: All right, brother. Big
1: tears.
0: Respect.
1: Tears.
0: All right, sir. We'll see where it go, brother. Big respect, sir.
2: This is the land. I'm not after her boyfriend.
3: Kim.
4: Do I know you?
3: She asked me to give you this.
4: Where did you get this?
5: Kim, I'm not getting married until I know who that guy is and why he was making you cry.
4: Yeah. Albert.
6: You're so jealous, anybody can smell it miles away.
7: Well, I have cause to be.
6: Yeah, you know what? Maybe you do.
8: Jennifer, I'd like for you to meet Charlotte Thomas, one of the most dazzling young men I've had the privilege to meet.
9: Adjoa, my daughter is here. The one who returned from South Africa recently with her son. Can you help them up, please?
6: Mr. Taylor is a fine man. I always enjoyed watching the two of you together.
10: We might just get back together, since I am bound to him.
11: I have a bit of running, Tommy.
12: Shall we cut this off?
13: Sure, my dear girl. Please try to be normal as possible.

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I was hoping I'd get to leave first, seeing as I'm the bride and all.

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Well, in our case, the signing. So maybe I should just go get ready at my cousin's.

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0: Madam Peters.
1: Gregory, good morning. Yeah, sorry, heavy night. Listen, Ron is still sleeping. Could you make us some tea and lemon for the hangover? And I'm just going to use the bathroom shortly.
0: Certainly, madam.
1: Oh, and Gregory, add some honey and make it room temperature.
0: Yes, madam.

0: Vivian? Vivian? 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Where's Vivian?
1: I thought she said she was in the bath, sir.
0: She's not there.
1: It's locked.

0: Hello, love, where are you off to?
1: Heathrow.
0: Okay, no worries, love.
2: Next. Land your passport. Hello. Can I go for the bag? Did you pack the bag yourself? Are you sure? No phone calls, please.
1: Viv, I'm a custom. Thank God. Ivy, listen.
3: I'll call you.
1: There are drugs in your bag. Sorry? Ivy, can you hear me? You need to get out of there now.
3: Now, Ivy, now.
1: Yes, yes. I'll catch the next flight, okay. Okay, thank you. I am so sorry. Wrong flight.
2: Ivy,

Dear Kim, by the time you read this, I'll be on my way out of here. Events from yesterday gave me some clarity into our relationship and its future. I've never lied about my feelings for you, Kim. You're a good woman who's shown me a lot of love, care, and patience. Sincerely, I couldn't ask for a better woman to be with. I know I'm lucky to have you. You took care of me when there was nobody else. You supported me through thick and thin. I am very grateful. However, marriage is a different type of commitment. It's serious. It's everything. It's forever. Now somehow I feel we're both doing it for the wrong reasons. You, because you think that will ward off any other competition and keep me tied to you forever. Me, because I can't simply say no to the woman who has been my lifeline for the last 1 year. When you think about it, there's really nothing wrong with it. I mean, people marry for all sorts of reasons. However, I want to marry because nothing else matters. Because I love you only. Now, can I honestly answer yes to this question if I'm

I need time, Kim. I need some time to clear my head, to figure this out. To be all the man you want me to be for you and perhaps for your daughter too. I need a few days. I hope you understand. P.S. This is not about Baba.

0: Are we all right?
1: I say yes.
0: Albert.
1: Mm-hmm. What?
0: Nothing.
1: You can't do that.
0: Okay. Do you think your worrying about me has something to do with Mrs. Adams not raising you? I mean, she giving you up to be taken care of by your relatives?
1: I've forgiven my mother completely.
0: I'm not saying you have it. I'm just saying the feelings it may have caused. You know what they say, Albert? Our relationships follow the patterns set by our parents.
1: Maybe you're right. I've never looked at it that way before. You know, after Ivy's mother left me, I told Ivy she had died to protect Ivy. But...
0: That's what?
1: Really, it tore me up inside. Thinking what I had done wrong, that she didn't want to be with me. Wondering what she was doing out there. Look, I used to look at the men in the neighborhood and I asked myself if it was one of them that had taken her away from me.
0: Wow.
1: But I promise, that is all in the past now, Michelle. And I also promise to give Ade a chance. Get to know the man.
0: I love the sound of that.
1: Mm-hmm. There's something else. Nothing.
0: Sure? Come here. Mm-hmm.
2: I'll be very honest with you, Chris. I have never seen any such infection that presents itself the way you describe it.
3: But Baba wouldn't just go to any quack. It's a real doctor that made a diagnosis and told her all these things.
2: So, what's the doctor's name?
3: I don't know.
2: Okay, so like a hospital or office?
3: I don't know.
2: Chris, you should see this as a good news. Okay, there's a good chance that whatever Barbara's condition might be right now, you know, you might have gotten some of the details wrong. Yeah, it's possible. Or maybe she got the wrong end of the stick of what the doctor told her. Like I said, the best way is to bring her in so we can go from there.
3: Okay. She'll be back from London soon. I'll bring her in.
2: Chris, I hope I have been of some help.
3: You've been of something.
2: Okay, see you in Baba later then. I'll expect you.
3: All right, Doc.

0: Mrs. Quagrin, you seem distracted.
1: Miss Adams, she prefers that.
2: Slightly.
1: Even more than normal.

0: Okay. What am I missing? What are we doing?
1: We're trying to save our marriage. That's what we're trying to do. You see what I mean?
2: Jennifer, may I ask, is there another time in the week that would better suit your schedule?
0: Maybe. I'm gonna have to ask my secretary and get back to you on that one.
1: I can't believe that you feel that 1 hour here is too much time.
0: We're going round and round the same old stuff. We're going round in circles, and that circle is not getting us anywhere new.
2: What do you suggest?
0: Well, I've been thinking. I want to go away this weekend. Alone.
1: You want us to separate?
2: Let her finish.
0: I'm not asking for a separation. All I'm asking is a weekend away alone.
2: Meditation and contemplation is vital for mental health. The distance can be productive. Can I ask you to make a list? In fact, I want both of you to do this exercise.
0: What, we're getting homework now?
1: Let her finish.
2: I want you to make two lists. One should be what attracted you to one another. On the other, you should write what personality traits are affecting your relationship. Whether two lists cross over is what we will discuss when we next meet.
0: It's a complete waste of time.
2: It won't be. Believe me.
1: I'll do it as soon as I get home.
2: Jennifer, you will remember to do it, right? You can contemplate on the results on your weekend.
0: Oh, the list? Right.

0: I'll do it as soon as I get home. You're such a...
1: I'm such a what? You know, I'm not going home right away.
0: Well, me neither. I'm going to the office. Would you like a lift anywhere?
1: No, I'm okay. I'll make my own way.
0: Good, you do that.

0: Hello. And how are you too? You look like you've seen a ghost. A big ghost. Hey.
1: London is beautiful this time of the year.
0: Sorry?
1: I was saying London is beautiful this time of the year.
0: Yeah.
1: Business or holiday?
0: For I'm here to think.
1: Soul searching machine. Hopefully you meet someone nice.

0: so glad you're here.
1: Ivy, what's wrong? Why can't you tell me? You know you can trust me with anything.
0: I can't talk about it. I'm just glad you're here.

0: keep us ahead in the game. It has brought us nothing but headache.
1: You know, you really should stop doing that.
0: Stop what?
1: Stop with the melodrama. Look, we both know that the Corvette side of the business was going to be a long-term strategy. But every time things get tense for you at home, you come out here and take it out on us.
0: I went to the hospital and couldn't get any information on Baba's condition. That stops her from having another baby. But I am serious though, Vincent. We have to change things around here.
2: Whatever you've done wrong, just be upfront. Look, all the mistakes I've made with Michelle started with not telling her how I was feeling, instead of going ahead and calling K7 about...
3: Daddy, thanks a lot for all your help.
2: Okay, I love you.
3: I love you too.

0: I was wondering if you've got another apartment for me.
1: But you just moved into a new apartment.
0: I know. I just need another one. Not for long. Not permanently.
1: For a few days? Then you should try a hotel. I mean, Ivy, is everything all right? First there was the 50,000 cedis you asked for, and now this?
0: Everything is okay. Don't worry about it.

0: Ms. Adams. Your secretary said it would be okay to wait for our appointment.
1: Ah, right. Sorry to have kept you waiting, Mrs. Thomas.
0: Please call Michelle. What kind of colleagues would we be if we were to remain on formal terms?
1: Okay, Shola, sit.

0: can't tell you how grateful I am for all your help.
1: It's nothing. I'm glad to help. Plus, Dane will not let me do any work.
2: Being a mother is one of the most fulfilling roles out there.
1: I agree. But sometimes I just can't help but get drawn into the old-fashioned office projects.
2: Well, they say loving what you do is the key to success.
1: Another key to success is partnership. And no partnership gets bigger than family.
2: I know. But I really wanted to do this by myself. But you've all been so helpful, even those who are not family.
1: Oh, yeah. The famous Ajua. I can't wait to meet this Ajua of yours. And for an administrative goddess, she's always missing.
2: Oh, trust me, that's an exception. She really has been a priceless asset.
1: I'll take your word for it. Okay. Now, this makes it look more professional, doesn't it?
2: Oh, wow. Yes, it does. Hey, Lucas, what do you think?
3: Not impressed.
2: You're not impressed.

0: I recommend we reserve that aspect for the second phase of the campaign.
1: I agree completely. I believe that completes our business for today.
0: Yeah. I'll have my secretary send you my notes for your records.
1: I can honestly say you are as good as I heard you were.
0: I could say same about you.
1: I do not expect anything less of Mr. Richard Blankson. He is Ghana's next president, after all.
0: Yep.
1: And have I told you I am honored to be working with somebody with talent, ambition, and beauty enough for two people?
0: Oh.
1: Oh?
0: The inevitable attempted flirtation.
1: Wow. Inevitable means I am predictable. Attempted means I'll be unsuccessful. I do not know.

0: which of those two words I should take issue with first.
1: Let's just keep it professional, shall we? In case you haven't heard, I'm a married woman.
0: Oh. I am not sure I saw that on your finger when we first met. Please forgive me.

0: And before I forget, have you earmarked any of the types of groups of women we need to reach out to get involved to keep them ahead?
1: I'm zeroing in on 102. Just leave that with me.
0: I will.

You are very keen, aren't you? I just finished having my first one-on-one meeting with her. I said I was on a case, and I am. Trust me, anything she's up to, I'll know soon enough. Yeah, we'll talk later. I look forward to it.

0: I come in peace.
1: Shouldn't that mean I mean you no harm?
0: I deserve that, and so I guess I should say both. So, did you grow up in this area, or you moved in here as an adult?
1: What difference does that make?
0: I was hoping we could talk.
1: Yeah, we're talking, aren't we?
2: Hey, guys.
0: Hey.
2: I have an idea. You two men have really struck a blow for equal opportunities and taught this lady how to cook. So, I'm preparing lunch.
3: Michelle, come on. Michelle, you don't have to do that. Me? You can do the Chinese.
2: Ade,

Oh, come on, guys. So, what do you think?

0: So this is how you scratch your workaholic butt, huh?
1: It's just a website.
2: It's not just a website. It's the website. Yes.
3: I just have a couple of things to finish here. I'll swing by quickly tomorrow and we'll be done. By the time we finish with this site, we'll be fetching you invitations to the UN.
1: It's Jennifer. Hello, Jennifer.

0: Hello? How would you like your NGO to get international exposure?
1: Well, I'm listening. So are Kukua and Denu and Lucas.
2: Hello, Jennifer.
3: Hi, Jennifer. Bye, Jennifer.
0: Hello, everybody. It's a regular party office you're running over there, Mrs. Adams.
3: All right, I'll be in the car. I'll see you. Hi, you must be Ajua, Mrs. Adams' personal assistant and first success story.
4: Hello, sir.
3: I'm Denu. I'm her son-in-law. This is Lucas, her grandson.
4: Nice to meet you.
3: Oh, nice to meet you too.
4: Bye.
3: All right, bye.
0: I'm telling you, it's a win-win, Mom. Your NGO gets mentioned alongside covering the presidential race, and the incumbent vice president gets to commission a new woman-oriented project.
1: Well, I guess I can't say no to that.
0: You know it makes sense. I've got to go. Call you later.
2: Bye, Jennifer.
1: Bye.

0: Ade, we need to talk.
1: Yeah, I'm a little bit busy at the moment.
0: I know, but this is very important.
1: Well, more important than...
0: It definitely is. You know, I've been thinking. I've always known that the one thing that we have in common is Michelle. And we both agree that she's brilliant, beautiful, and...
1: Agreed.
0: Look, people have gotten on. I mean, agreed on far less. I've also realized that the more jealous I am about her, the more it means I don't trust her. Which also means that I don't have faith in the goodness of humanity. Yours, and any other man that she might work closely with.
1: Yeah, I could see that.
0: Forgive me.

0: what the noise is doing.
1: Well, that's great. But why doesn't Super Ajo do it, since she's good at everything?
0: Super Ajo? So you've met her too? Am I the only one who hasn't met Mao's new secretary and experienced their miracles?
1: No, I'm just saying by what your mom told me, okay? Besides, you know, she's kind of cute and I met her with this.
0: Kind of cute?
2: Yeah.
0: What do you mean kind of cute?
1: Well, but she's not as pretty as, you know, a certain wife of mine.
0: Hmm.
1: Yes.
0: Is that so?

0: Oh, you're right, Albert. Somebody looks a bit hot under the collar.
1: We're in Africa. That's hot.
0: Yeah. Are you sure you don't want me to go to the fridge and get you some ice cream to cool you down?
1: No, that's all right. I'm cool enough. Okay, here we go. There you go.
0: All right.
1: Damn.
0: You got me.
1: Told you I wasn't too bad.
0: Wow.
1: So that's 4, 6. I mean, it's a triple word score.
0: Wow.
1: That's 52 for starters. 5, 7, 6, 8, 9, 9, 8, 17 times 3.
0: Okay, you win.
1: Score.
0: You win. Come on.

0: bottom is set.
1: Time to admit that my marriage is over. It's what time it is. And I've been away from home the whole night, and Jennifer hasn't even called to know where I am or how I am.
2: I'm going to get a glass of water.
1: Do you want one?

0: made it.
1: Vivian, are you in Ghana?
0: Yes, I took the first flight back. Where are you?
1: I'm home, in my apartment.
0: You silly girl! They know where you live! You have to get out of there! Meet me!
1: Okay. Alright. Bye.
2: Where are you going?
1: Oh, Vivian just rang.
2: Another shopping trip.
1: Something like that.
3: I still haven't told me where you're going.
1: I'm going to meet Vivian.
3: Ivy, who is this?
1: I don't know him.
3: How does he know your name? You pack off, okay? Ivy, call the police!

0: okay. I owe you everything.
1: I did.
2: It's none of your business, okay?
3: Well, I've finally had to admit that my marriage is over.
0: I'm officially the other woman.
1: Jennifer.
0: Don't. I've become the woman I vowed never to be.
2: So where did you know me from?
4: I didn't.
2: So then?
4: I was sent to you.
5: Could you please keep an eye on him whilst I just dash down and get some from the car? Thank you.
6: Mom? Where's the baby? What's her name?
5: Her name is Achu. Ajua Achu.
6: What?
7: Ajua is Lucas's mom.
6: What?
8: Former student, Ajua. She's kidnapped Kukwe's son.
0: I warned you. I told you this was gonna happen.
9: Where is she?
10: Sir, I told you. I swear. I don't know.

0: Chris, we're wondering if we could use a security firm to try and locate the whereabouts of Adra.
1: The police said not.
0: Mrs. Adams, I don't care what the police says. My son is missing and I need to find him.
1: I need to know if you blame me for what happened.
2: No. If there's anyone to blame for all of this, it should be me.
3: You're just gonna leave me here?
4: You and I are not here, Eric. This was not supposed to happen. We are a train wreck, Eric. We've always been and we always will be.
3: That's not fair. But we've had good times. Beautiful moments. Moments that defy the logic of love.
5: So where's the stuff?
6: Somewhere.
5: What do you mean somewhere? Like where?

Beauty, warmth, attractions, and activities. It's what you want in a destination, right? But these are just the starting points when it comes to the Caribbean. Ultimately, unique cultures, festivals, parties, sumptuous food, and of course, those cold exotic drinks prove to be the selling points for leisure-seeking travelers. This is Caribbean Passport TV, where you can always count on us for the latest on where to go, what to do, and who to follow on the regional scene. 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
2: 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Then we go into Fab Fest, and then we have our chef events, and then we have the entire month trickled with our Eat Like a Local programming. Our Caribbean Food Forum really is a B2B platform for hospitality workers, professionals in the culinary industry, in the restaurant